That one, Summer Was You, Yoru Yotta from High Key, kicking off the Tuesday edition of the show. I'm your host, Peter Bint, and it's 9:04 and 54 seconds here in a hot Seoul, already up to 31.5 degrees C, right? And it's early in the morning. One more time with a hashtag hint, the period from when the sun sets until it rises the next day. What do we call that? English, Korean, or both? On the YouTube live stream, just search out Arirang Radio All Things K. Let's see what we've got on the stream. I see the first hashtag guest is Forestville Night. We got Taylor with the same BAM Bam from Oppa, and then Edward going for I know Night and Pum in Hangul. Benny's gone for the same too, as has Steve from San Francisco. Crash shouting out to High Key. Siska saying Night. Oppa going for Pum in Hangul as well. DQ saying, oops, I'm late, missed the hint. Aww. I'll give it to you one more time. The period from when the sun sets until it rises the next day. Anything else? Hashtag night from Bo in the States. Going down a little bit more. Night from DQ. And I could unravel or scroll the Jokjo in the studio to say yes, Pum in Korean and night in English. Well done, everybody. Pretty simple today. This is Sun Urimal, so there's no Hanja, Sino-Korean characters behind it. It's pure Korean. And words and expressions that feature it as well, I had earlier on. We have Pumpgil, which is a nighttime path. So a path or road traveled at night. Hambamjung is in the dead of night, right? Very late at night, kind of has midnight vibes as well. And then 오늘 밤 is tonight, right? The period after sunset today, 오늘 밤. So we have a photo to show you about the swimming pool over at Yoido and this kind of pool party vibe from the youngsters. I went last year to the Chamwon pool, which is undergoing reconstruction, so will not actually be open this year or next, I believe. And it was open until about 8 or 9 p.m., maybe even 10 p.m., if I have my memory correct. And that was lovely when the sun had gone in to be in the pool during those hot, steamy nights. So in every corner of Korea, so many people are enjoying these summer nights in their own unique ways. And we talked about the summer night culture, and it does feel like Korea has become a country that's even more vibrant in dark hours than during the day, especially at the height of summer. Although when I first moved here as an adult in 2004 for a kind of 6 month stay, I discovered the nightlife all year round, and I was like, this is amazing. Korea comes to life in a different way once the sun sets. From Firefly festivals to the Hangang pool parties to outdoor horror experiences, even more people head outdoors to enjoy the summer once the night falls. Turning the night into a celebration when the weather is so hot and steaming seems to be one of the true charms of a Korean summer. So I'm really curious to know, how are all of you enjoying these relatively cooler summer nights rather than summer days if you're in the Northern Hemisphere? And vice versa, how are you wrapping up warm in the cooler winter nights if you're in the Southern Hemisphere? Do let us know. For me, how have we been spending our evenings recently? We've been watching the movie Wicked, actually, as a family the past three nights. We've kind of split it up, and that's been really fun to blast away the heat. But we have also got the air conditioner on, and we've been playing games like Uno and this cupcake.

challenge, which is really good fun. Coming up first today in hour number one, we've got our morning buzz, which is the cultural news that Korea has woken up to. Then we've got our daily Korean sentence using the hashtag of pum or night in a line to learn together. And then after 10 a.m. KST today, it's Chef Ryan coming in for Dish of the Day. We're going to be doing something many people crave when it is freezing cold. When it is boiling hot, this dish is what you want. The dish itself can be freezing cold, like literally freezing cold. I wonder if anyone can guess. I'll give you one more hint. Okay, let's get into our second track of the day. It is Redoor's Feathers.

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What has captured the attention of Korea this very morning? Let's check it out on Morning Buzz. Chosumi receives Maria Callas Special Award. Soprano Chosumi was awarded the 12th Maria Callas Special Award at a ceremony in Italy in recognition of her contributions to the development of global opera. This marks the very first time an artist of Asian descent has received this award. The Maria Callas Special Award was established to honour the legendary soprano Maria Callas, who reshaped the history of 20th century opera. Active as South Korea's premier prima donna and celebrating her 40th anniversary since debut this year, Chosumi has once again proven her towering stature in the global classical music scene. Ehan Bom joins Belgium's Club Brugge. Ehan Bom, a defender for the South Korean national football team, has left Denmark's Michelin to join the Belgian powerhouse Club Brugge. Brugge is a prestigious team with 20 Belgium League titles to its name, including last season's, granting E his first ever opportunity to compete in the UEFA Champions League stage. E signed a three-year deal with Bruges running through to 2029, with local media reporting his transfer fee at 10.5 million euros, approximately 17.4 billion won. Anticipation is high for E's performance as he wears the number 3 jersey at Club Bruges, a well-known stepping stone to Europe's biggest clubs. HYBE's new girl group, TWEED, set to debut. TWEED, the first girl group from HYBE's new label, ABD, will officially make their debut on the 24th with the release of their first mini-album, Tune and Play. The 7 members of TWEED come from diverse cultural backgrounds, including South Korea, the US, the UK, and Japan, with all members being teenagers born between 2006 and 2011. The group is drawing particular attention for including Lee Soyeon, the youngest sister of TWICE's leader, Jihyo. With their distinct personalities and explosive synergy, everyone is eager to see if TWEED will make big waves in the Korean music scene in the second half of the year. Looking at the photos, all of Asian descent, it seems, but with different backgrounds, including the US, the UK, and further afield, or closer to home, depending on where you are. Let's see some of your reactions to this. Steve saying congrats to the debut of the HYBE girl group, TWEED. I hope I'm saying that right. T-U-I-D-E is how it's spelt. And Benny's saying, ooh, it is a new girl group from HYBE for sure. The second news is also very big about Ehan Bom. Yes, indeed it is. What else did we have? Scrolling up a little bit more. Benny congratsing to Chosumi, or you may know her as Sumi Cho, of course, depending on whether her name is for Korean audiences, then it's the surname first, and Western audiences, the surname last. Steve saying congrats to Chosumi on winning the Maria Callas Award. No, Chosumi is a very different person to Sumi Cho or Chosumi, right? Not to be confused, but thank you for the message. Anyway, we will get to some music next and then talk more about the hashtag, which I still haven't hung up, have I? It's Pum or Night, and I will hang it up next and then show you a photo of how we were beating the heat the other night. And if you want to send in your pics, do it via Kakao Talk, where our username is Daily K. Here is Chosumi and Danny Gu, Dream of You.

the operatic stylings there of Chose Me and Danny Goo, Dream of You. Sounded amazing, isn't it? Let's get back to the hashtag of Pum or Night. I know many of our listeners are tuning in on the other side of the world where it must be night time. Here it is 9:22 a.m., but we've got this for you from a trip to the South Coast a couple of weeks back, my night photo. You can see it's very dark, but what is that? The bright lights in the background, fireworks off of a little boat that was off the coast of Cojair Island at the resort we were staying at. It looked beautiful, and it was still quite hot and sticky at night, but we had our feet in the water and we were watching the fireworks, and everything seemed to just melt away, all those stresses and annoyances about being so hot and sticky. I absolutely loved it. Fireworks can kind of bring that refreshing vibe, I feel. We also had one from Siska, I see, a submission saying this is the night view of Peter's favourite tower. The Ensol Tower in Korea, yeah, you can see it's a little darkly lit up there, but the colour is blue. And what that tower has done for the longest time now is show you the air quality via the colour. So I think blue is super clean. Maybe green is a level lower, and then there's yellows and reds and whatnot. That has been an interesting sight to see on Namsan Mountain. Thank you very much for sending that in. Benny says, what comes to my mind for night is night swimming. I guess some resorts you have the opportunity to go swimming at night, especially here in the Philippines. Have a great Tuesday. We went to a resort in Cebu last year, and yeah, I think that was the case. You could swim at night, but not too late. Although maybe the big open seawater pool, maybe that was 24/7. I'm not exactly sure. If you don't have a lifeguard, then that can be a little risky, can't it? Some more messages from the YouTube chat. Matter says, the night for me is all about my bed. Sleep at a certain age is what is vital to life. It's interesting though, isn't it? Once you get to a certain old age or more advanced age, you lose hours of sleep, right? You can't sleep as well and you get up earlier in the morning. But I'm feeling you, Matter. I do need to be asleep fairly early nowadays. Forest Fell says, don't talk to me about cooler summer nights. Even after I bought a second portable air conditioner, my head still gets sweaty where it touches the pillow. TMI, the apartment faces west and gets soaked in hot sun. Oh, maybe good in the winter, but not so much in the peak of the summer. Siska says, night is malam in Indonesian, and House Irino says it's nyote in Portuguese. I'm sure I'm mispronouncing that as well. And Ed from down in Jeju says, I feel like you have to mention that pam can also mean chestnut in Korean. Yes, indeed it can. That is a good shout. Kunbam, the roasted chestnuts. Oh, one of my favourite snacks. Let's get to our Daily Korean Sentence next after our first song request of the day. This one is from DQ. You've asked for some W24/7, I know one of your favourite bands, with Cheonmunae Bam, Celestial Night.

0: Daily Korean sentences. Time for our Daily Korean sentence, the hashtag Bam or night. And it's in this one today. 나 어젯밤 밤샜어. Shall we find out in which situations this phrase fits best? Here we go. 2 co-workers are talking in the break room with tired expressions.
1: Oh, I'm so tired. Oh, I'm so exhausted right now.
0: Why? Are you feeling sick?
1: No, I couldn't sleep a wink last night. 나 어젯밤 밤샜어. Because I was only going to watch one episode of a drama, but it was so good, so I kept on watching, and before I knew it, it was morning.
0: You too? I couldn't sleep a wink last night either.
1: What? You couldn't sleep as well?
0: Yeah, I'm going to Gangneung for summer vacay this week. So while I was searching for places to go, morning just snuck up on me.
1: Oh, that's why you look so tired as well.
0: Yeah, exactly. So I can't just say this in Korean. I heard you say it. Is this right? 나 어젯밤 밤샜어. Na 어젯밤 밤샜어. This expression means that you've stayed up all night without sleeping a single wink. It's a phrase native Koreans use often, especially if they have had this experience as well, right? Let's break it down. Na meaning me or I. 어젯밤. 어제 meaning yesterday. 밤 put onto it means night. So yesterday night, basically last night. 밤샜어. So there's two 밤s there, right? 어젯밤, 밤샜어. 밤새다 means to stay up, right? To not sleep. So if you put this together, it means I last night didn't sleep at all, okay? So when you stayed up all night studying for an exam, you could add this. 나 어젯밤 시험 공부하느라 밤샜어. When you couldn't sleep because you were working overtime last night. 나 어젯밤 야근하느라 밤샜어. And when you stayed up all night watching a drama. 나 어젯밤 드라마 보느라 밤샜어. So this is how you can add things in the middle. 뭐뭐 하느라. Because you were doing something. But let's stick with the simple one if you like. 나 어젯밤 밤샜어. I stayed up all night last night, okay? Basically, like I pulled an all-nighter last night. Or I just didn't sleep last night. It doesn't have to be that you were working or something. All-nighter has that kind of feel to it. So let's scrap that and just say, I didn't sleep at all last night. Or I stayed up all night last night. 나 어젯밤 밤샜어. Record it onto your phone and send it in to me via KakaoTalk, where our username is DailyK, and we'll give you tips and pointers on your pronunciation. And I'm having it pointed out to me by many of you that I called the group W24/7. It's just W24, isn't it? Apologies to Horn and Co. Let's get on to this. 10cm, or should I change their name to 10cm, km, miles, millimeters, and everything? No, I won't do that. 10cm in Korean. Late night walk. Our producer Minnie went to see them performing on the weekend and said they were fabulous, really hilarious, right? 너랑 밤새고 싶어. Literally means.

0: Beautiful from 10 centimetres, as ever, actually. They are fabulous, aren't they? Let's see what we have from our listeners. Lots of clips. Let's start in Argentina today with Raul. Here we go.
1: Na oje pa me pam seso.
0: Yeah, you could say air after pam, but you could also just say na oje pam pam seso. That's fine as well. The air being like a particle marker there. Whether it's there or not, I think both are pretty much the same level. How Sierino sending in this clip? Oh, okay, so maybe it was written down as ojepame. In my script, it is ojepam pamseso. But yeah, ojepame pamseso is okay. And you can see at the bottom of chair, there is a shiot pachim, ojepam, and that is called sai shiot, as far as I'm aware, with Korean grammar rules. Oje and then pam combined, you get the shiot there, pachim. And I believe the rule is when there's one like a pure Korean word and then some hancha as well,

0: saw. Perfect pronunciation. If you're just saying 어제 yesterday, then there's no 시옷받침, right? It's like 어제 나 축구했어. So yesterday I played football or something like that. Lilith from the UK next.
1: 밤 샜어.
0: From the top.
1: 나 어제 밤 샜어.
0: 나 어제 밤 샜어. Yeah, without the air, it's fine as well. Good stuff. Remember today's hashtag of 밤 being night. Not pem, which is snake. Here's Lita from Indonesia.
2: 나 어제 밤에 밤 샜어.
0: 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Yep. Sounds totally fine with the air in it as well. Next up, Matahari from Trinidad and Tobago.
3: 밤 샜어.
0: From the top.
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0: 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Good stuff. Loving this. Everyone is sounding so fluent today. It is, I suppose, a pretty straightforward clip in terms of the syllables, right? 나 어젯밤 밤 샜어. Here's Siska from Jakarta. Come on, Siska. From the top.
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0: 나 어젯밤 밤 샜어. Perfect. Here we have one final one from Hartley in Albuquerque. Here we go.
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0: Oh, 나 어젯밤 밤 샜어. I stayed up all night last night, okay? And yeah, that could lead to many yawns the next day. Oh, I see we got one more from Bo in the States as well. Here we go.
6: 나 어젯밤 밤 샜어.
0: 밤 샜어, 샜어, from 새다. That means to dawn or for the night to pass into morning light. That's the origin of it, right? 새다, when the night passes on its own. And it's got the connotation that you have stayed awake that night, right? Let's get to some more music. We got two song requests and then we'll be back with more information about the show and Arirang Radio and more hashtag talk about Palm and Night. First up, Forestville has asked for a Mama Moo track, Pyori Pinarim Bam, Starry Night. And then Lita, you've asked for Beasts, Aramdam Bamia, Beautiful Night.

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On the YouTube live stream, you can see all the shows. 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If you're down in Jeju Island, you can listen to us on the FM dial. 88.7 FM in Jeju City, 88.1 in Seogwipo, and 101.9 in the Daejeon area. 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So join TalkTalk Korea in 2026 today. You just need to search that out on the internet and you'll find the relevant hashtags that you need to put on to your posts. We had one or two more submissions here talking about night or bum. Bo saying the sunset will be at 8:24 p.m. it says on your application. In Seoul, I think it's relatively earlier than that. It did shock me when I came from the UK, where sometimes the sun can set well after 9 p.m., that the sun would set much earlier here in Korea. Yeah, it depends on what latitude you're on, isn't it? Longitude, latitude, I always get those mixed up. We also have our new AI report, the web scene, that summarizes all the best content from Arirang Radio, and here it is for this bi-weekly edition. We've got Master Singer of Sodo Sori, Yu Ji-suk, and she's going to be on hashtag Daily K very shortly, so look forward to that. You can also see some the highlights from previous content here, and then if you click here at the bottom, you'll take into the YouTube playlist with all of this stuff on it. Do check out our renamed YouTube channel as well if you haven't done it. Arirang Radio, K-pop, K-culture, and news from Korea. And what you need to search for the live stream is simply Arirang Radio, all things K, and you will find it. Let's get into our hour number two segment. Dish of the day was Chef Ryan after closing off hour number one with this track from Sam Kim. You can find the playlist, don't forget, on the website arirangradio.com. 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
1: Welcome back to the second half of Hashtag Daily K.
2: Thank you very much for sticking with us for hour number two of the show. Just gone 10 a.m. here in Seoul, South Korea, looking at a high of about 38 degrees today in Seoul. I don't know how many times in my 16, 17 years of living in Seoul I've seen a temperature as high as that on a weather app or actually felt it in any way, shape or form. That is pretty extreme. I'm your host Peter Bint, and the hashtag today is PAM or night, as we were talking about people being much more active at night because it is so unbearably hot during the day, unfortunately. We had some more messages come in row saying my sleeping time at night is about 2 to 3am and then I wake up at 9am ish. Interesting sleep routine. I think they say, 7 to 9 hours is a good target, a minimum of 6 hours. We also had a suggestion from Matahari about the daily Korean sentence. Please keep it up on the screen until the end of the song. I sometimes forget the words. We're discussing that internally. I think that could be a great idea for your convenience. We do try and put up the slides on Instagram as well, Arirang Daily K, just FYI. You also said, I'm loving the cute little ticker tape at the top of the screen. Yeah, if you're watching the YouTube live stream, you can see our new hashtag Daily K, your daily dose of Korean culture, host Peter Bint, written up there. I think for mobile screens, it's maybe a little bit small, but for YouTube on your laptop, PC, tab, it does look pretty cool. I like it as well. We are going to be getting into Dish of the Day. That also means we want what's in your fridge. Tell us the ingredients you've got in your refrigerators, your freezers, your pantries, and Chef Ryan will come up with some creative ideas and recipes in part three today, with sometimes a Korean twist, which is lovely as well. Sherry says, it is nighttime, hashtag bum, in Seabus, my neck of the woods, Columbus. Benny says, my nighttime routine is about listening to the good night shows from the Culture Rink until Wonders of Jeju 2. Yeah, I guess Culture Rink is on the cusp of night, hashtag bum, starting at 6 p.m. going through to 8 p.m. And Wonders of Jeju firmly in the nighttime scene from 10 p.m. to midnight. Let's get to our first track of hour number two. It's B1A4's D-Day.

0: How much do you know about K-food? How much hanjik have you eaten?
1: We invite you into the world of Korean food, of course, including the history and culture of it.
0: We'll introduce trendy foods and famous restaurants on Dish of the Day with...
1: Chef Ryan Phillips.
0: That's right, every Tuesday Ryan comes in with a dish that is maybe timely, fitting for the season due to the ingredients being in season, or it just being fitting for the temperatures. I'd say the latter today. But before we get into that, Ryan, how are we doing? Did you have a good weekend? Had a good week since we saw you?
1: Yes, busy. Been busy. Yeah, had some fun too.
0: What's on your t-shirt today? Sweet Oak.
1: Yeah, this is one of my favorite restaurants, man.
0: In Korea? In the West?
1: Yeah, right now they're taking a break though.
0: Okay.
1: Maybe for a whole year.
0: Oh, wow.
1: Yeah. Yeah, they do so well, I suppose, that they can just close the doors for a year.
0: After,
1: I'm sure, still pay rent and everything.
0: Yeah. Oh, they're staying in the location. But
1: and
0: just...
1: travel and enjoy life and then reopen.
0: It's here in Seoul?
1: It's in Wonju. You've never been to Sweet Oak?
0: No, I've never heard of Sweet Oak.
1: Oh, you're kidding me.
0: Yeah.
1: Oh, I
0: think I've only been to Wonju once as well.
1: Gus and his lovely wife, they started Sweet Oak. Let's see, how long ago was it?
0: It says established 2015.
1: There you go. and before he opened, he traveled across America and really studied American barbecue.
0: Is he Korean?
1: And he is from Guam.
0: Oh, wow.
1: Yeah. Yeah.
0: And then came up with his own smokehouse.
1: And does it right. There's a lot of barbecue restaurants in Korea that will reheat barbecue.
0: American-style
1: barbecue. And that can be okay, you know, maybe if they're really careful with it.
0: Yeah.
1: But going straight from the pit, from the smoker to the table and then selling out every day, that's the real way to do it. And that's what Gus does.
0: Wonju is not your typical first choice when you're thinking about going to, I don't know, somewhere on a trip or something. Is it like full of foodie delights, or is that kind of an exception?
1: I love it out there. And you know, it's considered a small town in Korea, but you realize it's like the size of Philadelphia.
0: It is like a little city, isn't it?
1: I mean, it's a big city, relative to Seoul or Busan, it's lower on the totem pole, so it's considered a smaller town. But it's a big town. There's great museums out there. Have you ever been to Museum Sun?
0: Oh, that's Wonju, isn't it? Yeah.
1: That's not close to Wonju.
0: There's other ski resort, golf resort, really beautiful nature
1: spots out there. There's a bridge across two mountain peaks.
0: It's underrated, isn't it?
1: It's so cool out there, yeah.
0: Give it a visit, but you won't be able to go to Sweet Oak.
1: Not until probably next year. And more power to them. They're traveling.
0: Yeah, well done. Enjoy life. Today's hashtag, pum or night.
1: Mm-hmm.
0: We chose that, Ryan, because in Korea now, it's so hot during the day that many people are just waiting for the sun to set to do things.
1: Yeah.
0: You with your farm, are you having to be out there in this heat?
1: Man, I was out there at 9:30 last night.
0: And it was still hot?
1: It was still warm. I had to smoke brisket yesterday all day. And then it got done about 9:30.
0: Yeah.
1: And then I zipped out to the farm with the dog. Dog loved it. Luna got to run around in the dark and had to water the greenhouses. Try to see and do that.
0: They're okay in these like high 30 temperatures.
1: Got to water twice a day. And since I had to be here this morning, I couldn't zip out there and water this morning.
0: Uh-huh.
1: So I needed to water heavy last night.
0: Wow.
1: So we'll be okay.
0: Yeah. Okay. Fingers crossed. Yeah. The night is a bit of a respite from the day, but it's still really hot at the moment, isn't it?
1: Yeah.
0: Get in your what's in your fridge ingredients, just like Sherry on YouTube. And in part three, we'll give you some ideas. It can be ingredients, or you can just ask, can I have a recommendation for, I don't know, chicken wings or leeks or whatever you've got abundance of. Today, it is perfect for this hot, hot summer that we are having. We have a dish that many Koreans will flock to all throughout the season, but it's available all year round as well.
1: Traditionally, it was a winter dish.
0: Right.
1: One of these was in North Korea, right?
0: A bit of a similarity to samgyetang being a summer dish, which is boiling hot.
1: Mm-hmm.
0: This literally being icy cold in the winters,
1: because it sounds crazy, but it's so delicious. You could have it any time of year. But in the summer, this is one of my favorite dishes in Korea.
0: Yeah, certainly really when it's hot for
1: lunch. A lot of different variations, and we've got two of them in here today. One with the the broth, mm-hmm. you know, more of like a soup and not so spicy. And then yep. the other one's bibim, so you mix the spicy sauce in there.
0: So we're talking about naengmyeon today.
1: That's right. That's
0: and right. We'll get it on the tablet. Why don't we do the tablet first? Because I think it was last year, I had naengmyeon. And mul naengmyeon, maybe you know more, because there's this watery broth. The noodles will soak up the broth, so the quicker you eat it, the better. But I didn't realize with bibimmyeon, it's the same thing. Like, bibimmyeon gets so much worse if you leave it, like, 20 minutes, the one with the sauce. And I was eating it. In the beginning, I was like, this is the best bibimmyeon I've ever had. Yeah. And then after 20 minutes, I was like, this is disgusting. Like, it just gets really kind of soggy and soaked
1: and
0: in.
1: We've never done this, like, eating it in the studio, because it is really... I was stressing this morning. Yeah. I was trying to get it just right and then cool them down and ice, you know, shock them cold.
0: Yeah.
1: Because transport and holding of this dish is not advised.
0: It's
1: you
0: want
1: to eat it right away so you get nice chewy noodles.
0: Yeah.
1: So we'll see. We'll see. I think we're okay.
0: Yeah, because you just poured in the broth and put on the sauce.
1: Just now.
0: Yeah.
1: Yeah.
0: So I think it's still going to be okay. This one that I'm pointing to now is the mul naengmyeon. You can see literally water cold noodles.
1: Pyongyang naengmyeon. Right.
0: Yeah. And then over here we've got the bibim naengmyeon. Bibida means to like mix it all together. So yeah, why don't we tuck in? You've got also the boiled egg here with the little slice.
1: Don't you love these little slicer guys?
0: I don't like boiled eggs.
1: You don't care. When I was a kid, we had one of these. I used to love
0: really?
1: My mom would get this thing out, and I'd get to slice, and I just thought it was the coolest contraption.
0: It's only for eggs.
1: Yeah, man.
0: Yeah.
1: You don't know these things?
0: I've seen them.
1: You poor deprived child.
0: I do not like boiled eggs, like I said, so I'm not going to take any of those.
1: I'll put it in my little bowl over here, so you'll be safe. Yeah.
0: Is this cucumber on top as well?
1: Sorry, Peter.
0: No, but you've got to have. With naengmyeon, there's always sliced cucumber.
1: I'll save you from the cucumber there. And there's some radish, some pickled radish.
0: Is this from one of the much the better we have nowadays together. Ready-made meals now?
1: Yeah.
0: So much better nowadays than they used to be.
1: You can get this in a kit, and I've seen it in America. I bought it in America, too, and shared it with my family and friends, too.
0: Okay, so you can see I got my noodles in here. If you see closely, there's a bit of yellow sauce here and there, which is the kyoja, the Korean mustard.
1: The spicy mustard. It tastes kind of like wasabi.
0: So usually that'll be on your table to add... as much or as little as you want.
1: I might take the scissors to it, too, because the noodles are sticking a little bit.
0: I'm okay. I think I can devour this.
1: Better sticky than mushy, though. So,
0: yeah, you're certainly right. That bodes well. And then you've also usually got the vinegar on the table.
1: I wish I should have brought some vinegar. I love the vinegar, too.
0: And then this translucent strip is the right, is the radish that's been pickled.
1: Right, and often you'll find this with a beef broth, but back in the day, man, beef was really hard to come by, so it would be a dongchimi, which is a radish broth. So you take a giant Korean radish, and you salt the heck out of it. And then you add water to that later, and maybe some onion, some garlic, a little bit of ginger maybe, some also salted chilies, not spicy ones.
0: And that would be
1: you get the dongchimi. And that is one of my favorite things in Korea. It's probiotic. It's a live ferment, you know.
0: And it's so refreshing, when it's
1: incredibly
0: cold.
1: Incredibly refreshing.
0: A lot of people use that as a, kind of heal all when you've got indigestion. It can kind of settle down your stomach and stuff. My mum loves it when she's feeling ill. Oh, this, it's still nice and springy, the noodles. Much better
1: hallelujah.
0: Than being soggy.
1: Hallelujah.
0: And it's so refreshing, right? These are buckwheat noodles, right? That's the color there. That's why it's not quite white. And it tastes so fresh. And with the moo, the radish, the crunch on. Oh, that's so delicious.
1: Long,
0: the
1: a long way from perfect, but at least they're not mushy. So, yes, maemil, the buckwheat noodles. These are probably actually only about like 40% buckwheat.
0: Yeah, because they're usually
1: flour.
0: Darker the more buckwheat that's in there, right? So you can see these are pretty light. And then let's have some of the broth. Is this a beef or a dongchimi? Do you know?
1: Dongchimi.
0: Okay, so this is the cheaper style, right? And it's nice and fruity. It's, like you said, you can taste a little bit of probiotics. And if you're doing this homemade, you can taste that a lot more as well. And yeah, these noodles are super thin, but they really do have a chew and a bounce to them. That is the key to these, isn't it? Oh,
1: it's also so good. The buckwheat is better at like balancing your blood sugar than wheat flour. So the real old school ones might not have been so chewy because of less flour in the noodles, but they would be really healthy for you because it's a slower release of energy.
0: So the mulnengmen, I would say, if you're less comfortable with spicy or sweet or even just the color is putting you off, it's a good gateway into naengmyeon, the mulnengmyeon. If you don't put in the mustard and the vinegar, then it's much more mild as well. And so I often tell people, start with this, and then maybe you'll graduate to bibimbap. I feel like bibimbap is more the adult naengmyeon.
1: I think it's my go-to.
0: Yeah, me too.
1: This one, though, the mulnengmyeon, is a great one at the end of a barbecue meal.
0: With the meat. And it kind of refreshes your
1: When you're new to Korea, you'll think people are crazy because you eat this huge meal, and then somebody asks you if you want noodles or rice.
0: Yeah.
1: And I'm like, what?
0: I'm full.
1: But having this icy noodles at the end of a meal, it just calms down your belly, and you're just totally ready to tuck under the covers and go to bed after that.
0: And at those meat restaurants, you will often have the hushik, so it is the smaller portion.
1: Right.
0: So you don't have to think, oh, I'm going to be overwhelmed. It is designed to be had as a little finisher offer, right?
1: So good.
0: We've got a quick bit of news, emergency news to come out. I guess it's a weather alert. So we'll play our next song, and you can hear that throughout that. And we'll be back in part two to eat the bibimbap as well and tell you more about it. Here is Cortis featuring Juicy J, Motion.
2: This is according to the Ministry of Interior and Safety. As of 11 a.m. on August 4th, 2026, a heat wave warning has been issued for the following areas: Pyeongchang Flatland, Inje Flatland, mountainous areas of Inje in Gangwon State, Siheung, Dongducheon, 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mid-mountainous areas of Jeju City, western part of Seogwipo City, Geumsan, Yesan in Chungcheongnam-do Province, Boun, Danyang, Jingpyeong in Chungcheongbuk-do Province. Avoid outdoor activities during the hottest part of the day. Wear lightweight clothing and use an umbrella or parasol when going outside. Drink plenty of water to stay hydrated. Check on the safety and well-being of your neighbors. Now, we go back to our regular program. 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

0: We got messages flowing into us. Dish of the day with Chef Ryan talking about naengmyeon, literally cold noodles. So that will answer this question. Mata says from Trinidad and Tobago. So are the noodles actually cold, as in ice cold, or just room temperature? I am thinking it will taste sweet for some reason. I can't imagine cold noodles tasting savoury. Cold noodles, I think, for many foreigners when they first come, it's like, what? And especially when you see the block of ice in the mul naengmyeon, which we did have little bits of ice as well here, I believe. And so, yeah, Mata, it's not room temperature. It's really cold.
1: Icy
0: right?
1: cold. Yeah, yeah. I even had it frozen when I left the house.
0: Oh, nice.
1: So that it would be ice crystals when we got here. And already it's melted because it's... We got a good aircon in here, but it's still hot.
0: Yes.
1: It's I mean, does your aircon... Like, if you leave it on at night,
0: yeah.
1: Are you noticing how it doesn't work as well because it's so much warmer outside?
0: I only ever have it on tropical night setting at night, so it's really weak anyway.
1: Yeah.
0: I can't have it too cold.
1: I leave mine at that all the time.
0: Oh, really?
1: But I've noticed
0: it's not working
1: like
0: as well.
1: Last week, it would be nice and chilly. Yeah. And now, yeah, I'm going to have to crank
0: it up. Cope, right? And yeah, it. Savory, sweet, how would you describe it? There is sweetness to it as well.
1: I find this to be incredibly savory.
0: Uh-huh.
1: But the bibin, because of the sweet sauce, definitely get some sweetness and spiciness too.
0: Because of the red, it's not as spicy as what it looks like, for sure. DQ says, I love naengmyeon. For me, I love the cucumber with this dish. It's just refreshing. Noodles are cold, fully cold, and I love it as part of my samgyeopsal spread, the pork belly, just like Ryan was saying. My Korean colleagues in Korea taught me this, and it became one of my favorite ways to eat it. And like, if you like, and I am one of these, I ask for the naengmyeon before all the meat is eaten, because usually it's afterwards. But if you have it together with little bits of meat,
1: it tastes so
0: much better. And you say you always have mul naengmyeon. I can't take the bibim version. And yeah, there is this debate, like, are you bibimpa or are you mulpa? So do you like the watery one or the mixed one? I'd say go back and forth, right? Keep things interesting.
1: But the best, though. Is the godari naengmyeon.
0: Oh.
1: That's my favorite one.
0: Is that like the same as hue naengmyeon, or hue naengmyeon is slightly different?
1: Oh, that one's really good too, though.
0: Yeah.
1: You don't see that as often, though. You kind of got to be out on the East Coast for that one.
0: Yeah, the hue naengmyeon, like the raw fish.
1: Raw fish. It's so good. But the godari you'll find everywhere, and that is a half-dried pollock.
0: Mm.
1: Sounds lovely, doesn't it? But it's in these little strips, no bones or anything. And it has this lovely, interesting texture because it's half dry.
0: Yeah.
1: And then it's in this spicy sauce, and there's only a few little pieces in there.
0: Yeah, just like with the hue naengmyeon.
1: Man, it's so good. It's so good.
0: It is. Siska says, I'm okay with the bibim naengmyeon. We'll get it on the screen again, the tablet, as Ryan's going to cut it with the scissors.
1: Yeah.
0: This is another Korean thing, right? We use scissors because it works. It's so convenient, right? And you usually cut it in two halves, so into quarters like that, and then dig in. Siska says, I'm okay with the bibim naengmyeon, but not mul naengmyeon. It makes me want to put it in the microwave. Yeah, some people who see broth and noodles, they just can't fathom, you know, it's going to be cold. And then Peter says, 배가 냉면 달라고 하네요. My stomach is asking for naengmyeon.
1: Yes.
0: It's perfect as a, what's it called? A brunch kind of dish on a summer day as well, I would say. Like now, it is working really well for me. And so, if we mix it together, this is what you're usually doing. I'll just do this for purposes of, showing you. You get it all evenly mixed up, the sauce and stuff. And because this is instant and it's had to travel, it is clumping together a bit. But, I'm so glad it's not going all soggy. And that's the worst. So look at that. That's what you want.
1: Yeah,
0: this
1: if you ever go to a restaurant and their naengmyeon is mushy.
0: Oh, no way.
1: You can never go back there again.
0: No, that is unforgivable.
1: Can't even look them in the eye.
0: A naengmyeon is a really reasonably priced dish. I mean, I guess you're looking at this and you're thinking there aren't too many expensive ingredients. This will still set you back only about, 8,000-9,000 won for a bowl, right? Mm-hmm. So maybe $5-6, something like that. Some places will put more beef and things on top of it as well. Usually you'll get at least one strip of I think it's been frozen, right? Beef that is then put on there. It's cold as well, isn't it?
1: Right.
0: But it's not going to break brisket. The bank. How does that taste, right?
1: Like, I love it. I love it. And man, these meal kits, you get four portions.
0: Uh-huh.
1: Here's two portions here. Four portions for like $8 or $9. That's some economy family feeding right there.
0: Absolutely. And it doesn't take long to prepare or anything. You're boiling the noodles for, a few minutes maximum, then straining them off, then rinsing them off with cold water to make them cool as well.
1: Oh, 40 seconds.
0: This is, that's all it takes. Because these noodles are so thin. If you're not watching the video stream, I don't know, that's like a millimeter or two, right?
1: And they're not going in dried. They're in little individual packets.
0: Uh-huh.
1: And,
0: They're already, like, wet.
1: Fresh pasta. Yeah. But, guys, you can make this yourself. If you can find I like to get a really good quality maymeal. You know, the
0: buckwheat.
1: The good buckwheat noodles. Uh-huh. And yes, you boil them. It even from dried, you're only talking 2 or 3 minutes tops.
0: Yeah.
1: And then you got to have your ice bath next to it and shock them back cold.
0: Yeah.
1: Because one of the most important things for this dish is that it's nice and chewy.
0: Yeah. And that only happens if you do that, you shock them in the ice bath.
1: Yeah, you have to. And then you got to serve it right away. Yeah. So this is not the easiest dish to do for a huge group of people because you kind of have to do a few at a time.
0: Uh-huh.
1: But man, this is one of my favorite things in the summer, absolutely.
0: Yeah, and this one, I got to say, you know, I'm not like super good with spice by Korean standards, but by British standards, I am good with spice. There's a heat to this after you've swallowed it.
1: Mm.
0: There is definitely a sweetness, as Ryan said as well. So if you were to get your hands on some buckwheat or buckwheat noodles and you could do that side of things, making the sauce from scratch is not too bad.
1: No, there's not that many ingredients. Talking about some gochugaru, some Korean red chili flakes, a little bit of the broth to kind of thin that, to turn those flakes into more of a paste.
0: So whether that's what, dongchimi or beef broth, it's okay.
1: I like to use the sweetness of pear and apple in this.
0: And they've usually got, although now because of the cost of living, they're very stingy and sometimes take it out completely, one or two strips of pear in here.
1: Absolutely.
0: Korean pear.
1: Absolutely.
0: Right? Yeah.
1: But often a little bit of sugar is added, or also mulyot, the rice syrup for that shiny. We've mentioned that many times.
0: Yeah.
1: A little bit of garlic. You always got to have garlic over here. a little bit of soy sauce. And maybe some salt to season and a tiny bit of toasted sesame oil.
0: Oh, okay.
1: So that is it.
0: And then you just mix that together. You put it on the noodles after you put them in a bowl.
1: Boiled egg, little of Peter's favorite cucumbers, and some pickled radish.
0: And that is it. And then you mix it all together. And again, this doesn't sit very well, so you've got to eat it quickly. It's not like it's got lots of broth like the Munangmyeon one. But yeah, you eat that quickly, and it is delicious. I mean, it is similar, I would say, to like bibimmyeon. Right, we have the instant noodle, cold noodles with this kind of sauce on it. But it's not buckwheat, you know, it's instant ramyeon kind of noodles.
1: Right.
0: That tastes great as well. That's like a cheap and easy version of this. But it's not the buckwheat noodles,
1: Not quite as common.
0: No.
1: But I find this, I love this one even more. But if you just want the wheat noodles, that's also available.
0: You can. This sauce can be used on any kind of cold noodle, to be honest, in Korea and eaten like this. And when we talk about naengmyeon, you mentioned it earlier that the Munangmyeon, sometimes you refer to it as Pyongyang naengmyeon. And so Pyongyang, of course, being the capital of North Korea, some people are like, oh, that's really interesting. And so with Munangmyeon, there are different regions where it originates from, and it refers to ones that are subtly different. So Pyongyang is the one that apparently the naengmyeon aficionados go to, right? If you're really into it, you want that because it's said to be the most subtle of flavors, right? And their buckwheat noodles are usually much more high in buckwheat content, so you kind of just bite through
1: maybe
0: them,
1: not as chewy, but better for you, probably.
0: Do you like them? Have you gone that far along the naengmyeon trail?
1: Yeah, if you do them just right and serve it really quickly, there's still some chew to it.
0: Yeah.
1: But yeah, you know how they were made too. It's interesting. You know, Italian or even, a lot of Asian pastas, they're stretched, they're pulled, or they're pressed.
0: Yeah.
1: Not this one. It's extruded, like the old Play-Doh sets.
0: Oh, really? You just like push it through like a little hole.
1: It gets pushed through the little holes and comes out and then cut. And old school, that would be cut right into the boiling water.
0: Oh, straight away to cook them.
1: And then chilled and
0: back. If you're doing the fresh buckwheat like that, is it also a really short boil then with the noodles?
1: It is. Yeah. It is, especially when it's fresh, yeah.
0: Oh, wow. And yeah, the Pyongyang naengmyeon, the broth, is much more subtle. Like, people who don't like it, including me, sometimes say it tastes like dishwater. Like, yeah. It looks like dishwater as well because it's kind of gray. So I'm not into Pyongyang naengmyeon. I way prefer the Hamhung naengmyeon, which is much more punchy, often with MSG in there as well.
1: Right.
0: And so I'm totally on board with that.
1: It works. It does its job.
0: Yeah, absolutely. And so give those a try if you want one or the other. And it is now seen as a summer food, but as Ryan said, originally it was a winter food, and you can get it in winter. It's not like konguksu, where you can really only find that in summertime.
1: You don't eat konguksu, do you, Peter?
0: No, that was the one I
1: haven't had one
0: stomach
1: yet this summer. I need to go have that.
0: Yeah, you do it by yourself. That's the bean water noodles. Remember we did the bean water with the guabegi, the donuts?
1: Yeah, that's right.
0: That worked really well.
1: It was pretty good, but that wasn't really bean water. That was more like soy milk.
0: Yes. Yeah,
1: the konguksu is much thicker, which is why Peter loves it so much.
0: And naengmyeon traditionally was, I think, difficult to have at home unless you were making those noodles and things. But now these meal kits, this is from a meal kit, so good. It's not quite the same as a restaurant, for sure, but it's up there. Because when I was younger, they had just started to come out in the UK, and you try it and you'd be like, that's rubbish compared to what you get in a restaurant. But nowadays, that's not bad at all, is it?
1: Pretty darn good. I was impressed. I don't usually buy meal kits, of course, but... Yeah. But I was pleasantly surprised with this one for sure.
0: Well, I'm totally on board with these. Yeah, try it with some grilled meat.
1: I really did find this at a Korean grocery store in Texas, and made it for my family, and everybody really enjoyed it. Of course, I used a little bit less of the bibimbap sauce, just so it wouldn't be too spicy for anybody. Not that it's that spicy, but just, you know, kids and whatnot. So.
0: Yeah. And the other thing to note about Hamhung naengmyeon, which often has the translucent nature to it, it's often made with some chewy potato or sweet potato starch as well in the noodles.
1: Right. If you see the grayer ones, that's what that usually is.
0: Okay. Let's get in part three to what's in your fridge. Let us know any kind of inspiration you need with your cooking, and Ryan will come up with some stuff after this one. It is from Changbomjum, Thus Begins, 그렇게 시작되는.

0: Part three, dish of the day. Chef Ryan in the studio. We've been talking all about naengmyeon, or our cold noodles, really popular in the summertime here in Korea. And this is a photo of what you might see at a nice naengmyeon restaurant, right? A lot of, I guess, your bog standard ones will have the silver metal bowls. This one, where it looks a bit bronze, you know, you're going a bit more classy, I feel. That looks like Pyongyang as well.
1: That looks like Pyongyang.
0: The setting of it. The noodle colour can be a deeper kind of brown at the Pyongyang places, but it looks like a classier one. And then we've got another photo, I believe, of the bibim naengmyeon. This is the standard fare that you'll get, yeah.
1: That's it, yeah. And then toppings could vary. You know, I've seen beef with them. Definitely, we mentioned the half-dried pollock, the godari, one of my favorites. But you got to have some pear slices in there.
0: Yeah.
1: And it's too sweet. I don't like the places that make it really sweet. I just want that natural sweetness from that pear.
0: Yeah, that is more than enough. And then we also had one from Lilith here, who sent in this picture, saying, just thought I'd send this in. I made this mul naengmyeon a long time ago, completely from scratch, boiling the broth and adding in the dongchimi.
1: Way
0: it was
1: go.
0: My first attempt. And the baek kimchi on the side is also made from scratch. Wow, the white kimchi. That's amazing.
1: That's awesome.
0: And I wonder, did you find Korean kyoja, or is that English mustard? Because that's what my mum does. If she can't find the kyoja and we've been at home, she'll just get out some Coleman's Norwich mustard.
1: No kidding.
0: And it's,
2: well, Coleman's
0: it's not,
2: is pretty good.
0: It's not exactly the same, but it gives a kick. And it's a slightly different flavor, but it works, I think. Nobody puts in wasabi into this dish, right?
1: No,
0: that's
1: we
0: not
1: don't,
0: a thing.
1: But it's closer than just mustard.
0: Yeah. Definitely closer than American, like, yellow mustard that you put in hot dogs. Do not put that
1: don't,
0: in.
1: Don't do that.
0: That would not work at all. Although that's interesting, because with our memilguksu, which is also buckwheat noodles that we eat cold in the summertime, but is like more akin to the Japanese soba, we put wasabi into there. With
1: that's
0: also the mashed up, what is the mashed up stuff? The white little, is that radish?
1: Mm-hmm.
0: Yeah, and you really mash that up in that case, right?
1: Yeah,
0: so it kind of like almost dissolves in the soup, in the broth. That's different.
1: That's that
0: isn't
1: fresh
0: it?
1: Flavor.
0: Siska says, I don't like to cut my noodles with scissors or anything. I love to have the long, big slurps. But with this naengmyeon, it's hard to go through and just bite it off with your teeth.
1: I'm usually a one cut person.
0: Yeah.
1: Like, some folks are two-cut people, and two kinds of people in the world.
0: There is difference. And I have heard some people who are really into their naengmyeon, they are like, don't cut it at all, and just go for it. But it's not common to see that, I would say, Siska. But thanks for your feedback. And then DQ saying, I can take spice better now. I'm going to maybe try upgrading, don't know yet, into bibim naengmyeon. Like, this one has a bit of a punch, so I'm not sure. But if you made it homemade and you didn't put in too much chili pepper powder, it'll be fine.
1: Absolutely.
0: It?
1: Yeah. It's on the Scoville scale, this is less than 1,000.
0: There you go. Yeah. It's not going to blow your head off at all.
1: Yeah.
0: What's in your fridge? We've got something from Sherry.
1: We do. Hey, Sherry, how you doing? How are things in Ohio today?

0: She says, I'd like an idea for making a Korean-inspired dessert to bring to a family function coming up.
1: Ooh.
0: Korean-inspired dessert. Summertime. It's coming up, so it's warm.
1: Yeah.
0: There's one thing that's perfect, I think. Mm-hmm.

0: Pretty darn good. So what you could do is you could get a watermelon.
1: Yeah.
0: And you could cut it in half and get a melon baller. And you could ball out a lot of that melon. And then get some other fruit, too. Maybe a cantaloupe. Mm-hmm. Maybe what else? What else is usually in there?
1: You put pineapples in there.
0: Pineapple. Yeah.
1: Anything that doesn't disintegrate so easily. Right,
0: right, right. Right. And now you're going to have a lot of extra fruit. So you could, like, put that around the dessert on the platter. But use half that watermelon as a bowl.
1: Yeah.
0: And then it's a combination of milk and a sparkling soda. I like to add a little bit of heavy cream.
1: Oh.
0: You can go crazy and add a little bit of coconut milk, too.
1: Oh, coconut would be good. Yeah.
0: You can taste it and then adjust sweetness. You know, if your fruit's really, if your watermelon's really sweet, maybe you don't need to add anything else. But some folks will add even, I've seen sweetened condensed milk added, which is super sweet.
1: That's
0: but
1: a Korean favorite.
0: To each their own, you know. But the sparkle of the soda... it just, you know, lightens it all up. I'll throw fresh mint into these two. Maybe not real common in Korea for kwache.
1: No.
0: But I like to add a little fresh mint too sometimes.
1: And ice in there as well, right?
0: That's right.
1: Keep it all
0: That's
1: nice and cool. That's a great thing to take along.
0: You can have it out with a ladle and some little bowls, kind of like a punch bowl.
1: Yeah.
0: Do it that way. But you'll also have that fruit to eat, so you could, you know, give it to them with a spoon or a fork or something like that.
1: And it's not common in Korea, but if you wanted to, like, make it adult, you could put in some kind of alcohol in there, right?
0: Rum would work in there, yeah.
1: There you go. But that's not a common thing to do here at all. Mm. House Irino from Brazil says, I have just frozen cooked black beans, some apples, condiments, tomato, and cold water.
0: That's all I have. Que isso, cara? Que eu posso fazer com isso? Cooked and frozen black beans.
1: Is that a better way to store them, to cook and freeze them, or just keep them dry?
0: Well, you're not going to eat them. You don't want to go bad. Throw them in the freezer, sure. I've got a bunch of feijoada in my freezer right now that I needed to use. Feijoada is the black bean stew from Brazil.
1: Okay.
0: What else was in there? Black beans.
1: Apples.
0: Apples.
1: Tomato. Condiments and cold water.
0: Oh, dear Lord.
1: Could you have a black bean version of naengmyeon where you've just got a watery cold broth? That sounds disgusting to me.
0: Well, I would like to mention that years ago, I went to a restaurant here that had a black bean doenjang.
1: Oh, really?
0: Yeah.
1: That's not common.
0: I'm going to definitely try this.
1: Okay.
0: So it's such a cool idea. So... we make doenjang or soybean paste from soybeans.
1: Yeah.
0: But
1: a white, right?
0: Yes. Yeah. But you could make them from other beans.
1: Surely, right?
0: You just have to adjust because maybe the sugar content or the starch content or the protein content varies. Yeah. And so the way you do it and the way you watch out for certain, you know, harmful bacteria or enzymes would be a little different. But I know it can be done, and I'm gonna definitely try this.
1: Wow.
0: Because it would be so cool to have the marriage between Brazilian and Korean for me personally and just for fun. But to have a black bean doenjang.
1: Yeah, I wonder how that would taste. And I guess the reason it hasn't been done, because it's just bean paste, after all, fermented bean paste, so why not do it with other beans? It must be because, like you said, there's so many factors that you have to be sensitive to.
0: I think black beans are one of the ones that are higher in protein than others. And so, yeah, you gotta watch out for different stuff.
1: But. Just a quick one from me, Ryan. I got sent out a box full of Korean corn, chadoksusu, which is not the sweet one.
0: I've got a few in my fridge, too.
1: And the person who sent it over said, you've got to enjoy it within a few days. Otherwise, it goes really hard and dry.
0: It does. Well, but that doesn't mean it's ruined, though. It just means it's going to take you longer.
1: So any ideas? First of all, how do you cook that? Because it's not like sweet corn, where it doesn't take very long and you just eat it.
0: Two main ways that it's done in Korea, boiled or steamed.
1: Okay.
0: I prefer the steamed way, but if it has gone pretty hard, if it's been in your fridge a while, then probably boiling would be faster.
1: After taking off all the husks and everything and the silks?
0: When I steam it, I leave it in the silk, but most Korean folks will remove it all.
1: Okay.
0: And they'll just have it in the steamer like that.
1: Yeah.
0: And then it really does depend on the corn as to how long. I was gifted some corn from a neighboring farmer, and it took 45 minutes.
1: Oh, my goodness.
0: Yeah. Guys, Korean corn, this chaluksusu, it's big, it's plump. I have grown to love it. But when I first got here, I was like, that's too chewy to be corn.
1: Yeah.

0: And it's not sweet, is it?
1: Right, yeah. Right. We get these preconceived notions, these ideas stuck in our head, and we think that something different is wrong. And, and it's not wrong. It's just different. And it took me a while to come around. But man, when I boiled up or steamed up some of the corn that he gave me, I was like, wow, this took a long time. And when I bumped into him later, he's like, oh, sorry, that corn's kind of hard. And I was no problem.
0: Okay.
1: But I really enjoyed sitting there, and like you'll see Koreans do, and you pull a kernel off at a time. And
0: rather
1: eat
0: than
1: it,
0: biting
1: or
0: it
1: just,
0: off.
1: Or maybe bite off just a few at a time.
0: Yeah.
1: This is not a corn where you're going down the cob.
0: You can't do that.
1: You can't do that. No. It's too dense. But as a food source, it makes a lot more sense.
0: It fills you up.
1: Yeah, yeah. And really good stuff. How do you enjoy the chaluk susu?
0: I've also come around, and I think of it as this is healthy for me, and I can have that as a big part of my lunch. Like, I don't need anything else.
1: Yeah. It's even sold in the convenience stores in vac sealed packs.
0: Yes.
1: You know, so you can just open that sucker. And do they pop them in the microwave?
0: Yeah. Usually here you pop them in the microwave. Yeah.
1: And then you can just like be driving around just munching on corn.
0: And it's a healthy alternative for sure. If you ever come across it, give it a try like that. And if you do put a bit of butter on it, of course it makes it more tasty, but it's not a common thing to do here. Yeah.
1: I'm thinking that now that I've come around, see, it depends on who your clientele is. Is it somebody who just got here and never had it before or been here a while? But because I love Mexican elotes, when you grill it and then you've got like crema, like sour cream and chili powder and lime.
0: You're souping
1: and,
0: up the
1: and
0: corn.
1: Some like cheese
0: over.
1: Oh, God, it's so good.
0: That does look
1: and
0: Moorish.
1: I think if you cut it off the cob, maybe, or even on the cob, I don't know. I think it would go. I think it would work. But when I first got here, I would never try that.
0: No, but with all those tasty ingredients, that would work, surely. It would just be, if you had it on the cob, when you bite into it, it's much harder than you imagine.
1: Yeah.
0: So I may be taking it off.
1: Maybe have to take it off. Or make those, cut the riblets. You know, have you ever seen that?
0: Oh, just little ones.
1: Well, when you cut the kernels off the cob, go a little deep. Not so deep to where it'd be unpleasant to eat.
0: No.
1: A little deep so it holds together.
0: Oh, nice.
1: And then you could season that up.
0: Oh, I've seen those. Yeah, you can just eat the whole thing. Yeah,
1: that'd be cool.
0: That sounds nice. Mm. Ryan, thank you for scratching that itch for me as well. Have a wonderful week. I hope all the crops and you as well survive.
1: Learning to love the heat.
0: This to take you out. It's Hyogo with Lonely.

Oh, that just about does it for this edition of Hashtag Daily K. Thank you so much for being on board and tuning in. We got our news bite from the Arirang Radio News team coming up next, and then Culture Crunch with Jihee, which you can also watch on Arirang Television. A massive thanks to all our staff members behind the scenes for their help on the show today. Our producer, Lee Min Hee, our writers, Kim Jong-hee and Kwak Kyung-ok, and our sound engineer for the day, Lee Yong-han. Tomorrow, it'll be Colin Marshall coming in for K-Life A to Z in hour number two, so do enjoy that. We do have prizes to give away on the show each and every day. If you want the TTMIK vouchers or the Kuiga Teen and Yongok books, you can get those. And don't forget that Talk Talk Career 2026 is happening at the moment. If you want to participate, search for that online. Last track is Han Roro and Jin Dong Uk, Like My Groove. It's been your Daily Dose of Career, Hashtag Daily K.

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1: Welcome to BEFM News at 11. I'm Siwon Kim. Reports show that the National Election Commission sent guidance about vote count errors during the June 3rd local elections. The commission told regional offices that vote numbers should not be changed unless necessary. It also says small errors could be adjusted in the next report. Critics raise concerns that the guidance could be seen as a vote data manipulation guideline. Investigators are looking into whether senior officials were involved, whether they approved the instructions, and whether similar errors were hidden in previous elections. The investigation could determine whether this was an individual mistake or a wider organizational issue. The team is also investigating a Gangnam-gu district election official over a ballot shortage incident today. Officials said a U.S. military drone was mistaken for an enemy aircraft during a South Korea-U.S. joint drill near the border on July 30th. The incident exposed communication problems between the two allies. The drone was taking part in a Marine Corps exercise near the demilitarized zone in Paju, Gyeonggi Province. South Korean forces detected the drone but did not know about the U.S. flight plan. They consider it a possible North Korean drone and prepared air defense measures. The Joint Chiefs of Staff later said the incident was caused by communication errors between working-level officials. It also found failures to follow proper approval procedures, raising concerns over military readiness and operational discipline near the border. In local news, Busan City announced a heatwave support program today to protect vulnerable residents from ongoing extreme heat. The program will run until August 21st, providing heatwave response supplies and safety guidance to vulnerable groups, including elderly people living alone. The city, along with the Ministry of Climate, Energy and Environment, Yeongdo-gu District, and the Korea Climate and Environment Network will support 170 households in Yeongdo-gu District. Climate adaptation consultants will visit homes to provide heatwave safety guidance, health tips, and support packages. The city plans to continue climate adaptation policies to keep vulnerable residents safe. The Southeastern Regional Data Office said today, Busan's consumer prices rose in July. The city's consumer price index was about 120 last month, up 2.6% from July last year. The inflation rate reached 2.9% in May, remained stable in June, and rose again in July. The living cost index, which shows daily expenses, increased by around 2%. Diesel prices jumped 22% and gasoline prices rose 13%. Insurance fees and apartment management costs also increased. Electricity, gas, and water fees went up nearly 1%. Meanwhile, fresh food prices fell almost 5%, with lower prices for mackerel, spinach, cabbage, and radish. In international news, President Donald Trump said yesterday that talks with Iran are ongoing and called it the country's last chance to reach a deal. He warned that the U.S. could launch a major attack if negotiations fail. Trump said discussions are moving quickly and that reopening the Strait of Hormuz by today local time is being considered as a first step. And now for today's weather. It is currently 31 degrees Celsius under cloudy skies. A heat wave warning is in effect, and daytime highs will reach around 38 degrees Celsius. Please take precautions against heat-related illnesses. That wraps up this hour's news. Thank you for joining us. 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

Good morning and welcome to Busan Worldwide. When the heat becomes unbearable, we find shade. We duck under the air conditioning and wait it out. But there's something out there that has no escape, something that absorbs all of that heat day after day without a break. The ocean. For decades, the sea has soaked up the heat and carbon that human activity has generated, acting as a buffer between us and a much more severe climate crisis. 네, 바다는 그동안 인류가 만들어낸 열과 탄소를 흡수하고 지구의 온도가 급격히 오르지 않도록 막아왔습니다. It's been a great shield protecting this planet from the worst of what we've done to it, but even shields have their limits. Busan's waters may look calm on the surface, but they're under real stress. Record high water temperatures, sudden cold water upwelling events disrupting the marine ecosystem, and plastic waste flowing in from land, choking the life beneath the surface. So today, let's listen to what the sea is trying to tell us. Well, this is Busan Worldwide, its summer special episode, and I'm your host, Stephanie Yoon.

0: Busan, where the light of the world comes together. Stories from Busan connect to the world. The closest place to hear the voices of the region. Right now, at the center of the stories you want to know. Busan to the world. 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
1: That's right. You're listening live on this Tuesday morning, August 4th, on BEFM Busan Yeongo Bangsong, 90.5 FM in Busan and 103.3 FM in Gijang, Jeongwan, and Noksan areas. Welcome, welcome. Now, the city of Busan is treating the summer's extreme heat not simply as discomfort, but as a genuine public safety emergency, and is releasing 100 million won from its disaster relief fund to protect vulnerable residents. The funds will go toward cooling costs, bottled water, cooling products for senior centers, welfare facilities, and shelters for homeless and individuals with disabilities, with extended operating hours at shelter locations across the city. Now, record-breaking heat is not just affecting our health. It's changing the ocean and the broader ecosystem around us. So on day two of our summer special, we're looking at the signals, right? Busan Sea is sending and asking what we can do to protect it. Busan Worldwide 이 여름 특집 두 번째 시간은 부산 바다가 보내는 변화의 신호를 살펴보고 깨끗한 바다를 지키기 위해서 우리가 할 수 있는 일을 함께 찾아봅니다. So for today's The Interview, we'll be joined by the director of 해녀와 바다, an organization that takes citizens directly into the water to collect marine debris and documents the changes happening in Busan's ocean firsthand. So we're going to find out what's different about Busan's sea this summer. So stay tuned for that. But before we jump into it, let's talk about today's listener question. What are you doing this summer to protect the ocean? What are you doing this summer to protect the ocean? It doesn't have to be big, right? Using a maybe reusable tumbler, picking up just one extra piece of trash on the beach, maybe cutting back on single-use plastics, being more careful about recycling. Just small actions count, right? Or maybe there's something that you've been meaning to start this summer, a commitment you want to make. Every small step, right, adds up. So together, they could mean a cleaner sea for the next generation, a more beautiful Busan ocean to pass on. So think about it and let me know. 네, 오늘의 문자 주제 알려드릴게요. 올 여름 바다를 지키기 위해서 여러분이 실천하고 있는 일은 무엇인가요? 텀블러를 사용하는 습관이나 해변에서 쓰레기를 하나 더 줍는 일처럼 여러분이 실천하고 있는 작은 행동이면 충분한데요. 아니면 올 여름 꼭 이렇게 해보겠다는 다짐도 정말 좋을 것 같습니다. So think about it and let me know. And just as part of our summer special week, as I mentioned yesterday, we do have prizes to give away. Send us your message and you'll be entered into a draw for an ice cream mobile coupon. 네, 여름 특집 주간을 맞아서 선물을 준비했는데요. 청취자 질문에 답을 보내주신 분들 가운데 추첨을 통해서 무더위를 달콤하게

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And for that, you can send us messages to #9050 for 101, or you can reach us for free through KakaoTalk or YouTube live chat. So for today's text topic, what are you doing this summer to protect the ocean? Something I've been really consciously doing is using reusable tumblers. So I do have one right here, a pink one, and I try to just wash it and use it every single day. Sometimes I do forget, but I try my best to use it. And also when I do go to the beach, which is almost every weekend, I try to take everything that I brought with me back home so I don't leave any trash behind. And they are very simple, right? Just small things in my life. But if you do have something like that, do let me know. We also have some messages coming in. Beninim saying, hello, hello. Happy Tuesday. For me, I want to do some cleaning beach activities for a bit. That would be a wonderful idea. And if you do, and if you have some pictures in Philippines of you cleaning the beaches there, I would love to see it as well. So let me know. We also have Jerry님 saying, 스테파니, 제 방에는 에어컨이 없거든요. 이거 바다 지키는 거 맞죠? I think so. So using a fan instead and, you know, taking a great shower if you're too hot. I think that's great. And just little things like that counts. But it is very hot this summer, so I do hope that you survive it with that fan and maybe some ice cream today as well. So let me know what else you do. 이 프로그램은 방송미디어통신위원회의 방송통신발전기금을 지원받아 제작하였습니다. With that, let's jump into today's The Interview.

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1: 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Thank you so much for messaging in Vacation님. And yes, the ocean is clean not just because, right? It is because of all these work by people working to make sure it's clean. Now, our guest expresses how meaningful it was to share stories about Busan's waters right in the middle of the summer vacation season, reminding us that while the ocean gives so much, it cannot clean up after itself. She encourages everyone visiting the beach this summer to make just small efforts, like leaving disposable items behind and also packing, not leaving disposable items behind and packing reusable essentials like tumblers and maybe, you know, cutleries and whatnot. And she concludes by emphasizing that the fastest way to clean our oceans is not through professional environmentalists, but through small daily life actions taken by everyday people like you and me. And that's going to do it for today's The Interview, speaking with Ms. Shin Young here in the studio, head of 해녀와 바다. 네, 오늘 더 인터뷰에선 신영 해녀와 바다 대표와 함께했는데요. 대표님 오늘 함께해 주셔서 고맙습니다.
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1: 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With that, let's take a quick song break. This is 이찬혁 with 멸종위기 사랑.

0: Let's check out some of the messages coming in. We have Jaebong Lee Nim saying, 해녀와 바다에 가입해야겠습니다. So we can do some of the works together. That's a wonderful idea. Thank you so much. And we have Drew Brony messaging in. Good morning, Stephanie. Good morning to you. It is so hot today, Drew Brony says. Yes, it is quite hot. I do hope that you're staying cool and hydrated as well. Take care of yourself. Now we have Lee Jung Lee messaging in. 지난주에 광안리 해변에 갔었는데 해변에 쓰레기가 많아졌어요. Yes, so it is something that we do see, right, in our day-to-day lives and when we go to the beach. So definitely something we can definitely do something about. Maybe just picking up a couple of trash here and there. That would be wonderful. And some messages coming in about today's listener question. What are you doing this summer to protect the ocean?
1: 네, 오늘의 문자 주제 알려드릴게요. 올 여름 바다를 지키기 위해서 여러분이 실천하고 있는 일은 무엇인가요?
0: So Lee Jung-nim saying, 아무래도 해변가에 갈 때 쓰레기 봉지를 들고 가서 청소해야 할 것 같습니다. 그리고 가능한 일회용품은 사용하지 않도록 각자 더 노력해야 된다고 생각합니다.
2: I love that. I love that. Something we can do, right? Just taking a small trash bag with us wherever we go. And if we see it, pick it up, right? Especially when it comes to the beaches or the ocean. Thank you so much for that idea.
1: We also have 진현우님 messaging in. 바다에 가서 쓰레기 버리지 맙시다 라고 보내주셨어요.
0: So important. And if we can't go and pick it up, right, at least we can just not leave trash behind and take it back home, right? Bring it back home and take care of it on our own. I like that. Another great message is Backationy messaging in about today's listener topic. I try to use Tumblr for a long time.
1: 깨질 때까지 쓸 거예요 라고 보내주셨는데요.
0: Actually, I do have one Tumblr that is very, very old, years. But it has many, I guess, parts that are broken and little pieces that are, you know, not there anymore. But I still use it because it still is usable, reusable. So thank you so much for that idea, using that as well. We also have 정부수님 just saying 반갑습니다. Thank you so much for messaging in and tuning in. We are in the middle of summer special edition here at Busan Worldwide. And as part of our summer special week, we've got prizes to give away. You can send us your messages and you'll be entered into a draw for an ice cream mobile coupon.
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0: 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So these peatlands are layers of organic carbon that have accumulated over thousands of years, and during dry conditions, they dry out completely, essentially becoming underground charcoal. And once ignited, the fire burns several meters below the surface. And even when the flames appear to be out on top, embers can actually survive underground for weeks, continuously releasing toxic haze. So that makes them extremely difficult to suppress with helicopter water drops alone. And that's going to do it for today's Correspondent Reports, connecting with our reporter based in Jakarta. 인도네시아 소식은 여기까지 듣겠습니다. 고맙습니다.
1: 감사합니다. 지금까지 인도네시아 자카르타에서 통신원 이영미였습니다.
0: All right, and that's going to do it for today's Correspondent Reports. And listeners, thank you so much for messaging in. Daniel Lee님 saying, as usual, I carry a tumbler all the time and try not to buy products with overpackaging inside. That's a great thing to do. Thank you so much for all these ideas that I feel like I can practice at home as well. Now, winners of the Busan Worldwide Summer Ice Cream Special, Summer Special Ice Cream Mobile Voucher can be found on the BFM website. But for today, I do want to announce today's winners. Ice cream winners are for today Lee Jung Nim and Vacation Nim. Thank you so much for messaging in and giving us great answers. We will continue this on tomorrow. But winners, please make sure to complete the personal information consent form and send in your details. We can only send out your voucher once that's done, so don't forget to check. And our summer special continues until tomorrow, so make sure you tune in tomorrow as well. The final song for today is Ami Manera by Gypsy Kings. I'll see you tomorrow. Bye-bye.

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6: 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I'm Siwon Kim. President Lee Jae-myung said today, a bill ending prosecutors' direct investigation powers does not require presidential veto. At a cabinet meeting, Lee said the bill has caused controversy, but it's possible side effects are not serious enough to reject the National Assembly's legislative authority. He said a veto should not be used simply because there are disagreements. Instead, it should only be used when a law threatens the separation of powers or violates the constitutional order. Lee said he believes this bill does not reach that level. Lee called the bill the first step toward normalizing the judicial system while stressing the need to prevent excessive police power and protect citizens' rights. Record-breaking heat waves are reshaping South Korea's industries. Ice cream and beverage sales are rising as people look for ways to cool down. Major retailers are also seeing higher demand for cooling products, air conditioners, and summer items. As more people avoid going outside, food delivery and ready-to-eat meal orders are increasing. Orders for summer dishes and health foods have jumped, while online grocery shopping is also growing. Meanwhile, delivery companies are strengthening safety measures for outdoor workers by providing water, cooling equipment, and rest areas. Some companies are also expanding robot delivery services as an alternative during extreme heat. In local news, Busan Library said today more citizens are using public libraries this year. The city now has 58 public libraries, 5 more than last year. The number of library members also increased by about 13% to 780,000. The number of borrowers and books checked out rose slightly as well. Busan said the growth came as new libraries opened, making reading spaces more accessible. Digital reading is also becoming more popular. The use of electronic magazines and newspapers jumped by about 63% compared with last year, while ebook use continues to grow. Busan Library said reading habits are expanding through digital platforms. Busan City announced support for 1 year of pet insurance fees for citizens who adopt abandoned dogs from local adoption centers. The program is available to people who adopted dogs after January 1st this year and completed registration with an embedded microchip. Existing adopters can also apply until the budget runs out. The insurance covers medical costs for illnesses and injuries, including surgery and treatment expenses. It also provides compensation for damages caused by adopted dogs to other people or pets. The coverage lasts for 1 year from the date of enrollment. In international news, Reuters reported yesterday that Iran is using a strategy of limited escalation to pressure the United States without triggering a full-scale war. According to Gulf government officials and analysts, Iran aims to increase pressure by targeting key shipping routes and energy infrastructure. The goal is to convince the U.S. and its allies that easing tensions would cost less than rejecting Iran's demands over the Strait of Hormuz. Analysts also warned that the conflict could spread beyond the Gulf if no agreement is reached. And now for today's weather. Currently, it is 33 degrees Celsius. It will mostly stay cloudy this afternoon. With a heat wave warning in effect, please limit outdoor activities during the hottest part of the day and stay hydrated. That wraps up this hour's news. Thank you for joining us. 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

Hello, lovely sweeties. Happy Tuesday and welcome to Sweet Date. So meeting someone new always comes with a little uncertainty. Nowadays, more young people are trying to reduce some of that uncertainty before taking the first step. And they may want to know what time the other person wakes up, what they eat, how they spend their evenings, and even how they feel about drinking, religion, or marriage. It may not sound very romantic, but for people who are very careful with their time, money, and emotions, knowing a little more in advance can feel reassuring. So today we're going to talk about a new style of dating, one that looks at everyday habits and values before letting romance begin. Now, let's start today's sweet date together.

was Yeppuda by Seventeen, and the song gave the group their very first music show win. And the members later said they were so surprised that they could hardly believe their own song had been announced. So behind all that energy is a very important memory there, the moment the group Seventeen earned their first trophy. And here's a question many people ask: why are there only 13 members in a group called 17, right? And the answer is actually a little math formula here. There are 13 members, 3 units, and 1 team. And if you guys add that all up, you get 17. So the name is not a headcount, it's more like their team equation. And hello, sweeties, we're live from our studio in Busan this Tuesday afternoon, and welcome to Sweet Date. Hello guys, you're tuned into BEFM 90.5 in Busan and 103.3 FM in the Gijang, Jeonggwan, and Noksan areas. And it's me, Yunji. Hello guys. So let's read some messages coming in from our sweeties. We have Benny saying, Happy Tuesday, Yunji and everyone. Hello Benny, hope you're having a great day. It's the 4th of August, right? 4 days has passed. Ooh, how's our listeners doing on this 4th day of August? Ooh, Hyun Chul-nim was checking in as well, saying, Yi-ding. Hello, Hyun Chul-nim. Thank you for checking in.

with us, and he's saying he feels great. I'm very happy to hear that everyone's doing great on this Tuesday. And Waluna Neem is checking in saying, Ni hao ma? Yes, and there's been a little debate going on in the chat room talking about how there's a difference between Ni hao ma and Ni hao, right? And Kai is checking in saying, 안녕하세요, 윤지인 여러분. Hello, hello. So I guess, you know, like some Chinese don't say ni hao ma, right? They just say ni hao, right? Mm. And Kai was kind of clarifying that for us since he is also living in China. Yes. So a little pop-up segment there, huh? So anyway, guys, hope you guys are doing well. And Jeongbu-nim is checking in as well, saying 반갑습니다. Hello, hello. So today, guys, on my way here, I saw this news. And guess what, guys? And you might know that my birthday is on August, right? And there was this post up on the social, right? And we're expected to see up to 100 shooting star per hour on my birthday. Ooh, so I was very happy to see this. And if you guys are up at midnight on the 12th of August, you might see him, right? And try to make a wish while looking at the stars. Ooh, it might be really nice. So I was very happy to see this news. If it is true, right? So make sure you make a wish on that day. And I heard that it's gonna last up to like 4 a.m. So if you guys are up early in the morning, you can see him as well. So hope you guys are doing well on this Tuesday. We're very happy to have you here. And in the past, we were kind of talking about like the blind date in the opening. And in the past, a blind date often began with only a name, a photo, and a very short introduction. And the rest was discovered over a coffee, usually while both people try their best to look relaxed. But nowadays, some young adults prefer to check the details first through their short daily videos, personality tests, dating apps, or matchmaking services. They compare lifestyles and values before deciding whether to meet. And it makes sense, right? And a first great impression does not always mean two people can live with each other's habits. Still, there's one question worth asking. If we remove every possible risk before meeting someone, could we also miss the unexpected moments that make relationships exciting? Maybe love needs both a little careful checking and a little courage to press start button in your love life. So with that, here goes today's question of the day. So if you guys were to go on a blind date, what would you want to know about that person before a blind date? What would you want to know about someone before a blind date? 소개팅을 하기 전에 상대에 관해서 여러분이 궁금한 것은 무엇인가요? So that's our question for today. Would it be the basic info that we kind of talked about? The age, you know, the place that they live in, job, education background, or their height, or the languages that they speak, as we talked about in the chat room, or maybe the relationship goals. Or it can go far beyond that, right? Such as personality, or their religion, or values, or maybe, you know, their exercise habits, sleep schedule, or whether they have pets or not, right? Those really matter to some people. So I heard that there are people actually like exchanging their social media account ahead of their blind date. So I thought that was interesting. And it can be a good platform to kind of check out the habits and the values of that person that you're going to go on a blind date with, right? So what about you guys? It can be something out of the blue. It doesn't matter. So send in your answers through the following ways. You can text us at pound 9050. That's 샵 9050.
And each text message costs 100 won. 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And we're streaming live on YouTube, so come take a peek inside the studio if you like. 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And we're also on Instagram, so find us at sweetdate.befm. Send in your answer through today's question in our story and we'll read your message on air. So while we wait for your answers, we're going to move on to our next segment. Now it's time for K-pop Dispatch, and it's time to discover a fresh few tracks from the K-pop scene. First up, we have D-Day by B1A4. So B1A4 is a South Korean boy group that debuted back in 2011, and their group name comes from the members' blood types. One having blood type B and other four being type A. But the official meaning behind their group name is Be The One, All For One. And now they promote as a three-member group with Shinu, Sandeul, and Gongchan. And B1A4 is known to stood out in the early 2010s with a softer image at the time, with cheerful melodies and a first love feeling. And the title D-Day feels especially meaningful right now because B1A4 is celebrating 15 years together. And they're doing it after starting their own independent company. And that means the members are no longer thinking only about singing and performing. They now sit in meetings and discuss practical things like budgets, schedules, and what their fans would enjoy. And they even chose the same date as their 2011 debut for their anniversary album, turning the comeback into a true full circle moment. So the song D-Day does not feel like a simple countdown. It sounds more like three longtime teammates arriving at a new starting line together. And next song, we have Battleground Korean version by Stray Kids. So Stray Kids is a South Korean K-pop boy group with eight members under JYP Entertainment who officially debuted in 2018. And they're widely recognized for its self-produced music, high-energy performances, and one of the most commercially successful K-pop groups worldwide. And the group has achieved multiple number one albums on the Billboard 200, sold out major world tours, and built a large international fan base known as Stay. And the song here, Battleground Korean version, turns the music industry into a video game battlefield. But the clever part is that Stray Kids do not describe themselves as frightened soldiers. They call it their playground. And the lyrics move between pressure, rivals, ambition, and the determination to keep climbing. And that attitude fits Stray Kids perfectly. When critics once dismissed their powerful sound as noise music, the group did not soften it. They treated the criticism like a weapon and made that loudness part of their identity. And the song Battleground follows the same philosophy. Pressure does not mean game over. It simply means the next level has begun. And through the music, they're saying the stage is their battlefield and their weapon is their music. So hope you get to see the true colors of Stray Kids. So let's go listen to these two songs back to back. First up, we have D-Day by B1A4, followed by Battleground by Stray Kids.

And that was D-Day by B1A4, followed by Battleground Korean version by Stray Kids. And for the Stray Kids song, the song was originally a track from their first Japanese studio album from 2023. And on August 1st, they released the Korean version included in their Stray Kids Replay 2026 Part 1 album as a special gift for their fans. So yeah, just keep that in mind, guys. All right, so let's check out today's question of the day once again, guys. What would you want to know about someone before a blind date? 소개팅을 하기 전에 상대에 관해서 궁금한 것은 무엇인가요? 설레. I'm very, you know, excited to read your messages, guys. But before we do that, let me tell you the ways to reach us. You can send in your message through #9050, that's #9050, and each text message costs 100 won. Also, you can join us for free on KakaoTalk. So on the app, type in BEFM or Busan Yangha Bangsong, add us as a friend, and say hello there. And if you want to see what's happening here in the studio, we're live on YouTube, so search the same name and spend this hour with us. And we're also on Instagram. Woohoo! So find us at sweetdate.befm. And the story is up, so you can just send in your message through this story. All right. And so, guys, let's read what our sweeties are saying. On our Instagram, we've been getting lots of responses. We have Cool Caning First saying MBTI. Ooh, so MBTI, guys, is one of the tests that kind of categorizes in 16 different personalities, and it kind of defines who you are. And he's saying MBTI chemistry is important. Ah, this is truly important, right? Nowadays, like, people tend to ask each other, like, they don't ask the blood type. They ask, what's your MBTI, right? And that they kind of, like, categorize you. They kind of, sometimes they put you in a box if you say, like, you're this kind of type, right? So that's why I try not to ask them. But somehow I can feel if they are in the same category as me or not, because like the way they talk or they think about some type of standards or the things that they value in life, then I realize, oh, maybe he or she is like the same MBTI as me. And when I ask them, guess what? It's true. They have the same MBTI. So I guess we can kind of sense that, right? And also we have Tristan Neem saying if we are related or not. So before the blind date, checking whether you're related to that person or not. I guess this applies to the people back in the days because, you know, like they used to have this 맞선, which is kind of like blind date in the old days. But it used to be like their family's friend, right? So and especially in Korea, we have a lot of common last names. Like for my last name, it's Lee, right? It's super, super common. So people used to ask, what root are you from? Like, is it Gyeongju Lee or is it like Jinju Lee? Right? The region that you're originated from. So yeah, I think that really matters too. I'm sure you guys have that in your country as well. So if you guys have that, share with us. We would like to share your culture. Also, Kai Nim is saying Ni Hao Ma means hello. How's it going? And Ni Hao Wa means hello. How are you? Oh, that's interesting. All right, and Benny is saying for the text topic, probably how the person works hard and maintain their composure at work. Ooh, okay. So work-wise, he wants to know if that person is competent or not. Mm. And he's saying, I should request date by Isora. But not PD said we'll play my earlier request this week. So we'll see how that goes, all right? And Hyuntarnim is saying for the question of the day, I'm curious about her religion. Oh, okay. So, you know, like for me too, since I go to church, yeah, I kind of, you know, focus on that as well. But most of all, I think the person really matters. Right? And Jimmy is already in the studio. And as we were kind of talking about the question of the day, we were talking about how look is important, right? I know that some people tend to avoid

0: that answer. But to be honest with you guys, like, look kind of matters, right? You don't want to look dirty when you're going on a first blind date. So, yeah. And we have Jenny checking in saying, Happy Tuesday, Yundi and Jimmy. Hello, Jenny. She's saying, I love Yundi's hairstyling for today, which looks like the cowgirl from Toy Story. Jessie, right? So Jessie plus Yunji equals Junji. Sounds like Jumanji. All right. So anyway, thank you guys for all your messages. And I'm going to read your messages throughout our show. So keep it coming, guys. So today's question, what would you want to know about someone before a blind date? 소개팅 전에 여러분이 알고 싶은 거 많죠? The look, the personality, their family background, or their educational background, or their appearance, right? Or maybe their height. That matters to some people. All right, so it's now time to ask our Dr. Love about his answer. So I'm sure he's prepared for this. All right, so without further ado, let's welcome him in. Welcome back to Love Psychology 101. And for this, we have Jimmy here.
1: Yay, yay. Dr. Jimmy here.
0: Dr. Love Jimmy.
1: Yeah.
0: How's your week been?
1: It's good. I mean, we all are suffering from this heat wave. Oh, but yes. I think at least today, it's kind of windy outside, even with that heat.
0: Yeah.
1: But still, it's better than any other days.
0: He's surviving, right?
1: Yeah, I survived. That's why I'm here.
0: All right. So anyway, have you been on a blind date before?
1: Yeah, I'm not going to lie. Yes, I have. Yeah.
0: Okay. 팬들이 떠나가는 소리가 들리네.
1: Yeah, when I was 16.
0: What? I'm just kidding. A sweet 16. Okay. Very early. All right. So what would you want to know about a person before a blind date?
1: Back then, I only would fall for looks, right? Like, you know, the way how they, you know, dress up or
0: the fashion style
1: and everything else. I mean, the appearance.
0: Yeah.
1: That mattered the most, like back then. But as time goes by now, I tend to think like what things they value the most. But unless we actually meet in person, how can I be able to figure that out?
0: So that's so true.
1: Yeah.
0: Did you ever see anyone like exchanging their social media accounts?
1: Oh yeah, I've seen it. Yeah, I've seen it.
0: I thought that was very interesting.
1: Right? But these days, because honestly, back then, I used to just exchange photos. Right?
0: Through your friends.
1: Right, but nowadays, I don't think I'll be able to fall for that either because they Photoshop too much.
0: I know. Or maybe, like, I think you can send the worst picture that you have. So that's a good idea, too. Won't be let down.
1: Right. I should actually tell my friends to do that.
0: Like, make the creepiest face ever and
1: Then you won't even get to have a chance.
0: Oh,
1: period.
0: That's true. Oh, that's true.
1: They're like,
0: That's so true. Okay.
1: Yeah.
0: All right. So he wants to know about the general look of that person.
1: Yeah.
0: But nowadays, it's more about the value
1: that
0: they have.
1: Mm. Oh. So in that case, you cannot really figure that out just browsing through their social medias because you cannot really tell.
0: So and you try to like kind of make the best impression on social media, right?
1: Yeah.
0: With the best look that you have.
1: I know. So for me, the first impression matters the most. So which means you actually got to meet that person.
0: Yeah.
1: Because no matter how handsome nor pretty you are, if your voice goes like, from my perspective, if you're like, hi, Jimmy, hello, then it just like turned me off.
0: Oh, he's like Donald Duck or something.
1: Right? You know what I mean?
0: I know.
1: Yeah, you look like a prince and then you goes, hi, Andy. You know, then you're like,
0: good. Oh,
1: never mind.
0: Gosh. I know.
1: Right?
0: Ooh, all right. So anyway, thank you for that. Voice acting right there.
1: Yeah.
0: Oh, that was really fun.
1: Right.
0: All right. So anyway, we're going to get into our Love Psychology 101. Tell us what we're talking about today.
1: Yeah, today's topic is pretty interesting. Mm. We are talking about the de-idolization phase.
0: Oh.
1: It is a stage when the early excitement actually begins to settle down and your partner starts to look less perfect and more human. But it's so realistic, though. And their, like, habits become easier to notice, and their flaws may bother you more, and you may just suddenly wonder, were they always like this? You know, at the beginning, you know, they were, they seemed to be perfect. But I don't know, maybe like after 3 months, roughly like, I don't know, after 100 days, you just seem to figure those little tiny things and it just appears, right?
0: That's true. This is coming from the statistic guy, Jimmy.
1: Yeah.
0: Yeah. So I guess, you know, seeing their partner more realistically and kind of humanizing them at some point in their stage. So this is what people often mean when they say the honeymoon phase is ending.
1: Yeah. I mean, that's the exact word. Yeah. Exact expression. At the beginning of the relationship, we just naturally focus on the qualities we like. But later, as time goes by, we also begin to notice unanswered, like, messages, forgotten promises, different habits and reaction we had not seen before. The person may not just have completely changed, but we are just simply beginning to see more of who they really are.
0: Yes. So I guess, you know, that kind of factors can be disappointing for some, right? But I guess it's a normal part of getting closer to that person.
1: Know. That's why you gotta accept that nobody's are perfect.
0: So true, right? I gotta ask you this. When you fell for someone, Jimmy, did you fall for the person they actually were, or more of the version of them that you imagined in your head?
1: I guess, yeah. I mean, at the early stage, I used to fall for the second one. Because you always have all these, like,
0: fantasies,
1: imagination. And I wish this person could be this way. And you kind of have those kind of those tiny little things. It, like, kind of catches in your eyes, and you just dive in for it. But in the end, as what we just mentioned, nobody's perfect. So it doesn't mean that that person is willing to hide those, but it just
0: comes out.
1: Yeah, it comes out
0: at some point, right?
1: Right.
0: So there's no, like, prince perfect charming or princess charming, right?
1: Right.
0: All right. So now moving on to our next part. Why does someone often seem almost perfect, though, at the beginning? Question.
1: I mean, honestly speaking, like, new love creates excitement. That's why if you're solo, you always tend to find those, like, true love through, like, having lots of blind dates, right?
0: Yes.
1: And hope and strong emotional focus. Because of that, positive qualities feel brighter. And while negative qualities may seem small or even charming. So at first, you may just think they are so spontaneous. But months later, they just, the same quality may feel like, why do they never make a plan?
0: So the trait may be the same, but our interpretation kind of changes.
1: Exactly. I mean, we also fill in what we do not know with our own expectations. And before we know someone deeply, we may just assume they communicate like us or think like us. So you kind of want to just to find the perfect idol type of yours. Right?
0: Oh, I see. So I guess, you know, the reality slowly becomes clearer.
1: Yeah.
0: So why can a small habit suddenly feel like a big problem in relationships, though?
1: I mean, because it just creates a gap between expectation and reality. And you may just have believed your partner was always considerate, calm, or easy to communicate with. Then they just forget something important, like react badly under stress or misunderstands you. Because, again, nobody's perfect.
0: True.
1: I mean, I may be calm, like, most of the time. But when I'm, like, really, really under pressure or when I'm really stressed, then if you just say something to, like, really hit me, then how can I be able to remain myself calm at all times?
0: True. So I guess the situation kind of, like, changes, not changes, but kind of, like, makes you act in a different way.
1: I know, but it doesn't mean that that person is always that way.
0: Yeah,
1: you know?
0: True.
1: Yeah.
0: So now, guys, we are going to check out this couple who are going through this phase where partners' flaws start to bug you, all right? So we're going to play a couple again. So let's figure it out. Jimmy, why are your socks on the floor again?
1: Oh, come on. I was just going to pick them up. And are we really arguing about socks?
0: It's not only the socks. When you first started dating, you seemed so organized.
1: I mean, that is because I cleaned before you actually came over. Duh. I was just trying to impress

0: through these kind of things.
1: Yes, indeed, right?
0: Yeah, for sure.
1: So before we go on a song break, guys, we want to ask you guys, what do you consider your partner's flaws, okay? Also, have you been in a relationship where the rose-colored glasses started to come off? All right, so let's go listen to the song. Here is 좋아 by 박재범.

0: Welcome back, everyone. That was Choa by Park Jae-bom. And you guys are listening to Love Psychology 101 with Jimmy here in the studio on our sweet date. And before the song break, we were kind of talking about the flaws and how sometimes, you know, there's a couple whose rose-colored glasses come off during some point in their relationship, right? And now we've been getting lots of messages about today's topic. So would you like to read some of it for us?
1: Yeah, sure. Hyunchul-nim says, mm-hmm. Jimmy, did you have hyuga vacation? I mean vacation. I had vacation at Hallim Wolyeongpo-gu and rest there. Mm. We just did mullori there, not diving though.
0: Did you have hyuga?
1: Not yet.
0: Not yet, yeah. Yes. And we're going to have like a...

0: vacation edition of Sweet Days very soon. And we're going to let you guys know. So make sure to tune into that. Ooh. Mm-hmm. And Jimmy's going to be there.
1: Oh, yeah.
0: Yes. And also, we have C1 Dunim saying, once I start noticing my partner's flaws, they do tend to bother me. But when I take an honest look at myself, I realize I have flaws too.
1: Yeah.
0: Oh, so I got to ask you this, though. What would be relationship's red flag for you or deal breakers? Mm-hmm. For simple flaws, it'd be like, you know, being late or being messy or picky eater. Mm. But for serious problems, yeah, it would be like anger issues or a lack of honesty or the person shutting down and refuse to communicate. What would be some of the serious problems to you?
1: You already mentioned it. All of them all.
0: All of them?
1: Yeah.
0: Oh, okay.
1: Not being honest, being late all the time.
0: Uh-huh.
1: And what was, like, just
0: picky
1: shutting
0: eater?
1: Down?
0: Uh-huh,
1: picky eater. Picky eater. I mean, I wouldn't like it because I'm not like that. I just eat whatever. But but that I can understand.
0: Okay.
1: Because that's just, you know, their you know, character.
0: Mm-hmm.
1: But in case of, you know, just shutting you down or not being honest. Well, if I have to choose one, honesty.
0: Oh, yeah. Honesty. Okay, that would be a serious problem for you.
1: Mm. Like picky eater or whatever, if she doesn't like to eat some a particular menu, yeah, I won't be able to eat that for her for the rest of my life. You know what I mean?
0: Yes.
1: But that I can under control. But her just lying to me all the time.
0: That would be a serious problem, right?
1: Yeah.
0: Ah, I see.
1: I don't think I'll be able to endure with that.
0: So true. And we have Sian Dinim saying, before a blind date, I want to know about the person's personality. If our personalities are completely different, the conversation might feel awkward or difficult. Oh.
1: But yeah, makes sense. Mm-hmm. But that's the tricky part. How can you be able to find out that person's characteristics or personality before you actually get to face them and talk?
0: This is a good question.
1: Right?
0: I mean, everyone has a different personality, right? Even your family members.
1: Yeah. Because your friend can just say, oh, she's really kind. But there's like hundreds.
0: Different traits.
1: Different.
0: Yeah.
1: How can you be able to just... figure out.
0: Even when I look at myself, I find myself like very angry at some weird points. Right?
1: That's what I meant.
0: I'm like, whoa, I didn't know that I had this kind of side of me, right?
1: Yeah.
0: All right. So I guess, you know, you can kind of give them the benefit of the doubt in the beginning of their relationship, right?
1: True. Makes sense.
0: All right. So now we're going to get into the second part. How can we tell the difference between an ordinary flaw and a serious problem, though?
1: Like, honestly speaking, some flaws are just normal differences. I mean, your partner may be messy, forgetful, quiet, or need more time alone than you do. These things may require patience and communication. And once again, these type of things, you can just basically accept and endure and try to compromise. But in case of like lying and fake, that I cannot deal with.
0: His voice is changing.
1: But like repeated lying and, you know, controlling behavior and disrespect, you know, intimidation or ignoring your boundaries are not simply imperfect.
0: Yeah,
1: imperfection.
0: That's like the red flag, right?
1: Yeah.
0: So accepting someone's flaws does not mean like accepting every kind of behavior.
1: Yeah, exactly. A useful question is, does this behavior simply annoy me or does it just damage my trust, safety, or self-respect? And it is also important to just notice how your partner responds when you raise the issue. A healthy partner may not change immediately, but they should be willing to listen and make an effort out of it.
0: I see. So the behavior matters, but their attitude towards solving it matters too, right?
1: Definitely, very much. And even a different difficult difference can become manageable when both people are willing to work on it.
0: So now, for the couples out there or the future couples, how can they get through this stage in a healthy way?
1: I mean, honestly speaking, do not compare the present relationship with the earliest

0: days all the time.
1: Mm.
0: Because the beginning felt exciting, you know, partly because everything was new.
1: Mm.
0: And you're kind of just falling in for that person like 150%, right?
1: True.
0: And long-term relationship just naturally feels different.
1: Mm.
0: And different does not always mean, you know, worse or bad.
1: I mean, like, in the beginning, people are not trying to be fake. They're just trying to show the best size that they have toward the other person.
0: I know.
1: Yeah. So I guess, you know, something deeper later in relationship can replace that.
0: So honestly speaking, don't do too much.
1: In the beginning.
0: Yeah, in the beginning, of course. Just up to the certain point where you can be able to manage and handle. Because some of my friends, they overreact or go out of the limit.
1: Like take them to drop them off to their work in the beginning of the stage. And later on, they don't drop them off. And they're like, why has your love changed, right? That gives them headache.
0: I know.
1: They haven't changed.
0: Right, they haven't changed. Mm. It's just that like at the early stage, you just want to be with them 24/7.
1: Yeah.
0: So you just tend to like skip what matters the most for you.
1: True.
0: Right, in a daily lives.
1: Mm.
0: But
1: I guess that matters.
0: Reality.
1: All right, so now, can love become stronger after the ideal image fades? We're moving on to our next part.
0: Yeah, I mean, absolutely. Mm. That is when love becomes more of a choice.
1: Mm.
0: At first, attraction and excitement may feel automatic.
1: Mm-hmm.
0: But later, when you see differences and imperfections, you decide how to respond.
1: Mm.
0: And real intimacy does not come from believing someone has no flaws.
1: Mm.
0: It just comes from the seeing each other clearly and still treating each other with care.
1: Oh, I think that matters the most, right?
0: Yeah.
1: So what would be our final takeaway for our listeners?
0: Yeah, the de-idealization phase is when the perfect image of your partner just begins to fade and the real person becomes clearer.
1: Mm.
0: And that can feel disappointing, but it does not always mean the relationship is failing.
1: Mm.
0: And it may just mean the relationship is becoming more honest.
1: Mm, that's true. Yeah. So one of the most important things that Jimmy has mentioned is to not compare the relationship with the early stage.
0: I know. Right? Mm. You're not supposed to compare with other couples too. I mean, that's like must.
1: Yeah,
0: right?
1: That's a must. True.
0: But also at the same time, you're not supposed to even compare those early stages.
1: Right, of their relationship. All right. So anyway, Jimmy, thank you so much for sharing this wisdom to us.
0: Yeah. I also learned a lesson out of myself.
1: Yeah.
0: So, yeah.
1: Thank you so much. And have a good week. And we'll see you next week.
0: Same to you, too. See you next week.
1: All right. And that's going to do it for the first hour, everyone. We'll be back at 1. And here is Date by Lee So-ra.

0: My Story. 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
1: Stuck in traffic again. No parking spaces anywhere. All I've done is drive. And I'm already completely drained. Maybe I'll skip the drive today. Instead of driving, every ride is my time. Put on my headphones, catch a quick nap, or simply gaze out the window without a thought. A morning that used to rush by, finally, feels like my time. Less driving, more living. Take back your time. Public transit is the easiest way to reclaim your day. This campaign is brought to you by BEFM Busan.

that was Pare by FT Island. And FT Island is one of the most influential Korean bands, popularizing the idea of an idol rock band. And before the song, the band was best known for emotional rock ballads filled with heartbreak and dramatic vocals. But with this song, Pare, they deliberately showed a brighter, more playful side that felt much closer to their actual age at the time. And the members even said it felt like they were finally wearing clothes that truly suited them. So this song was not only a hit, it was FT Island proving that they could smile just as powerfully as they could cry. And hello, sweeties. Coming up in hour number two, Andrew's going to join us for bite-sized banter with another everyday question, some honest reactions, and one of his playful mini skits. And then we're going to slide into Screen Bites, where we get to pull a useful English expressions from a movie or TV scene. And later on, Flashback will take us back to Korean dances from the 90s and 2000s, packed with those memorable hooks and nostalgic energy. But before all of that, we're going to hear today's question of the day once again. What would you want to know about someone before a blind date? So if you guys were to go on a blind date, what will be the first thing that you want to know about that person? 소개팅을 하기 전에 상대에 관해서 궁금한 것은 무엇인가요? Is it the appearance? Is it the height? Or is it the MBTI, as our sweeties has mentioned? Or maybe the religious factors or some other things, all right? So send in your messages through #9050-9050, and remember, text message costs 101. Also, you can message us for free on KakaoTalk app. So type in BEFM or Busan Yeongo Bangsong on the app and add us as a friend and send in your free messages. And we're also streaming live on YouTube. So if you want to take a peek inside this studio, go ahead and do that by typing the same name and joining us in the chat room. And we're also on Instagram, so find us at sweetdate.befm and send your answer on today's story that's up right now. All right, so let's see what our sweeties are saying right now. We have PK Nim saying, hi Yeonji. Hello PK Nim. Thank you for checking in with us. What's your answer for today's question of the day? I want to know, if you were to go on a blind date, what would be the first thing that you want to know about that person? Also, we have Kainim saying, I'd like to know her personality the most. I've seen many people regret marriage because they care too much about appearance. Some of my friends even sleep in separate rooms from their wives. Is that true? I guess, you know, yeah, personality, if you look in the long run, personality matters the most, right? If you have like a weird personality, then it would be hard to maintain that relationship, right? Yes, this is so true, right? That's why there's a saying in Korea, if you marry a pretty person, it's gonna last about like few months. But if you marry a wise wife, then that's gonna go for a long run. Do you guys have that similar saying in China? I'm curious. Also, Siwon Dunim is saying, someone mentioned MBTI, and I think that could be important too. If we're both introverts, the blind date might be very quiet because we both be too shy to talk. Yeah, this is so true. I mean, but like, if you guys were on a blind date together, two introverts, I think one person would step up, and that would be normally the guy, right? I think, you know, like, somehow the introverted woman is shyer than the guy introverts, right? So Siwon Dunim, when you were to go on a blind date, are you the one to step up and kind of ask the question? Because if you ask like the question to that person too much, I think the person's gonna feel burdened and feel like they're being interviewed by their boss, right? That's why it's like, I don't know, they're tiptoeing around that person. 현철님 is saying B1A4의 뜻이 B형 한 명이고 A형 네 명이라서 B1A4이죠. Yes. This is what their fans actually kind of define them as, right? And they were, in the beginning of their career, they were known as the blood type K-pop idol. But the official meaning, if you look them up, behind their group name is Be The One All For One. And yes, I used to love this group. Like, I haven't listened to their song in a while,
But it was like unusual for an idol at the time because like one of the members who there used to be five people in the group, but one like member wrote and composed and produced many of the like biggest hits of their songs. And two of their songs that I want to share with you is one is Lonely. By B1A4, and that was like their biggest and most acclaimed ballad. Yes, and that was also produced by Jin Young. And another song would be A Lie, 거짓말이야. Yes, and so he used to be like the primary songwriter and producer in B1A4, but he left the group. He became another member. Shinu became the main producer of the group. So I thought that was very interesting. Yes. So anyway, guys, thank you so much for all your messages and keep it coming. If you guys were to go on a blind date, what would you want to know about your date? All right. So that's our question. And let's go listen to another song by boy K-pop group. And here is Paradise by Infinite.

0: Welcome back, everyone. It's Spice Eyes Banter time. And for this, we have Andrew here joining us in the studio.
1: Hi, everybody.
0: Hello.
1: It's me.
0: My friends used to tease me when I did that, when I was posing for a picture in the States. They were like, what does this mean?
1: It's just, it's so, and I hope, hey, if I get in trouble for this, it's very, it's an Asian thing.
0: Oh, yeah, yeah.
1: You know, or a very Korean thing.
0: Uh-huh.
1: You know, that's when I first came here. Like, not that I mocked, like, my coworkers and stuff. But it was like, all the kids are like, kimchi! And I was just like, what's going on here?
0: Yeah,
1: you know? And I would just be like,
0: And for radio listeners, we were just doing the cheese thing,
1: the V.
0: Right? Yeah, the V.
1: Victory.
0: Oh, so people were like, oh, Yunji, you're silly, right? I was like, why is this silly, right?
1: Yeah. Well, yeah, it's just so different. But also, like in Canada and America, I don't think before, you know, like the Korean heart, you know, that is, a lot of people do that now. But I feel like, some of my friends used to do like the peace sign or whatever it was, but not as much as like when I came to Korea. It was like, it was like, oh my goodness. I remember I took a, I worked at a kindergarten when I first arrived, and I wanted to take a picture so that I could, you know, send to family and friends. And it was just instant, boom. Every kid was like, and I was like, I gotta do it too.
0: I don't know what that means, but
1: yeah,
0: I gotta
1: do it
0: too. Oh, that's so cute. All
1: right. That was awesome.
0: So anyway, yesterday we kind of talked about traveling, whether to hotel or camping, right? And in extent to that, we're going to kind of talk about after the trip.
1: The post-trip blues.
0: So let's get into Vinny's skit and talk about it.
1: Sounds good.
0: All right. So, Andy, your trip ended 3 days ago, and why is your suitcase still there?
1: It's not a suitcase anymore.
0: Then what is it?
1: A memory box.
0: Huh. It has dirty laundry inside.
1: Memories, you know, can be a bit complicated.
0: Sure can. So, here goes the question, guys. Do you unpack right after a trip? Or just leave it for days. 여행 후 여러분은 짐을 바로바로 푸는 편이신가요? 아니면 며칠째 그대로 두는 편인가요? Like a statue.
1: Yeah, this is something I feel it's one of those things. It's not like I do it or I don't do it. It's a type of person. You know, it's like, you know, are you the, like, are you a morning person or a night person? Are you, you know, a coffee or a tea, cake or pie, you know, that kind of thing. And, or hotel.

0: L or camping.
1: Oh, yeah, you know definitely. What
0: I
1: mean?
0: So I think this is totally a personality trait.
1: And to add on to that,
0: you got a quiz for me?
1: No. I personally think that it depends on what kind of trip you had. For instance, if you were on a busy, like hustling, bustling kind of trip,
0: sure.
1: Then for me, like even though I usually unpack right after,
0: yeah.
1: I would leave it.
0: Yeah, I think for me also, it depends. Like, for example, you know, if I go to, say I went to Seoul or to Japan or, you know, maybe a quick trip to Jeju-do. If, say I was gone for 4 days.
1: Mm. Just close trip.
0: Yeah, I usually pack enough clothes for that many days. Mm-hmm. And I don't need to do laundry while I'm away. So to be honest, when I come back from a weekend or say a 4 day trip, even long weekend, if you will, I get home and everything goes right into the washing machine.
1: Oh,
0: even if I didn't wear the clothes, they're going in there. Just because I've had them with me traveling, blah, blah, blah.
1: Ooh.
0: So I try to, I'm sure you as well, you plan out some outfits or, okay, I could wear this, I could wear that, not this. Make sure you bring enough underwear and socks and that kind of things, right? So you don't have to do laundry. And for me, that goes all right into the washing machine. But I will say, when I go to Canada and we come back, typically, I have a lot of new clothes, right? Mm-hmm. Or my kids have a lot of new clothes. My wife has a lot of new clothes.
1: Mm-hmm.
0: And some of them are for like fall and winter, you know, and maybe still have the tags on them. And, you know, so to wash them right away, no. But I will say my dad, this is really funny. My dad is a smoker and but doesn't smoke in the house. But it was funny when we came back from Canada, we opened the suitcase and my son goes, "That smells like Papa's house." Because it smelled like it still had a little bit of like a cigarette smell. So my wife was like, "Well, this makes it pretty easy. We just washed everything right away, you know, and it was like our detergent fabric softener and everything. You know, everything got washed.
1: But it makes it go away.
0: Definitely. Okay. But I would say when I was younger, I was the type of person that my suitcase would be there for 2 weeks.
1: Did anyone say anything to you?
0: I don't think I had many people that would have came over to my house. So, like, you know, like living here in Korea, like in a one room or whatever. Maybe like my wife was my girlfriend at the time. Maybe she would have been like, "Hey, what's going on with this?" Right? But my wife, on the other hand, is a complete opposite. It's like she'll get home and maybe she might, like, if she gets home like late on, like, you know, say at like 10 p.m. or after, the suitcase will stay by the door. And then in the morning it comes in and it's like back out there for me to put it away, kind of thing. When I would get home from work.
1: Yeah. That's interesting how you guys have different styles, right?
0: Yeah, 100%. How about yourself? For example, we'll do two scenarios.
1: Okay.
0: Short trip, 4 days, you're in Seoul, come back to Busan. What's happening with the, because I'm sure you're just taking like a carrier, right? Your carry-on or whatever. What's happening with that?
1: I actually take my sports bag, which only holds up to like 2 or 3 outfits.
0: Okay, so 3 days. There you go.
1: Yeah, and I've learned my lesson through my Israel trip. That you don't need that much clothes.
0: It's true. It's true.
1: So I've learned a lesson there, and I normally like take, I don't know, just 2 tops.
0: Yeah.
1: And 1 bottom.
0: Okay. All right. So when you get back, is that stuff right into the laundry?
1: Yeah.
0: How about with if you went for like 10 to 20 days?
1: 10 to 20 days. Okay, that changed this game here.
0: because you're going to have to do laundry.
1: How many outfits do we normally like take turns? Like 3, 4?
0: I don't know.
1: I would take like 4 whole outfits.
0: Yeah.
1: And then just mix and match all together, right?
0: Yeah.
1: I think some people do that.
0: So when you get back from that, what are you doing?
1: Sleeping.
0: Yeah.
1: Literally.
0: Okay. But would it be like 3 days to a week before it gets unpacked?
1: Not as long as that. Like, I think just a day or two.
0: Yeah, okay.
1: Yeah, I think I wouldn't be able to handle, you know, a bag like sitting in front of my doorstep.
0: I'm like that now. I'm like that now.
1: That just annoys me, huh?
0: Yeah, it's just like, come on, are we using this or are we not?
1: Mm.
0: Yeah, get rid of it.
1: But you said like in back in Canada, you would just leave it for...
0: No. I never traveled at all back in Canada. I mean, I did, but I mean, like when I'm saying Korea, like when I first arrived in Korea and then like when I would go back home to visit and come back to Korea, like my suitcase would just be like, you know...
1: Just like a Statue of Liberty.
0: That would be my wardrobe for, you know.
1: Or like, oh, it's like I need socks.
0: The Lion, the Witch, and the Suitcase, not the wardrobe.
1: Yeah, so anyway, coming back to the question, guys, do you guys unpack right after a trip or just leave it for days until you kind of, you know, go back to your routine and kind of have the time to kind of unpack, all right? So send in your answers, guys, and we'll see you tomorrow. Bye. And that was today's bite-sized banter segment, guys. So coming back to the topic once again, do you unpack right after a trip or leave it there for days? All right. That might be a smack on your butt, right? From your mommy. 여행 후 짐을 바로 푸는 편인가요? 아니면 며칠? 두는 편인가요? So that's our question. And we've been getting lots of answers. So today, let's get right into the answers from our sweeties. We have Holly saying, I know it's just an excuse, but I sometimes leave my suitcase open because it makes my home feel like I'm still on vacation. This is so true. And like some days, you know, you don't feel like unpacking, right? Because it's a hassle. But sometimes you want to have that post trip feeling, right? Holding on to that. I'm sure like some of you who went to a Europe trip for a month or so might want to stay like, you know, hold on to that feeling, right? And one of the like the most interesting thing about that, like having your bag, is you know how they have like tags or barcode stickers on your suitcase? I think those can kind of make you feel like you're still traveling. And I've seen lots of people who had their like stickers on their baggages, and yeah, you could totally tell that they've been around the world for, you know, over a decade or so because they have so many stickers on them. I thought that was very interesting as well. Also, let's see the chat room now. We have Benny saying, I choose unpack because I love to clear our stuff right away. Ooh, hard worker. All right. So maybe Benny doesn't get slapped on his butt from his mom. Right. And Kylie was saying, I think girl do the V sign the most in my country. Boys seldom do it. I see. Oh, so like in the like the beginning of our video, we kind of talked about how Koreans usually do the V sign when they're taking a picture. So I asked people in the chat room if they do the V sign when they're taking a photo, and Kylie was responding to this. Oh, thank you so much. Yeah, so I guess, you know, for boys, they don't do that. And nor do they like put on the parasol in this summer heat, right? And Siwon Dunim is saying, I once left some moving boxes, which is 이삿짐, unpacked for 5 years and took them with me, still unopened when I moved again. Wow. Maybe Siwon Dunim lives alone, because if you live with your family members, that is like nearly impossible to do that. If you just leave there for a week or so, they're going to be like, is the box nailed to the floor? And you're like, no. Then you're like, oh, so you can move it, right? Yeah, so anyway, guys, thank you so much for your clever answers. And we're going to go listen to the song. And here is 어제처럼 Goodnight by Lovelies.

Now it's time for Screen Bites, where we get to learn those everyday English expressions through scenes from movies and TVs. And this week, we're watching Eternal Sunshine of the Spotless Mind, in Korean title, Eternal Sunshine. And the movie follows Joel, played by Jim Carrey, a quiet and introverted man who often struggles to express what he's thinking or feeling. And in today's scene, Joel is sitting alone by the beach, writing down a few thoughts. And as his mind wanders, we get a glimpse of his quiet and slightly awkward personality. So let's listen to today's scene, and this is Joel talking to himself. Sand is overrated. It's just tiny little rocks. If only I could meet someone new. I guess my chances of that happening are somewhat diminished, since I'm incapable of making eye contact with a woman I don't know. Maybe I should get back together with Naomi. She was nice. Nice is good. She loved me. So with that, here goes today's expression. If only I could meet someone new. If only I could meet someone new. 새로운 사람을 만날 수만 있다면 좋을 텐데. So the expression, if only, is used when we strongly wish that something were different. It often carries a feeling of hope, regret, or frustration. So when the character Joel here says, if only I could meet someone new, he's not simply saying, I want to meet someone new. He's expressing a wish that feels difficult to make happen. And in the scene, Joel wants to connect with someone, but he also admits that he cannot even make an eye contact with a woman that he does not know. That's why if only fits his situation so well. And this term, this if only phrase is often followed

0: followed by could, when we wish we had the ability or opportunity to do something. So now let's practice with a few example dialogues, and here's our first one. Hey, you look exhausted. If only I could take a day off. Here's our second example. The flight tickets are super expensive. I know. If only I could travel during the off season. Here's our last example.
1: Hey, why don't you go and introduce yourself? If only I could be that confident.
0: So once again, today's expression, if only I could meet someone new. In Korean, 새로운 사람을 만날 수만 있다면 좋을 텐데. So remember here, if only expresses more than a simple wish. If it often suggests that the speaker really wants something, but feels that it may be difficult, unlikely, or impossible. And you guys can use it when talking about those abilities or opportunities, regrets, or situations you wish you could change. So with that, we're going to wrap up today's Screen Bites, everyone. And tomorrow, we're going to continue with Eternal Sunshine of the Spotless Mind and learn another fun, useful English expression. For now, let's go listen to the song. Here is Mona Lisa by M. Black.

Welcome back to Flashback, everyone. We're going to step back into the 90s and 2000s with Korean dance songs that still know how to get us moving. First up, we have 사랑 만들기 by Papaya. So this is one of the songs that seem almost designed for a group singing room. And the melody is easy to follow, and the chorus here arrives with plenty of energy. And the lyrics sound like advice your friends might shout out as someone who is afraid to date again. And that is part of the charm of early 2000s dance pop. And even when the story involved heartbreak and hesitation, the music rarely allowed everyone to sit quietly and feel sad. Instead, it turned emotional recovery into something you could sing, clap, and dance through together. Next song, we have 첫사랑 by 파란. So when 파란 debuted, they were introduced not only as a Korean idol group, but as a team prepare for international activities from the beginning. And the members had studied languages, trained together for about 2 years, and even worked on parts of the album's production and vocal arrangements. And their name was also built from the initials of the five members, while carrying the Korean meaning of creating a wave or sensation. So behind this innocent first love song was a surprisingly ambitious plan. Five young singers hoping to create a blue wave far beyond Korea. So now let's go enjoy these two songs back to back. We have 사랑 만들기 by Papaya, followed by 첫사랑 by 파란.

we just played two songs from flashback segments, 사랑 만들기 by Papaya, followed by 첫사랑 by 파란. And to this song, Hyun-Tun-Yi was saying, I was confused with 파란 with the coyote song, and the singer also has a song called 파란. I see. So I guess he was a bit confused, but now I hope that kind of clarified it. Yes, and he's saying, I'm sorry for the girl group Papaya. I thought it was a fruit like mango. It's fine. We have like so many singers out there that we introduce to you guys, and I'm sometimes even confused, right? But no worries. Thank you for your message. And Kaini was saying earlier to Siwon Dunim, saying the reason why

your date is quiet is that he or she is not interested in you. Because Siwon Duni was sharing earlier with us that whenever he goes on a blind date with the introverts, they're both so quiet, right? But I guess if you're going on a blind date with an introverted person, you can kind of tell if the person likes you or not. I guess the way they look at you or the way that they text you, right? Because if they're silent during the blind date, but they text you like very actively, that means that they have feelings for you, right? That's one good thing that you can kind of tell whether the person likes you or not. And also Benny is saying, in 2011, B1A4 versus Block B are the big rivals. Ooh, yes. So at the time, I guess, you know, Block B was a huge thing as well as B1A4, and they were more known as like the mellow group, right? And their songs are just so amazing. I loved them. And also Kainim is saying, I got it wrong. I thought the V sign was a heart gesture. In Chinese we call it scissor sign. Oh, you call it scissor sign. I guess, you know, like in the Western countries, if you pose for the picture as like kimchi, then they just take it as like a victory. But in Japan or in Korea, it's more of a like a kimchi or cheese kind of sign, right? It's like a cute gesture, I think, right? And also, in bite-sized banter segment, we were kind of talking about whether you guys unpack right away after a trip or you just leave it there for days, right? And we have a wonderful surprise. We have our previous host for Midday Mate, Kimberly, checking in with us. Hello, hello, Kimberly. Saying, I unpack right when I get home. Throw everything into the washer ASAP. Oh, I think this is a wise way because, like, I guess Kimberly is very diligent in this sense, right? And sometimes if you leave it, like leave your clothes in your bag for too long, I think it sometimes has this weird scent, right? So yeah, that's a very clever way, and wonderful to see you, Kimberly. Thank you for checking in with us. And also Kainim is saying, I would unpack right after a trip because I do I have a procrastination problem. If I don't do it right away, I'll forget it. But I mean, if you have like a big bag, then you won't forget it, right? If it's just standing there for days. But I guess, you know, there are lots of productive people here. Ooh, all right. And also, we have PK님 saying, 짐을 바로 푸는 편이긴 한데, 한 번씩 까먹고 놔두면 계속 방치되는 것 같아요. So he's saying he tend to unpack right away, but once he forgets, then the suitcase just becomes part of the furniture, right? Yes. And 현철님 is saying, 저는 여행 후에 짐을 바로 풀어요. 왜냐하면, do the laundry를 해야 하거든요. I guess there are so many people who have their lives together. Oh my goodness. Yes. And we also have some trainees for today's Scream Bites line. If only I could meet someone new. And guys, okay, that's the last thing you want to say to your wives and husbands out there, okay? 새로운 사람을 만날 수 있다면 좋을 텐데. That's what it means, right? That would be a red flag or a yellow card. And Benny's practicing today's line saying, if only I could meet someone new. Yunji says that if I only she could meet someone new, I guess that's better. Yes. I want to say that. Kainim was saying, if only I could find a girlfriend, my parents wouldn't pressure me anymore. That's a good one. Oh my gosh, yes. I guess Kainim is going through that phase where his parents are kind of nagging about him not getting a girlfriend, right? Am I correct or no? Okay, and also we have Yunjongnim checking in as well, saying good afternoon all. Hello, Yunjongnim. Welcome to the show. So anyway, guys, thank you so much for all your messages. And that's going to do it for today's sweet date. Thank you for keeping me company this Tuesday, guys. And I hope the rest of your day brings a good conversation, easy moment, or something pleasantly unexpected. And we're going to close this show with final song, Pretty Girl by Kara. So take good care, guys, and we'll meet you again tomorrow at what time? 12:05. Shine your light. Bye-bye.

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5: 아, I was so busy this morning. I didn't even get to check my messages. I almost got hit.
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8: McIntyre. I'm 9 years old, fourth grader at Yeonji Elementary School. In my family, my mom is Korean and my dad is Canadian. I also have a younger brother. Now, I was born right here in Busan and have lived here my whole life. This city is great because all the activities I can do. I love going to all the beaches and riding my bicycle around the rivers. Being part of this city is great because I get to meet so many different people from all over the world. Thanks for listening to my story, Global City Busan. We're in it together. This campaign was brought to you by BEFM 부산 영어 방송.
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Dear Diary, I was at a souffle pancake cafe enjoying my sweet pleasure when suddenly a couple walked in and sat next to me. They were the worst type of PDA I ever experienced. Hugging, kissing, whining. At some point, they even looked like they were doing couple yoga. Welcome to Heart Attack. I'm your DJ, Pretty Little Iris. We'll be back after Battle.

Underground by Stray Kids. You guys are listening to Heart Attack, and I'm your one and only Iris. Bonsoir. Sabina says, Iris, the food dashing is not that bad. Other than that, I just get so hungry after. Guess that's what I get for working with food. But also, look at the bright side. It might mean that it's easier for you to choose what to eat that day, because sometimes we just struggle with not being able to choose our dinner menu of that day. But when you're dashing and dealing with food, then you're going to have these menus that are particularly appealing to you. And those are the menus that you can actually eat for din-din. So look at the bright side. Bonsoir, everyone. Welcome to a, oh my gosh, I can't believe it's only Tuesday, but Tuesday episode. It's Iwis. It's me. Who's you? I'm kidding. I know who you are. Hi. Oh no, Iris was exposed to affection. Oh my gosh. The couple was actually insane. I did not get good vibes from them at all. It was pretty insane. They were really bad. It was just, so I could hear them kissing and I could hear them going like, oh. And then they ordered a souffle pancake as well, but they asked the worker to make it again. They were like, oh, like there's something wrong with the pancake, like it's not like baked enough. Bro, souffle pancakes are supposed to be soft and jiggly inside, but they're like, it's not baked enough. And then they gave it away, and then like they came back and then they were like, this is different from the picture. They were like right next to me, and I didn't want to stare because I knew that if they had the brains to do this in public, then they would have the brains to actually like harass me or something. So I tried not to even look at them. I was with there with some friends, and the other two friends that I went with, they actually like stared at them, and they were like, wow, like they were like, what are they doing? So I said, guys, can you please not stare at them, because if we make a fuss here and like somebody posts about this, they're not going to talk about you, they're going to talk about me, and I want to have a long career, so please don't stare at them. And so they were like, you can just leave if we start fighting. And I was like, no guys, just like, and so we ended up just leaving, because that was just yeah. Dracula says, Iris, do you bake cakes? No.

I don't really go into the kitchen. Sometimes I do when I want to make carrot salad, but I don't bake. I've baked when I was fairly young, but I don't bake anymore. I don't bake right now. What else should I talk about? The pancakes were nice. What else should I talk about? Yeah, it was just weird, you know? It's just like hearing them was not very appealing for me. I lost my appetite early. And oh, no, never. I hate PDA. What was the worst case of PDA that you guys saw? Like, did you guys ever spot a PDA moment that was just so bad and made you feel a little inside? It was so bad. Let's see what you guys are saying. Geek Diggy says, I think telling people off for being clueless like that would be good for your image. Iris the public hero. No, I actually meant like I actually thought they were gonna harass me because they just had a really also intimidating and scary vibe, so I didn't want to look at them at all. It was a really hard day for me yesterday. Today I have work after radio. I have to go to the recording studio again today. So, yeah, Monday. You guys want to know what I'm doing this week? I can't tell you exactly, but I'll tell you what days I'm busy. I'm busy. I was busy yesterday. I had plans after work. It wasn't work related, though, so it was fairly all right. Today, I have to go to the recording studio and I have to record for something. Tomorrow, I have to watch a musical. On Thursday, I don't have anything. On Friday, I have to go to the studio and also I have an outing to attend. Saturday, I don't have anything, but Sunday, I also have an appointment. Hey! So, yeah, let's listen to a song and I'll be back. This is Kyungna by Just featuring Yudim.

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2: You guys are listening to Heart Attack, and I'm your DJ, Pretty Little Iris Bonsoir. What are we doing?

Show. We have Heart News in our first hour, where I read you news articles on what's happening in the arts and culture world in Korea. And then we have Heart of the Day, where I ask a question, you give an answer, we share your answer here on the screen. Give us a follow if you want to participate. It's heartattack_arirang. That is our username. It is on our screen currently. Or if you want to do it the more easier way, just come to my Instagram because I've linked it on my bio. I hope you know what my name is. Today's Heart of the Day was, what accessories do you wear the most? Some people like accessories, some people don't. Do you think I'm an accessory person? Question of the day, do you think I like accessories? Kidding, the real question of the day is, what is your favorite accessory to wear, or what accessories do you wear the most? So go on over and answer us in our Q&A box. You still have some time if you haven't answered us yet. If you want to send a message to us, please send it to our send message board on our Arirang Radio website, or you can email it directly to heartattackarirang@gmail.com and we will be reading them and playing your song requests. I heard that so far we had one message today, so there's high chance we will read your message if you send it right now. In hour two, we're joined by singer-songwriter Cho Young-woo. We're going to be talking about different concerns that we have in our daily lives. You're welcome to send us your concerns through our email or sent message board. And we'll be also listening to the music pill that Young-woo prescribes for each concern. And if you're a K-culture fan, you might want to check out Talk Talk Korea 2026, where if you share your first K-culture moment through a video, photo, drawing, illustration, or writing, there's a chance to win a total prize of $26,400. And the best entry also receives the Minister of Culture, Sports, and Tourism Awards. So check it out if you're a huge K-culture fan. I'm going to go listen to a song with you guys and hop right back on for Heart News. This is Back to Life by Card.

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Here's today's Culture Life News of Korea. This is Heart News. Record-breaking heat is continuing across Korea. Yesterday, temperatures exceeded 40 degrees in parts of the Yeongnam region, with Goryeong and North Gyeongsang province reaching 41.2 degrees. Seoul's climbed to 36.7 degrees, making it the hottest day of the summer so far. Seoul and the surrounding metropolitan area are under their first extreme heat emergency warning of the summer. With the heat index expected to rise above 38 degrees, even healthy people may be at risk of heat-related illnesses. Highs today will reach 38 degrees in Seoul and Gwangju, 37 in Daejeon and Chuncheon, 36 in Daegu and Andong. Tropical nights are also expected across most of the country. The path of Typhoon Dolphin may also affect the heat wave, so be sure to keep checking the latest weather updates. Mamamoo has once again proven their global popularity ahead of their upcoming world tour. The group will hold their forward concert at Kai Tak Arena in Hong Kong on October 4th. Tickets sold out immediately after going on sale, showing strong demand from fans. The group's three Seoul concerts in June also sold out during pre-sales. Following sold-out shows in Kaohsiung and Macau, the Hong Kong concert has become another success for the group. Mamamoo will begin the tour in Manila on August 8th, before visiting cities including New York, Los Angeles, Jakarta, Melbourne, Sydney, Hong Kong, and Tokyo. Red Velvet has returned as a full group for the first time in 2 years and 2 months. The group released their new mini album Velvet Summer yesterday, marking the start of activities with all five members together again. The album features five songs across different genres, including reggae, bossa nova, and dance music. The title track, Surfin' Boy, captures the relaxed feeling of a summer beach with a more mature sound. Member Joy also took part in writing the lyrics. Irene thanked fans for waiting for more than 2 years, while Wendy said the group hopes to repay fans with great music and performances. Sergi added that she hopes the members' growth through their solo activities can be felt in the new album. Known as the summer queens for hits such as Red Flavor, Power Up, and Umpa Umpa, Red Velvet is returning this summer with a softer and more mature summer sound. This has been Korea's Heart News of the Day. We'll be back after Four Flowers by Mamamoo and Surfin' Boy by Red Velvet.

able to participate in our interactive radio segment called Heart of the Day, which means basically, I ask, you answer, we share. Follow us on Instagram, heartattack_arirang. Our heart attack team has been

And on Instagram a lot recently. So they've been uploading photos, reels, you know, not stories, but they've been uploading reels as well. So you guys should come give us a follow if you want to check all of these things out. Today's heart of the day was, what accessories do you wear the most? You guys probably have noticed, but I am not an accessory girly. I don't really wear accessories. Number one, I have a lot of hair, which means that if I wear earrings, most of the time it's gonna be covered by my hair. If you ask, why don't you pull your hair back or why don't you tie it? Because I have a lot of hair. I just don't like doing anything to my hair because I get migraines really easily. So if I do something to my hair, chances are, I think I have like a 50% chance of getting a migraine if I tie my hair. And even if I pull it back, it's gonna just fall back forward again. So I just don't do anything in the first place. Secondly, rings. Okay, I have no good reasoning for rings. Necklaces, I have no good reasoning for necklaces. Bracelets, no good reasoning. So, in conclusion, I'm not an accessory girly, except I would like to be an accessory girly and I would like to try wearing accessories soon, but I don't know when or where to start. So, I'm just kind of chilling. But yeah, so when I was younger, I started not wearing accessories because I had to play the guitar often. And you might be like, come on, Iris, you're not playing the guitar all day. But it's because when I was on stage, I was used to not wearing hand accessories like bracelets or rings on stage, that I wasn't doing it on my decorative days, you know? Like, if I told myself today I was gonna be pretty, it was most of the time when I was like doing a show or a performance. And you guys probably don't even remember me playing the guitar at this point, but there was a time when I used to play the guitar all the time, whatever schedule I was at. And because I was used to not doing nail art, not doing rings, not having bracelets on, that kind of just, you know, just lasted until now. Kalidas says you wear a hand watch sometimes. I like that. I think I was wearing one yesterday as well. I have one watch that I like just because it's from my favorite brand. I wear it if I see it, but if not, I don't. Kind of obvious. What else? Yeah. I would like to have a daily ring or a daily necklace. I remember this one time when I wore a ring that was a lip balm. So I have this, one of my favorite lip balms is like a ring, so I could just wear it if I am like not wearing makeup and I just want a lip balm to carry with me, or I don't have a pouch with me. But I remember that day, the first day I wore that ring and I came to heart attack. In the comments, some people were saying, who's the lucky guy? I mean, I don't know if you're being sarcastic or not, but that's when I realized, oh, people are actually aware of what I'm doing on screen. Sometimes I feel like nobody's watching me, so I do these things. So that's when I was like, never mind, maybe people are watching me. But ringless right now. Yeah. Let's see what you guys are saying. Steph says, my Apple Watch. I've never understood the concept of this, but I understand. I don't understand, but I respect. Next, Chosing Them says, not at all. Never pierced before, but I heard it isn't that painful. I have asked this question on Heart Attack before, but I'll ask it again. Mini question of the day, Irisism class. How many piercings does Iris have? This is a recap. I remember asking this question early heart attack days. How many piercings does Iris have? Iris Lede says, maybe start by matching necklaces and bracelets. I usually wear a super thin gold one or a super thin silver one, depending on my outfit, because I'm not good at styling accessories. Also, I've lost a ring. So I got a ring from a pretty bougie brand. Not even because I'm not even an accessory girl. I don't know why I got it, but I just got it and I just lost it. So anticlimactic. I don't even know when it happened, and I wasn't even sad because I didn't even know I lost it until I realized I lost it. And then I was like, maybe I shouldn't do rings. Anif says, watch.

Siska says watch and rings. Benny says, I think watch for me. Tigger Shear says, wedding ring since October 27th, 2018. It's the only accessory I wear. So do you always wear it, even when you're showering? I know that some people obsess over wearing a couple ring. Maybe it's more of an Asian thing, I don't know. But a couple ring is a thing out here. And I know that some people get mad if they don't wear a couple ring. So I had an acquaintance that would sometimes wear it and sometimes not wear it. So I asked, do you wear it all the time? And they said, I should, but I forgot today. Thank God I'm not meeting my boyfriend. If you were my boyfriend, they would have been very mad. So yeah, question. Sue says necklaces. SB says this bracelet I made. Is it bean bracelet? Is it, what other types of bracelets are there? Okay, iris piercing guests. Caledat says 5. Ricky says tongue piercing. Arvian says 5. Sabina says I lost my over $400 class ring. So did you get it again or? Iris O'Day says, oh my gosh, your G brand ring? Yep, my G brand heart red ring. I lost it, but it's been many years. It's been many years since I haven't been wearing that ring, so, which means, yeah. Dracula says, but you have really cool hair clips. Yeah, so the thing is, I wear hair clips and headbands a lot, which is pretty rare in today's day. I don't see a lot of people wearing hair clips or hair bands. I have pretty fancy hair bands as well. I think it's been a few weeks since I wore one. But yeah, I do have that hair band fashion that I go for. How many piercings do I have? 1, 2, 3, 4. I have 4 piercings, but they're probably not piercings anymore because it's been so long since I wore earrings. I think they're probably like skinned up now. By now they should be. I want to get a cover-up. I don't want to see the holes on my ears, so I want to get a cover-up if I'm not going to wear earrings anyway. Kevin says necklace and bracelet. Steve says mostly hats, baseball caps. Mongo says earrings and hairband. Jackla says my watch slash step counter. Ooh, I don't want to see my step counter. I don't want to be reminded. Faith says, my family ring and hats. Oh, some people have like family rings as well. My family, we don't really like having things on us. I think it's like a family thing. We don't have like a family thingy. Hewan says, silver earring and Catholic rosary ring. Oh, I know people do religious accessories as well. Catholic, they have like necklaces with their baptism name on it. They have Catholic beaded bracelets. Yeah. I was gonna say a story about how I accidentally broke my parents. Yeah. RVN says, my smartwatch? I don't know. Accessories is a broad spectrum of things. Not sure what you want to know. Steven says, sunglasses. I enjoyed finding the perfect lens. Second is a hat. So I don't wear sunglasses often. I got one. My parents got me one last year. And I was like, why? Have you ever seen me wear sunglasses? And so what I'm trying to do right now is I'm trying to get rid of the tinted lenses. And I want to order customized prescribed lenses so that I could use the sunglass but not the lens, because sunglasses are from my favorite brand, but I don't need sunglasses. I don't know if this is possible though. Can I customize my own lens based on that shape? Next, Leon says my watch. Iflu says AirPods and Pakbong photo card. How are you using your Pakbong photo card as an accessory? I am very intrigued to know how you are using a photo card as an accessory. Sabina says favorite would have to be either my cross necklace or K-pop concert freebie bracelets universe. What's a freebie bracelet? What does it look like? Is it merch? Is it like universe merch? Ooh, I didn't know they gave that out at concerts. Actually, did I know that?
I remember sometimes going to concerts and then people would just like hand me things. And so I would just be like, huh? And then I would hold on to it. Maybe it's that. It's kind of like that, maybe. Sikasa says, in my phone case. Ah, so you don't have my face in your phone case, huh? Okay. Simsan says, usually only earrings and often hairpins. Droopy earrings or short earrings or studded earrings. Crash Override says, I wear my class ring every time I leave the house, as well as a graduation pendant. What's a class ring? Is it a ring you have, you and your classmates? Curious. Leon says, wear the card around your neck, Iris. What card? Photo card? Sabina says, no, just people made them and fans gave them out to others. My freebies was stickers for people. Oh, like giving them out to each other. Oh, yeah. When I went to concerts, I got a bunch of those. You know, there was a time when I went to an idol concert. It was like a male idol concert because someone gave me the tickets. And this was when I was like younger. I went and you know how you have to like stand in line? They got me a standing ticket. I don't know why. I don't like standing tickets, but it was my first and last time with the standing ticket for a K-pop concert. It was a really rough experience, but I went and there was a girl standing in front of me and she looked at me and she was like, Iris 아니에요? So aren't you Iris? And this was before my debut. So I was like, oh, 저를 아세요? Do you know me? And she was like, K-pop star? Like K-pop star? So I said, oh yeah. And she was like, oh, do you like this idol group? Do you have Twitter? Can we exchange Twitter? And I was like, oh, I mean, I like them, but I'm not like, you know, I'm not a fan. I mean, like, I'm a fan. Like, it was so weird to say I'm not a fan, but then, like, I'm not, like, not a fan. Like, I was like, oh, yeah, I came, but, like, I'm not, like, you know, I'm not on Twitter. Like, I was like, yeah, I like them, but, like, yeah. Let's go listen to a song. This is 빛의 반대편에서 by 이보람 오시아.

You're saying to your shear says, "Hey Iris, how's it going? Come see, come sell. Honestly, not bad. I should be thankful it's not bad though. So good. I started and beat a new game today. Only took about 8 hours and 10 minutes. I figured it would be a short one, which is why I didn't have any plans to buy it. It's on a game subscription I have. I pay a monthly fee for access to games. There's rewards attached to the subscription too, so I earn points to buy games I actually want, like Grand Theft Auto 6 that is coming out in November, unless it's delayed again. Could I request Oppa by Wax? Have a good day. Thank you, Togoshi. Guys, I just remember that last week I played a game on a console. I don't do that often. And I didn't really know how to do it, but it was basically a Spider-Man game, and I was in the middle of New York or something, and I was trying to go fight villains, but I didn't know how to do it, so I just did some flips and then I quit, but then I tried it. Benedict says, hi, pretty Iris and everyone, happy Tuesday. It's another rainy day today, and I guess it's good too, perhaps because of the weather system. Great segment yesterday. The peak of weather is getting high, and yeah, more good ones soon with Tello. Happy birthday to him. Cheering everyone for a great rest of the week ahead. Song request is 잠못 드는 밤 비는 내리고 by IU. Have a great Tuesday, pretty Iris from Benny. Love you, Iris. Bonsoir, Benny. Is it raining again over there? It's not raining yet in Seoul. I hope you enjoy the rain. Maybe, hopefully, it rains a healthy bit so it's gonna be a little cooler for us. Is this the start of Gamer Iwis? Nope. I did the game, so I tried the Spider-Man thing, and then I looked at my friend who owned the game and I said, "So this is what you do for like hours?" And then apparently yes was the answer. Maybe one day I'll be a gamer. Who knows? But I don't think it's happening yet. I haven't met a game that I could actually immerse myself into. And yeah. What kind of games do you think I would like to play? If you guys give me some recommendations in our YouTube chat, I'll search it up lifetime on Google and see what it's about and see if I'm interested in anything. Is there a game you think that I would enjoy? Sabina says good night for me. Good night. Thanks for listening to Heart Attack. Come back tomorrow. I'm gonna be pretty tomorrow. Oh my gosh, guess what, guys? I bought a new blouse and I'm planning on wearing it tomorrow, so you have to come see me tomorrow. It's new. It's gonna be the first time you see me in that blouse tomorrow. How exciting is that? We'll be back after Oppa by Wax and 잠못 드는 밤 비는 내리고 by IU.

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6: 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Let's go listen to a song and welcome our guest for hour two. We'll be joined by singer-songwriter Cho Young-woo. 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

That was Motion by Quartus featuring Juicy J. You guys are listening to the second hour of Heart Attack, and I'm your DJ, Pretty Little Iris. Welcome to our second hour. We're going to be joined by our Tuesday. Today's Tuesday. Tuesday guest Hyungwoo in the studio shortly. But before that, we want to let you guys know there is something called Talk Talk Korea 2026 happening. It's a global content contest. So share your first K-culture moment with a chance to win a total prize of $26,400 USD and the chance to get the best entry across all four category award, receiving the Ministry of Culture, Sports, and Tourism Award. So check it out if you guys are interested. 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This is 1440 by Park Dae.

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1: What is that one thing on your heart right now?
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1: Tell us all what's on
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0: Howdy, howdy, welcome back to the
1: Hello,
0: studio.
1: Hello, Iris. Hi, everyone.
0: Hello, everyone. What's up, Hyungwoo?
1: Doing good. Busy.
0: Doing good how? Busy how? Elaborate.
1: It feels like it's been like forever since I last went into the studio because like last week has been like so many things happened last week.
0: Oh, why?
1: I was so busy meeting so many people, doing like, so many things.
0: Work?
1: Like work, social, like everything, especially work.
0: Mm.
1: Yeah.
0: And so it's a busy...
1: I have been somewhere too. And I met someone just after the lesson.
0: Uh-huh.
1: And then one more project just got added.
0: Huh?
1: Just before the meeting.
0: Oh yeah. My gosh.
1: I had a meeting and then I have to do one more.
0: Booked and busy.
1: Yeah,
0: so,
1: it's a good thing.
0: Busy. Yeah, it's... Except it's hot, so it's not really good.
1: I think I missed a chance to mention about it. I'm listening this kind of like composing class for like music, soundtracks.
0: Yeah, so you started taking a class for like soundtrack making.
1: Yeah, and that's like 2 days in a week.
0: Uh-huh.
1: And we've got like hell lot of like assessment, you know, like compositions.
0: Yeah.
1: That's like crazy. So Wednesday, after Wednesday, you go rest.
0: Yeah.
1: And you know, like Wednesday, Thursday, you have to write like 10 pieces of like compositions and
0: something
1: like that. Friday morning, you have to go there and do the feedbacks. Like
0: you look tired.
1: Kind of. I went to the skin
0: dermatology
1: clinic. Yeah, thing yesterday.
0: That's good.
1: Yeah, that's a good thing.
0: Taking care of yourself.
1: Yeah, that's a good thing. It's gonna be really, really nice, I think.
0: Wait, some downtime.
1: Yeah, this is like downtime. I'm gonna get else like slowly.
0: You're gonna get cuter and hotter.
1: This is power of K-beauty.
0: Courtis Hyungwoo coming soon.
1: No way. That's not K-beauty. That's like a time machine to become like in that
0: Courtis.
1: Kind of level. Yeah, they're like.
0: Let's not
1: mention
0: it. The
1: age times two could be my age. I don't know. Like anyway, but I'm doing good.
0: Okay.
1: I'm doing well, like workouts too.
0: But it's so hot.
1: I'm on diet too. It's so hot. Today is like crazy.
0: You're on a diet?
1: I'm on a diet too, so it's...
0: How many kilograms do you want to lose? What's your goal?
1: Like 2 or 3 kilos.
0: Okay.
1: But increase more muscle and remove like, you know...
0: Fat. That's going to be hard.
1: Yeah, I've got many body fats.
0: Oh.
1: I want to be more like slim but muscly, like...
0: Yeah.
1: You know, like lean kind of body.
0: Lean?
1: Yeah.
0: Oh, yeah.
1: Yeah, like the lean body. Uh-huh.
0: I like being squishy.
1: Squishy? I like the squishy thing.
0: I'm not lean.
1: You like some bread?
0: Yeah, I don't have muscle. I'm not lean. And I like being squishy like that. I think if I have hard skin...
1: You're very good squishy. You're like a good example of being like good squishy.
0: Squishy?
1: Loving like... bread and like
0: yeah I think if I had like
1: your skin looks squishy
0: but, do you want to try
1: kind of thin it's too thin oh my god 왜 이렇게 얇아 I just spoke
0: he was like what am I looking at
1: so thin
0: yeah I'm on the squishy side but guess what a lot of people wonder what does Iris's cheeks feel like because I have a lot of cheek and a lot of people are like oh I want like I want to squeeze it. I want to see. And not a lot of people get the chance to squeeze it. But people think it's like soft.
1: Uh-huh.
0: Like 말랑해.
1: You should make some kind of merchandise. Like Iris face and
0: Iris cheek.
1: Squishy cheek.
0: Like. Nowadays it's like trending, right?
1: Yeah.
0: Wakbu board.
1: Yeah, it's like a huge thing in Korea. Like stress ball.
0: But it's not soft. It's kind of hard.
1: I'm kind of curious but now. Maybe some
0: do you want to try
1: maybe
0: do
1: some basic
0: when you're not sane
1: yeah maybe yeah
0: when you're a little when drunk
1: a bit like yeah,
0: okay
1: yeah maybe I'll try
0: there
1: sometimes.
0: Was a time I'm not gonna name who but there's a like
1: is there anyone
0: top tier K-pop idol
1: oh really
0: before they debuted I met them
1: like top tier
0: yeah like
1: oh, that's amazing.
0: One of the most famous
1: yeah oh that's interesting
0: girl group
1: oh
0: so that it's not it's not like yeah
1: it's not like
0: so we were like 언니 동생 언니 and I was younger and she looked at me and she was like 볼 한 번만 만져봐도 돼? Can I like touch your cheeks once and I was like
1: Yeah, one could be curious.
0: Yeah, there. And then she was like, oh. And then she touched Ray's cheeks and they were like, oh.
1: Oh, and this is how it feels. Oh, 이런 느낌이구나. Yeah. Like.
0: Anyway.
1: How are you dealing with this, like,
0: heat?
1: Fever.
0: I'm just crazy. Not doing anything
1: today
0: outside.
1: Today is like crazy.
0: Is it like almost 40?
1: I think so. Yeah, around 36 or whatever. Yeah, I don't do running outdoors.
0: Do you like eating cold food?
1: Not a huge fan.
0: Oh.
1: But I am a big fan of like makguksu. Like, so I'm like a makguksu guy.
0: Buckwheat noodle.
1: Yeah, buckwheat noodle. I like everything to do with like buckwheat, I think, generally. Like, you know, like a French buckwheat. Like, what do you call that? This kind of wrap thing.
0: Buckwheat pancakes.
1: Yeah.
0: Yeah, yeah.
1: I love
0: or
1: them.
0: Buckwheat wrap.
1: Yeah, yeah. Oh, they've got, yeah, like a cran.
0: Wow.
1: You know, like, yeah, I love everything buckwheat.
0: It's been so long since I had buckwheat noodles.
1: So more than like 냉면, like I like
0: cold noodles.
1: Yeah.
0: Do you like the buckwheat noodle makguksu with or without broth?
1: I think I prefer like bibim.
0: Bibim, yeah. With just the spicy
1: sauce. Yeah, I always love bibim. 냉면, for me, cold noodle is like bibim 냉면. So lots of like cold broth fans say that, oh, 안 돼, no. You should go with the broth, but... No, this is what I like.
0: I
1: know what I like.
0: Do you like oi naengguk, cucumber cold soup?
1: It's alright.
0: Oh, do you like?
1: Not that, like, huge fan.
0: Dotorimuk, acorn.
1: I like it. Yeah,
0: acorn jelly is also like a very
1: acorn
0: summery
1: jelly is nice.
0: Food.
1: Yeah, it's very nice.
0: Okay. So these are some types of foods you guys might want to have during this very, very, very hot season. So please hydrate, Hyungwoo.
1: Yes, I'm drinking lots of water.
0: Is this a new water bottle?
1: This is a new tumbler that I have.
0: There's ice in it.
1: Yeah, ice. This is ice coffee.
0: Water bottle. It's coffee. That's not really good.
1: This is coffee bottle.
0: Coffee bottle. That's not going to hydrate
1: lime
0: you.
1: Lime colored.
0: But alrighty.
1: Yeah, it's okay.
0: Well, this is What's on Your Heart, and we talk about concerns and worries that you guys send us, and we give you guys our opinions on it. We have a short concern to start off with, so I'll start off.
1: It's very important.
0: I have a strange habit when I eat. I always save my favorite part for last. For example, 붕어빵, I save the tail until the very end. And when I eat sushi, I leave my favorite piece for the last bite. Problem is that by the time I get to it, I'm sometimes already too full to enjoy it and I can't finish it. Am I the only one who does this? Because of the word, save the best for last, right? Wait, firstly, 붕어빵, where do you start off with?
1: I start off with tail.
0: Tail.
1: I prefer tail.
0: I start
1: the
0: off
1: tail
0: with
1: side.
0: Fin. 지느러미.
1: The fin, yeah, the fin.
0: I don't really like 붕어빵 in general, but okay.
1: It's good. It's like 붕어빵 is very important in Korea because it's a way to feel the winter.
0: It's the start of winter.
1: Yeah, it's like a start of winter.
0: Yeah, it's really good with cold stick butter.
1: So there's like something emotional with 붕어빵.
0: Yeah, it's more of
1: not the taste.
0: Nostalgia of winter.
1: It's winter. Because 붕어빵 is here.
0: So for you, Hyungwoo, if you have a plate of things you like, what order do you eat it in?
1: I always eat what I love the most. Like the first.
0: Really?
1: Yeah. And I always argue this kind of issue with my dad because he always saves it to the last. Like last minute when he's having some kind of Korean BBQ, he saves the best part, you know, like balanced oil and meat part, and he saves it.
0: But for me, no.
1: For chicken, I always go with the chicken legs first.
0: Oh.
1: And then wings.
0: Okay.
1: Yeah, something like that.
0: I think for me, I usually do it like second or third. Like I warm up with something.
1: I respect your perspective.
0: I warm up. And then I have my most favorite part.
1: You know, like strawberry on a cake. I always like, if it's like a strawberry, I could have it in my second, third bite. So I understand your view too.
0: Okay.
1: But generally I go first.
0: This person's habit is so easy to fix.
1: What is it?
0: Just have it right away.
1: Try. Feels good. Yeah.
0: Yeah. Have it right away or have it second bite. First bite or second bite.
1: Because, you know, when you're having it for the first time, you know, like, and it feels good, right? You feel, the dopamine is like, makes me nice. And by By the way, if it's like sushi, yeah. if you go to like a course sushi place, yeah, yeah. there's like a sushi like chef shit.
0: Yeah.
1: And if we ask them, they want us mm-hmm. to have the sushi.
0: Yeah.
1: As soon as they put make it, on it the plate. Yeah, put it on the plate oh. in 30 minutes. That's oh. like the best way. That means, which means, if you're having like a plate of like 12 sushis, let's say, yeah. then. Yeah, maybe you should start with the white ones.
0: As soon as possible is the tastiest.
1: Yeah, oh. that's my point.
0: Okay.
1: Yeah.
0: Sushi, what type of sushi do you like?
1: Oh, I love everything.
0: Let's talk about the specific sushi pieces. But like pieces
1: oily
0: we
1: ones,
0: like.
1: I think.
0: Oily.
1: I love all the like greasy ones.
0: Like tuna? Yeah.
1: Like tuna.
0: I love tuna. It. Tuna is my favorite type of raw seafood.
1: And like salmon is my one of my favorite too.
0: I
1: rather than like white ones.
0: Tuna over salmon tuna for
1: good.
0: Me.
1: Yeah, tuna is good.
0: Tuna.
1: Yeah.
0: And then I like raw shrimp.
1: Iris, we should go to like a tuna
0: No,
1: place
0: actually we like, should.
1: For the 회식.
0: Yeah, we... Oh, PD님, you hear that? Hyungu wants to have tuna for 회식. Hyungu wants 참치 회식.
1: Not like huge expensive ones, but you know, they have got like a 진선미 kind of thing. You know, like low, okay, mid, okay, high. Okay, low okay. is enough for me.
0: Okay, okay, okay.
1: Yeah. anyway, I'm getting really hungry.
0: So tuna, I like raw shrimp.
1: Uh-huh, that's good.
0: Sengseu, raw shrimp. Yeah. I don't like cooked seu.
1: Sengseu is better.
0: I like sengseu.
1: Sengseu is good.
0: Do you like egg, tamago?
1: For the last bit, for the dessert, I like it.
0: For the dessert, there's also eel, 장어.
1: Eel is good.
0: I don't like 장어 sushi, eel sushi.
1: For me, eel, I prefer eel in Korean, like BBQ way.
0: It's so good.
1: It's so good.
0: Oh my gosh.
1: Oh my god.
0: It's so different from Japanese style.
1: My 처가 is Gimpo.
0: Oh my gosh.
1: 강화도.
0: Yeah.
1: You know the 민물장어?
0: Yeah, yeah, yeah.
1: They the eels. Got like the best
0: eels.
1: Yeah, shrimp eels in Korea.
0: Oh, we have a similar question from Temden. Okay. Hi, adorable Iris and Hyungu. How do you all enjoy your pizza? What's your favorite kind of pizza? And do you save the crust for last? Firstly, do you eat your crust?
1: I try to.
0: You try to?
1: I'm really bad at throwing away the leftover food. Mm-hmm. So I try to consume all the pizza bits. But when I'm like really really full, say I have got a whole pan of large pizza, mm-hmm. then I would miss like three or four crust.
0: Really?
1: I'm not a big huge fan of crust.
0: I so love crust.
1: You like crust?
0: I love crust.
1: That's because you like
0: bread.
1: The bread.
0: Yeah.
1: Yeah, you like the 감칠맛, the
0: umami of the crust.
1: Yeah, the umami of the crust, yes.
0: What's your favorite kind of pizza?
1: I love Italian food.
0: Mm.
1: Like really really original one. Okay. So I like, you know, the hot dog pizzas, like
0: just the Italian type of oven like, baked pizza. Like,
1: yeah, oven baked pizzas.
0: I love spinach Alfredo.
1: Mm-hmm.
0: And I love artichoke pizza.
1: Mm-hmm.
0: What I don't like is Korean pizza.
1: Bulgogi pizza.
0: Bulgogi pizza. Potato pizza.
1: Sorry for other people, but Hawaiian pizza? No, no way.
0: I like Hawaiian
1: no,
0: pizza.
1: No, for me, no. It's not a thing for me. For me, I would go with like Italian pizza, like, or like a really, really genuine, like oily pepperoni, like full of grease pizza.
0: But no pineapple. Whose side are you on, guys? Pineapple Iris or no pineapple Hyungu?
1: I just can't hold it. Pineapple is not a genre for me.
0: Okay. But Korea does have nice pizza if you're a little open-minded.
1: They've got so many variations.
0: Korean pizza is a new type of pizza.
1: Oh, yeah.
0: If you want American pizza or Italian pizza, this is not the pizza you should have. But if you want Korean pizza, sometimes you crave Korean pizza, like sweet
1: sometimes.
0: Pizza.
1: Yeah.
0: Like sweet
1: corn. Potato, sweet corn.
0: Yeah, but anyway, I love crust.
1: Oh, I like the ones with the pistachio too.
0: Pistachio. Oh, yeah. Nowadays, they make a lot of like burrata cheese, pistachio.
1: Yeah, cheese, like hams, like jambongs and pistachios. Mm. Yeah, I love them.
0: Welp, let's go listen to a song. Do you have a music pill ready for us?
1: I got a really good music pill for this listener. It's called 망설이지 마요 by 몽니.
0: Do not hesitate.
1: Don't hesitate.
0: Put it in your mouth.
1: Just have it. Just. Yeah.
0: If it looks tasty,
1: enjoy your journey.
0: Just gulp it.
1: Yeah, just do it.
0: Alrighty. We'll be back after 망설이지 마요. Don't hesitate. Bye, 몽니.

0: I have a question.
1: Okay, what is it?
0: Do you know the meme open mind? Are you open mind?
1: Is that a meme?
0: Yeah, you don't know.
1: Open mind? Yeah, I know.
0: What is it?
1: Is it like open mind for like specific thing?
0: No, like do you know what meme it is?
1: I'll admit I don't know, I think.
0: We have to do meme test for Hyungwoo right now.
1: I'm fairly good.
0: Really?
1: Yeah.
0: Do you know who came back from jail? You don't know? Who came back from jail? Guess who came back from jail?
1: Like, let rapper be free? Incense?
0: Let's move on.
1: What so, is it? Can you just explain it to me.
0: Please okay. read.
1: Okay. All right. Let's go on to the next story. I'll start reading it. Hi, Hyungwoo. Hi, Iris. Next month, I'm going on a trip with my friends, so I decided to take Thursday and Friday off to make it a four-day weekend. I submitted my vacation request well in advance and made sure all of my work would be taken care of before I left. When I mentioned my plans, though, my supervisor smiled and said, "Oh, make yourself another long weekend. People your age really know how to use their vacation days." Face. I know she probably meant it as a joke, but I just laughed it off. But honestly, those comments have been stuck in my head ever since. I've already booked the hotel and made all the travel arrangements, so cancelling the trip isn't really an option. I know taking paid leave is my right, and I don't think there's anything wrong with using it as long as I finish my work and don't leave extra work for my co-workers. Still, I can't stop wondering if she thinks I take too much time off. What bothered me the most was the comment about people your age. It felt like she was judging me based on my generation rather than me as an employee. So now I'm worried that this might affect how she sees me at work, and I don't think I'll even be able to fully enjoy my vacation because I'll keep overthinking, like thinking about what she said. Am I like overreacting? And if my supervisor makes comments like this again the next time I take time off, what's the best way to respond without creating an awkward situation?
2: This is a very difficult problem.
0: I'm the supervisor.
1: I am the supervisor.
0: Sorry, but we're the supervisor.
1: I'm not the boss of my institution or whatever.
0: But
1: I'm like a supervisor position.
0: 쉬신다고요?
1: If you keep
0: oh, you're gonna go on a break.
1: Okay. If you keep take your break, you might be starting. You might
0: be resting forever.
1: Be resting like forever. And it actually happened to my
0: colleague, coworker.
1: Yeah, my coworker.
0: Yeah, I mean
1: younger one.
0: The reality is, like, I know,
1: I don't want to be too harsh to our listener. I want to support our listener.
0: And this is a very Korean thing.
1: And I know that this is a very bad Korean thing. And at the same time, this is why we have got so much like 경쟁력, like competitiveness.
0: Yeah.
1: In every kind of industry. This is why K-dramas and K-music are so good, because we are working so much
0: fighting all the time.
1: Fighting all the time.
0: It's very toxic.
1: Yeah, it's very toxic. With the low amount of money. So with the same amount of currency, we can make more things.
0: Yeah, that's why they say Korea is so small, yet we have such good outcomes, because they're working so hard in whatever they do.
1: Everything. K-beauty, K-food. K-drama,
0: K-music,
1: K-pop.
0: That's why if you have the blood of a latte, like a 꼰대 blood, you have to work in Korea.
1: Yeah, 라떼는 말이야. When I was little, that's how we became like this level of like global standard,
0: but
1: blah, blah, blah.
0: If you're Korean and you have more of like a laid-back, chill personality, I always tell them, you have to go abroad.
1: Yeah.
0: Like, you should try working abroad.
1: Yes, yes, definitely.
0: But
1: I heard in Europe, it's like crazy.
0: Like, work-life balance is so good.
1: They go on holiday for like 6 weeks suddenly, all of a sudden.
0: If you're a workaholic, Korea is a perfect environment for you.
1: Oh my God, this is like perfect
0: place
1: for you.
0: You're gonna thrive in Korea.
1: People's gonna love you.
0: Yeah. that's why so many people ask me, like, Iris, you don't really, like, your job doesn't need you to be in Korea. Like, you make music. You could go to America. Mm-hmm. You could stay in Canada. Mm-hmm. Like, I have family in New York. Like, you could do it anywhere. Why are you staying in Korea? Mm-hmm. And I always say, like, I have to work in Korea.
2: Oh.
0: Like, I like the system.
2: Yeah.
0: I like
2: the... Because they force us to keep spinning, right?
0: I like the energy.
2: Yeah, the energy.
0: I like being a latte.
2: Yeah, yeah, yeah.
0: And I don't...
2: You're a very latte person compared to being compared yeah, to your yeah, age. Yeah, yeah. And so, you've been here for a while, so...
0: Yeah, so I feel like if I go to another laid-back, chill country, I would be anxious that I'm not working enough.
1: If I go to some places like Switzerland, mm-hmm. which I really want to,
0: mm-hmm.
1: I know they've got their difficult life. And they have... I know that they have got a very stressful life, too, because I've seen the faces of the workers and everyone. Mm-hmm. But if I go there, I wouldn't be making so... that many music. Yeah. I would just...
0: It's rest.
1: Yeah,
0: just
1: I'll
0: rest.
1: Just rest. But I'll do some mandatory work.
0: Yeah, just mandatory.
1: Yeah, to feed myself.
0: Yeah.
1: Something like that.
0: But for this listener, let's get back to the concern. Number one, literally the easiest thing you can do is ignore your supervisor.
1: You should ignore him.
0: Number two, if you want them to be quiet, you can try being super MZ. 네, 맞아요. Yeah. I know, right?
1: 가야죠. People should travel, like...
0: Or you could be more like, oh, 맞아요. 팀장님 안 가세요?
1: You should go too.
0: Like, you should go too.
1: You really should. It's nice.
0: It's so nice in Hawaii.
1: Yeah, like, you should do that.
0: Either just, you know how people don't talk to people when they think that they can't communicate?
1: Mm-hmm.
0: Like in Korean, we say, 말이 안 통하네. Like, you can't communicate. You should just act more like naive. Like, I aren't you going on vacation?
1: Yeah. I think people feel that they cannot communicate because they don't want to argue.
0: Mm.
1: You know? And arguing between, like, different age and classes, it's a bit prohibited in Korea. It's a bit like, blocked in Korea. I think that's why. But in my point of view, your supervisor said the word in purpose.
0: Yeah.
1: She actually meant it.
0: 요즘 젊은 사람들 연차 잘 쓴다.
1: 연차 잘 쓰네.
0: You guys use vacations well.
1: 또 휴가 붙였었어. Yeah, because they want to use the holiday for the long weekend too.
0: Mm.
1: But they cannot because they are like in a more important position.
0: Mm.
1: And when you become supervisor, you could be like that. Because I'm doing my work in my, you know, music director thing, I just can't.
0: Yeah.
1: It's difficult to just leave.
0: Mm.
1: Yeah. I always have to think about,
0: Also, I just feel like, you know, ignoring is best. If you do want to say something, just be more bright about it. Don't be like, 뭐라고 하셨어요? Like, what are you saying? Just be like, laugh it off.
1: Yeah.
0: And then they're going to
1: be
0: like...
1: Don't be so stressful, because they feel it.
0: They're going to be like, oh, well.
1: Yeah.
0: Yeah, whatever.
1: I just can't
0: MZs nowadays. Yeah.
1: And this is like, I'm being really, really honest. I really want everyone to be more free.
0: Mm.
1: Like, to use all the holidays we have, right?
0: Mm.
1: I don't even know how many days holidays I have left. Mm. I think, you're lawfully...
0: Yeah,
1: I'm provided with like 14 days or whatever. I never used it.
0: Yeah, me too.
1: Because I'm like a half freelancer in any way. So you know.
0: So radio, we don't have like a given holiday.
1: Mm.
0: But if the DJs want to, mm-hmm. we could go on longer holidays.
1: Yeah.
0: Especially if we have DJs that have family living abroad.
1: Mm-hmm.
0: You could go for like a few weeks.
1: Mm.
0: But I never went. Just because I was like, why should... Yeah, why? Like,
1: why?
0: I don't feel the need to use my holidays. Uh-huh. So I'm just
1: Why call
0: here.
1: Someone else to sit in your position?
0: Exactly. Heart attack is irises.
1: It's irises. Yeah. Why, like, giving the other person the opportunity? Yeah.
0: But also, if
1: you really need some kind of holiday, you could have me because I'm not going to, like... You know, watch your throne. You can trust me.
0: I'm going to steal it from Iris.
1: No, I don't do that.
0: Pretty little Hyunwoo. Oh, no. Oh, no.
1: Just came back and I, like, created my own kingdom.
0: Your kingdom.
1: And then everyone is, like, praising me.
0: No.
1: But for the listener, if you want to use your holidays more in more comfortable way,
0: just use it.
1: I know it's really difficult. I know it's kind of harsh, but I think we all should focus on your work as well when we are on time.
0: Yeah.
1: Like when we are at work, because this is all about, you know. This is competition, right?
0: And also just accept the fact that your supervisor is your supervisor. Yeah. So they're going to say things to you. Yeah. Just, you know how we say, 더럽고 치사해도, even if it's, you know, annoying, even if it's dirty, just listen to your supervisor, whatever they say. So just be like, okay.
1: She wants to use all the holidays as she wants, but she can't do that. Yeah, that's why she's like, oh, I envy you.
0: You guys aren't friends. So.
1: Something like that.
0: Well, what's her music pill?
1: I think this song just explains the kind of like, you know, like behavior that our listeners should have. It's called, you know, it's Dala Dala by Itzy.
0: You gotta be different. You gotta be proud and confident.
1: Yeah, you should be more confident and more like humorous. Just laugh it off. 내 맘대로 할 거야. 말리지 마.
0: Don't pull me back. I'm gonna do whatever I wanna do.
1: I just can't believe that I'm a musician, I'm a vocalist, but the way that I just sang 말리지 마, it was so uncool.
0: It's cause you're a soundtrack composer nowadays. We'll be back after Dala Dala by Itzy.

0: It's time for us to read our last message.
1: Yes.
0: I'm actually pretty good at remembering faces. Even if I met someone once, I recognize him right away, thinking I know this person. The problem is, I can almost never remember their name. A few days ago, someone greeted me warmly. I recognized their face, but no matter how hard I try, I can't remember their name. All I was doing was smiling and keeping the conversation going. Afterward, I kept worrying they might have thought I didn't remember them or that I don't care. Mm. Now, whenever I run into someone I met before, I get nervous that I'll forget their name again. Mm. I never forget face, but I always seem to forget names.
2: I forget faces and I forget names.
0: Me too.
2: Yeah. So, you're lucky.
1: I have a problem with remembering names.
0: Yeah.
1: I can say it. I have a problem.
0: Yeah.
1: You know, there are some people who just can't fix something.
0: Mm-hmm.
1: Say, time, like, or...
0: Being on time,
1: or whatever. I just can't remember people's names. So, without my phone, you know, they've got all the messenger apps.
0: Uh-huh.
1: So, sometimes... What was her name?
0: Hey,
1: keep making notes.
0: Heart attack team, number one.
1: Be quiet. Just don't say anything.
0: Heart attack team.
1: No, I'm nervous.
0: PD님.
1: I know, but I'm not gonna say it. Like,
0: you know my name?
1: Yes, you do, because your name is on the show, so obviously.
0: Mm-hmm.
1: So, you know the thing, like. Iris.
0: 작가님?
1: Kim. You know what? There was like, say something like, maybe this kind of listener could like relate to me.
0: Mm.
1: You heard he or her name. Mm. You met someone for the first time. Oh, 형, 어떻게 되세요? 어, 조용해요. You're not listening.
0: Mm.
1: I'm not listening.
0: Yeah.
1: I ask, but I'm not listening. So I forgot.
0: Mm.
1: And I ask again. Keep
0: That's
1: thinking, this time I'm going to remember.
0: Yeah.
1: And I ask again, oh, 죄송한데 성함 어떻게 되시죠? Oh, I'm sorry, what was your name again? And this person says again, 아, 조형우입니다. No, I'm not listening again. Yeah.

0: This is what's happening. So maybe you should, the other person should do something like that.
1: Yeah.
0: Should do something like, ah, 뭐해, 뭐고, like, you know, the 형 of like, 형광펜, 우, rain, whatever. Like, they should really explain the

0: Again, what was your full name? Like, I want to save your last name on my phone. What was your full name again?
1: You could try that, yeah.
0: And they could be like, oh, it's Iris.
1: I'm very good at doing those kind of things.
0: Like, oh, just want someone. What was your full name again? Or you could say, oh, yeah, yeah, like, you remember me? I'm Iris.
1: Yeah.
0: Like, just in case you forgot. And they're probably going to be like, oh, yeah, of course.
1: Yeah, I do that too.
0: I'm Brian
1: to
0: or something.
1: Someone else. Like, yeah. Yeah. And you should also, I actually use a lot of like SNS accounts too,
0: mm-hmm.
1: because you can search for it. What was the name? Oh my god. But I somehow remember his or her Instagram like account. So I search it. Okay.
0: Honestly, something if you like don't that. Remember, just be like, oh yeah, hi. Just whatever.
1: Yeah, I know, but I
0: who
1: feel
0: cares?
1: Bad. That's
0: true.
1: Why this listener to send us the story.
0: True.
1: Bless you.
0: Thank you.
1: Bless you again.
0: Thank you. But yeah, this is the only tip I can give you. Ask for their full name.
1: Mm.
0: 성이 어떻게 되셨죠? 약간 what's your last name again?
1: What if they go like 조요? 조. My surname is 조. So you know my name now.
0: Ah, 조. Here's a oh my gosh. Here's what 조. You should do. In Korean. Korean name, ask them what their characters mean. 이름 무슨 뜻이에요?
1: 맞춰보세요. Take a guess.
0: 아, 제가 잘 한자를 몰라서요. 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
1: Oh,
0: I don't have a Korean name.
1: I'll tell you.
0: Yeah, yeah.
1: It means shiny.
0: 아, shiny.
1: 빛난다.
0: 빛난다. 네,
1: 그다음은...
0: 다음에 또 뵐게요. I'll see you next time.
1: Then rain. It means rain.
0: Oh, rain.
1: Yes.
0: 다음에 뵐게요. See you next time. Okay, but honestly, isn't this an easy, good, like, what does your name mean? It's a tip.
1: Yeah, I think that's a good method.
0: Yeah.
1: Yeah, well, like, very good tip, I think. Worth trying.
0: 무슨 한자 쓰세요?
1: Yeah.
0: What character do you use?
1: It's in Korea, like, you know, most people got the meaning for the each letters.
0: Yeah.
1: Yeah. Or like 어디 모시세요?
0: Yeah,
1: like,
0: yeah.
1: Yeah, something like that.
0: If you're meeting a public figure and you forget get their name,
1: that's like the worst.
0: You can say,
1: that's like the
0: hey,
1: worst.
0: Is your name your stage name? What's your real name?
1: Oh.
0: And then they'll be like, oh, this is my real name, momo. Yeah. So many people ask me that, but
1: and like the worst that thing happens, this is just our point of view.
0: Mm-hmm.
1: The worst thing happens, if you're doing like a show and you don't even all of a sudden you don't even remember his or her stage name. And that's like a problem. That's like a huge thing. And you're doing the show is like
0: you just have to be like, oh, 어떻게 이렇게 하세요? Oh, 좋아.
1: And sometimes like when you go to a show, you can see that the DJ or the MC is not remembering my name.
0: Yeah.
1: And
0: I'm very sorry for a lot of MCs that met me because my name is not easy.
1: It's easy.
0: Iris?
1: Yeah, Iris is easy.
0: To Koreans, it's like long.
1: Ah, yeah, could be.
0: So a lot of the times they'll be like, Iris-nim. So like 3 weeks ago, I was at a concert and the performer, picked like a question and my name was on it. So I was picked and they were like, Hwang, I 죄송합니다. 제가 오늘 너무 긴장을 했네요. I was so nervous. I was like, no, you're not nervous. My name is just so hard. He's like, Hwang, Ai, Lis-nim.
1: If you read it in Korea, Hwang, Ai, Hwang, Ai.
0: So I was like, oh, I'm sorry. It's easier to just go Iris.
1: My name is really difficult.
0: Yeah.
1: It's really easy to remember. It's really difficult to remember.
0: Ricky says, I'm curious for what Chinese character's Hyungwoo's name is.
1: My Chinese character for my name is called 빛날형. So when you're like talking about like 형광펜.
0: Yeah.
1: Yeah.
0: Do you know how to write it?
1: Of course.
0: You do.
1: This is surname, 조. This is 형. This is 우.
0: So,
1: and that means 빛날.
0: Shining.
1: 형, and 비우. That's rain. My brother is 형일. So it's like 날일, sun. So it's like shining rain.
0: Can you guys see it? I put it in the shadow for you.
1: Yeah, the 형 is the same Chinese character with the 형광펜. You know, like the highlighter.
0: Highlighter.
1: Yeah, it's called 형광펜 in Korea. That's 형. Yeah.
0: Interesting. Your Korean is messier than the characters.
1: Oh, yeah, because I was in a hurry. Yeah. I'm a good writer.

0: I'm a good handwriter.
1: Okay, okay. Yeah. Wow, you can write your name in characters.
0: Of course. Yeah.
1: Of course.
0: You can't?
1: I don't have characters.
0: Oh, okay. Okay.
1: I'm 아리랑 아.
0: Like 아리랑 아.
1: 아리랑 아. 이쁘다 이.
0: Like 이. 어, 이쁘다
1: 이.
0: Okay.
1: What's 리? 리본 리. Mm-hmm. 스파게티스.
0: What is that? That's gonna.
1: 아이리스.
0: Yeah, but it is. It could be interesting to make like Chinese letters for everyone.
1: Yeah.
0: You know. Say, ask your Korean friends to make your Korean name that sounds like Korean. For example, like Jenga, like, you know, Jen, like.
1: Je.
0: Je.
1: Je. Je. Je?
0: Jen. Jeun.
1: Je.
0: I don't know.
1: Jeun. Jeun.
0: Jeun. Then it could be like Jeuna. It could sound
1: G
0: like
1: G is Jeuna. Hard for Korean.
0: Yeah, yeah, yeah.
1: Jen.
0: Yeah.
1: Ju. J and G. Okay, you picked such a hard example for the first one.
0: Shall we try someone else? Like Baha?
1: Baha.
0: Baha. Ba. Ba.
1: Pa.
0: Pe.
1: Pu.
0: Pe.
1: Behi.
0: Behi.
1: Behi.
0: Behi is good.
1: Behi야.
0: Yeah, Behi is good.
1: Behi, 안녕.
0: Yeah, Behi. Then the Behi could be like, there's many.
1: Behu.
0: Many kind of like Behi.
1: 배희, 배후. Yeah.
0: He means like happiness.
1: Mm. He, yeah.
0: 환희, like
1: happy.
0: Yeah.
1: He.
0: So we use lots of he in especially like girls' names, like female
1: people's names. Yeah, 배희.
0: Mm-hmm.
1: What could 배희 be? Let's just finish this one because it's gonna be so like on the cliff.
0: Like the 배희, the Chinese letter.
1: Yeah, yeah. 배. There's.
0: The 음으로 찾기 배. Yeah. You.
1: Scroll sorry,
0: down,
1: sorry.
0: Scroll down.
1: Yeah, okay.
0: Yeah.
1: 배. 어이.
0: Yeah. But there is like, I think I said like beak means 배.
1: Okay.
0: Like 한 아름 배.
1: Oh, wait, like 곱하다. Oh, multiply.
0: Multiply
1: 배. Multiply happiness.
0: Multiply happiness.
1: 배희.
0: Yeah. That's good. 배희. And it sounds like 배 from like MX.
1: Oh, there is. Oh, like 배.
0: Yeah, 배. So it's even cooler,
1: yeah,
0: right?
1: Yeah.
0: Yeah.
1: Wait, we should do this for one listener every week.
0: Oh, we should do that.
1: That's why you have to listen to our Tuesday shows, guys.
0: Yeah. Yeah. We should do that, definitely.
1: Yeah. Today, I feel bad for Jenga because Jenga's name was so hard. Taegyeong.
0: Taegyeong is good. Taegyeong's good.
1: Taegyeong,
0: too.
1: Taegyeong.
0: Yeah. Taegyeong is good too.
1: We'll do Taegyeong for you. We'll find Tae for you. Since we started on Jenga, I do want to finish
0: 제목제,
1: it.
0: 제목제.
1: Title?
0: Yeah, 제목. No. 제목. You know, like people, like 되게 talented person.
1: Oh, talented 제목. Person.
0: Yeah, the 아이 제목.
1: And 경.
0: I don't know, like 서울경?
1: Talented Seoul?
0: Yeah, like, you know, it means capital.
1: Oh.
0: Not like the city Seoul, but Seoul means capital.
1: Oh, that 경. There's 굳세다, to be sturdy.
0: Oh, yeah. I think that's why people use 경 a lot for the names too.
1: To be sturdy.
0: I think that's sturdy, yeah.
1: So a talented, sturdy person.
0: Yeah, that could be a good name too.
1: Okay.
0: Although we should all care about our birthdays and everything.
1: All right.
0: So when a baby is, this is just for your information, this is just for fun. Yeah.
1: Uh-huh.
0: When a Korean baby is about to born, some people like to go to ask their grandmothers and grandfathers, you know, about when baby is about to born and everything. And they consider all the birthdays to make
1: the name.
0: The Chinese letters and the names.
1: Yeah, yeah.
0: And blah, blah, blah, blah, something like that. It's interesting.
1: So 배희 is to multiply happiness and 태경 is sturdy, talented person.
0: That's very nice.
1: Alrighty. The last song for today is?
0: It's 이름으로 by 조형. It's all about our names.
1: It's all about our names.
0: Mm.
1: Right. I'll be back tomorrow for Open Heart. We have an interview. We're going to be joined by composer Ianeri in the studio. So I hope you guys are excited with all my heart. This has been Heart Attack. Made by producer Jung Hae-won, engineer Lee Young-un, and Kim Jae-hee, writers Kim Eri-min, you got young, I've been your DJ, Pretty Little Harris, and this has been
0: singer-songwriter Jo Hyung.
1: Arifah.
0: See ya.

0: Here are some safety guidelines to prevent air conditioner fires. 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Do not place objects on top of the outdoor unit or keep flammable items nearby. Also, be sure to use a dedicated power outlet for the air conditioner. With thorough inspections and safe usage, we hope you enjoy a cool and accident-free summer. This was brought to you by the Ministry of the Interior and Safety and the National Fire Agency.
1: 무엇이든 말하는 대로 만드는 AI의 세상. 하지만 AI로 이 소리를 대신할 수 있을까요? 이토록 푸른 자연의 소리. 우리의 행동으로 대한민국의 푸른 자연을 지켜주세요. 공익광고협의회.
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3: 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I'm Tian Kim. The nation's criminal justice system will undergo its biggest overhaul in 72 years starting October 2nd, following cabinet approval of revisions to the Criminal Procedure Act. Under the new system, investigations and prosecutions will be fully separated, meaning prosecutors will no longer conduct criminal investigations. Most criminal complaints will instead be filed with the police, while the newly established public prosecution service will handle prosecutions. Prosecutors will only be able to request supplementary investigations and review police findings. Complainants will have the right to challenge decisions not to refer cases for prosecution and may request access to investigation records or meetings with prosecutors. Starting September 10th, people with minor injuries from traffic accidents who need treatment beyond 8 weeks will have to undergo an independent medical review. The new rule, approved by the Cabinet, is aimed at reducing excessive insurance payouts and easing the financial burden on policyholders. It applies only to patients with minor injuries such as sprains and bruises, while pregnant women and children under 7 are exempt. Patients may request a second review if they disagree with the decision. The government says the measure will help curb unnecessary medical expenses as treatment costs for minor accident injuries have continued to rise despite a gradual decline in the number of patients. In local news, a public dispute has erupted between the former and current heads of Namgu District over the district's financial condition. Former Mayor Oh Eun-taek announced that he plans to file a defamation complaint against current Mayor Park Jae-beom, accusing him of making false claims about the district's finances. The conflict began after Park declared a physical emergency and said the district may issue 10 billion won in local bonds due to an expected budget shortfall. Oh rejected those claims, insisting the district is not facing a financial crisis and challenged Park to a public debate. Donggu District has issued a preliminary notice of a construction suspension order to the developer of the Northport Transfer Center project, citing unresolved design issues. The controversy centers on planned pedestrian walkway linking Busan Station to the Transfer Center and nearby park. Under the current design, a 3.3-meter uphill section would be created, raising concerns about accessibility for elderly people and those with disabilities, while also blocking views of Busan Port and Busan Harbor Bridge. The district says the developer has failed to revise the design despite repeated requests over the past 6 months. Officials will review the developer's explanation before deciding whether to issue a formal suspension order. In international news, questions are growing over the future of the U.S. President Donald Trump's Gaza peace initiative as Israeli airstrikes continue despite Hamas signaling a willingness to disarm under certain conditions. According to Gaza health officials, at least 19 people were killed in Israeli airstrikes over the weekend. Israeli forces said some of the attacks targeted Hamas militants. Although a ceasefire brokered last year remains in effect, violence has intensified intensified in recent weeks. The U.S.-led peace committee chaired by President Trump is continuing efforts to advance a post-war plan that includes Hamas disarmament and a new civilian administration in Gaza. However, Israel has not formally endorsed the proposal, citing serious security concerns. And now for today's weather. Skies will be mostly cloudy with hot and humid conditions continuing. A heat wave and tropical nights are expected to persist for the time being, so residents are advised to take extra precautions to protect their health. Daytime highs are forecast to range between 33 and 36 degrees Celsius. And that wraps up this hour's news. Thank you for joining us. 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

sometimes the strongest medicine doesn't come in the shape of a pill. It's hope. It's belief that something will happen. Because we see what we believe, and what we believe may become reality. Because our minds, it's our minds that are more powerful than we think. So then, how about we all kid ourselves and choose to believe collectively that today is not that hot? Well, who knows? You just might feel a little cooler. Well, hello, everybody. I'm Haley, and welcome to For My Busan.

0: Hello, hello. Good afternoon, everyone. I'm Haley, your special guest host for the final time. That's right. Welcome to For My Busan. I've been with you since last Thursday, and today is my last day. So thanks for having me all this time. But of course, we've got full 2 hours, so let's dive right in because we have a little bit of time travel to do. We're going to go all the way back to medieval Europe, 무려 중세 유럽으로 가봅니다. Back then, when there was a funeral, everybody attended. But for some people, it wasn't to mourn the dead. Some came because they knew there would be food and hospitality. So people even gave these people a nickname, and they became placebo singers. So placebo, we've heard that before. Why? Because these people would pretend to comfort others, but really, they were there for the free meal. So later, this is where the word placebo came from in medicine to describe a pill or medication that has no medical effect. But it does help patients feel calmer or believe that they can get better. And studies have shown that these placebo effects can produce real results in certain situations. So these days, social media has taken a twist on it, with full of fun content that plays with the idea of such placebo. So for example, we all know about these GLP-1 injections, right? The wee something and the mount something. Well, did you know you can get a placebo shot via your phone? So you choose a dose on the screen, boop, boop, put it against your stomach, and the animation makes it look like you're giving yourself a real injection because the medication in that syringe, you see it slowly go down. Of course, nothing is coming inside your system. Do you remember in the early days of the smartphone, there was like an app that had a fake candle, and when you blew on it, the light disappeared? It's basically that. So in both cases, the idea is pretty simple, because if you don't qualify medically or if you cannot afford that real life weight loss injection, you use a placebo, a virtual one, and let your mind do the rest. You're tricking your mind. Yeah, so it's not serious. Don't take this seriously. But here's the thing. This isn't the first time that people have hoped and prayed and tried to will weight loss, because some people say they will proverbially sell their soul to the devil except to maybe work out or cut down on sugar. And am I talking about myself? Yes, I am. But others have used more unconventional methods. Like, have you ever heard of these frequency diet? 주파수 다이어트라고 하죠. People listen to a certain frequency, sounds that supposedly reduce your appetite or it helps you lose weight. So has anybody tried it? Have you ever listened to that sound? Does it help you trick your mind? We'll see. So experts say, though, after they try these methods, it's all about your mind. It actually leads to some results. People feel less hungry or notice changes in your behavior and appetite. So maybe it is the placebo effect that's taking effect, I suppose. Because even when you know that the real medicine isn't involved here, your expectation, the belief, the hope can sometimes make things come into reality. So, listeners, what do you think? Would you ever try a virtual injection or listen to this frequency that makes you or helps you lose weight? Or do you think that's just wishful thinking? So generally, what are your thoughts on the placebo or the placebo effect? Do you think it can happen? Or is it just your mind tricking yourself? Well, because I think they're both right. It is your mind tricking yourself, but the mind is a powerful thing. So I'm a believer of what's called self-fulfilling prophecies. Okay, what is that? 자기 충족적 예언이라고 합니다. 내가 이거 할 거야. 나는 이게 될 거야. 라고 계속 말하고 다니면 결국 된다고 해요. 혹은 나는 이런 사람이야. 나는 뭐 화를 안 내는 사람이야. Say, oh, I never get angry. Then you kind of are pressuring yourself. Then you've been saying that all your life, so you can't really get angry. So self-fulfilling prophecy, because that is your mind. Or I'm a happy person. I'm happy all the time. Okay, that's not real. No one's happy all the time. But I do want to ask you, let's get to our text topic. I want to know about the happiest moment or happiest time of your day. So tell us when you feel the happiest. And of course, don't forget to send us a song that puts you in that mood. 네, 오늘 문자 주제는요. 여러분의 행복한 순간. 하루 중에 내가 가장 행복한 순간은 언제다? 알려주세요. 그리고 또 그 행복함을 배가시키는 노래도 알려주시면 되겠습니다. And of course, we have Busan playlist coming up where we play all your songs and read your messages. So you have full hour and then some to start rolling them in. And you can always participate. 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So it is already lively. We have a few people rolling in. So we do have a, speaking of lively, a lively show today. So as usual, our daily segments, newsfeed to catch you up on local, national, and international news. Also on the mic, going to the streets of Busan and checking in with what the Busanites are all about. TTT, so the roles have changed. Claire is filling in for, well, Haley, me, and trying the trend. In hour number two, for our weekly PD, 박찬우 PD apparently went on a creepy adventure. So he says it's real creepy. We're going to see. I'm going to hold him to that. Haley's quick dive and Busan playlist. In the meantime, I'll be right back with newsfeed.
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2: Ladies and gentlemen, this is your captain speaking. We're now making our approach to Busan. Cabin crew, prepare for landing. We've just landed. Welcome to For My Busan.

The time is now 4:16. It's time for a news feed. So this is where we sit back and take a moment to catch up on what's been going on in Busan, South Korea, and around the world. So what's on yours and my feed today? Let's go. The heat wave empties out the markets. Yikes. So the summer's extreme heat, severe heat in some cases, is also taking a toll on traditional markets or sijangs across Busan and Gyeongnam. So yesterday afternoon, it was a scorcher, Busan having reached about 35 degrees Celsius. And if you'd gone to Busan market, you would have seen a lot of the vendors empty. And many of the merchants were saying that customer numbers were much, much lower than usual. And fresh food, if they're selling produce, veggies, leafy veggies especially, they're having a hard time. Because if you go to like a banchan place, the side dish place, some of these dishes spoil very quickly in the heat. So to the point they can't even put them on display or sell them anymore. Because customers ask for them, but they have to keep them behind in the refrigerator. And you know, it is all about the display that whets your appetite. Many market stalls don't have air conditioning. Why? Because they are semi-outdoors and they easily cannot be installed. So instead, shop owners rely on these handheld fans like the putse or sompungi to chase away any bugs, try to keep their produce safe. The story is pretty much the same in Gyeongnam. So at a traditional market in Gimhae, one produce seller apparently has had to take away their fresh produce and just put a piece of paper that says 상추, lettuce. Why? Because lettuce wilts in this heat. So she says sales last month dropped to just 30-40% of the usual figures. So markets have tried everything from these cooling mists from the ceiling to free bottled water. But a lot of the shoppers are preferring to shop fully indoors in air-conditioned retailers. Some cooling systems have been even turned off because, well, it takes money to keep the power going. So here's my take. I love traditional markets. I have shown my ventures to the traditional markets.

because they're just so unique. So hopefully this is a temporary thing that they can ride out for the summer and they'll be back for fall. Here's our second story. Busan's libraries, they just keep growing. So more people in Busan are using public libraries, myself included, but they're not just borrowing printed or hard copies. So the city says that library use continues to rise during the first half of the year, and Busan now has a whopping 58 public libraries. All right, so that is 5 more than a year ago. Membership also grew by nearly 13%, reaching more than 780,000 people. And of course, that means more books are being checked out or borrowed. During the first 6 months of the year, more than 1.2 million people borrowed over 4.1 million books. So hopefully, you know, that statistic, an average adult does not read a single book in an entire year. Well, not for Busan. So city officials are saying that having more libraries, it's all about access. Can you walk over to the library and pick out a book? That's great. But the biggest jump, speaking of access, online. Because we're all about ebooks. Not only that, digital newspapers and magazines, their usage rose by nearly 63% compared to the same period last year. So reading isn't disappearing, it's simply changing. So people are now moving between printed books, ebooks, and digital content instead of having to stick with just one. So, you know, I'm a lover of books, lover of libraries, and hopefully, again, we are keeping ourselves busy, keeping ourselves entertained, because books are our best friends. And here is our final story. Cleaning up space. Not mine or your space, but the space up there. Okay, when I say pollution, we often think of air or water. But the United Nations says that there is another type of pollution, space, space junk. So recently, the UN highlighted the growing environmental impact of human activities in space. More people are going up there. So scientists estimate that around 140 million pieces of debris larger than 1 millimeter are now orbiting Earth. Well, most of them, kind of like microplastics, are too small to track. But because they're traveling at such high speeds, even tiny pieces can damage satellites and spacecraft. And of course, well, gravity. What if they fall back into the atmosphere and hit Earth? Thankfully, many of them do burn up in the atmosphere, releasing metals such as aluminum, lithium, and copper. And the thing is, although they're physically gone, the materials aren't. So these materials could affect clouds, atmospheric chemistry, or even the ozone layer. So the scientists are looking into this. So with more countries and private companies trying to go to the moon, orbit space, or even to Mars, the UN says sustainability needs to be considered from the very start. International guidelines are already calling for fewer unnecessary objects in orbit, safer disposal of old satellites, and better efforts to just reduce these overall debris. So here is the message. It's simple. If you want to go there, you leave it cleaner than you saw it. And that's kind of what we do with parks, your room. You got to start taking better care of it. So, you know, is this Armageddon, the movie? Is it a sci-fi movie? But it is very much a real problem. And, you know, we know the oceans, the air, pollution is so hard to get rid of once it is out there. And the best solution is to not put more out there. And that was today's newsfeed. Here's our next song. It's Getting Better by New Hope Club.

Thank you, Kadra. And thank you to our main character, 주인공 이상혁님. He is the owner of this hidden vinyl or LP record bar, Musicology. It's tucked away inside the Suyeong Paldo Market. It's actually a really cool, like, niche of a neighborhood, little pocket, like, right in between the market and the Suyeong Historical Park. And you see all of these charming shops all around. So he shared a story. He built this space entirely around his lifelong love of music. So here, every record, every book, even the light bulbs, they all reflect his personal taste and what's influenced him. I really like this. His space is 모든 게 저에 맞춰진 공간이다. 너무 좋은데요? Because sometimes you look at like the magazines and you think, oh, like white in or, you know, mid-century moderns in, and you kind of try to follow the trend, but he is sticking by his own taste. So rather than focusing on single genre, like in music, he spoke about embracing all kinds of music. And he says he thinks every style has its purpose and feeling behind it, and hoping visitors will discover something that resonates. You know what's really funny? I don't know him, but I indirectly know him because a couple of my friends from, they're like fully American. They were in town late last year and they just stumbled upon his bar, had wonderful things to say about him. Apparently, 이상혁님 speaks pretty good English. 혹시 작년에 왔던 타니샤와 오스틴 기억하시나요? 그 실명 토크해도 되나요? 기억하시나요, 사장님? Let us know. But that's to say, Busan is a community. It's like not even the 6 degrees of Kevin Bacon. It's the 2-3 degrees of everybody. So you just kind of bounce around a couple people and you get to know everyone. And that's what makes our city really charming. And, you know, maybe spending a lovely weekend evening at an LP bar, sipping on a cocktail or some coffee, listening to really unique music will put you in a happy mood. So I want to know, oh, that sounds really nice. It's too bright now, though. Let's talk about your happiest moments. What makes you happy? What are the happiest times or moments of your day? 네, 여러분, 하루 중에 가장 행복한 순간, 어떤 순간인가요? 시간, 누군가와 함께 있을 때, 뭔가를 하고 있을 때, 어떤 음악을 듣고 있을 때, 특히 이 음악 추천 부탁드립니다. 이 행복함을 더 느끼게 해줄 수 있는 노래 같이 알려주세요. So we already have a lot of people texting in and on our live stream. So join us on our 부산 영어 방송 or BFM NoTube or on the Kakao or via #9050. So with that, we're going to dive right into TTT.

0: right, it's time for Try the Trend. TTT, that feels really weird to say because usually I am in your seat. So listeners, if you're not aware, I am usually the Tuesday guest for TTT, Try the Trend. But since I'm here, and we actually had a long conversation with the writer and PD님, and we're like, do we make this the one-woman show? Do I just talk incessantly for how long is it? Like 12, 13, 15 minutes? I mean, I can. But will our listeners want me to? No. So we brought in reinforcements. We have Claire back.
1: Hello.
0: Hi. It's so nice to see you.
1: Nice to see you again.
0: Oh my God, I'm just so short. Okay. So for those of you who might be new to our BFM, you know, airwaves, our NotTube, because you've been in and out, you know,
1: been away from,
0: but yeah, so can you introduce yourself?
1: Hello, I'm Claire. I have been in BFM since last year with news, but I'm taking a bit of a break for the moment. So I'm just, you can see me here and there.
0: Yeah,
1: maybe.
0: She's been our like go-to trusty reinforcement. We're like, Claire, it's like you send out a bat signal. It's like a big C in the sky. Like, Claire, help us. We have
1: I
0: a
1: see
0: gap
1: any
0: to fill.
1: Any contact from PD님 saying, oh, okay.
0: Oh, see, it's so nice. It's just so nice to have somebody reliable.
1: It's nice for me as well.
0: Because you have a wee one
1: yes,
0: at home. Is it nice to get out?
1: Oh yes, it's just totally different feeling.
0: So. You know how she? I like how she didn't hesitate.
1: I used, you know, I'm the homebody, like chipsuni to the max.
0: Yeah, right, right.
1: But if I like to go outside, that's a big
0: that's
1: sign.
0: Saying a lot. In this heat too, I remember when my sister had her baby and I went to babysit, she just like threw her kid at me and she's like, bye. I'm like, okay, all right.
1: That's me.
0: But, and then, you know, because, and this might be single, childless, 아무것도 모르는 person saying, but some people say that when their kids are infants, they have a lot of downtime because they're just like rocking them to sleep and like sitting in a dark room with them.
1: The precious time, yes.
0: The precious time. Is that so? What did you, how did you like kind of kill or spend that time? Did you do a lot of like scrolling, reading, catching up on trends?
1: Actually, watching a lot of, you know, the OTT. I spend, you know, I actually kept some like, you know, those bad, not bad, but the, you know, those gossip shows.
0: The guilty pleasure.
1: Like, I kept it when I, okay, I'll watch that after I gave birth.
0: Oh.
1: Because, you know, for Taekyo, you know, for education,
0: you had to do something like you had to listen to Mozart.
1: Mozart, classic music, but I kept it for, but it ran out so quickly.
0: All the trashy
1: TV. All the trash, it's just gone. I was like, have I watched already?
0: The season's gone?
1: Yeah,
0: even
1: my friend was like, were you at the last already? I'm like, yes, because I'm watching 24 hours.

0: Love it, love it. Because Claire used to be our go-to like dating show, yes, girly.
1: I'm still up to date.
0: That's excellent. You? This is excellent. So here, so this is TTT. So you are going to put on your trendy reporter shoes. So what trend do you have to fill us in?
1: So I brought a very hot, intellectual, and surprisingly aesthetic trend for our Busan listeners today.
0: That's like hitting all my buttons, like my chukumi, intellectual, aesthetic. I'm not saying I am, but we aspire be. We can be. So what is it?
1: So if you've been walking around Jeonpo-dong or riding the metro during rush hour or looking for somewhere to hide from this intense summer heat wave lately, you might have noticed something unusual. Young people are carrying actual physical paper books everywhere, like Haley does.
0: I'm so sorry. I mean, not a young person, but yeah. Yes, that's me on the subway, actually. So I have noticed that. Yes. And then there are, I mean, I wouldn't say it's like a ton, but I've noticed especially younger people.
1: A lot more.
0: And they're like younger than my, like our intern's age, and they're babies. Like, look at them, they're such babies, and they carry paper books. And I'm like, 약간 내적 친밀감이.
1: I know, right?
0: Like, do you want to like swap? Like, what are you reading? Like, what's good? What are the young people reading?
1: Yes, actual printed paper books. Mm-hmm. Today's trend is all about text heap. Text heap is a compound of text and heap, obviously. It means reading, writing, and engaging with printed words has become the ultimate fashion and aesthetic statement for Gen Z and millennials. Reading is no longer seen as boring or nerdy. It's actually considered super cool, stylish, and sophisticated.
0: I love that. That is music to my ear. So I sent our producer a lot of my like book-related shots. And I think that's the thing. Like, reading has become aesthetic. Like, there's a certain aesthetic to it. There's definitely like a photogenic, the grammable quality to it. And then it's an interesting twist because we often do think of Gen Zs as like the short attention span, like 분해력이 문제다, 글을 안 읽는다, like the 15-second, a minute
1: constant
0: long short form video. So yeah, that's so nice.
1: Right, but this isn't just a social media illusion. The numbers prove it. Younger generations are buying significantly more literature, poetry, and fiction books every single year. On top of that, events like major international book fairs drew over 150,000 visitors, with young adults lining up for hours in the heat just to get inside.
0: That's so right, though, because my little sister, who's like mid Gen Z, she's like 20, well, I don't know, well, how old are you? So 20-something. She went to the Seoul International Book Fair, and she went with a bunch of her friends. They were there to check out some booths, and she kind of, I don't know, she keeps checking out books, but I've never seen her read. Is that text tip? And then her friend was like, you know, I just never realized how many people are into books.
1: Yes.
0: Yeah.
1: Exactly. And continue with this brutal summer heat wave we're having right now. Text tip has created a whole new phenomenon like book council or library tours and even book travel.
0: I want to go on one so bad.
1: Yes,
0: like library tour, book travel. So, and we're not just talking about like going to the local library. So people are actually using their PTOs, paid time off, vacation time, paying money, and going on book tours.
1: Exactly. People are realizing that air-conditioned libraries, indie bookshops, and giant bookstores are the ultimate summer escape, they finally found out. Instead of staying home, running expensive AC, or paying for pricey coffee every few hours at a crowded cafe, solo travelers and young people are booking library tour packages or doing open runs at aesthetic public spaces.
0: Right, so the photo that we have on our NotTube, if listeners want to go on there, that's from a really famous bookstore in Istanbul that I went on. Obviously, that wasn't like a book tour that I paid specifically to go there. But, you know, I think every city has kind of a landmark cool bookstore. Like in Paris, there's like the Shakespeare. Everybody has a tote bag from
1: I've been there.
0: Yep, there we go. Where like all the great English writers came and hung out during the Roaring Twenties. So it becomes a cultural landmark.
1: It is. Actually, I went to Sydney just a few weeks ago.
0: Ooh.
1: I actually went to New South Wales Library the first time.
0: How was it? Is it like a huge landmark?
1: It's huge landmark, but I think it became, actually with the text tip, I think it became more touristic place.
0: Oh.
1: So actually there inside there were actually people studying and reading, but you know those grand looking of the public library?
0: Exactly, because they have like usually like the glass facade.
1: Yeah.

0: when you go in. The lobby is huge and spacious, and the sunlight just pours in.
1: So because, I'm on the taxi bus as well then.
0: Right, because you know, if you think, we're both hip. If you think about like the libraries of your elementary school,
1: yes.
0: 그 초등학교 때, 그 도서관도 그 맛이 있었단 말이야.
1: 그러니까
0: 그 키키한

0: but like that kind of dinky, musty libraries. Mm. I mean, some of them, the old school ones, I love them, are there. But yes. then the libraries, modern day libraries, Ooh. Are grand. They're Top beautiful, notch. Right?
1: Yes. Modern libraries and culture spaces aren't those dark, silent study rooms from our school field trips anymore. In Busan, culture hubs host interactive test shopping exhibitions where you collect your favorite phrases to bind your own book. Mm. And libraries like Ocean View Libraries are packed with people reading or joining local book clubs to share different perspectives.
0: I love that. Local book clubs and then Ocean View Library.
1: Oh, yes.
0: And also, yeah, I would love to like collect my own sentences and bind them into a book. Right. That's so great.
1: Right. Even at major flagship bookstores, those iconic giant reading tables, like the famous 5,000-year-old wooden kaori table, mm-hmm. where dozens of people sit together to read, are completely filled up from early morning.
0: And that's wonderful. And I want to throw this question out to our listeners and to Claire and everybody. Mm. Just write an answer and hold it up. What is your favorite reading environment? Like, do you like it to be completely quiet? 약간 내 방에서 문 닫고 아마 알락 의자에 앉아서 like an armchair silence? Or do you like to be kind of out and about at a cafe? Like, because back in college, we had this library with a silent reading room. And you could hear a pin drop. I made a mistake of wearing like heeled boots and was like, and everybody was like, oh my God, what was that?
1: How dare you?
0: I know. I was like, am I getting blacklisted? But do you like that silence or do you like a bit of a white noise? Do you like to read like on trains, buses? Can you read in a moving vehicle? So let me know about, of course, what books you're reading, but where and how you like to read.
1: I like nighttime reading.
0: Nighttime reading.
1: Yeah. Okay. With the book light on.
0: Oh.
1: That calm feeling.
0: Ooh, so it's like everything's dark.
1: Yeah, everything's dark. Only the stand light on. Ooh. And I read. That's the...
0: Like, what's your favorite genre to read these days?
1: For me, I actually like the fictions. Ooh. But not so much. Not science fiction.
0: Not sci-fi. Not like fantasy.
1: No, okay. Not at all. But just the... You know those like warm stories, like kind of family stories, or some biography like I used to read, but I haven't read it for so long.
0: Right. And then, I mean, you're getting into years of like children's books and picture books.
1: Oh, yeah. Reading tons of it
0: every
1: day.
0: But here's the thing though, like these days, kids' books are so good.
1: Actually, yes.
0: 요새 동화책이 너무, 너무 재밌던데.
1: The one that I read, or kind of like listen today was like how the food goes from your mouth to the end, you know, from all the process. Oh. I was like, this is very detailed.
0: Right.
1: And what's the difference with potatoes and sweet potatoes? How like
0: sweet?
1: Each, like how they grow, how you plant them. They're very detailed and very like intellectual.
0: Interesting. All right. Our producers, 엄마가 유령이 되었어? 읽으셨는지. It seems so sad. 슬픈 그 제가 생각하는 그거예요. It's a famous children.
1: Oh, no,
0: because he's Gen Z. So he's like it's their generations. 저희는 뭐 Dr. Seuss.
1: Maybe. Yeah.
0: Yeah.
1: I'm like I'm gonna cry.
0: 흥부와 놀부 뭐 그런 심청전 이런 거.
1: Oh yeah, 전래동화 first.
0: Right. Definitely. So that's really wonderful. So again, we're having some listeners chime in saying hi, Claire. They're really happy to see you. So this is kind of it seems like a sanctuary, right, for both Gen Zs and also just anyone looking for a meaningful, comfortable way to spend their leisure time.
1: Exactly. And I've noticed a few distinct ways people enjoy this trend in their daily lives. Mm. First, aesthetic reading and notebook transcription. 필사. Mm-hmm. People copy down their favorite book quotes in neat handwriting, take a photo with warm lighting, and upload it to social media, of course.
0: The reason I'm laughing is because this is me to the T. So 작년에 I had this habit of like, I kept a reading journal.
1: Oh,
0: so I would write it. And then like I of course had to get like a muted highlighter because the aesthetics are everything.
1: Okay.
0: 형광펜인데 너무 형광하면 그 분위기가 안 살잖아요.
1: No, the tone, so
0: the tone down. Like Claire's shirt. I actually had a khaki highlighter. Yeah. So 또 굳이 그걸 산다, 그죠? And then I bought that and I like filled up my notebook. Of course, I took pictures in portrait mode because you gotta. And then I posted it on my gram.
1: Ooh, maybe I read you already.
0: Yeah,
1: here.
0: Probably. Oh, man.
1: And second, tech-based spaces and local book bars.
0: Mm.
1: Independent bookstores along with book bars, 독서바 in Haeundae or Cheonpo, where you sip a glass of wine or

0: Becky while reading under dim lighting, constantly broke out on weekends.
1: That sounds like something from like a fancy movie, like from a James Bond movie.
0: You know, with the green, the stand.
1: The lamp.
0: Yeah, the lamp.
1: That green lamp. Yeah.
0: The green lamp.
1: Because I think that is the quintessential, like a requirement. If you're, if you're going to have a book bar, you need that green lamp.
0: Green lamp is the essential.
1: 맞아요. And it's so pretty. Like, it is such a great aesthetic.
0: Yes.
1: 근데 약간 저는, I like reading around people. 왜냐하면 주변에
0: noise.
1: 사람이 있으면 또, 어쨌든 이걸 또 읽고 약간, because all I want to probably like, I want to do this. With my book in one hand, and there you go. And then just, I want to do this. I mean, this is what I used to do. But, you know, when there are people looking at me, I have to be like, all right, focus, at least pretend like I'm reading.
0: I actually don't like the library, like too quiet library too much because I got bored of what I'm doing.
1: Yeah.
0: And I'm always wondering what other people are reading.
1: Right, right. And here's the thing, though, and because we always wonder about what other people are reading, like book clubs are also kind of trending, and they've always been there. But I kind of want like a passive, like that kaori table where you know, dozens of people are reading, and then we get like a 15-minute break where you just kind of talk to each other, like, oh, so what are you reading? Like,
0: kind of like a break time in between.
1: Because people read different genres, people have different thoughts about even the same book you're reading. Yeah, yeah. But then I also like it because every trend somehow manages to have like a consumption aspect to it. We buy stuff.
0: That's right.
1: What are we buying? What can I buy? How can I spend my money?
0: So just like museum merchandise, book-related merch, of course, is having a massive moment right now. We're talking minimalist brass bookmarks, library scented room sprays, handmade leather book covers, and vintage reading glasses.
1: Interesting. Okay, I'm getting distracted by, we have a really cute guest outside, and I just want to like break through that window and smell him, maybe. So sorry. So 감다살.
0: Yes.
1: Focus, Ailey. 감다살 is a 감다 살았다. It's really like just aesthetic.
0: That's
1: it's
0: us.
1: Really trendy. So I actually do have
0: AKA
1: a fancy,
0: Haley.
1: Fancy bookmark. So this is like my, it's from a museum. It's a postmark. But you know what's really funny? I showed you guys this book last week. And you get, this is how like text hip in the worst way I am. 제가 지난주에 여러분한테 보여드렸던 데보다 한 페이지도 안 읽었어요. 바빠가지고. I was here.
0: Yes.
1: Yeah, but then everybody's busy. So this is like, I'm the quintessential, like the bad book for show, not Gen Z, millennial. So people actually do read. Like 마차차님, 저도 어제 처음으로 친구들이랑 독서 모임 시작했어요.
0: Wow.
1: I have so many questions. So 마차차님 started a book club. Are you guys reading the same book? What are you reading? Although, does it become kind of like homework?
0: Yeah, because like you have to read like within a week and then you have to share.
1: And then what we used to do, I mean, by we, I mean me, like the night before the class, you're just like, oh my God, I have to finish the chapter. And then you go online and look for the notes, the clips and the sparks. Yeah, yeah. So,
0: like 1 minute.
1: Absolutely. We are in this age where we choose to watch sometimes a short form, trash television, or, you know, not to live stream of a quality show for 2 hours, perhaps. But many people are choosing to go text space. So what is your final verdict? Out of 10 points, would you try this trend?
0: So my rating is a solid 10 points. 10 out of 10. 도서관이나 가까운 책방으로 피서 가세요. 두 번 가세요.
1: 진짜 좋아요.
0: I know. 여러분. Whether you go for a dopamine detox to save on your electric bill or to find a new perspective through text, it's a 100% positive trend with zero downsides.
1: I am definitely on board. Claire, it was so great seeing you. We'll catch up after the song goes up. So for me to do that, I'm going to play this song. This is 공원 여행 by the Peppertones. I'll see you back here at 5.

0: everyone. I'm Catherine from Morning Wave in Busan. Do you turn into a hideous monster every time you're behind the wheel? Feeling a little guilty? Well, Busan drivers ranked the lowest in a national survey for driving behavior. But if we practice good driving etiquette, we can all become gentler beings. Here are two things to keep in mind. First up, when you're changing lanes, make sure to use your blinker. And second, although I do love getting text messages from all of you, don't text and drive. That's a no-no. Good driving etiquette equals safety for all. This campaign is brought to you by Morning Wave in Busan on BEFM. Oh, by the way, tune in to Morning Wave in Busan to get real-time traffic updates. You know your morning commute's better with me, Kat.
1: This summer is expected to be hotter than in previous years, so please take extra caution when spending time outdoors. 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We also encourage everyone to look out for neighbors and family members who may be living alone. 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
0: Welcome back to For My Busan. It's 5 o'clock, hour number 2. And maybe we are getting closer, an hour away from the happiest moment of your day when you get to go home, when you get to say bye-bye, log out of your computer, and go. Well, that is what we are talking about. Not going home. You're here. You're stuck with me for the next hour. But what are your happiest moments in your day? What is the happiest moment that makes you happy, puts a smile on? What is it? When is it? Who is it? Maybe. 네, 오늘은 여러분의 행복한 순간, 내 하루 중에 가장 행복한 순간 공유해보고 있는데요. 맛있는 음식을 먹을 때, 가족과 하루를 같이 마무리할 때, 아니면 조용히 내 고요한 방에서 책 읽으면서 잠자리에 들 때. 저는 방금 클레어 씨 아기를 잠깐 안고 있었거든요. That made me really happy because 이게 또 약간 책임 없는 쾌락이 있잖아요. Because I love being an aunt because you zero responsibilities, all the fun, all the squishy baby hugs and the smell. And then you're like, okay, change the diaper. Go back to mom. So anyways, what made you happy? Is it the usual things a part of your routine or something special like a cute little guest? 네, 여러분 신청곡도 같이 보내주세요. Please text us at #9050 for 101 or for free on our Kakao or BFM app message, or our BFM.tube. So we have listeners chiming in, and I'll get to the text topic answers during our playlist, but you guys, speaking of that, like, 2 degrees of 6 degrees of Kevin Bacon or Busan Bacon, 저의 옛날 학생분이 채팅에 들어오셨습니다. 2965님, 헤일리 선생님, 예전에 학생이었는데 여기서도 뵙네요. Who are you? What? This is amazing. 그 좋은 기억이었겠죠? 그렇죠? 정말. I've been teaching for about 10-12 years now. So hopefully I'll recognize you. Shoot me a cacao message. Yeah, so hopefully we have good memories. I didn't yell at you too much. 또 너무 잔소리를 많이 하진 않았을 거예요. 했을 수밖에 없을 거예요. But anyway, so keep them coming. Do you know me from somewhere? Have you seen me somewhere? So yeah, 고수님 그랬길 바랍니다. 저도요. 저도 정말 그랬길 바래요. So let me know what makes you happy. And we're going to turn to our next segment, Weekly PD.
12: 해무가 낀 게 딱 봐도 여기 있을 것 같습니다.

and waterfall, the noise of the city, completely gone. In its place, the sound of falling water, the wind moving through the canopy above, and nature's silence. So once you reach the summit, it kind of comes upon you. It just runs into you out of the blue. So he's not going to tell you exactly what he heard, but he thinks he heard something somewhere between the tree line and the peak. Maybe it was his own footstep. Maybe it was, I mean, he was panting pretty. He was pretty out of breath. So maybe it was him running out of breath, but he felt something. So this summit, altitude 634 meters, it is a sudden sweeping panorama of eastern Busan, Changsan, Haeundae area. Beautiful, beautiful coast. And even with the sea mist, 그 해무가 져서 좀 더 운치 있었던 것 같아요. So definitely a unique summer Busan view. But thankfully, whatever was down there, maybe Changsan Bum's not super into cardio because he said he felt at peace. And then coming down to the final stretch, he never did find Changsan Bum after all. But this serene atmosphere with the Seongbulsa temple and the descent down, he found something peaceful. That's the fear dissolved. A closer to an understanding of a feeling. Maybe he reached enlightenment, perhaps. So the moment you learn the path, the monster, this unknown, loses its grip on you. You become free. So whatever might be still up there, it's welcome to stay there. But our Chanu PD knows the way down. 네, 상윤 킴님 무섭습니다. 고수님 저도 동의해요. 이 날씨에 지금 산에 가는 것 자체가 무서운 것 같다. That's true. That's true. So definitely if you do go, but I feel like the mountains are certainly cooler because of all the nature and the wind and, you know, everything up there. But bring water. Make sure it's light out. Maybe bring a friend because with the heat wave going on, we definitely want to be safe. So, but I do. This is one of my favorite activities is to grab a book, just like put it in my little backpack with a little snack, and then hike up. 저는 또 백양산 잘 가거든요. Hike up. There's a cliff that I like to sit at. And just sit there and read a book. And you do feel that kind of nature melting away, all the worries melting away, nature taking over, this sense of like peace and serenity. But anyways, was it 코믹 특집이었나요? 오늘 공포 특집이었나요? I think in one way, but 찬우 PD thinks another, because this is his song request. 무서운 게 딱 좋아 by EXN.

Welcome back. It is 519. It's time for Haley's Quick Dive. So what am I going to dive into today? Well, it's topical, it's seasonal, it's a season of vacation. 바캉스라고 하죠. So in Korea, we use this French term, 바캉스. And because today's my last day, I have nothing to lose. 사실 저는 이제 내일 안 올 거거든요. 책임 없는 쾌락입니다. 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So, we have long used the term 바캉스, vacation, to describe summer. It comes from the French word. Let me get my French on. Vacances, which originated from the Latin. Oh, it's so hard. Vacatio or vacatio. It means to vacate. So empty. 또 영어에도 있잖아요. Vacate. So to be free. We're going to vacate our schedule. Thus the vacation. So because of this though, we are turning this a little bit into a good level of Konglish. 좀 재밌게 트위스트를 할 수 있는데요. We are making a lot of fun words with 땡캉스. So listeners, what is your favorite 캉스? So for example, if you take a vacation at a hotel, a local hotel, we call that a 호캉스. 호캉스가 특히 코로나 때 정말 많이 유행했잖아요. And then you spend your vacation at home. 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That's pretty smart, I have to say. And of course, where's my other prop? A relaxing holiday using a book is called 북캉스. So let me grab this. Maybe I will read an extra page. And here's the thing. Here's a little quiz. 자, 신조어 퀴즈 한번 해보겠습니다. 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Is it? Because I saw it and I'm like, is it a vacation you spend in your car? 차에서 혼자 놀면 재밌거든요. 그러니까 운전할 때 약간 오디오북도 듣고 사실 차 노래방도 하고 고래고래 노래 부르고 하면 재밌는데 That's not it. It is the cafe. Enjoying your time at a cafe. 이제 빙수도 먹고 그죠? 또 이제 몸이 차가워지면 따뜻한 것도 시키고 커피도 시키고 케이크도 시키고 okay, That sounds yummy. But this summer, the heat is blazing down more so than ever. So some people are actually giving up outdoor trips. They're not going abroad. They are not going camping. And they are seeking 몰캉스. So what is this? I think that's pretty self-explanatory. They're going to department stores, large shopping malls, outlets to escape the heat. Because remember when people used to go to the bank to escape the heat? 또 은행캉스, 은행피서가 있었잖아요. 하지만 요즘에는 백화점으로 간다고 합니다. So these days shopping malls aren't just for shopping. They're not just for retail. They have so many experiences like movie theaters. 또 이제 영화 보는 것만큼 좋은 캉스가 없죠. And then bookstores, cafes, restaurants, exhibitions, playgrounds, like kids cafes where you can put your kid there and then you have a little bit of free time. So they have become a popular, a convenient one-stop shop summer destination in a city. But then here's the thing though. Getting there, 그 특정한 백화점 이 주차장에 들어가는 차선이 꽉꽉 차 있는 걸 요새 휴가철에 볼 수 있는데요. And the trend is showing up in real numbers, not just in traffic congestion. Major shopping malls are seeing more visitors, more spending at restaurants, cafes, and experience-based facility. That's all going up. Excuse me, I'm getting choked up thinking about how all of you are enjoying your vacation. 저는 또 BFM 캉스, 일캉스. 일캉스. 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I'm obviously dressed for a vacation. So listeners, tell me about your vacation plans. 나는 더워도 아무리 덥더라도 휴양지 가서 더울 거다. I mean, you're gonna be hot regardless. So would you rather be hot on an island, on a hammock somewhere, like sipping a piña colada or a mojito?
Or if you're gonna be hot, would you rather not spend the airplane time, the travel time, the money, and be hot right here at home? 돈이나 벌자, 월급이나 받자, 그런 주의신가요? Let me know. So what kind of 캉스 will you have this summer? So while you mull that over, let's take another song break. This is Jenny with Less Than a Lover.

Can you hear it? Feel the sound of Busan. Your city, your story, your vibe. 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

0: you know what that music means, it is time for Busan Playlist. So we're ending on a happy note, a high note. Today, I asked you, what is the happiest moment of your day? 자, 나의 하루 중 가장 행복한 순간, 또 이 행복한 신청곡도 함께 받아봤습니다. So we have a text from 9302님. Hello. My happiest moment is early in the morning when I sit quietly with my coffee. Before the busy day begins, I have a few minutes just for myself. It feels like the world is still sleeping and I can enjoy a peaceful moment. I completely agree with you. The song request is Olivia Rodrigo, Good For You. 아침형 사람이신가 봐요. So you must be a morning person. So how early is early? And then I'm also wondering, do you live with family? 그래서 가족하고 살게 되면 이 조용한 순간이 거의 없잖아요. So it's either late at night or very early in the morning. And then, you know, you maybe get to watch the sunrise, have a really yummy cup of coffee, that smell just wafting through the air. Yeah, that is definitely an incredible way, a meditative way, I think, to start your morning. I am all for that. Moving on to Cosmopolitan 님. Okay, I think everybody would agree. When my phone battery reaches 100%. I know it's silly, but it makes me feel strangely successful.
1: 또 맞아요. 특히 제 폰 같은 경우는 이제 배터리가 또 이제 오래된, 또 연식이 오래된 분을.
0: So mine's at 58%. And then here's my question. At what point, all of you, show me with your fingers, at what point do you start to charge your phone?
1: 나는 배터리 몇 퍼센트 되면 충전기 찾아다니기 시작한다. 제 친구는 진짜 90% 미만으로 떨어지면 she charges it.
0: Are you? Cosmopolitan 님, are you my 친구? She really likes it at 100%. But yeah, nothing like a full battery and like a whole list of OTT shows to watch or your shorts to watch to make you feel happy. And the song is very appropriate, What a Wonderful World by Louis Armstrong.
1: Cosmopolitan 님은 제 폰 보면 좀 스트레스 받으실 거예요.
0: 지원이 님, hello, hello. Ooh, I like this. When she opens, he or she opens the refrigerator, and find something that they forgot that they bought. It feels like receiving a surprise gift from my past self. So yesterday's me was very kind to myself. What kind of a treat? Are we talking like cake, cookies, ice cream?
1: 그쵸, 특히 이렇게 더운 날에 내가 몇 주 전에 사놨던 아이스크림 까먹었던, 근데 저는 그런 건 없어요. 저는 또 기억력이 먹는 거에 있어서는
0: It's so good. It is crystal clear.
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0: Yeah, so anyways, it's kind of like when you open an old, not open, but when you put on like an old coat from last winter.
1: 이제 여기에 주머니에 만 원짜리 한 장 찾았을 때 아니면 5천 원짜리 한 장 찾았을 때
0: It's like that little gift to yourself. I really like that. So 지원이님, Bill Withers' Lovely Day was their little song request. So let's move along to 8910님.
2: 저는 모든 일을 다 끝내고 이렇게 자려고 이불을 덮는 그 순간이 제일 좋습니다. 물론 일을 다 끝내야 한다라는 that's such a heavy, heavy task. 이 전제 조건이 있습니다만 하지만 누워있을 때 제일 행복해요. 저도 진짜 눕는 게 제일 큰일이죠. 눕는 게 제일 좋아요. 일어나면 눕고 싶고 누우면 또 자고 싶고
0: 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But then when you have the entire day behind you
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0: 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You know, I kind of feel that way too. We're going to move on to Yujing's. My favorite part of the day is breakfast. 아침 식사. I bake my own bread with good ingredients and I can't get enough of that amazing smell and delicious flavor. Fresh baked bread with a cup of coffee while listening to music is my perfect morning.
1: 다들 왜 이렇게 부지런하신 거예요? 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So let me know. Give me your recipe. What's your favorite? And for now, our final message from Ice Tea 님. My happiest moment of the day is when I'm lying on the couch after taking a shower and having dinner. 맞아요. 이렇게 밥 먹고 바로 눕지 말라고 하는데 저는 밥 먹고 바로 누우면 되게 행복합니다. 그 약간 혈당 스파이크가 와서 솔솔 졸릴 때 되게 행복합니다. I know that's not good for you, but some things you know are not good for you, but you have to do it anyways. All right, send me your text messages. Keep them coming, but we're going to take a song request. 갑자기 by IOI, requested by 고수님. Oh, and we have one more, sorry. We have, before that, we have Lovely Day. I'm still getting used to it. It's my last day, but I'm getting used to it. Lovely Day by Bill Withers. So enjoy for real.

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They're all different kinds, so I'm not promoting anything. 그렇습니다. 엄마는 맨날 잔소리 하시거든요. 탄산 좀 그만 마셔라. 하지만 나의 끓어오르는 퇴근하고 열받은 속을 식혀줄 것은 탄산밖에 없습니다. Anyways, let's go back to your messages. 3012님, when I hear my favorite song, out of the blue, unexpected. It always makes my day better. Ooh, maybe we can get that going. 좋은 날 by IU 신청해 주셨는데요. You know, when you are like just rolling the dial, what is that? You're just like flipping through the channel on the radio and you catch your favorite song. And here's the best part. It's just starting. 그 전주부터 딱 내가 좋아하는 노래 나올 때. 근데 2절 넘어가면서부터 들으면 또 되게 아쉽거든요. So when you get that perfect timing, it's your perfect song, the windows are down, the sun's kind of setting, it's golden hour, so, so good. Moving on, speaking of golden hour, a different golden hour. Slendernim says, excuse me, my favorite, happiest moment is waking up on a Saturday, realizing I don't have to set an alarm. So for a few seconds, I feel like the richest person in the world. No meetings, no schedules, just me and my pillow. And when that pillow is cool, and it's just, you kind of see the sunlight, photographed by Ed Sheeran. 그쵸. 딱 월요일, no, not 월요일. 금요일 저녁. So Friday afternoon to Sunday afternoon is like the perfect 24 hours because you have no responsibilities. Because once you get to Sunday, you're like, 아, 내일 출근해야 되는데. 내일이 월요일인데. 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Of course, family time, family dinners. 서로 할 이야기가 많아서 시끄럽긴 하지만 그렇게 하루를 마무리하면서 다시 한번 가족의 소중함을 느끼게 됩니다. 물론 가끔 모두 다 너무 많이 말을 해서 귀가 아플 때도 있긴 합니다. 저의 가족이신가요?

It's your song request by Daniel Powder. But then you share your stories, you get some advice, you talk over each other, and that kind of melts away. So definitely family time as a social person, as an extrovert, certainly family time's wonderful. Oh, Choi Sung-nim, whenever I listen to Busan 영어 방송, I feel happy and relaxing. It really does make me, it's a little corny, but it makes me feel happy that I am a part of your routine. So yeah, thanks for letting me be a part of your day. Song request is 비행기. 또 이제 비행기 타고 어디 가고 싶네요. And Tomato-nim, Tomato Tomato, my happiest moment is when I finally get into bed after a long day. I love this take. My bed understands me better than anyone. It never asks questions, never complains, and it's always waiting for me. I think my bed might be my best friend. Song request is Insomnia by Hui Sung-nim. But I've saved the best for last because winner, winner, today's winner is... 브라왕님 축하드립니다. 퇴근 후 샤워 브라황, 브라황님. 퇴근 후 샤워하고 난 뒤 캔맥주 한 캔 마실 때 특히 요즘은 더 그래요. 제가 이 과로 때문에 뽑은 건 아니지만 헤일리 일타 강사님 너무 좋아요. 정말. So we're gonna send you a little gift on the way. We'll get in contact with you. But for the song request, 3012님 듣고 계신가요? 처음부터 틀어드립니다. 좋은 날 by IU.

guys, it's already the final segment of today, Dr. Ha's World. So we're going to talk about an expression, my thoughts on it, and maybe share with me what you think about it. Let's dive right in.

Today's word is imposter syndrome. Ooh, it sounds serious. So this is a psychological term. In Korean, we call that 가면 증후군이라고 합니다. So have you ever felt like you're just faking it? That everybody else knows what they're doing, but you're just kind of lost, hanging by a thread? And this feeling comes to even the most successful people. Those people whom we think of as, oh, that person just has it together. 완전 잘하는 것 같은데 그 사람의 또 속내에는 내가 지금 이래도 되는 건가? 여기가 내가 맞는 자리인가? So these individuals, even if they are successful, they strike a deal, get a promotion, they say, oh, I was just lucky. You know, it was just good timing. Oh, you could have totally done it. Or, oh, it's all thanks to you. Are they being humble? Are they being annoying? Are they humble bragging? No, some of them might actually believe that they didn't deserve it. So where did this term come from? Two psychologists from the late 70s, Pauline Clancy and Suzanne Ames, they studied high-achieving women. So if you think about it, during the 70s, it's just out of the 60s wave, despite great success, felt like they were imposters or frauds. Okay, so cool, thanks. Why are you talking about this today when we're talking about happy stuff? Well, because I've been physically in somebody else's chair, shoes, but chair, for the past 4 shows. And there is always a little bit of feeling of nervousness. Like, is this right? 이때 얘기하는 거 맞아요? 이거 맞아요? 아니에요? 아유, 아니군요. So you're starting something new. You have that little bit of anticipation, but a bit of anxiety as well. Of course, our lovely producer and writer, they're like, you're doing such a good job, 물개 박수. 근데 또 이거 면전에 대고 좀 별론데요. 재미없는데요. 말이 너무 많으신데요. 그럴 수는 없는 거 아닙니까? So are they just saying that? Am I in this middle of imposter syndrome? Because in Korean culture, we have this humility, being humble, considered a virtue. But then are we also underselling our abilities? But is this a motivator for you to work hard? Or could this burn you out? But I do have to say though, despite the anxiety, y'all have been really great for the past 4 days that I've been here. And you know, I am a machine that runs on compliments and all of your good wishes, your comments and everything that really kept me going. So thanks for curing me of my imposter syndrome. All right, thank you everybody for your participation. Yes, today is my final day. I mean, as a host, I'll be back next Tuesday, obviously. Tomorrow, we do have a new host, a secret host. I'm going to give you a little hint, though. 저보다 텐션이 높아요. 그게 가능하냐? 예, 저는 사실 말이 많은 거지 차분한 편이거든요. Anyways, lying. Oh, 목이 메이네요. So she's definitely, they are definitely very hyper, very high energy. It's gonna be a great hump day treat. But thank you again to my producer, Park Bo-sung, written by Hong Kyung-hwa. For the final time, this was Haley. Our final song, 7시에 들어줘 by 17, 부석순 and Peter Elias. But 내일도 4시에 들어줘. 안녕!

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3: I call Beach.
4: Oh yeah.
3: Camping.
4: Oh yeah.
3: Swimming.
4: Oh yeah.
3: Summer is awesome.
5: Mosquitoes.
6: Oh no.
5: Tropical nights.
6: Oh no.
5: Food poisoning.
6: Oh no.
5: Summer is awful.
3: But you know, you can always prevent food poisoning.
5: Oh really?
3: Of course. I'll tell you. Follow me, okay? First, wash your hands, utensils, and food surfaces often. Second, cook and store your food at safe temperatures and always use clean water. Third, defrost food safely. The best way to do it is in the refrigerator. Fourth, keep raw food separate from ready-to-eat food to prevent cross-contamination. Last but not least, always remember that eating safely is the best way to enjoy your meal. This campaign is brought to you by BEFM, Busan 영어 방송.
7: 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No parking spaces anywhere. All I've done is drive. And I'm already completely drained. Maybe I'll skip the drive today. Instead of driving, every ride is my time. Put on my headphones, catch a quick nap, or simply gaze out the window without a thought. A morning that used to rush by, finally, feels like my time. Less driving, more living. Take back your time. Public transit is the easiest way to reclaim your day. This campaign is brought to you by BEFM Busan 영어 방송.

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0: All right, listeners, time for 영화할 결심. And filling in for Melissa for week number two, we have back here in the studio, Jordan. 안녕하십니까?
1: Hello, everybody.
0: 반갑습니다. How are you?
1: Good.
0: Good, good. How are you faring with the heat?
1: You know, every time I feel hot,
0: yes,
1: as we do these days,
0: yeah,
1: I always think, in January,
0: yeah,
1: I'm gonna wish I was this hot.
0: Oh, yeah. It's, you know, what we always don't have and take for granted.
1: Yeah.
0: Right?
1: So I always try to remember that because at least we have the sunshine and the beach.
0: Yeah, 맞아요. We all need to think like Jordan, right? To have this positive set mind. I never will say I wish summer would come quickly, even in the dead of winter. I like the cool slash cold.
1: So we're kind of like yin and yang.
0: Yeah, a little bit. I do find a lot of our guests, though, do prefer summer over winter. Yeah, it's not just you. A bunch of our other guests, you know, when we have this conversation, like, it's rather this than winter. I was like, what?
1: Yeah,
0: we can't be friends.
1: It's the sun. I think a lot of people like me respond very favorably to the sun. It makes me feel happy.
0: Oh, that's good. Yeah. It's that, you know, vitamin D that, wait, is it vitamin D that?
1: Yeah, vitamin D is sun and vitamin C is oranges.
0: 맞아요, 맞아요.
1: I always mix those up too.
0: 네. We have a question that came in. This is not from our listeners. This is from 조부장님 in the back. 네. How many cranes do you have on your shirt? Have you counted?
1: Well, I would, 조부장님, I'm 조시 too. 조단.
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1: I don't know where I'm from. I'm 네. Ohio Jew.
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1: 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And I won't mention the fact that they're flamingos.
0: Oh, okay. Oh, they are flamingos. Right?
1: Yeah, they're definitely flamingos. 네. Half of them are yellow. With pink accent,
0: 네.
1: and half of them are pink with white accent.
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1: Well, I think today probably fits into a 문화 trend.
0: Okay.
1: But you know, this is so obvious in Korea. This trend.
0: Yeah.
1: That is not really even a trend.
0: Oh, okay. Like what we talked about last week, like walking.
1: Yeah.
0: Without our phones.
1: Well, this
0: you can't really call that a trend because we've been, you know, mankind's been doing that since yeah. mankind.
1: Yeah. Well, and today, kind of like last week,
0: okay.
1: I brought a trend that's kind of being reborn again
0: okay.
1: in the US.
0: Okay.
1: And that is the idea of third places.
0: Third places?
1: And I know some of our listeners are like, come on, third places. I know what that is.
0: I have no idea what a third place is. I know a third plate.
1: Oh, this is perfect.
0: Like third base.
1: Yeah. Oh, like in baseball, first base, second base, third base.
0: Sure.
1: That's a thing. Also, third places is a thing. And third places is, I'll explain it to you.
0: Yes.
1: And this is so exciting because I was afraid everyone knew what it meant. Mm. But since you don't, Minsoo,
0: yes.
1: I think there's other listeners who don't either.
0: Okay. Probably. This is the first time me hearing of this, you know, this third place phenomena. Take it away.
1: Yeah, I'm sticking with your baseball metaphor now.
0: Mm.
1: Okay, first base is probably your first place.
0: Okay.
1: And your first place is home.
0: Yeah.
1: The place you spend most of your time.

0: time you're most comfortable.
1: Oh, okay. Because yeah. I was thinking, wait, like first place, like gold medal, like second place, silver medal, like third place, bronze medal.
0: Well, if all of your places had to compete, home would probably win.
1: So home is our first place.
0: Yes.
1: Yeah, that makes sense.
0: And I would say our second place, and I know this to be true, is our workplace or our study place if we're students.
1: Sure. So I think it's like what? Like where you spend the most time?
0: Yeah.
1: In your day?
0: Yeah. But that's not enough because if you spend all your time at home,
1: yeah.
0: then you don't socialize and get like refueled. And
1: sure.
0: you feel very stasis and stuck in your environment.
1: Mm.
0: And if you spend all of your time at your second place, at work, you feel unfulfilled.
1: Sure.
0: And you can't express yourself and you can't play and you can't relax.
1: Yeah.
0: So we need a third place.
1: Oh, okay. So third place. And how would you say this in Korean?
0: Third place, well, if you directly translate it, 제3자의 공간.
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1: 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Korea, it's like full of third places then, right?
0: That's
1: for us.
0: That's what I'm saying. Mm. It's this, so if there was an Olympic medal for third places, I think Korea might win.
1: Mm.
0: You know what? I actually wanted to ask you a question, so I'm just going to go ahead and do it right
1: now.
0: So, Minsu, when you were a little bit less busy, when you had time to go to third places,
1: sure.
0: what were some third places you used to frequent in Korea?
1: Here in Korea, does it have to be like an exact?
0: No. Just like maybe a category of place.
1: Okay. So if I'm not at home and I'm not at, let's say the radio station, where am I? Stuck in traffic? Like in my car? Can my car be a third place?
0: Well, I guess if you break up your time into segments.
1: Yeah.
0: That may be the third most time you spend in a place in your car.
1: Mm-hmm.
0: And you're probably not alone.
1: Okay. I mean, like going back and forth between like home and my, you know, let's say the radio station.
0: Yeah.
1: The car would be the place where I am at most and by myself most of the time.
0: Yeah.
1: But if you are thinking more like an actual facility, an actual building, an actual location.
0: Uh-huh.
1: Ooh,
0: here,
1: I don't know.
0: Can I reword the question
1: a little bit? Sure.
0: So car doesn't quite fit into the third place category.
1: Yeah.
0: Because there's no community there.
1: Sure.
0: And there's no outlet feel at ease. And that's the role of a third place.
1: Okay.
0: It's kind of part of its definition.
1: Mm.
0: You know, it should be a place where you feel connected to the outside world, but also connected to yourself.
1: Oh.
0: And so... Yeah, you spend a lot of time in your car, but I think look back to the time when you actually had a little bit of free time and you wanted to go out maybe with your friends, maybe with a loved one, family member. You just wanted to get out and do something new and kind of relax in a new space.
1: Then this is something that me and my wife, you know, even today, like frequently do. We would check out like a new cafe.
0: Oh, cafe is a big one.
1: Okay, like a cafe. Especially, you know, we live around the Gwangalli area and there's a new cafe that pops up like almost like every week, right? So we do put it, we make it kind of like an adventure for us to go check out that new cafe that opened maybe around our neighborhood. So cafe could be a third place for a lot of people.
0: Yeah, cafe, PC bang, 노래방, 만화방, board game cafe,
1: 맞아요.
0: Multibang.
1: 진짜 많네요 생각해보면
0: 고양이 카페 강아지 카페
1: so many not just cafes but like you know those are all places that could be considered third places
0: right a place where you feel represents you where you can lay down not lay down but you know rest and kind of relax and put your guard down
1: now where did third place like how did it originate?
0: Well, there's, you know, like everything, there's not a clear answer, but there is a published article by Ray Oldenburg in 1989 in the United States.
1: Uh-huh.
0: And that's where the United States, that first word came to be.

0: Okay.
1: But of course, you know, third places have been a thing as long as we've been walking and hanging out.
0: Yeah.
1: And I thought that date was kind of interesting, 1989, because Korean third places are

0: culture of going to cafes and sitting out and hanging out. Mm-hmm. I believe it didn't really start in Korea until like 1999.
1: Yeah, because you mentioned like 1989, let's say like the early 90s.
0: Yeah.
1: Not early 90s, maybe like the late 80s. Like I feel like, you know, your home, school, maybe for kids, like in front of like the bumbanggu, like the stationery store, oh. right? Or maybe like at an arcade. Yeah. And for like 어른들, for adults, other than work, maybe like the 시장.
0: Mm-hmm.
1: But, you know, if... I don't know if you watched the show 응답하라 1988.
0: I did. I love that one.
1: Like gatherings, like people just hang out in front of like their homes.
0: That's cool.
1: On the streets, right?
0: Yeah.
1: So not so much back then, but these days here in Korea, like you mentioned, like, you know, what did you say, early 90s, mid 90s?
0: Yeah. Well, in 1988, this article came out talking about third places in the U.S.
1: Yeah. And it wasn't so, we'd probably say into the 90s. This is when I feel like, you know, the places other than home and school and work that people can hang out, this started like booming, right?
0: Yeah.
1: PC-bangs, like you said, and all these different types of cafes.
0: Yeah.
1: Now, you said this trend is picking up in the U.S. right now,
0: yeah,
1: right?
0: So the reason why I brought it in as a trend, even though it's a staple in Korea, is that in the U.S., you know, people don't, they have more space at home, so that a lot of their hangouts happen at home.
1: Yeah.
0: Like in 1988, people just say, hey, come over to my place. Let's hang out. I have a ping pong table at my house.
1: Yeah, me too. Like, you know, up until college, we would watch TV shows at a person's house, right?
0: Right.
1: Yeah, a weekly thing. I remember, what was it? Like Game of Thrones was huge right before I left the U.S. So each episode we would decide that week. It always aired Sunday night, a new episode of Game of Thrones. So we would choose, like we would, you know, make a monthly schedule of whose house we would watch what episode in, right?
0: And did you ever host?
1: Yeah, so we, you know, let's say like 1 week it would be at like my place, and the next week it would be like at another friend's place. We always had to make sure they had cable, right, to check out the show. But yeah, like, you know, hang out before and afterwards, you know, watch the show. So like home used to be that third, first, second, and third place, I feel like.
0: But, right.
1: But what about people these days, like Americans these days? Are they like—
0: Well, it's interesting because, yeah, home culture was very big.
1: Mm.
0: And then they started, Americans started getting out and seeing cool places like Korea.
1: Oh.
0: And they're like, ooh, we want to have some cool third spaces too.
1: Yeah, we got a lot of those.
0: And then, so all of a sudden, some cafe culture starts picking up in the U.S.
1: Mm.
0: And some cool places to hang out. And then what happened? Wah, wah, wah. Right around 2020, COVID happened.
1: 맞아요.
0: And everyone went right back into their shells.
1: Yeah.
0: And it hasn't really picked up since then.
1: Yeah.
0: So third place culture in the U.S. has really like kind of, it was blossoming and then it kind of shriveled up again. And so now the new trend is third places are being talked about in the U.S. again.
1: Hey. Yeah. So Where were you when COVID hit?
0: I was in Jaeyangdong in Seoul.
1: Oh, okay. So you are here in Korea, right?
0: Yeah.
1: I'm curious, do you know, like, you know, friends back home or, you know, family, like, where did they hang out before COVID? Like, what was their third place usually?
0: Right. Well, I mean, cool restaurants where you could hang out for a long time, cafes, ice cream parlors, those things, like, they were starting to have, you know, more seating, more maybe Wi-Fi, things like that where you could hang out longer.
1: Yeah.
0: And then once COVID hit, everyone went to curbside pickup, delivery. I'll just make a cool space at my house.
1: Mm-hmm.
0: And so that people stopped needing to go out and wanting to go out to these places.
1: Mm.
0: And so, but now people are saying again, like the largest cafe franchise, which you've all have heard of, is American. And that CEO said, hey, Americans, it's time to sit in cafes again.
1: Yeah.
0: Let's do this.
1: See? And this is something that we talked about when All-Star, you know, more than a year ago, I mentioned on our show, in America, 제가 이 말을 했거든요. 미국에서는 카페 가면 사람들은 카페 한국처럼 카페에서 앉아서 막 수다 떨고 공부하고 막 랩탑 이렇게 꺼내서 막 이렇게 하는 거 이 모습 잘 안 보인다고 말했거든요. Mm-hmm. Because yeah. the cafe culture in America was you go in, you usually get a cup of coffee to go, and then you just leave. Nobody really sits down.
0: Mm-hmm.
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1: 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From my experience and Jordan, like your take too. Like cafes, you know, they look at Korean cafe culture now, and like you said, the CEO of 별다방 in America, like, like bring that culture to the U.S. Like, we want people hanging out in in our cafes, right? Yeah. Make that your third place.
2: Yeah,
1: again.
2: You know why he said that?
1: Why?
2: Because he probably 한국에 방문해 가지고
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0: 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So third places, yeah. you know, here in Korea, we have a lot of it. Even in the face of COVID, even for us, you know, mm-hmm. the idea of going out and hanging out at a third place, whether it be at a cafe, right, or another cafe, or
2: yeah.
0: another. I can only think of cafes as third places here in Korea.
2: Well, because everything's labeled a cafe, like Kisi Cafe,
0: 맞아요, 맞아요.
2: And a Parrot Cafe.
0: Yeah,
2: you know, there's a Parrot Cafe in.
0: I have heard. Yeah. You know, there's all so many different kinds of cafes, and it seems like, you know, but we picked it back up even after COVID when we started going back out. You know, this having a third place here in Korea, 세 번째 공간,
2: yeah.
0: is so much a thing,
2: yeah.
0: but in the US, right?
2: Yeah, so I think what the CEO, that CEO is talking about
0: yeah.
2: is the community that follows, the culture that follows, coming together in the same room.
0: Yeah.
2: It's really special and it's really disappearing fast.
0: Mm.
2: And even in Korea, we have, you know, with so much technological advancement
0: yeah.
2: and so much phone usage,
0: mm-hmm.
2: it's really easy to go a whole week and never really talk to anyone face to face.
0: 맞아요.
2: And I think we're seeing very quickly how if we rely on computers to do our communicating, we miss out on a lot of really special moments that we can share with other
0: yeah.
2: people.
0: Yeah.
2: And so I think for humanity in general, it's good to congregate.
0: Mm. And have a third place.
2: And have a third place.
0: Yeah, so this is your reminder, listeners. Get out there. Maybe find a third place. Or
2: yeah.
0: maybe, you know, like, you know, a couple people, right? Well, let's go find our third place.
2: Yeah.
0: To get that community thing going on, right?
2: Yeah.
0: Well, Jordan, always a pleasure to have you with us. We have a listener saying, 근데 매번 가져오는 주제가 엄청 좋은 것 같아요.
2: 오,
0: 네. Always interesting topics you bring. Jordan, thank you so much for coming in today. We'll see you around.
2: All right. See you later, everybody. Thank
0: 네.
2: you.
0: 여러분, have a good evening. Tune in tomorrow. Kim Jo-han will be in the house. Have a good one.

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5: 마그리트 차우, and I'm an adoptee from Busan. As I got older, I felt the urge to find my birth family, and that's what brought me to Korea. I moved to Busan last September to begin my journey in earnest to find my birth family. Along the way, I've met an array of people here. My first outing in Busan was to a cat's birthday party. Despite it being an odd way of meeting people, I met a lot of Busan expats that night. They are from all around the world, and I would say they have something in common. They love this city and now call Busan their home. Busan likely won't be my final stop. However, it will always be a lasting part of who I am because just like many of my friends, Busan has become a new home to me. Global City Busan, we're in it together. This campaign was brought to you by BEFM, Busan Yeonga Bangsang.
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8: Please be informed that all the programs you hear now are reruns that were aired. Time in hours, minutes, and seconds mentioned in the program do not reflect the current time.

Good morning and welcome to Busan Worldwide. When the heat becomes unbearable, we find shade. We duck under the air conditioning and wait it out. But there's something out there that has no escape, something that absorbs all of that heat day after day without a break, the ocean. For decades, the sea has soaked up the heat and carbon that human activity has generated, acting as a buffer between us and a much more severe climate crisis. 네, 바다는 그동안 인류가 만들어낸 열과 탄소를 흡수하고 지구의 온도가 급격히 오르지 않도록 막아왔습니다. It's been a great shield protecting this planet from the worst of what we've done to it, but even shields have their limits. Busan's waters may look calm on the surface, but they're under real stress. Record high water temperatures, sudden cold water upwelling events disrupting the marine ecosystem, and plastic waste flowing in from land, choking the life beneath the surface. So today, let's listen to what the sea is trying to tell us. Well, this is Busan Worldwide, its summer special episode, and I'm your host, Stephanie Yoon.

0: Busan, where the light of the world comes together. Stories from Busan connect to the world. The closest place to hear the voices of the region. Right now, at the center of the stories you want to know. Busan to the world. Busan Worldwide with Stephanie Yoon.
1: That's right. You're listening live on this Tuesday morning, August 4th, on BEFM Busan Yeongo Bangsong, 90.5 FM in Busan and 103.3 FM in Gijang, Jeonggwan, and Noksan areas. Welcome, welcome. Now, the city of Busan is treating the summer's extreme heat not simply as discomfort, but as a genuine public safety emergency, and is releasing 100 million won from its disaster relief fund to protect vulnerable residents. The funds will go toward cooling costs, bottled water, cooling products for senior centers, welfare facilities, and shelters for homeless and individuals with disabilities, with extended operating hours at heat shelter locations across the city. Now, record-breaking heat is not just affecting our health. It's changing the ocean and the broader ecosystem around us. So on day two of our summer special, we're looking at the signals, right? Busan Sea is sending and asking what we can do to protect it. Busan Worldwide 여름 특집 두 번째 시간은 부산 바다가 보내는 변화의 신호를 살펴보고 깨끗한 바다를 지키기 위해서 우리가 할 수 있는 일을 함께 찾아봅니다. So for today's The Interview, we'll be joined by the director of Haenyeowa Bada, an organization that takes citizens directly into the water to collect marine debris and documents the changes happening in Busan's ocean firsthand. So we're going to find out what's different about Busan's sea this summer. So stay tuned for that. But before we jump into it, let's talk about today's listener question. What are you doing this summer to protect the ocean? What are you doing this summer to protect the ocean? It doesn't have to be big, right? Using a maybe reusable tumbler, picking up just one extra piece of trash on the beach, maybe cutting back on single-use plastics, being more careful about recycling. Just small actions count, right? Or maybe there's something that you've been meaning to start this summer, a commitment you want to make. Every small step, right, adds up. So together, they could mean a cleaner sea for the next generation, a more beautiful Busan ocean to pass on. So think about it and let me know. 네, 오늘의 문자 주제 알려드릴게요. 올 여름 바다를 지키기 위해서 여러분이 실천하고 있는 일은 무엇인가요? 텀블러를 사용하는 습관이나 해변에서 쓰레기를 하나 더 줍는 일처럼 여러분이 실천하고 있는 작은 행동이면 충분한데요. 아니면 올 여름 꼭 이렇게 해보겠다는 다짐도 정말 좋을 것 같습니다. So think about it and let me know. And just as part of our summer special week, as I mentioned yesterday, we do have prizes to give away. Send us your message and you'll be entered into a draw for an ice cream mobile coupon. 네, 여름 특집 주간을 맞아서 선물을 준비했는데요. 청취자 질문에 답을 보내주신 분들 가운데 추첨을 통해서 무더위를 달콤하게 날려줄 시원한 아이스크림 모바일 쿠폰을 보내드립니다. 네, 여러분의 많은 참여 기다릴게요. And for that, you can send us messages to #9050 for 101, or you can reach us for free through KakaoTalk or YouTube live chat. So for today's text topic, what are you doing this summer to protect the ocean? Something I've been really consciously doing is using reusable tumblers. So I do have one right here, a pink one, and I try to just wash it and use it every single day. Sometimes I do forget, but I try my best to use it. And also when I do go to the beach, which is almost every weekend, I try to take everything that I brought with me back home so I don't leave any trash behind. And there are very

0: very simple, right? Just small things in my life. But if you do have something like that, do let me know.
1: We also have some messages coming in. Beninim saying, hello, hello. Happy Tuesday. For me, I want to do some cleaning beach activities for a bit. That would be a wonderful idea. And if you do, and if you have some pictures in Philippines of you cleaning the beaches there, I would love to see it as well. So let me know. We also have Jerry님 saying, 스테파니, 제 방에는 에어컨이 없거든요. 이거 바다 지키는 거 맞죠? I think so. So using a fan instead and, you know, taking a great shower if you're too hot. I think that's great. And just little things like that count. But it is very hot this summer. So I do hope that you survive it with that fan and maybe some ice cream today as well. So let me know what else you do. 이 프로그램은 방송미디어통신위원회 방송통신발전기금을 지원받아 제작하였습니다. With that, let's jump into today's The Interview.

that was 이찬영 with 멸종 위기 사랑. Welcome back to Busan Worldwide. Hope you're having a wonderful Tuesday morning so far. The time is now 11:40 and you are tuned into Busan Worldwide. Let's check out some of the messages coming in. We have Jaebong Lee Nim saying 해녀와 바다에 가입해야겠습니다. So we can do some of the works together. That's a wonderful idea. Thank you so much. And we have Drew Brony messaging in. Good morning, Stephanie. Good morning to you. It is so hot today, Drew Bronim says. Yes, it is quite hot. I do hope that you're staying cool and hydrated as well. Take care of yourself. Now we have Lee Jung-Nim messaging

0: 뜨쟁이는 지난주에 광안리 해변에 갔었는데 해변에 쓰레기가 많아졌어요. Yes, so it is something that we do see, right, in our day-to-day lives and when we go to the beach. So definitely something we can definitely do something about. Maybe just picking up couple trash here and there. That would be wonderful. And some messages coming in about today's listener question. What are you doing this summer to protect the ocean? 네, 오늘은 문자 주제 알려드릴게요. 올 여름 바다를 지키기 위해서 여러분이 실천하고 있는 일은 무엇인가요? 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
1: I love that. I love that. Something we can do, right? Just taking a small trash bag with us wherever we go. And if we see it, pick it up, right? Especially when it comes to the beaches or the ocean. Thank you so much for that idea.
0: We also have 진현우님 messaging in. 바다에 가서 쓰레기 버리지 맙시다 라고 보내주셨어요.
1: So important. And if we can't go and pick it up, right, at least we can just not leave trash behind and take it back home, right? Bring it back home and take care of it on our own. I like that. Another great message is vacation-y messaging in about today's listener topic. I try to use Tumblr for a long time. 깨질 때까지 쓸 거예요 라고 보내주셨는데요. Actually, I do have one Tumblr that is very, very old, years, but it has many, I guess, little parts that are broken and little pieces that are, you know, not there anymore. But I still use it because it still is usable, reusable. So thank you so much for that idea, using that as well. We also have 정부수님 just saying 반갑습니다. Thank you so much for messaging in and tuning in. We are in the middle of summer special edition here at Busan Worldwide. And as part of our summer special week, we've got prizes to give away. You can send us your messages and you'll be entered into a draw for an ice cream mobile coupon.
0: 네, 여름 특집 주간을 맞아서 푸짐한 선물 준비했는데요. 청취자 질문에 답을 보내주신 분들 가운데 추첨을 통해서 무더위를 달콤하게 날려줄 시원한 아이스크림 모바일 쿠폰 보내드립니다.
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over-packaging inside. That's a great, great thing to do. 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But for today, I do want to announce today's winners. Ice cream winners are, for today, Lee Jung-nim and Vacation-nim. Thank you so much for messaging in and giving us great answers. We will continue this on tomorrow. But winners, please make sure to complete the personal information consent form and send in your details. We can only send out your voucher once that's done, so don't forget to check. And our summer special continues until tomorrow, so make sure you tune in tomorrow as well. The final song for today is Ami Manera by Gypsy Kings. I'll see you tomorrow. Bye-bye.

0: everyone. I'm Catherine from Morning Wave in Busan. Do you turn into a hideous monster every time you're behind the wheel? Feeling a little guilty? Well, Busan drivers ranked the lowest in a national survey for driving behavior. But if we practice good driving etiquette, we can all become gentler beings. Here are two things to keep in mind. First up, when you're changing lanes, make sure to use your blinker. And second, although I do love getting text messages from all of you, don't text and drive. That's a no-no. Good driving etiquette equals safety for all. This campaign is brought to you by Morning Wave in Busan on BEFM. Oh, by the way, tune in to Morning Wave in Busan to get real-time traffic updates. You know your morning commute's better with me, Kat.
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3: Hi, I'm Roberto Fernandez from Mallorca, Spain. 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In Sajic Baseball Stadium, everyone was singing the chants loudly, and that space was filled with the vibes of Busan. 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Once Busan Galmegi, you are forever Busan Galmegi. 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
7: 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As high temperatures continue across the country, the risk of heat-related illnesses and accidents remains high. To protect yourself and others during this extreme heat, please follow these health and safety guidelines. First, check weather updates regularly and avoid outdoor activities between 12 p.m. and 5 p.m. when the temperature is typically at its highest. If outdoor activity is unavoidable, especially in places such as fields, roads, or construction sites where ground heat can significantly increase body temperature, be sure to wear lightweight, breathable clothing, stay hydrated by drinking water frequently, and take regular breaks in shaded areas. When going outside, remember to dress lightly, wear a wide-brimmed hat, and carry a water bottle. These simple steps, are key to preventing heat-related illnesses such as heat exhaustion or heat stroke. Second, extreme heat is especially dangerous for seniors, young children, and people with chronic health conditions. If you live apart from your parents or older family members, make sure to check in on them regularly. And if there's a senior living alone in your neighborhood, even a brief visit or a phone call can make a significant difference. A small act of kindness can go a long way in keeping someone safe. Third, if you or someone you know does not have proper air conditioning or is suffering from heat-related fatigue, please visit a local cooling shelter. Local community centers, libraries, and welfare centers offer cool and safe environments for those in need. Fourth, for those working outdoors, remember these three key words: water, shade, and rest. These are not mere suggestions, they're essential rules to protect your health in extreme heat. Employers and workers are encouraged to follow the heat break during peak heat hours. Fifth, individuals involved in livestock farming and aquaculture should also take precautions. Ensure adequate ventilation, apply water spraying systems, and maintain a proper stocking density in livestock facilities. For aquaculture, monitor water quality and maintain sufficient oxygen levels. Heat waves may return every year, but their impact can be reduced through small but meaningful actions. Please drink plenty of water, avoid strenuous activity, and look out for those around you. A simple act of concern can be the first step in preventing a heat-related accident. This is brought to you by BFM Busan 영어 방송. Stay safe and stay cool.

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1: Please be informed that all the programs you hear now are reruns that were aired. Time in hours, minutes, and seconds mentioned in the program do not reflect the current time.
2: Hello, lovely sweeties. Happy Tuesday and welcome to Sweet Date. So meeting someone new always comes with a little uncertainty. Nowadays, more young people are trying to reduce some of that uncertainty before taking the first step. And they may want to know what time the other person wakes up, what they eat, how they spend their evenings, and even how they feel about drinking, religion, or marriage. It may not sound very romantic, but for people who are very careful with their time, money, and emotions, knowing a little more in advance can feel reassuring. So today we're going to talk about a new style of dating, one that looks at everyday habits and values before letting romance begin. Now, let's start today's sweet date together.

was Yeppuda by Seventeen. And the song gave the group their very first music show win. And the members later said they were so surprised that they could hardly believe their own song had been announced. So behind all that energy is a very important memory there, the moment the group Seventeen earned their first trophy. And here's a question many people ask. Why are there only 13 members in a group called 17, right? And the answer is actually a little math formula here. There are 13 members, 3 units, and 1 team. And if you guys add that all up, you get 17. So the name is not a headcount. It's more like their team equation. And hello, sweeties. We're live from our studio in Busan this Tuesday afternoon. And welcome to Sweet Date. Hello, guys. You're tuned into BEFM 90.5 in Busan and 103.3 FM in the Gijang, Jeonggwan, and Noksan areas. And it's me, Yunji. Hello, guys. So let's read some messages coming in from our sweeties. We have Benny saying, Happy Tuesday, Yunji, and everyone. Hello, Benny. Hope you're having a great day. It's the 4th of August, right? 4 days has passed. Ooh, how's our listeners doing on this 4th day of August? Ooh, Hyuncheol-nim is checking in as well, saying, Yiding. Hello, Hyuncheol-nim. Thank you for checking in with us. And he's saying he feels great. I'm very happy to hear that everyone's doing great on this Tuesday. And Waluna-nim is checking in, saying, Ni hao ma? Yes, and there's been a little debate going on in the chat room talking about how there's a difference between ni hao ma and ni hao, right? And Kaya is checking in saying, 안녕하세요, 윤지 여러분. Hello, hello. So I guess, you know, like some Chinese don't say ni hao ma, right? They just say ni hao, right? Mm. And Kaya was kind of clarifying that for us since he is also living in China. Yes. So a little pop-up segment there, huh? So anyway, guys, hope you guys are doing well. And Jeongbu-nim is checking in as well, saying 반갑습니다. Hello, hello. So today, guys, on my way here, I saw this news. And guess what, guys? And you might know that my birthday is on August, right? And there was this post up on the social, right? And we're expected to see up to 100 shooting star per hour on my birthday. Ooh, so I was very happy to see this. And if you guys are up at midnight on the 12th of August, you might see him, right? And try to make a wish while looking at the stars. Ooh, it might be really nice. So I was very happy to see this news. If it is true, right? So make sure you make a wish on that day. And I heard that it's gonna last up to like 4 a.m. So if you guys are up early in the morning, you can see him as well. So hope you guys are doing well on this Tuesday. We're very happy to have you here. And in the past, we were kind of talking about like the blind date in the opening. And in the past, a blind date often began with only a name, a photo, and a very short introduction. And the rest was discovered over a coffee, usually while both people try their best to look relaxed. But nowadays, some young adults prefer to check the details first through their short daily videos, personality tests, dating apps, or matchmaking services. They compare lifestyles and values before deciding whether to meet. And it makes sense, right? And a first great impression does not always mean two people can live with each other's habits. Still, there's one question worth asking. If we remove every possible risk before meeting someone, could we also miss the unexpected moments that make relationships exciting? Maybe love needs both a little careful checking and a little courage to press start button in your love life. So with that, here goes today's question of the day. So if you guys were to go on a blind date, what would you want to know about that person before a blind date? What would you want to know about someone before a blind date? 소개팅을 하기 전에 상대에 관해서 여러분이 궁금한 것은
무엇인가요? So that's our question for today. Would it be the basic info that we kind of talked about? The age, you know, the place that they live in, job, education background, or their height, or the languages that they speak, as we talked about in the chat room, or maybe the relationship goals. Or it can go far beyond that, right? Such as personality, or their religion, or values, or maybe, you know, their exercise habits, sleep schedule, or whether they have pets or not, right? Those really matter to some people. So I heard that there are people actually like exchanging their social media account ahead of their blind date. So I thought that was interesting. And it can be a good platform to kind of check out the habits and the values of that person that you're going to go on a blind date with, right? So what about you guys? It can be something out of the blue. It doesn't matter. So send in your answers through the following ways. You can text us at #9050. That's #9050. And each text message costs 101. Also, on the Kakao Talk app, you can add us as a friend by searching BEFM or Busan Yeonghwa Bangseong and send in your answers there. And we're streaming live on YouTube, so come take a peek inside the studio if you like. 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And we're also on Instagram, so find us at sweetdate.befm. Send in your answer through today's question in our story and we'll read your message on air. So while we wait for your answers, we're going to move on to our next segment. Now it's time for K-pop Dispatch, and it's time to discover a fresh few tracks from the K-pop scene. First up, we have D-Day by B1A4. So B1A4 is a South Korean boy group that debuted back in 2011, and their group name comes from the members' blood types. One having blood type B and other four being type A. But the official meaning behind their group name is Be the One, All for One. And now they promote as a three-member group with Shinu, Sandeul, and Gongchan. And B1A4 is known to stood out in the early 2010s with a softer image at the time, with cheerful melodies and a first love feeling. And the title D-Day feels especially meaningful right now because B1A4 is celebrating 15 years together. And they're doing it after starting their own independent company. And that means the members are no longer thinking only about singing and performing. They now sit in meetings and discuss practical things like budgets, schedules, and what their fans would enjoy. And they even chose the same date as their 2011 debut for their anniversary album, turning the comeback into a true full circle moment. So the song D-Day does not feel like a simple countdown. It sounds more like three longtime teammates arriving at a new starting line together. And next song, we have Battleground Korean version by Stray Kids. So Stray Kids is a South Korean K-pop boy group with eight members under JYP Entertainment who officially debuted in 2018. And they're widely recognized for its self-produced music, high-energy performances, and one of the most commercially successful K-pop groups worldwide. And the group has achieved multiple number one albums on the Billboard 200, sold out major world tours, and built a large international fan base known as Stay. And the song here, Battleground Korean version, turns the music industry into a video game battlefield. But the clever part is that Stray Kids do not describe themselves as frightened soldiers. They call it their playground. And the lyrics move between pressure, rivals, ambition, and the determination to keep
climbing. And that attitude fits Stray Kids perfectly. When critics once dismissed their powerful sound as noise music, the group did not soften it. They treated the criticism like a weapon and made that loudness part of their identity. And the song Battleground follows the same philosophy. Pressure does not mean game over. It simply means the next level has begun. And through the music, they're saying the stage is their battlefield and their weapon is their music. So hope you get to see the true colors of Stray Kids. So let's go listen to these two songs back to back. First up, we have D-Day by B1A4, followed by Battleground by Stray Kids.

0: AM. That was D-Day by B1A4, followed by Battleground Korean version by Stray Kids. And for the Stray Kids song, the song was originally a track from their first Japanese studio album from 2023. And on August 1st, they released the Korean version included in their Stray Kids Replay 2026 Part 1 album as a special gift for their fans. So yeah, just keep that in mind, guys. All right, so let's check out today's question of the day once again, guys. What would you want to know about someone before a blind date? 소개팅을 하기 전에 상대에 관해서 궁금한 것은 무엇인가요? 우, 설레. I'm very, you know, excited to read your messages, guys. But before we do that, let me tell you the ways to reach us. You can send in your message through #9050, that's #9050, and each text message costs 101. Also, you can join us for free on Kakao Talk. So on the app, type in BEFM or Busan Yangha Bangsong, add us as a friend, and say hello there. And if you want to see what's happening here in this studio, we're live on YouTube, so search the same name and spend this hour with us. And we're also on Instagram. Woohoo! So find us at sweetdate.befm. And the story is up, so you can just send in your message through this story. All right. And so, guys, let's read what our sweeties are saying. On our Instagram, we've been getting lots of responses. We have Cool Caning First saying MBTI. Ooh, so MBTI, guys, is one of the tests that kind of categorizes in 16 different personalities, and it kind of defines who you are. And he's saying MBTI chemistry is important. This is truly important, right? Nowadays, like, people tend to ask each other, like, they don't ask the blood type. They ask, what's your MBTI, right? And that they kind of, like, categorize you. They kind of, sometimes they put you in a box if you say, like, you're this kind of type, right? So that's why I try not to ask them. But somehow I can feel if they are in the same category as me or not. Because, like, the way they talk or they think about some type of standards or the things that they value in life, then I realize, oh, maybe he or she is like the same MBTI as me. And when I ask them, guess what? It's true. They have the same MBTI. So I guess we can kind of sense that, right? And also we have Tristan Neem saying if we are related or not. So before the blind date, checking whether you're related to that person or not. I guess this applies to the people back in the days because, you know, like they used to have this 맞선, which is kind of like blind date in the old days. But it used to be like their family's friend, right? So and especially in Korea, we have a lot of common last names. Like for my last name, it's Lee, right? It's super common. So people used to ask what root are you from? Like, is it Gyeongju Lee or is it like Jinju Lee? Right? The region that you're originated from. So yeah, I think that really matters too. I'm sure you guys have that in your country as well. So if you guys have that, share with us. We would like to share your culture. Also, Kai name is saying Ni Hao Ma means hello. How's it going? And Ni Hao Ma means hello. How are you? Oh, that's interesting. All right, and Benny is saying for the text topic, probably how the person works hard and maintain their composure at work. Ooh, okay. So work-wise, he wants to know if that person is competent or not. Mm. And he's saying, I should request date by Isora, but not PD said we'll play my earlier request this week. So we'll see how that goes, all right? And Hyuntarnim is saying for the question of the day, I'm curious about her religion. Oh, okay. So, you know, like for me too, since I go to church, yeah, I kind of, you know, focus on that as well. But most of all, I think the person really matters. Right? And Jimmy is already in the studio, and as we were kind of talking about the question of the day, we were talking about how look is important, right? I know that some people tend to avoid that answer, but to be honest with you guys, like, look kind of matters, right? You don't want to look dirty when you're going on a first blind date. So, yeah. And we have Jenny checking in saying, Happy Tuesday, Yundi and Jimmy. Hello, Jenny. She's saying, I love Yundi's hairstyling for today, which looks like the cowgirl from Toy Story. Jesse, right? So Jesse plus Yunji equals Junji. Sounds like Jumanji. All right. So anyway, thank you guys for all your messages. And I'm going to read your messages throughout our show. So keep it coming, guys. So today's question, what would you want to know about someone before a blind date? 소개팅 전에 여러분이 알고 싶은 거 많죠? The look, the personality, their family background, or their educational background, or their appearance, right? Or maybe their height. That matters to some people. All right, so it's now time to ask our Dr. Love about his answer. So I'm sure he's prepared for this. All right, so without further ado, let's welcome him in. Welcome back to Love Psychology 101. And for this, we have Jimmy here.
1: Yay, yay. Hey. Dr. Woo-hoo. Jimmy here.
0: Dr. Love Jimmy.
1: Yeah.
0: How's your week been?
1: It's good. I mean, we all are suffering from this heat wave. I think at least today, it's kind of windy outside, even with that heat.
0: Yeah.
1: But still, it's better than
0: any other days. He's surviving, right?
1: Yeah, I survived. That's why I'm here.
0: Ooh, all right. So anyway, have you been on a blind date before?
1: Yeah, I'm not going to lie. Yes, I have. Yeah.
0: Okay. 팬들이 떠나가는 소리가 들리네.
1: Yeah, when I was 16.
0: What? I'm just kidding. A sweet 16. Okay. Very early. All right. So what would you want to know about a person before a blind date?
1: Back then, I only would fall for looks, right? Like, you know, the way how they, you know, dress up or...
0: The fashion style
1: and everything else. I mean, the appearance.
0: Yeah.
1: That mattered the most, like back then. But as time goes by, now I tend to think like what things they value the most. But unless we actually meet in person, how can I be able to figure that out?
0: So that's so true.
1: Yeah.
0: Do you ever see anyone like exchanging their social media accounts?
1: Oh yeah, yeah, yeah, date? Yeah. I've seen it. Yeah, I've seen it.
0: I thought that was very interesting.
1: Right. But these days, because honestly, back then I used to just exchange photos. Right.
0: Through your friends.
1: Right, but nowadays, I don't think I'll be able to fall for that either because they Photoshop too much.
0: I know. Or maybe, like, I think you can send the worst picture that you have so that's a good idea, the person won't be let down.
1: Right. I should actually tell my friends to do that.
0: Like make the creepiest face ever and send it to the...
1: Then you won't even get to have a chance. Period.
0: That's true.
1: You're like,
0: That's so true. Okay. Yeah. All right. So he wants to know about the general look of that person.
1: Yeah.
0: But nowadays, it's more about the value that they have.
1: So in that case, you cannot really figure that out. Just browsing through their social medias because you cannot really tell.
0: So and you try to like kind of make the best impression on social media, right?
1: Yeah.
0: With the best look that you have.
1: I know. So for me, the first impression matters the most. So which means you actually got to meet that person.
0: Yeah.
1: Because no matter how handsome nor pretty you are, if your voice goes like, from my perspective, if you're like, hi, Jimmy, hello, then it just like turned me off.
0: Oh, he's like Donald Duck or something.
1: Right? You know what I mean? Yeah, you look like a priest and then you goes, hi, Andy. You know, then you're like,
0: good. Oh,
1: never mind.
0: Gosh. I know.
1: Right?
0: Ooh, all right. So anyway, thank you for that. Voice acting right there.
1: Yeah.
0: Oh, that was really fun.
1: Right.
0: All right. So anyway, we're going to get into our Love Psychology 101. Tell us what we're talking about today.
1: Yeah, today's topic is pretty interesting. We are talking about the de-idolization phase.
0: Oh.
1: It is a stage when the early excitement actually begins to settle down and your partner starts to look less perfect and more human. But it's so realistic, though. Uh-huh. And they're like, habits become easier to notice, mm. and their flaws mm-hmm. may bother you more, mm-hmm. and you may just suddenly wonder, were they always like this? You know, at right. the beginning, uh-huh. you know, they seemed to be perfect. Mm-hmm. But I don't know, maybe like after 3 months, roughly like, I don't know, after 100 days, oh. you just seem to figure those uh-huh. little tiny things oh. and it just appears, right?
0: That's true. This is coming from the statistic guy, Jimmy.
1: yeah.
0: Yeah. So I guess, you know, seeing their partner more realistically and kind of humanizing them at some point in their stage. So this is what people often mean when they say the honeymoon phase is ending.
1: Yeah. Mm. I mean, that's the exact word. Yeah. Mm-hmm. Exact expression. The mm-hmm. at the beginning of the relationship, we just naturally focus on the qualities we like. Mm. But later, as time goes by, we also begin to notice unanswered like messages, mm. forgotten promises, oh. different habits and reaction we had not seen before. Mm. The person may not just have completely changed, mm-hmm. but we are just simply beginning to see more of who they really are.
0: Yes. So I guess, you know, that kind of factors can be disappointing for some, yeah. right? But I guess it's a normal part of getting closer to that person.
1: Know. That's mm. why you gotta accept that mm-hmm. nobody's are perfect.
0: Perfect. Oh, and so true, yeah. right? I gotta ask you this. When you fell for someone, Jimmy, mm-hmm. did you fall for the person they actually were, or more of the version of them that you imagine in your head?
1: I guess, yeah. I mean, at the early stage, mm-hmm. I used to fall for the second one.
0: Mm-hmm.
1: Because you always have all these, like,
0: fantasies,
1: imagination.
0: Yeah.
1: And, yeah, I wish mm-hmm. this person could be this way.
0: Mm-hmm.
1: And you kind of have those mm-hmm. kind of, mm-hmm. those tiny little things.
0: Mm-hmm.
1: It, like, kind of catches in your eyes.
0: Yeah.
1: And you just dive in for it.
0: Mm-hmm.
1: But in the end, mm-hmm. as what we just mentioned, nobody's mm-hmm. perfect. So
0: true.
1: It doesn't mean that that person is willing to hide those,
0: mm-hmm.
1: but it just
0: comes out.
1: Yeah, it comes out.
0: At some point, right?
1: Right.
0: So there's no like Prince Perfect Charming or Princess Charming,
1: yeah,
0: right?
1: Mm-hmm. Right.
0: All right. So now moving on to our next part. Why does someone often seem almost perfect though at the beginning? Question.
1: I mean, honestly speaking, uh-huh, uh-huh. like new love creates excitement.
0: Mm-hmm.
1: That's why if you're solo, you always tend to find those like true love
0: mm-hmm.
1: through like having lots of blind dates,
0: mm-hmm.
1: right?
0: Yes.
1: And hope and strong emotional focus.
0: Mm-hmm.
1: Because of that, positive qualities feel brighter.
0: Mm-hmm.
1: And while negative qualities may seem small or even charming.
0: Mm-hmm.
1: Yeah. So at first, you mm-hmm. may just think they are so spontaneous.
0: Mm-hmm.
1: But months later, mm-hmm. they just, the same quality may feel like, why do they never make a plan?
0: So right? The trait may be the same, but our interpretation kind of changes.
1: Exactly. I mean, we also fill in what we do not know with our own expectations.
0: Mm.
1: And before we know someone deeply,
0: mm-hmm.
1: we may just assume they communicate like us or think like us.
0: Mm-hmm.
1: So you kind of want to just to find the perfect
0: mm-hmm.
1: idol type of yours.
0: Oh,
1: right?
0: I see.
1: Yeah.
0: So I guess, you know, the reality slowly becomes clearer.
1: Yeah.
0: So why can a small habit suddenly feel like a big problem in relationships, though?
1: I mean, because uh-huh. it just creates a gap between mm-hmm. expectation and
0: mm-hmm.
1: reality.
0: Mm-hmm.
1: And you may just have believed your partner was always considerate, calm, or easy to communicate with.
0: Mm-hmm.
1: Then they just forget something important,
0: mm-hmm.
1: like react badly under stress
0: mm-hmm.
1: or misunderstands you.
0: Mm-hmm.
1: Because, again, nobody's perfect.
0: True.
1: I mean, I may be calm.
0: Mm-hmm.
1: Like most of the time.
0: Mm-hmm.
1: But when I'm like really, really under pressure or when I'm really stressed,
0: mm.
1: then if you just to say something to like really hit me,
0: uh-huh.
1: then how can I be able to remain myself calm
0: true,
1: at all times?
0: True. So I guess the situation kind of like changes, not changes, but kind of like makes you act in a different way.
1: I know,
0: mm.
1: but it doesn't mean that that mm. person is always that way.
0: Yeah,
1: you know?
0: True.
1: Yeah.
0: So now, guys, we are going to check out this couple who are going through this phase where partners' flaws start to bug you, all right? So we're going to play a couple again. So let's figure it out. Jimmy, why are your socks on the floor again?
1: Oh, come on. I was just going to pick them up. And are we really arguing about socks?
0: Not only the socks. When you first started dating, you seemed so organized.
1: I mean, that is because I cleaned before you actually came over. Duh. I was just trying to impress you.
0: So this is the real you?
1: Well, Yoondi, unfortunately, yes. But the real me can still pick them up.
0: Good. That might save their relationship.
2: Wow.
0: So this is a couple whose rose-colored glasses are starting to come off, right?
1: But also at the same time, mm-hmm. I bet all the listeners out there, and including us, maybe, we all have gone through these kind of things.
0: Yes, indeed, right?
1: Yeah, for sure.
0: So before we go on a song break, guys, we want to ask you guys, what do you consider your partner's flaws, okay? Also, have you been in a relationship where the rose-colored glasses started to come off? All right, so let's go listen to the song. Here is 좋아 by 박재범.

0: Welcome back, everyone. That was Choa by Park Jae-bum. And you guys are listening to Love Psychology 101 with Jimmy here in the studio on our sweet date. And before the song break, we were kind of talking about the flaws and how sometimes, you know, there's a couple whose rose-colored glasses come off during some point in their relationship, right? And now we've been getting lots of messages about today's topic. So would you like to read some of it for us?
1: Yeah, sure. Hyunchul Nim says, Jimmy, did you have hyuga vacation? I mean vacation. I had vacation at Hallim Wolyeongpo-gu and rest there. We just did mullori there, not diving though.
0: Did you have hyuga?
1: Not yet.
0: Yes. And we're going to have like a vacation edition of Sweet Days very soon. And we're going to let you guys know. So make sure to tune into that. And Jimmy's going to be there.
1: Oh, yeah.
0: Yes. And also, we have Siwon Dunim saying, once I start noticing my partner's flaws, they do tend to bother me. But when I take an honest look at myself, I realize I have flaws too.
1: Yeah.
0: Oh, so I got to ask you this, though. What would be relationships red flag for you or deal breakers? Mm-hmm. For simple flaws, it'd be like, you know, being late or being messy or picky eater. Mm-hmm. But for serious problems, it would be like anger issues or a lack of honesty or the person shutting down and refuse to communicate. What would be some of the serious problems to you?
1: You already mentioned it. All of them.
0: All of them?
1: Yeah.
0: Oh, okay.
1: Not being honest, being late all the time, and what was like just
0: picky
1: shutting
0: eater.
1: Down.
0: Uh-huh,
1: picky eater. Picky eater. I mean, I wouldn't like it because I'm not like that. I just eat whatever. But but that I can understand because that's just you know their you know character. But in case of you know just shutting you down or not being honest. Well, if I have to choose one, honesty.
0: Honesty. Okay, that would be a serious problem for you.
1: Mm. Like picky eater, whatever. If she doesn't like to eat some a particular menu, I won't be able to eat that for her for the rest of my life. You know what I mean?
0: Yes.
1: But that I can under control. But her just lying to me all the time.
0: That would be a serious problem, right?
1: Yeah.
0: Ah, I see.
1: I don't think I'll be able to endure with that.
0: So true. And we have Siyeon Dinim saying, before a blind date, I want to know about the person's personality. If our personalities are completely different, the conversation might feel awkward or difficult.
1: But yeah, makes sense. Mm-hmm. But that's the tricky part. How can you be able to find out that person's characteristics or personality before you actually get to face them and talk?
0: This is a good question.
1: Right?
0: Yeah. I mean, everyone has a different like personality, right? Even your family members.
1: Yeah. Because your friend can just say, oh, she's really kind. But there's like hundreds.
0: Different traits.
1: Different.
0: Yeah.
1: How can you be able to just... figure out.
0: Even when I look at myself, I find myself like very angry at some weird points. Right?
1: That's what I meant.
0: I'm like, whoa, I didn't know that I had this kind of side of me, right?
1: Yeah.
0: All right. So I guess, you know, you can kind of give them the benefit of the doubt in the beginning of their relationship, right?
1: True. Makes sense.
0: All right. So now we're going to get into the second part. How can we tell the difference between an ordinary flaw and a serious problem, though?
1: Like, honestly speaking, some flaws are just normal differences. I mean, your partner may be messy, forgetful, quiet, or need more time alone than you do. These things may require patience and communication. And once again, these type of things, you can just basically accept and endure and try to compromise. But in case of like lying and fake, that I cannot deal with.
0: His voice is changing.
1: But like repeated lying and, you know, controlling behavior and disrespect. You know, imitation or ignoring your boundaries are not simply imperfection.
0: Yeah, imperfection. That's like the red flag, right?
1: Yeah.
0: So accepting someone's flaws does not mean like accepting every kind of behavior.
1: Yeah, exactly. Mm-hmm. A useful question is, does this behavior simply annoy me or does it just damage my trust, safety, or self-respect? And it is also important to just notice how your partner responds when you raise the issue. A healthy partner may not change immediately, but they should be willing to listen and make an effort out of it.
0: I see. So the behavior matters, but their attitude towards solving it matters too, right?
1: Definitely, very much. And even a different difficult difference can become manageable when both people are willing to work on it.
0: So now, for the couples out there or the future couples, how can they get through this stage in a healthy way?
1: I mean, honestly speaking, do not compare the present relationship with the earliest days all the time. Because the beginning felt exciting, you know, partly because everything was new. And you're kind of just falling in for that person like 150%, right? True. And long-term relationship just naturally feels different. And different does not always mean, you know, worse or bad.
0: I mean, like, in the beginning, people are not trying to be fake. They're just trying to show the best size that

0: point uh-huh. where you can be able to manage and handle. Because some of my friends, yeah? they overreact or go out of the limit.
1: Like take them to drop them off to their work in the beginning of the stage. And later on, they don't drop them off. And they're like, why has your love changed, right? That gives them headache.
0: I know.
1: They haven't changed.
0: Right, they haven't changed. Mm. It's just that like at the early stage, you just want to be with them 24/7.
1: Yeah.
0: So you just tend to like skip what matters the most for you.
1: True,
0: right? In our daily lives. But
1: I guess that matters.
0: It's reality.
1: All right, so now, can love become stronger after the ideal image fades? We're moving on to our next part.
0: Yeah, I mean, absolutely. Mm. That is when love becomes more of a choice.
1: Mm.
0: At first, attraction and excitement may feel automatic.
1: Mm-hmm.
0: But later, when you see differences and imperfections, you decide how to respond.
1: Mm.
0: And real intimacy does not come from believing someone has no flaws.
1: Mm.
0: It just comes from the seeing each other clearly and still treating each other with care.
1: Oh, I think that matters the most, right?
0: Yeah.
1: So what would be our final takeaway for our listeners?
0: Yeah, the de-idealization phase is when the perfect image of your partner just begins to fade and the real person becomes clearer.
1: Mm.
0: And that can feel disappointing, but it does not always mean the relationship is failing.
1: Mm.
0: And it may just mean the relationship is becoming more honest.
1: Mm, that's true. Yeah. So one of the most important thing that Jimmy has mentioned is to not compare the relationship with the early stage.
0: I know.
1: Right?
0: Mm. You're not supposed to compare with other couples too.
1: Mm-hmm, mm-hmm.
0: I mean, that's like must.
1: Yeah,
0: right?
1: That's a must. True.
0: But also at the same time, you're not supposed to even compare those early stages. Yeah.
1: Right, of their relationship. All right. So anyway, Jimmy, thank you so much for sharing this wisdom to us.
0: Yeah. I also learned a lesson out of myself.
1: Yeah.
0: So, yeah.
1: Thank you so much. And have a good week. And we'll see you next week.
0: Same to you, too. See you next week.
1: All right. And that's going to do it for the first hour, everyone. We'll be back at 1. And here is Date by Lee Soo-ra.

0: 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BFM 부산 영화 방송.
1: Stuck in traffic again. No parking spaces anywhere. 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Maybe I'll skip the drive today. 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

0: A morning that used to rush by?
1: Finally, feels like my time.
0: Less driving, more living. Take back your time. 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
3: Hello everyone, my name is Ilin and I'm from Malaysia. 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I love the food, the mild weather, the serene view of the mountains and the sea, and just how beautiful and peaceful the city is. I returned home a week later, only to find that I was homesick in my own home. And then I realized that deep in my heart, Busan was now my new home. I moved to Busan the following year, and I'm now working at the Tourism Promotion Organization for Asia Pacific Cities, TPO Secretariat in Busan. 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
4: 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Oh, by the way, tune in to Morning Wave in Busan to get real-time traffic updates. 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

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BFM would like to share important safety tips to help you stay safe and prevent heat-related incidents. As high temperatures continue across the country, the risk of heat-related illnesses and accidents remains high. To protect yourself and others during this extreme heat, please follow these health and safety guidelines. First, check weather updates regularly and avoid outdoor activities between 12 p.m. and 5 p.m. when the temperature is typically at its highest. If outdoor activity is unavoidable, especially in places such as fields, roads, or construction sites where ground heat can significantly increase body temperature, be sure to wear lightweight, breathable clothing, stay hydrated by drinking water frequently, and take regular breaks in shaded areas. When going outside, remember to dress lightly, wear a wide-brimmed hat, and carry a water bottle. These simple steps are key to preventing heat-related illnesses such as heat exhaustion or heat stroke. Second, extreme heat is especially dangerous for seniors, young children, and people with chronic health conditions. If you live apart from your parents or older family members, make sure to check in on them regularly. And if there's a senior living alone in your neighborhood, even a brief visit or a phone call can make a significant difference.

A small act of kindness can go a long way in keeping someone safe. Third, if you or someone you know does not have proper air conditioning or is suffering from heat-related fatigue, please visit a local cooling shelter. Local community centres, libraries and welfare centres offer cool and safe environments for those in need. Fourth, for those working outdoors, remember these three key words: water, shade and rest. These are not mere suggestions, they're essential rules to protect your health in extreme heat. Employers and workers are encouraged to follow the heat break during peak heat hours. Fifth, individuals involved in livestock farming and aquaculture should also take precautions. Ensure adequate ventilation, apply water spraying systems, and maintain a proper stocking density in livestock facilities. For aquaculture, monitor water quality and maintain sufficient oxygen levels. Heat waves may return every year, but their impact can be reduced through small but meaningful actions. Please drink plenty of water, avoid strenuous activity, and look out for those around you. A simple act of concern can be the first step in preventing a heat-related accident. This is brought to you by BFM Busan 영어 방송. Stay safe and stay cool.

And that was Pare by FT Island. And FT Island is one of the most influential Korean bands, popularizing the idea of an idol rock band. And before the song, the band was best known for emotional rock ballads filled with heartbreak and dramatic vocals. But with this song, Pare, they deliberately showed a brighter, more playful side that felt much closer to their actual age at the time. And the members even said it felt like they were finally wearing clothes that truly suited them. So this song was not only a hit, it was FT Island proving that they could smile just as powerfully as they could cry. And hello, sweeties. Coming up in hour number two, Andrew's going to join us for bite-sized banter with another everyday question, some honest reactions, and one of his playful mini skits. And then we're going to slide into Screen Bites, where we get to pull a useful English expressions from a movie or TV scene. And later on, Flashback will take us back to Korean dances from the 90s and 2000s, packed with those memorable hooks and nostalgic energy. But before all of that, we're going to hear today's question of the day once again. What would you want to know about someone before a blind date? So if you guys were to go on a blind date, what will be the first thing that you want to know about that person? 소개팅을 하기 전에 상대에 관해서 궁금한 것은 무엇인가요? Is it the appearance? Is it the height? Or is it the MBTI, as our sweeties has mentioned? Or maybe the religious factors or some other things, all right? So send in your messages through #9050-9050 and remember, text message costs 101. Also, you can message us for free on KakaoTalk app. So type in BEFM or Busan Yeongo Bangsong on the app and add us as a friend and send in your free messages. And we're also streaming live on YouTube. So if you want to take a peek inside this studio, go ahead and do that by typing the same name and joining us in the chat room. And we're also on Instagram, so find us at sweetdate.befm and send your answer on today's story that's up right now. All right, so let's see what our sweeties are saying right now. We have PK Nim saying, hi, Yunji. Hello, PK Nim. Thank you for checking in with us. What's your answer for today's question of the day? I want to know, if you were to go on a blind date, what would be the first thing that you want to know about that person? Also, we have Kainim saying, I'd like to know her personality the most. I've seen many people regret marriage because they care too much about appearance. Some of my friends even sleep in separate rooms from their wives. Is that true? I guess, you know, yeah, personality, if you look in the long run, personality matters the most, right? If you have like a weird personality, then it would be hard to maintain that relationship, right? Yes, this is so true, right? That's why there's a saying in Korea, if you marry a pretty person, it's gonna last about like a few months. But if you marry a wise wife, then that's gonna go for a long run. Do you guys have that similar saying in China? I'm curious. Also, Siwon Dunim is saying, someone mentioned MBTI, and I think that could be important too. If we're both introverts, the blind date might be very quiet because we both be too shy to talk. Yeah, this is so true. I mean, but like, if you guys were on a blind date together, two introverts, I think one person would step up, and that would be normally the guy, right? I think, you know, like, somehow the introverted woman is shyer than the guy introverts, right? So Siwon Dunim, when you were to go on a blind date, are you the one to step up and kind of ask the question? Because if you ask like the question to that person too much, I think the person's gonna feel burdened and feel like they're being interviewed by their boss, right? That's why it's like, I don't know, they're tiptoeing around that person. Hyun-chul-nim was saying, B1A4의 뜻이 B형 한 명이고 A형 네 명이라서 B1A4이죠. Yes. This is what their fans actually kind of define them as, right? And they were in the beginning of their career, they were known as the blood type K-pop idol. But the official meaning, if you look them up behind their group name, is Be The One All For One. And yes, I used to love this group. Like, I haven't listened to their song in a while,
But it was like unusual for an idol at the time because like one of the members who there used to be five people in the group, but one like member wrote and composed and produced many of the like biggest hits of their songs. And two of their songs that I want to share with you is one is Lonely. By B1A4, and that was like their biggest and most acclaimed ballad. Yes, and that was also produced by Jin Young. And another song would be A Lie, 거짓말이야. Yes, and so he used to be like the primary songwriter and producer in B1A4, but he left the group. He became another member. Shinu became the main producer of the group. So I thought that was very interesting. Yes. So anyway, guys, thank you so much for all your messages and keep it coming. If you guys were to go on a blind date, what would you want to know about your date? All right. So that's our question. And let's go listen to another song by boy K-pop group. And here is Paradise by Infinite.

0: Welcome back, everyone. It's Five Size Banter time. And for this, we have Andrew here joining us in the studio.
1: Hi, everybody.
0: Hello.
1: It's me.
0: My friends used to tease me when I did that, when I was posing for a picture in the States. They were like, what does this mean?
1: It's so, and I hope, hey, if I get in trouble for this, it's an Asian thing.
0: Oh, yeah.
1: You know, or a very Korean thing. Uh-huh. You know, that's when I first came here. Not that I mocked, like, my coworkers and stuff. But it was like, all the kids are like, kimchi! And I was just like, what's going on here?
0: Yeah,
1: I know. You know? And I would just be like,
0: And for radio listeners, we were just doing the cheese thing,
1: the V.
0: Right?
1: Yeah, the V. Victory.
0: Oh, so people were like, oh, Yunji, you're silly, right? I was like, why is this silly, right?
1: Yeah. Well, yeah, it's just so different. But also, like in Canada and America, I don't think before, you know, like the Korean heart, you know, that is, a lot of people do that now. But I feel like some of my friends used to do like the peace sign or whatever it was, but not as much as like when I came to Korea. It was like, oh my goodness. I remember I worked at a kindergarten when I first arrived and I wanted to take a picture so that I could, you know, send to family and friends. And it was just instant, boom. Every kid was like, hey. And I was like, I gotta do it too.
0: I don't know what that means, but
1: yeah,
0: I gotta do it too. Oh, that's so cute.
1: That was awesome.
0: So anyway, yesterday we kind of talked about traveling, whether to hotel or camping, right? And in extent to that, we're going to kind of talk about after the trip.
1: Post-trip blues.
0: So let's get into Vinny's skit and talk about it.
1: Sounds good.
0: All right. So Andy, your trip ended 3 days ago, and why is your suitcase still there?
1: It's not a suitcase anymore.
0: Then what is it?
1: A memory box.
0: Huh. It has dirty laundry inside.
1: Memories, you know, can be a bit complicated.
0: Sure can. So here goes the question, guys. Do you unpack right after a trip or just leave it for days? 여행 후 여러분은 짐을 바로바로 푸는 편이신가요? 아니면 며칠째 그대로 두는 편인가요? Like a statue.
1: Yeah, this is something I feel it. It's one of those things. It's not like I do it or I don't do it. It's a type of person. You know, it's like, you know, are you a morning person or a night person? Are you, you know, a coffee or a tea, cake or pie, you know, that kind of thing. And or hotel or camping.
0: Oh, yeah. You know, definitely. What
1: I mean? So I think this is totally a personality trait.
0: And to add on to that.
1: Oh, you got a quiz for me?
0: No. I personally think that it depends on what kind of trip you had. For instance, if you were on a busy, like hustling, bustling kind of trip,
1: sure.
0: Then for me, like even though I usually unpack right after, I would leave it.
1: Yeah, I think for me also, it depends. Like, for example, you know, if I go to, say I went to Seoul or to Japan or, you know, maybe a quick trip to Jeju-do. Say I was gone for 4 days.
0: Just close trip.
1: Yeah, I usually pack enough clothes for that many days. And I don't need to do laundry while I'm away. So to be honest, when I come back from a weekend or say a 4 day trip even, long weekend if you will, I get home and everything goes right into the washing machine. Even if I didn't wear the clothes, they're going in there. Just because I've had them with me traveling, blah, blah, blah. So I try to, I'm sure you as well, you plan out some outfits or, okay, I could wear this, I could wear that, not this. Make sure you bring enough underwear and socks and that kind of things, right? So you don't have to do laundry. And for me, that goes all right into the washing machine. But I will say, when I go to Canada and we come back, typically, I have a lot of new clothes, right? Or my kids have a lot of new clothes. My wife has a lot of new clothes. And some of them are for like fall and winter, you know, and maybe still have the tags on them. And, you know, so to wash them right away, no. But I will say my dad, this is really funny. My dad is a smoker and but doesn't smoke in the house. But it was funny when we came back from Canada, we opened the suitcase and my son goes, that smells like Papa's house. Because it smelled like it still had a little bit of like a cigarette smell. So my wife was like, Well, this makes it pretty easy. We just washed everything right away. You know, and it was like our detergent fabric softener and everything. You know, everything got washed. But
0: it makes it go away.
1: Oh, yeah, yeah, definitely. Definitely. Okay. But I would say when I was younger, I was the type of person that my suitcase would be there for 2 weeks.
0: Did anyone say anything to you?
1: I don't think I had many people that would have came over to my house. Like, you know, like living here in Korea, like in a one room or whatever. Maybe like my wife, who's or was my girlfriend at the time, maybe she would have been like, hey, what's going on with this, right? But my wife, on the other hand, is a complete opposite. It's like she'll get home and maybe she might, like, if she gets home, like, late on, like, you know, say at, like, 10 p.m. or after, the suitcase will stay by the door. And then in the morning it comes in and it's, like, back out there for me to put it away kind of thing when I would get home from work.
0: Yeah. That's interesting how you guys have different styles, right?
1: Yeah, 100%. How about yourself? For example, we'll do two scenarios.
0: Okay.
1: Short trip, 4 days, you're in Seoul, come back to Busan. What's happening with the... Because I'm sure you're just taking like a carrier, right? Your carry-on or whatever. What's happening with that?
0: I actually take my sports bag, which only holds up to like 2 or 3 outfits.
1: Okay, so right? 3 days. There you go. Yeah,
0: and I've learned my lesson through my Israel trip. That you don't need that much clothes.
1: It's true. It's true.
0: So I've learned a lesson there, and I normally like take, I don't know, just 2 tops.
1: Yeah.
0: And 1 bottom.
1: Okay. All right. So when you get back, is that stuff right into the laundry?
0: Yeah.
1: How about if you went for like 10 to 20 days?
0: 10 to 20 days. Okay, that changed this game here.
1: because you're going to have to do laundry.
0: How many outfits do we normally like take turns? Like 3, 4?
1: I don't know.
0: Man. I would take like 4 whole outfits.
1: Yeah.
0: And then just mix and match all together, right?
1: Yeah.
0: I think some people do that.
1: When you get back from that, what are you doing?
0: Sleeping.
1: Yeah.
0: Literally.
1: Okay. But would it be like 3 days to a week before it gets unpacked?
0: Not as long as that. Like, I think just a day or two.
1: Yeah, okay.
0: Yeah, I think... Yeah. I wouldn't be able to handle, you know, a bag, like, sitting in front of my doorstep.
1: I'm like that now.
0: That just annoys me, huh?
1: Yeah, it's just like, come on, are we using this or are we not? Yeah, get rid of it.
0: But you said, like, back in Canada, you would just leave it for...
1: No. I never traveled at all back in Canada. I mean, I did, but I mean, like, when I'm saying Korea, like, when I first arrived in Korea, and then, like, when I would go back home to visit and come back to Korea, like, my suitcase would just be, like, you know...
0: Just like a Statue of Liberty.
1: That would be my wardrobe for, you know.
0: Or like, oh, it's like I need socks.
1: The lion, the witch, and the suitcase, not the wardrobe.
0: Yeah, so anyway, coming back to the question, guys, do you guys unpack right after a trip or just leave it for days until you kind of, you know, go back to your routine and kind of have the time to kind of unpack, all right? So send in your answers, guys, and we'll see you tomorrow. Bye. And that was today's bite-sized banter segment, guys. So coming back to the topic once again, do you unpack right after a trip or leave it there for days? All right. That might be a smack on your butt, right? From your mommy. 여행 후 짐을 바로 푸는 편인가요? 아니면 며칠 두는 편인가요? So that's our question. And we've been getting lots of answers. So today, let's get right into the answers from our sweeties. We have Holly saying, I know it's just an excuse, but I sometimes leave my suitcase open because it makes my home feel like I'm still on vacation. This is so true. And like some days, you know, you don't feel like unpacking, right? Because it's a hassle. But sometimes you want to have that post-trip feeling, right? Holding on to that. I'm sure like some of you who went to a Europe trip for a month or so might want to stay like, you know, hold on to that feeling, right? And one of the like the most interesting thing about that, like having your bag, is you know how they have like tags or barcode stickers on your suitcase? I think those can kind of make you feel like you're still traveling. And I've seen lots of people who had their like stickers on their baggages, and yeah, you could totally tell that they've been around the world for, you know, over a decade or so, because they have so many stickers on them. I thought that was very interesting as well. Also, let's see the chat room now. We have Benny saying, I choose unpack because I love to clear our stuff right away. Ooh, hard worker. All right, so maybe Benny doesn't get slapped on his butt from his mom, right? And Kaini was saying, I think girl do the V sign the most in my country. Boys seldom do it. I see. Oh, so like in the like the beginning of our video, we kind of talked about how Koreans usually do the V sign when they're taking a picture. So I asked people in the chat room if they do the V sign when they're taking a photo, and Kaini was responding to this. Oh, thank you so much. Yeah, so I guess, you know, for boys, they don't do that. And nor do they like put on the parasol in this summer heat, right? And Siwon Dunim is saying, I once left some moving boxes, which is 이삿짐, unpacked for 5 years and took them with me. Still unopened when I moved again. Wow. Maybe Siwon Dunim lives alone, because if you live with your family members, that is like nearly impossible to do that. If you just leave there for a week or so, they're going to be like, is the box nailed to the floor? And you're like, no. Then you're like, oh, so you can move it, right? Yeah. So anyway, guys, thank you so much for your clever answers. And we're going to go listen to a song. And here is 어제처럼 Goodnight by Lovelies.

0: Now it's time for Screen Bites, where we get to learn those everyday English expressions through scenes from movies and TVs. And this week, we're watching Eternal Sunshine of the Spotless Mind, in Korean title, Eternal Sunshine. And the movie follows Joel, played by Jim Carrey, a quiet and introverted man who often struggles to express what he's thinking or feeling. And in today's scene, Joel is sitting alone by the beach, writing down a few thoughts. And as his mind wanders, we get a glimpse of his quiet and slightly awkward personality. So let's listen to today's scene, and this is Joel talking to himself. Sand is overrated. It's just tiny little rocks. If only I could meet someone new. I guess my chances of that happening are somewhat diminished, since I'm incapable of making eye contact with a woman I don't know. Maybe I should get back together with Naomi. She was nice. Nice is good. She loved me. So with that, here goes today's expression. If only I could meet someone new. If only I could meet someone new. 새로운 사람을 만날 수만 있다면 좋을 텐데. So the expression, if only, is used when we strongly wish that something were different. It often carries a feeling of hope, regret, or frustration. So when the character Joel here says, if only I could meet someone new, he's not simply saying, I want to meet someone new. He's expressing a wish that feels difficult to make happen. And in the scene, Joel wants to connect with someone, but he also admits that he cannot even make an eye contact with a woman that he does not know. That's why if only fits his situation so well. And this term, this if only phrase is often followed by could, when we wish we had the ability or opportunity to do something. So now let's practice with a few example dialogues, and here's our first one. Hey, you look exhausted.
1: If only I could take a day off.
0: Here's our second example. The flight tickets are super expensive.
1: I know. If only I could travel during the off season.
0: Here's our last example.
2: Hey, why don't you go and introduce yourself?
3: If only I could be that confident.
0: So once again, today's expression, if only I could meet someone new. In Korean, 새로운 사람을 만날 수만 있다면 좋을 텐데. So remember here, if only expresses more than a simple wish. If it often suggests that the speaker really wants something, but feels that it may be difficult, unlikely, or impossible. And you guys can use it when talking about those abilities or opportunities, regrets, or situations you wish you could change. So with that, we're going to wrap up today's Screen Bites, everyone. And tomorrow, we're going to continue with Eternal Sunshine of the Spotless Mind and learn another fun, useful English expression. For now, let's go listen to the song. Here is Mona Lisa by M. Black.

Welcome back to Flashback, everyone. We're going to step back into the 90s and 2000s with Korean dance songs that still know how to get us moving. First up, we have 사랑 만들기 by Papaya. So this is one of the songs that seem almost designed for a group singing room. And the melody is easy to follow, and the chorus here arrives with plenty of energy. And the lyrics sound like advice your friends might shout out as someone who is afraid to date again. And that is part of the charm of early 2000s dance pop. And even when the story involved heartbreak and hesitation, the music rarely allowed everyone to sit quietly and feel sad. Instead, it turned emotional recovery into something you could sing, clap, and dance through together. Next song, we have 첫사랑 by 파란. So when 파란 debuted, they were introduced not only as a Korean idol group, but as a team prepare for international activities from the beginning. And the members had studied languages, trained together for about 2 years, and even worked on parts of the album's production and vocal arrangements. And their name was also built from the initials of the five members, while carrying the Korean meaning of creating a wave or sensation. So behind this innocent first love song was a surprisingly ambitious plan. Five young singers hoping to create a blue wave far beyond Korea. So now let's go enjoy these two songs back to back. We have 사랑 만들기 by Papaya, followed by 첫사랑 by 파란.

we just played two songs from flashback segments, 사랑 만들기 by Papaya, followed by 첫사랑 by 파란. And to this song, Hyun-chul-ni was saying, I was confused with 파란 with the coyote song, and the singer also has a song called 파란. I see. So I guess he was a bit confused, but now I hope that kind of clarified it. Yes, and he's saying, I'm sorry for the girl group Papaya. I thought it was a fruit like mango. It's fine. We have like so many singers out there that we introduce to you guys, and I'm sometimes even confused, right? But no worries. Thank you for your message. And Kaini was saying earlier to Siwon Dunim, saying the reason why your date is quiet is that he or she is not interested in you. Because Siwon Duni was sharing earlier with us that whenever he goes on a blind date with the introverts, they're both so quiet, right? But I guess if you're going on a blind date with an introverted person, you can kind of tell if the person likes you or not. I guess the way they look at you or the way that they text you, right? Because if they're silent during the blind date, but they text you like very actively, that means that they have feelings for you, right? That's one good

are just so amazing. I loved them. And also, Kainim is saying, I got it wrong. I thought the V sign was a heart gesture. In Chinese, we call it scissor sign. Oh, you call it scissor sign. I guess, you know, like in the Western countries, if you pose for the picture as like kimchi, then they just take it as like a victory. But in Japan or in Korea, it's more of a like a kimchi or cheese kind of sign, right? It's like a cute gesture, I think, right? And also, in bite-sized banter segment, we were kind of talking about whether you guys unpack right away after a trip or you just leave it there for days, right? And we have a wonderful surprise. We have our previous host for Midday Mate, Kimberly, checking in with us. Hello, hello, Kimberly. Saying, I unpack right when I get home. Throw everything into the washer ASAP. Oh, I think this is a wise way because, like, I guess Kimberly is very diligent in this sense, right? And sometimes if you leave it, like leave your clothes in your bag for too long, I think it sometimes has this weird scent, right? So yeah, that's a very clever way and wonderful to see you, Kimberly. Thank you for checking in with us. And also, Kainim is saying, I would unpack right after a trip because I do, I have a procrastination problem. If I don't do it right away, I'll forget it. But I mean, if you have like a big bag, then you won't forget it, right? If it's just standing there for days. But I guess, you know, there are lots of productive people here. Ooh, all right. And also, we have PK님 saying, 짐을 바로 푸는 편이긴 한데, 한 번씩 까먹고 놔두면 계속 방치되는 것 같아요. So he's saying he tend to unpack right away, but once he forgets, then the suitcase just becomes part of the furniture, right? Yes. And 현철님 is saying, 저는 여행 후에 짐을 바로 풀어요. 왜냐하면, do the laundry를 해야 하거든요. I guess there are so many people who have their lives together. Oh my goodness. Yes. And we also have some trainees for today's Scream Bites line. If only I could meet someone new. And guys, okay, that's the last thing you want to say to your wives and husbands out there, okay? 새로운 사람을 만날 수 있다면 좋을 텐데. That's what it means, right? That would be a red flag or a yellow card. And Benny's practicing today's line saying, if only I could meet someone new. Yunji says that if I only she could meet someone new, I guess that's better. Yes. I want to say that. Kainim was saying, if only I could find a girlfriend, my parents wouldn't pressure me anymore. That's a good one. Oh my gosh, yes. I guess Kainim is going through that phase where his parents are kind of nagging about him not getting a girlfriend, right? Am I correct or no? Okay, and also we have Yunjongnim checking in as well, saying good afternoon all. Hello, Yunjongnim. Welcome to the show. So anyway, guys, thank you so much for all your messages. And that's going to do it for today's sweet date. Thank you for keeping me company this Tuesday, guys. And I hope the rest of your day brings a good conversation, easy moment, or something pleasantly unexpected. And we're going to close this show with final song, Pretty Girl by Kara. So take good care, guys, and we'll meet you again tomorrow at what time? 12:05. Shine your light. Bye-bye.

0: FM 부산 영어 방송. Beach.
1: Oh yeah.
0: Camping.
1: Oh yeah.
0: Swimming.
1: Oh yeah.
0: Summer is awesome.
2: Mosquitoes.
3: Oh no.
2: Tropical nights.
3: Oh no.
2: Food poisoning.
3: Oh no.
2: Summer is awful.
0: But you know, you can always prevent food poisoning.
2: Oh really?
0: Of course. I'll tell you. Follow me, okay? First, wash your hands, utensils, and food surfaces often. 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Third, defrost food safely. 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Fourth, keep raw food separate from ready-to-eat food to prevent cross-contamination. Last but not least, always remember that eating safely is the best way to enjoy your meal. This campaign is brought to you by BEFM, Busan, Yongha Bangsan.
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0: I call him. Welcome to Busan. Let me show you around. 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
1: Stuck in traffic again. No parking spaces anywhere. All I've done is drive. And I'm already completely drained. Maybe I'll skip the drive today. Instead of driving, every ride is my time. Put on my headphones, catch a quick nap, or simply gaze out the window without a thought. A morning that used to rush by, finally, feels like my time. Less driving, more living. Take back your time. 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
2: My name is Gina. I'm from China and the champion of the 2021 Onenice Festival. I've always been interested in Hanyu culture, like K-pop and K-dramas, since I was in high school, and that's why I came to Busan as an exchange student. Actually, when I first came to Korea, it wasn't easy for me to live here. Things weren't the same as in a drama series. My Korean was limited and everything was still new to me. However, there was one Korean friend from Busan who helped me when I was having difficulty adjusting to life here. I still remember the hearty breakfast that her family made for me. Her family always treated me as part of the family, and that's when my love for Busan people began. Of all the great things about Korea, like K-pop and K-culture, the warmth of Busan people are the best things about living here. I came to Busan to look for Hanyu, and I found true Hanyu in Busan people. Global City Busan, we're in it together. This campaign was brought to you by BEFM 부산 영어 방송.
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5: Please be informed that all the programs you hear now are reruns that were aired yesterday. Time in hours, minutes, and seconds mentioned in the program do not reflect the current time.

sometimes the strongest medicine doesn't come in the shape of a pill. It's hope. It's belief that something will happen. Because we see what we believe, and what we believe may become reality. Because our minds, it's our minds that are more powerful than we think. So then, how about we all kid ourselves and choose to believe collectively that today is not that hot? Well, who knows? You just might feel a little cooler. Well, hello, everybody. I'm Haley, and welcome to For My Busan.

Good afternoon, everyone. I'm Haley, your special guest host for the final time. That's right. Welcome to For My Busan. I've been with you since last Thursday, and today is my last day. So thanks for having me all this time. But of course, we've got full 2 hours, so let's dive right in because we have a little bit of time travel to do. We're going to go all the way back to medieval Europe. 무려 중세 유럽으로 가봅니다. Back then, when there was a funeral, everybody attended. But for some people, it wasn't to mourn the dead. Some came because they knew there would be food and hospitality. So people even gave these people a nickname, and they became placebo singers. So placebo, we've heard that before. Why? Because these people would pretend to comfort others, but really, they were there for the free meal. So later, this is where the word placebo came from in medicine to describe a pill or medication that has no medical effect. But it does help patients feel calmer or believe that they can get better. And studies have shown that these placebo effects can produce real results in certain situations. So these days, social media has taken a twist on it, with full of fun content that plays with the idea of such placebo. So for example, we all know about these GLP-1 injections, right? The wee something and the mount something. Well, did you know you can get a placebo shot via your phone? So you choose a dose on the screen, boop, boop, put it against your stomach, and the animation makes it look like you're giving yourself a real injection because the medication in that syringe, you see it slowly go down. Of course, nothing is coming inside your system. Do you remember in the early days of the smartphone, there was like an app that had a fake candle, and when you blew on it, the light disappeared? It's basically that. So in both cases, the idea is pretty simple, because if you don't qualify medically or if you cannot afford that real life weight loss injection, you use a placebo, a virtual one, and let your mind do the rest. You're tricking your mind. Yeah, so it's not serious. Don't take this seriously. But here's the thing. This isn't the first time that people have hoped and prayed and tried to will weight loss, because some people say they will proverbially sell their soul to the devil except to maybe work out or cut down on sugar. And am I talking about myself? Yes, I am. But others have used more unconventional methods. Like, have you ever heard of these frequency diet? 주파수 다이어트라고 하죠. People listen to a certain frequency, sounds that supposedly reduce your appetite or it helps you lose weight. So has anybody tried it? Have you ever listened to that sound? Does it help you trick your mind? We'll see. So experts say, though, after they try these methods, it's all about your mind. It actually leads to some results. People feel less hungry or just notice changes in your behavior and appetite. So maybe it is the placebo effect that's taking effect, I suppose. Because even when you know that the real medicine isn't involved here, your expectation, the belief, the hope can sometimes make things come into reality. So, listeners, what do you think? Would you ever try a virtual injection or listen to this frequency that makes you or helps you lose weight? Or do you think that's just wishful thinking? So generally, what are your thoughts on the placebo or the placebo effect? Do you think it can happen? Or is it just your mind tricking yourself? Well, because I think they're both right. It is your mind tricking yourself, but the mind is a powerful thing. So I'm a believer of what's called self-fulfilling prophecies. Okay, what is that? 자기 충족적 예언이라고 합니다. 내가 이거 할 거야, 나는 이게 될 거야 라고 계속 말하고 다니면 결국 된다고 해요. 혹은 나는 이런 사람이야, 나는 뭐 화를 안 내는 사람이야. Say, oh, I never get angry. Then you kind of are pressuring yourself. Then you've been saying that all your life, so you can't really get angry. So self-fulfilling prophecy. Because

0: is your mind. Or I'm a happy person. I'm happy all the time. Okay, that's not real. No one's happy all the time. But I do want to ask you, let's get to our text topic. I want to know about the happiest moment or happiest time of your day. So tell us when you feel the happiest. And of course, don't forget to send us a song that puts you in that mood. 네, 오늘 문자 주제는요. 여러분의 행복한 순간. 하루 중에 내가 가장 행복한 순간은 언제다? 알려주세요. 그리고 또 그 행복함을 배가시키는 노래도 알려주시면 되겠습니다. And of course, we have Busan playlist coming up where we play all your songs and read your messages. So you have full hour and then some to start rolling them in. And you can always participate. Get in touch with us via #9050. 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So it is already lively. We have a few people rolling in. So we do have, speaking of lively, a lively show today. So as usual, our daily segments, newsfeed to catch you up on local, national, and international news. Also on the mic, going to the streets of Busan and checking in with what the Busanites are all about. TTT, so the roles have changed. Claire is filling in for, well, Haley, me, and trying the trend in hour number two. For our weekly PD, 박찬우 PD apparently went on a creepy adventure. So he says it's real creepy. We're going to see. I'm going to hold him to that. Haley's quick dive and Busan playlist. In the meantime, I'll be right back with newsfeed.
1: System check complete. Destination set. 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
2: Ladies and gentlemen, this is your captain speaking. We're now making our approach to Busan. Cabin crew, prepare for landing. We've just landed. Welcome to For My Busan.

The time is now 4:16. It's time for a news feed. So this is where we sit back and take a moment to catch up on what's been going on in Busan, South Korea, and around the world. So what's on yours and my feed today? Let's go. The heat wave empties out the markets. Yikes. So the summer's extreme heat, severe heat in some cases, is also taking a toll on traditional markets or 시장s across Busan and Gyeongnam. So yesterday afternoon, it was a scorcher, Busan having reached about 35 degrees Celsius. And if you've gone to Busan market, you would have seen a lot of the vendors empty. And many of the merchants were saying that customer numbers were much, much lower than usual. And fresh food, if they're selling produce, veggies, leafy veggies especially, they're having a hard time. Because if you go to like a banchan place, the side dish place, some of these dishes spoil very quickly in the heat. So to the point they can't even put them on display or sell them anymore. Because customers ask for them, but they have to keep them behind in the refrigerator. And you know, it is all about the display that whets your appetite. Many market stalls don't have air conditioning. Why? Because they are semi-outdoors and they easily cannot be installed. So instead, shop owners rely on these handheld fans like the putse or songpungi to chase away any bugs, try to keep their produce safe. The story is pretty much the same in Gyeongnam. So at a traditional market in Gimhae, one produce seller apparently has had to take away their fresh produce and just put a piece of paper that says 상추, lettuce. Why? Because lettuce wilts in this heat. So she says sales last month dropped to just 30-40% of the usual figures. So markets have tried everything from these cooling mists from the ceiling to free bottled water. But a lot of the shoppers are preferring to shop fully indoors in air-conditioned retailers. Some cooling systems have been even turned off because, well, it takes money to keep the power going. So here's my take. I love traditional markets. I have shown my ventures to the traditional markets because they're just so unique. So hopefully this is a temporary thing that they can ride out for the summer and they'll be back for fall. Here's our second story. Busan's libraries, they just keep growing. So more people in Busan are using public libraries, myself included, but they're not just borrowing printed or hard copies. So the city says that library use continues to rise during the first half of the year. And Busan now has a whopping 58 public libraries. All right, so that is 5 more than a year ago. Membership also grew by nearly 13%, reaching more than 780,000 people. And of course, that means more books are being checked out or borrowed. During the first 6 months of the year, more than 1.2 million people borrowed over 4.1 million books. So hopefully, you know, that statistic, an average adult does not read a single book in an entire year. Well, not for Busan. So city officials are saying that having more libraries, it's all about access. Can you walk over to the library and pick out a book? That's great. But the biggest jump, speaking of access, online. Because we're all about ebooks. Not only that, digital newspapers and magazines, their usage rose by nearly 63% compared to the same period last year. So reading isn't disappearing, it's simply changing. So people are now moving between printed books, ebooks, and digital content instead of having to stick with just one. So, you know, I'm a lover of books, lover of libraries, and hopefully, again, we are keeping ourselves busy, keeping ourselves entertained because books are our best friends. And here is our final story. Cleaning up space. Not my or your space, but the space up there. Okay, when I say pollution, we often think of air or water. But the United Nations says that there is another type of pollution, space, space junk. So recently, the UN highlighted the growing environmental impact of human activities in space. More people are going up there. So scientists estimate that around 140 million pieces of debris larger than 1 millimeter are now orbiting Earth. Well, most of them, kind of like microplastics, are too small to track,
But because they're traveling at such high speeds, even tiny pieces can damage satellites and spacecraft. And of course, well, gravity. What if they fall back into the atmosphere and hit Earth? Thankfully, many of them do burn up in the atmosphere, releasing metals such as aluminum, lithium, and copper. And the thing is, although they're physically gone, the materials aren't. So these materials could affect clouds, atmospheric chemistry, or even the ozone layer. So the scientists are looking into this. So with more countries and private companies trying to go to the moon, orbit space, or even to Mars, the UN says sustainability needs to be considered from the very start. International guidelines are already calling for fewer unnecessary objects in orbit, safer disposal of old satellites, and better efforts to just reduce these overall debris. So here is the message. It's simple. If you want to go there, you leave it cleaner than you saw it. And that's kind of what we do with parks, your room. You got to start taking better care of it. So, you know, is this Armageddon, the movie? Is it a sci-fi movie? But it is very much a real problem. And, you know, we know the oceans, the air, pollution is so hard to get rid of once it is out there. And the best solution is to not put more out there. And that was today's newsfeed. Here's our next song. It's Getting Better by New Hope Club.

Thank you, Kadra. And thank you to our main character, 주인공 이상혁님. He is the owner of this hidden vinyl or LP record bar, Musicology. It's tucked away inside the Suyang Palto Market. It's actually a really cool, like, niche of a neighborhood, little pocket, like, right in between the market and the Suyang Historical Park. And you see all of these charming shops all around. So he shared a story. He built this space entirely around his lifelong love of music. So here, every record, every book, even the light bulbs, they all reflect his personal taste and what's influenced him. I really like this. His space is 모든 게 저에 맞춰진 공간이다. 너무 좋은데요? Because sometimes you look at like the magazines and you think, oh, like white in or, you know, mid-century moderns. And you kind of try to follow the trend, but he is sticking by his own taste. So rather than focusing on single genre, like in music, he spoke about embracing all kinds of music. And he says he thinks

every style has its purpose and feeling behind it, and hoping visitors will discover something that resonates. You know what's really funny? I don't know him, but I indirectly know him because a couple of my friends from, they're like fully American. They were in town late last year and they just stumbled upon his bar, had wonderful things to say about him. Apparently, 이상혁님 speaks pretty good English. 혹시 작년에 왔던 타니샤와 오스틴 기억하시나요? 그 실명 토크해도 되나요? 기억하시나요, 사장님? Let us know. But that's to say, Busan is a community. It's like not even the 6 degrees of Kevin Bacon. It's the 2-3 degrees of everybody. So you just kind of bounce around a couple people and you get to know everyone. And that's what makes our city really charming. And, you know, maybe spending a lovely weekend evening at an LP bar, sipping on a cocktail or some coffee, listening to really unique music will put you in a happy mood. So I want to know. Oh, that sounds really nice. It's too bright now, though. Let's talk about your happiest moments. What makes you happy? What are the happiest times or moments of your day? 네, 여러분, 하루 중에 가장 행복한 순간, 어떤 순간인가요? 시간, 누군가와 함께 있을 때, 뭔가를 하고 있을 때, 어떤 음악을 듣고 있을 때, 특히 이 음악 추천 부탁드립니다. 이 행복함을 더 느끼게 해줄 수 있는 노래 같이 알려주세요. So we already have a lot of people texting in and on our live stream. So join us on our 부산 영어 방송 or BFM NoTube or on the Kakao or via #9050. So with that, we're going to dive right into TTT.

0: All right, it's time for Try the Trend. TTT, that feels really weird to say because usually I am in your seat. So listeners, if you're not aware, I am usually the Tuesday guest for TTT, Try the Trend. But since I'm here, and we actually had a long conversation with the writer and PD님, and we're like, do we make this the one woman show? Do I just talk incessantly for how long is it? Like 12, 13, 15 minutes? I mean, I can, but will our listeners want me to? No. So we brought in reinforcements. We have Claire back.
1: Hello.
0: Hi. It's so nice to see you.
1: Nice to see you again.
0: My hands are so short. Okay. So for those of you who might be new to our BFM, you know, airwaves, our NotTube, because you've been in and out, you know,
1: been away from.
0: But yeah, so can you introduce yourself?
1: Hello, I'm Claire. I have been in BFM since last year with news, but I'm taking a bit of a break for the moment. So I'm just, you can see me here and there.
0: Yeah.
1: Maybe.
0: She's been our like go-to trusty reinforcement. We're like, Claire, it's like you send out a bat signal. It's like a big C in the sky. Like, Claire, help us. We have
1: I
0: a
1: see
0: gap
1: any
0: to fill.
1: Any contact from PD님 saying, oh, okay.
0: Oh, see, it's so nice. It's just so nice to have somebody reliable.
1: It's nice for me as well. So
0: because you have a wee one at home. Is it nice to get out?
1: Oh yes. It's a totally different feeling.
0: So, you know how she, I like how she didn't hesitate.
1: I used, you know, I'm the homebody, like chipsuni to the max.
0: Right.
1: But if I like to go outside, that's a big
0: That's
1: sign.
0: Saying a lot. In this heat too, I remember when my sister had her baby and I went to babysit, she just like threw her kid at me and she's like, bye. I'm like, okay, all right.
1: That's me.
0: But, and then, you know, because, and this might be single, childless, 아무것도 모르는 person saying, but some people say that when their kids are infants, they have a lot of downtime because they're just like rocking them to sleep and like sitting in a dark room with them.
1: The precious time, yes.
0: The precious time. Is that so? What did you, how did you like kind of kill or spend that time? Did you do a lot of like scrolling, reading, catching up on trends?
1: Actually, watching a lot of, you know, the OTT, I spend, you know, I actually kept some like, you know, those bad, not bad, but the, you know, those gossip shows.
0: The guilty pleasures.
1: Guilty pleasure. Like I kept it when I'll watch that after I gave birth.
0: Oh.
1: Because, you know, for Taekyo, you know, for education,
0: you had to do something like you had to listen to Mozart.
1: Mozart, classic music, but I kept it for, but it ran out so quickly.
0: All the trashy
1: you
0: TV.
1: Cannot, yes. Mm. All the trash, it's just gone. I was like, have I watched already?
0: The season's gone?
1: Yeah, even,
0: what do you
1: even
0: mean?
1: My friend was like, were you at the last already? I'm like, yes, because I'm watching 24 hours.
0: Love it. Because Claire used to be our go-to like dating show girly.
1: I'm still up to date.
0: That's excellent. This is excellent. So this is TTT. So you are going to put on your trendy reporter shoes. So what trend do you have to fill us in?
1: So I brought a very hot, intellectual, and surprisingly aesthetic trend for our Busan listeners today.
0: That's like hitting all my buttons, like my chugumi, intellectual, aesthetic. I'm not saying I am, but we aspire to be. We can be. Mm-hmm. So what is it?
1: So if you've been walking around Jeonpo-dong or riding the metro during rush hour or looking for somewhere to hide from this intense summer heat wave lately, you might have noticed something unusual. Young people are carrying actual physical paper books everywhere, like Haley does.
0: I'm so sorry. I mean, not a young person, but yeah. Yes, that's me on the subway, actually. So I have noticed that. Yes. And then there are, I mean, I wouldn't say it's like a ton, but I've noticed, especially younger people, and they're like younger than my, like our intern's age, and they're babies. Like, look at them. They're such babies, and they carry paper books. And I'm like, 약간 내적 친밀감이.
1: I know, right?
0: I like, do you want to like swap? Like, what are you reading? Like, what's good? What are the young people reading?
1: Yes. Actual printed paper books. Today's trend is all about text heap. Text heap is a compound of text and heap, obviously. It means reading, writing, and engaging with printed words has become the ultimate fashion and aesthetic statement for Gen Z and millennials. Reading is no longer seen as boring or nerdy. It's actually considered super cool, stylish, and sophisticated.
0: I love that. That is music to my ear. So I sent our producer a lot of my like book-related shots. And I think that's the thing. Like, reading has become aesthetic. Like, there's a certain aesthetic to it. There's definitely, like, a photogenic, the grammable quality to it. And then it's an interesting twist because we often do think of Gen Zs as like the short attention span, like 분해력이 문제다, 글을 안 읽는다, like the 15-second, a minute
1: constant
0: long short form videos. So yeah, that's so nice.
1: Right. But this isn't just a social media illusion. The numbers prove it. Younger generations are buying significantly more literature, poetry, and fiction books every single year. Mm. On top of that, events like major international book fairs drew over 150,000 visitors, with young adults lining up for hours in the heat just to get inside.
0: That's so right, though, because my little sister, who's like mid-Gen Z, she's like 20, well, I don't know, well, how old are you? So 20-something. She went to the Seoul International Book Fair, and she went with a bunch of her friends. See? They were there to check out some booths, and she kind of, I don't know, she keeps checking out books, but I've never seen her read. Is that text tip? And then her friend was like, you know, I just never realized how many people are into books.
1: Yes.
0: Yeah.
1: Exactly. And continue with this brutal summer heat wave we're having right now. Mm. Text tip has created a whole new phenomenon like book kangsu or library tours and even book travel.
0: I want to go on one so bad.
1: Yes,
0: like
1: I
0: library tour, book travel. So, and we're not just talking about like going to the local library. Mm. So people are actually using their PTOs, pay time off, vacation time, paying money, and going on book tours.
1: Exactly. Mm. And people are realizing that air-conditioned libraries, indie bookshops, and giant bookstores are the ultimate summer escape, they finally found out. Instead of staying home, running expensive AC, or paying for a pricey coffee every few hours at a crowded cafe, solo travelers and young people are booking library tour packages or doing open runs at aesthetic public spaces.
0: Right, so the photo that we have on our NoteTube, if listeners want to go on there, that's from a really famous bookstore in Istanbul that I went on. Obviously, that wasn't like a book tour that I paid specifically to go there. But, you know, I think every city has kind of a landmark cool bookstore. Like in Paris, there's like the Shakespeare. Everybody has a tote bag from
1: I've been there.
0: Yep, there we go. Where like all the great English writers came and hung out during the Roaring 20s. So it becomes a cultural landmark.
1: It is. Actually, I went to Sydney just a few weeks ago.
0: Ooh.
1: I actually went to New South Wales Library the first time.
0: How was it? Is it like a huge landmark?
1: It's huge landmark, but I think it became, actually with the text tip, I think it became more touristic place.
0: Oh.
1: So actually, there inside there were actually people studying. And

0: and reading, but you know those grand looking of the public library?
1: Exactly, because they have like usually like the glass facade, and when you go in, the lobby is huge and spacious, and the sunlight just pours in.
0: So because, I'm on the tech tip as well then.
1: Right, because you know, if you think, we're both hip, if you think about like the libraries of your elementary school,
0: yeah,
1: 그 도서관도 그 맛이 있었단 말이야. 그러니까 그 키키한 북 냄새, musty, because it's like holding all the moisture. That smell and that like the wooden tables and like the concrete floor.
0: And then the letter that you have to go up.
1: Exactly. And then 또 저희는 이게 바코드 시대가 아니라 you have to write the, the cards, like handwriting the cards.
0: And you have to read the alphabet.
1: Yeah, the Dewey Decimal System. Yeah, yeah, the 815 point dot dot dot. Okay, we're so much in ourselves. And then though, but like that kind of dinky, musty libraries. Mm. I mean, some of them, the old school ones, I love them, are there. But then the libraries, modern day libraries, are grand. They're
0: top
1: beautiful,
0: notch,
1: right?
0: Yes. Modern libraries and culture spaces aren't those dark, silent study rooms from our school field trips anymore. In Busan, culture hubs host interactive test shopping exhibitions where you collect your favorite phrases to bind your own book. Mm. And libraries like Ocean View Libraries are packed with people reading or joining local book clubs to share different perspectives.
1: I love that. Local book clubs and then Ocean View Library.
0: Oh, yes.
1: And also, yeah, I would love to like collect my own sentences and bind them into a book. Right. That's so great.
0: Right. Even at major flagship bookstores, those iconic giant reading tables, like the famous 5,000-year-old wooden kaori table, where dozens of people sit together to read, are completely filled up from early morning.
1: And that's wonderful. And I want to throw this question out to our listeners and to Claire and everybody. Mm. Just write an answer and hold it up. What is your favorite reading environment? Like, do you like it to be completely quiet? 약간 내 방에서 문 닫고 아마 알락 의자에 앉아, like an armchair silence? Or do you like to be kind of out and about at a cafe? Like, because back in college, we had this library with a silent reading room, and you could hear a pin drop. I made a mistake of wearing like heeled boots, and I was like, and everybody was like, oh my God, what was that?
0: How dare you?
1: I know. I was like, am I getting blacklisted? But do you like that silence, or do you like a bit of a white noise? Do you like to read like on trains, buses? Can you read in a moving vehicle? So let me know about, of course, what books you're reading, but where and how you like to read.
0: I like nighttime reading.
1: Nighttime reading. Yeah. Okay.
0: With the book light on.
1: Oh.
0: That calm feeling.
1: Ooh, so it's like everything's dark.
0: Yeah, everything's dark. Only the stand light on. Ooh. And I read. That's the...
1: Like, what's your favorite genre to read these days?
0: For me, I actually like the fictions. But not so much. Not science fiction.
1: Not sci-fi. Not like fantasy.
0: Not no, not at all. But just the... You know those like warm stories, like kind of family stories, or some biography like I used to read, but I haven't read it for so long.
1: Right. And then, I mean, you're getting into years of like children's books and picture books.
0: Oh, yeah. Reading tons of it
1: but
0: every day.
1: But here's the thing though, like these days, kids' books are so good.
0: Actually, yes.
1: 요새 동화책이 너무, 너무 재밌던데요.
0: The one that I read... kind of like listen today was like how the food goes from your mouth to the end, you know, from all the process. Oh. I was like, this is very detailed.
1: Right.
0: And what's the difference with potatoes and sweet potatoes? How
1: sweet.
0: Like each, like how they grow, how you plant them. They're very detailed and very like intellectual.
1: Interesting. All right. Our producers, 엄마가 유령이 되었어 읽으셨는지 it seems so sad. 슬픈 그 제가 생각하는 그거예요. It's a famous children.
0: Oh, no,
1: because he's Gen Z. So he's like it's their generations. 저희는 뭐 Dr. Seuss.
0: Maybe. Yeah.
1: Yeah.
0: I'm gonna cry.
1: 흥부와 놀부 뭐 그런 심청전 이런 거.
0: Oh yeah, 전래동화 first.
1: Right. Definitely. So that's really wonderful. So again, we're having some listeners chime in saying hi, Claire. They're really happy to see you. So this is kind of it seems like a sanctuary, right, for both Gen Zs and also just anyone looking for a meaningful, comfortable way to spend their leisure time.
0: Exactly. And I've noticed a few distinct ways people enjoy this trend in their daily lives. Mm. First, aesthetic reading and notebook transcription. 필사. Mm-hmm. People copy down their favorite book quotes in neat handwriting, take a photo with warm lighting, and upload it to social media, of course.
1: The reason I'm laughing is because this is me to the T. So 작년에 I had this habit of like, I kept a reading journal.
0: Oh,
1: so I would write it. And then like, I of course had to get like a muted highlighter because the aesthetics are everything.
0: Okay.
1: 형광 펜인데 너무 형광 하면 그 분위기가 안 살잖아요.
0: No, the tone, so
1: the
0: like,
1: tone down. Like clear shirt. I actually had a khaki highlighter. Yeah, so 또 굳이 그걸 산다, 그죠? And then I bought that and I like filled up my notebook. Of course, I took pictures in portrait mode because you gotta. And then I posted it on my gram.
0: Ooh, maybe I read you already.
1: Yeah, here. Probably. Oh, man.
0: And
1: oh, man.
0: Second, tech spaces and local book bars.
1: Mm.
0: Independent bookstores along with book bars, 독서 bar in Haeundae or Cheonpo, where you sip a glass of wine or whiskey while reading under dim lighting, are constantly broke out on weekends.
1: That sounds like something from like a fancy movie, like from a James Bond movie.
0: You know, with the green... The lamp. Yeah, the lamp.
1: That green lamp. Yeah.
0: The green lamp.
1: Because I think that is the quintessential, like a requirement. If you're, if you're going to have a book bar, you need that green lamp.
0: Green lamp is the essential.
1: 맞아요. Mm. And it's so pretty. Like, it is such a great aesthetic.
0: Yes.
1: 근데 약간 저는 I like reading around people. 왜냐하면 주변에
0: noise.
1: 사람이 있으면 또 어쨌든 이걸 또 읽고 약간, because all I want to do is probably like, I want to do this. With my book in one hand, and there you go. And then just, I want to do this. I mean, this is what I used to do. But, you know, when there are people looking at me, I have to be like, all right, focus, at least pretend like I'm reading.
0: I actually don't like the library, like too quiet library too much because I got bored of what I'm doing.
1: Yeah.
0: And I'm always wondering what other people are
1: reading.
0: Right,
1: right. And here's the thing, though, and because we always wonder about what other people are reading, like book clubs are also kind of trending, and they've always been there. But I kind of want like a passive, like that kaori table where you know, dozens of people are reading. And then we get like a 15-minute break where you just kind of talk to each other. Like, oh, so what are you reading? Like,
0: kind of like a break time in between.
1: Because people read different genres. People have different thoughts about even the same
0: book
1: that you're reading. Yeah, yeah. But then I also like it because every trend somehow manages to have like a consumption aspect to it. We buy stuff.
0: That's right.
1: What are we buying? What can I buy? How can I spend my money?
0: So just like museum merchandise, book-related merch, of course, is having a massive moment right now. We're talking minimalist brass bookmarks, library scented room sprays, handmade leather book covers, and vintage reading glasses.
1: Interesting. Okay, I'm getting distracted by, we have a really cute guest outside, and I just want to like break through that window and smell him, maybe. So sorry. So 감다살.
0: Yes.
1: Focus, Ailey. 감다살 is a 감다살았다. It's really like just aesthetic.
0: That's us.
1: Really trendy. So I actually do have
0: AKA
1: fancy bookmark. So this is like it's from a museum. It's a postmark. But you know what's really funny? I showed you guys this book last week. And this is how like text hip in the worst way I am. 제가 지난주에 여러분한테 보여드렸던 데보다 한 페이지도 안 읽었어요. 바빠가지고. I was here.
0: Yes.
1: Yeah, but then everybody's busy. So this is like, I'm the quintessential, like the bad book for show, not Gen Z, millennial. So people actually do read. Like 마차차님, 저도 어제 처음으로 친구들이랑 독서 모임 시작했어요.
0: Wow.
1: I have so many questions. So 마차차님 started a book club. Are you guys reading the same book? What are you reading?
0: Mm-hmm.
1: Although, does it become kind of like homework?
0: Yeah, because like you have to read like within a week and then you have to share.
1: And then what we used to do, I mean me, like the night before the class, you're just like, oh my God, I have to finish this chapter. And then you go online and look for the notes, the clips and the sparks. Yeah, yeah. So,
0: like I mean, 1 minute.
1: Absolutely. Mm-hmm. We are in this age where we choose to watch sometimes a short form, trash television, or, you know, not to live stream of a quality show for 2 hours, perhaps. But many people are choosing to go text tech space. So what is your final verdict? Out of 10 points, would you try this trend?
0: My rating is a solid 10 point. 10 out of 10. 도서관이나 가까운 책방으로 피서 가세요. 두 번 가세요.
1: 진짜 좋아요.
0: I know, whether you go for a dopamine detox to save on your electric bill or to find a new perspective through text, it's a 100% positive trend with zero downsides.
1: I am definitely on board. Claire, it was so great seeing you. We'll catch up after the song goes up. So for me to do that, I'm going to play this song. This is 공원 여행 by the Peppertones. I'll see you back here at 5.

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7: Hola, I am Rafael Salardi, a Peruvian living in Busan for 20 years now. After living in Peru, I fell in love with Korean culture, so I decided to move to Busan. I like feeling the warm sunrise at the beaches in Busan on sunny days. A cup of coffee while looking at the sea in the coffee city Busan reminds me of the Andes Mountains, a famous coffee producer in Peru. The reason why I like Busan more than anything else is the people. Even though I was not good at Korean, everyone treated me with kindness and friendliness. I really appreciate those who are so nice to me. I want to live happily ever after in Busan for a long, long time. Gracias, Busan. Global City Busan, we are all in it together. This campaign was brought to you by BEFM Busan 영어 방송.

Welcome to Busan. Let me show you around. Here you can find the world's largest musical in-ground fountain and the world's only UN Memorial Cemetery. Stroll along the coast and explore the largest mountain fortress in Korea. As well as all this, there are so many tourist attractions, beautiful exhibitions, vibrant culture, convenient facilities, and delicious foods unique to Busan. With all the beauty and charm of the amazing city of Busan, you'll find yourself right at home in this ever-changing tourism paradise. So stay with us a while. Busan, your number one tourist destination. Your home away from home. This campaign is brought to you by BEFM, Busan, Yonghwa Bangsan.

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BEFM would like to share important safety tips to help you stay safe and prevent heat-related incidents. As high temperatures continue across the country, the risk of heat-related illnesses and accidents remains high. To protect yourself and others during this extreme heat, please follow these health and safety guidelines. First, check weather updates regularly and avoid outdoor activities between 12 p.m. and 5 p.m. when the temperature is typically at its highest. If outdoor activity is unavoidable, especially in places such as fields, roads, or construction sites where ground heat can significantly increase body temperature, be sure to wear lightweight, breathable clothing, stay hydrated by drinking water frequently, and take regular breaks in shaded areas. When going outside, remember to dress lightly, wear a wide-brimmed hat, and carry a water bottle. These simple steps are key to preventing heat-related illnesses such as heat exhaustion or heat stroke. Second, extreme heat is especially dangerous for seniors, young children, and people with chronic health conditions. If you live apart from your parents or older family members, make sure to check in on them regularly. And if there is a senior living alone in your neighborhood, even a brief visit or a phone call can make a significant difference. A small act of kindness can go a long way in keeping someone safe. Third, if you or someone you know does not have proper air conditioning or is suffering from heat-related fatigue, please visit a local cooling shelter. Local community centers, libraries, and welfare centers offer cool and safe environments for those in need. Fourth, for those working outdoors, remember these three keywords: water, shade, and rest. These are not mere suggestions, they're essential rules to protect your health in extreme heat. Employers and workers are encouraged to follow the heat break during peak heat hours. Fifth, individuals involved in livestock farming and aquaculture should also take precautions. Ensure adequate ventilation, apply water spraying systems, and maintain a proper stocking density in livestock facilities. For aquaculture, monitor water quality and maintain sufficient oxygen levels. Heat waves may return every year, but their impact can be reduced through small but meaningful actions. Please drink plenty of water, avoid strenuous activity, and look out for those around you. A simple act of concern can be the first step in preventing a heat-related accident. This is brought to you by BEFM, Busan 영어 방송. Stay safe and stay cool.

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10: Welcome back to For My Busan. It's 5 o'clock, hour number 2. And maybe we are getting closer, an hour away from the happiest moment of your day, when you get to go home, when you get to say bye-bye, log out of your computer, and go. Well, that is what we are talking about. Not going home, you're here. You're stuck with me for the next hour. But what are your happiest moments in your day? What is the happiest moment that makes you happy, puts a smile on? What is it? When is it? Who is it? Maybe. 네, 오늘은 여러분의 행복한 순간, 내 하루 중에 가장 행복한 순간 공유해보고 있는데요. 맛있는 음식을 먹을 때, 가족과 하루를 같이 마무리할 때, 아니면 조용히 내 고요한 방에서 책 읽으면서 잠자리에 들 때. 저는 방금 클레어 씨 아기를 잠깐 안고 있었거든요. That made me really happy because 이게 또 약간 책임 없는 쾌락이 있잖아요. Because I love being an aunt because you zero responsibilities, all the fun, all the squishy baby hugs and the smell. And then you're like, okay, change the diaper. Go back to mom. So anyways, what made you happy? Is it the usual things a part of your routine or something special like a cute little guest? 네, 여러분 신청곡도 같이 보내주세요. Please text us at #9050 for 101 or for free on our Kakao or BFM app message, or our BFM.tube. So we have listeners chiming in, and I'll get to the text topic answers during our playlist, but you guys, speaking of that, like, 6 degrees of Kevin Bacon or Busan Bacon, 저의 옛날 학생분이 채팅에 들어오셨습니다. 2965님, 헤일리 선생님, 예전에 학생이었는데 여기서도 뵙네요. Who are you? What? This is amazing. 그 좋은 기억이었겠죠? 그렇죠? I've been teaching for about 10-12 years now. So hopefully I'll recognize you. Shoot me a Kakao message. Yeah, so hopefully we have good memories. I didn't yell at you too much. 또 너무 잔소리를 많이 하진 않았을 거예요. 했을 수밖에 없을 거예요. But anyway, so keep them coming. Do you know me from somewhere? Have you seen me somewhere? So yeah, 고수님 그랬길 바랍니다. 저도요. 저도 정말 그랬길 바래요. So let me know what makes you happy. And we're going to turn to our next segment, Weekly PD.
11: 해무가 낀 게 딱 봐도 여기 있을 것 같습니다.

Welcome back. It is 5:19. It's time for Haley's Quick Dive. So what am I going to dive into today? Well, it's topical, it's seasonal, it's a season of vacation. 바캉스라고 하죠. So in Korea, we use this French term, 바캉스. And because today's my last day, I have nothing to lose. 사실 저는 이제 내일 안 올 거거든요. 책임 없는 쾌락입니다. 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Yes, so. 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So we have long used the term 바캉스, vacation, to describe summer. It comes from the French word. Let me get my French on. Vacances, which originated from the Latin, vacatio or vacatio. It means to vacate. So empty. 또 영어에도 있잖아요. Vacate. So to be free. We're going to vacate our schedule. Thus the vacation. So because of this though, we are turning this a little bit into a good level of Konglish. 좀 재밌게 트위스트를 할 수 있는데요. We are making a lot of fun words with 땡캉스. So listeners, what is your favorite 캉스? So for example, if you take a vacation at a hotel, a local hotel, we call that a 호캉스. 호캉스가 특히 코로나 때 정말 많이 유행했잖아요. And then you spend your vacation at home, that's called 홈캉스. 왜냐하면 집이 최고니까요. Somebody told me they're spending, they've decided to spend the money they would on a vacation on their electric bill. 자, 이제 휴가 갈 돈으로 에어컨을 팡팡 틀겠다. That's pretty smart, I have to say. And of course, where's my other prop? A relaxing holiday using a book is called 북캉스. So let me grab this. Maybe I will read an extra page. And here's the thing. Here's a little quiz. 자, 신조어 퀴즈 한번 해보겠습니다. 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Is it? Because I saw it and I'm like, is it a vacation you spend in your car? 차에서 혼자 놀면 재밌거든요. 그러니까 운전할 때 약간 오디오북도 듣고 사실 차 노래방도 하고 고래고래 노래 부르고 하면 재밌는데 that's not it. 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That sounds yummy. But this summer, the heat is blazing down more so than ever. So some people are actually giving up outdoor trips. They're not going abroad. They are not going camping. And they are seeking 몰캉스. So what is this? I think that's pretty self-explanatory. They're going to department stores, large shopping malls, outlets to escape the heat. Because remember when people used to go to the bank to escape the heat? 또 은행캉스, 은행피서가 있었잖아요. 하지만 요즘에는 백화점으로 간다고 합니다. So these days shopping malls aren't just for shopping. They're not just for retail. They have so many experiences like movie theaters. 또 이제 영화 보는 것만큼 좋은 캉스가 없죠. And then bookstores, cafes, restaurants, exhibitions, playgrounds, some play like kids cafes where you can put your kid there and then you have a little bit of free time. So they have become a popular, a convenient one-stop shop summer destination in a city. But then here's the thing though. Getting there, 그 특정한 백화점 이 주차장에 들어가는 차선이 꽉꽉 차 있는 걸 요새 휴가철에 볼 수 있는데요. And the trend is showing up in real numbers, not just in traffic congestion. Major shopping malls are seeing more visitors, more spending at restaurants, cafes, and experience-based facility. That's all going up. Excuse me, I'm getting choked up thinking about how all of you are enjoying your vacation. 저는 또 BFM 캉스, 일캉스. 일캉스, alright. 회사 캉스. 또 근데 출근해서 회사 에어컨 쐬고 있으면 나쁘지 않아요. 그러니까 나쁘지 않다고 우리가 말을 해야 돼요. 진짜 나쁘지 않다. I'm obviously dressed for a vacation. So listeners, tell me about your vacation plans. 나는 더워도, 아무리 덥더라도 휴양지 가서 더울 거다. I mean, you're gonna be hot regardless. So would you rather be hot on an island, on a hammock somewhere, like sipping a piña colada or a mojito?
Or if you're going to be hot, would you rather not spend the airplane time, the travel time, the money, and be hot right here at home? 돈이나 벌자, 월급이나 받자, 그런 주의신가요? Let me know. So what kind of 캉스 will you have this summer? So while you mull that over, let's take another song break. This is Jenny with Less Than a Lover.

Can you hear it? Feel the sound of Busan. Your city, your story, your vibe. Tune in to For My Busan

0: you know what that music means. It is time for Busan Playlist. So we're ending on a happy note, a high note. Today, I asked you, what is the happiest moment of your day? 자, 나의 하루 중 가장 행복한 순간, 또 이 행복한 신청곡도 함께 받아봤습니다. So we have a text from 9302님. Hello. My happiest moment is early in the morning when I sit quietly with my coffee. Before the busy day begins, I have a few minutes just for myself. It feels like the world is still sleeping and I can enjoy a peaceful moment. I completely agree with you. The song request is Olivia Rodrigo, Good For You. 아침형 사람이신가 봐요. So you must be a morning person. So how early is early? And then I'm also wondering, do you live with family? 그래서 가족하고 살게 되면 이 조용한 순간이 거의 없잖아요. So it's either late at night or very early in the morning. And then, you know, you maybe get to watch the sunrise, have a really yummy cup of coffee, that smell just wafting through the air. Yeah, that is definitely an incredible way, a meditative way, I think, to start your morning. I am all for that. Moving on to Cosmopolitan 님. Okay, I think everybody would agree. When my phone battery reaches 100%. I know it's silly, but it makes me feel strangely successful.
1: 또 맞아요. 특히 제 폰 같은 경우는 이제 배터리가 이제 오래된, 좀 연식이 오래된 분을.
0: So mine's at 58%. And then here's my question. At what point, all of you, show me with your fingers, at what point do you start to charge your phone?
1: 나는 배터리 몇 퍼센트 되면 충전기 찾아다니기 시작한다. 제 친구는 진짜 90% 미만으로 떨어지면 she charges it.
0: Are you? 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She really likes it at 100%. But yeah, nothing like a full battery and like a whole list of OTT shows to watch or your shorts to watch to make you feel happy. And the song is very appropriate. What a Wonderful World by Louis Armstrong.
1: Cosmopolitan 님은 제 폰 보면 좀 스트레스 받으실 거예요.
0: 지원이 님, hello, hello. Ooh, I like this. When she opens, he or she opens the refrigerator, and find something that they forgot that they bought. It feels like receiving a surprise gift from my past self. So yesterday's me was very kind to myself. What kind of a treat? Are we talking like cake, cookies, ice cream?
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0: 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It is crystal clear.
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0: Yeah. So anyways, it's kind of like when you open an old not open, but when you put on like an old coat from last winter.
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0: it's like that little gift to yourself. I really like that. So 지원이님, Bill Withers' Lovely Day was their little song request. So let's move along to 8910님.
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0: 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So thanks for that for sure.
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0: 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You know, I kind of feel that way too. We're gonna move on to 유징's. My favorite part of the day is breakfast.
2: 아침 식사. I bake my own bread with good ingredients and I can't get enough of that amazing smell and delicious flavor.
0: Fresh baked bread with a cup of coffee while listening to music is my
2: perfect morning. 다들 왜 이렇게 부지런하신 거예요? 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So let me know. Give me your recipe. What's your favorite? And for now, our final message from Ice Tea 님. My happiest moment of the day is when I'm lying on the couch after taking a shower and having dinner. 맞아요. 이렇게 밥 먹고 바로 눕지 말라고 하는데 저는 밥 먹고 바로 누우면 되게 행복합니다. 그 약간 혈당 스파이크가 와서 솔솔 졸릴 때 되게 행복합니다. I know that's not good for you, but some things you know are not good for you, but you have to do it anyways. All right, send me your text messages. Keep them coming, but we're going to take a song request. 갑자기 by IOI, requested by 고수님. Oh, and we have one more, sorry. We have, before that, we have Lovely Day. I'm still getting used to it. It's my last day, but I'm getting used to it. Lovely Day by Bill Withers. So enjoy for real.

Welcome back, everyone. 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I've been really into apple cider vinegar sodas. They're all different kinds, so I'm not promoting anything. 그렇습니다. 엄마는 맨날 잔소리 하시거든요. 탄산 좀 그만 마셔라. 하지만 나의 끓어오르는 퇴근하고 열받은 속을 식혀줄 것은 탄산밖에 없습니다. Anyways, let's go back to your messages. 3012님, when I hear my favorite song, out of the blue, unexpected. It always makes my day better. Ooh, maybe we can get that going. 좋은 날 by IU 신청해 주셨는데요. You know, when you like just rolling the dial, what is it? You're just like flipping through the channel on the radio and you catch your favorite song. And here's the best part. It's just starting. 그 전주부터 딱 내가 좋아하는 노래 나올 때. 근데 2절 넘어가면서부터 들으면 또 되게 아쉽거든요. So when you get that perfect timing, and your perfect song, the windows are down, the sun's kind of setting, it's golden hour, so, so good. Moving on, speaking of golden hour, a different golden hour. Slendernim says, excuse me, my favorite, happiest moment is waking up on a Saturday, realizing I don't have to set an alarm. So for a few seconds, I feel like the richest person in the world. No meetings, no schedules, just me and my pillow. And when that pillow is cool, and it's just, you kind of see the sunlight, photographed by Ed Sheeran. 그쵸. 딱 금요일 저녁. So Friday afternoon to Sunday afternoon is like the perfect 24 hours because you have no responsibilities. Because once you get to Sunday, you're like, 아, 내일 출근해야 되는데. 내일이 월요일인데. So that's a little sad, but yes, Saturdays are so good. 진님, 저는 가족이랑 함께 저녁을 먹는 시간이 제일 좋아요. Of course, family time, family dinners. 서로 할 이야기가 많아서 시끄럽긴 하지만 그렇게 하루를 마무리하면서 다시 한번 가족의 소중함을 느끼게 됩니다. 물론 가끔 모두 다 너무 많이 말을 해서 귀가 아플 때도 있긴 합니다. 저의 가족이신가요? 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So then, but it's a great way because you talk about your bad day. That was their song request by Daniel Powder. But then you share your stories, you get some advice, you talk over each other, and that kind of melts away. So definitely family time as a social person, as an extrovert, certainly family time's wonderful. Oh, 최희숙님, whenever I listen to 부산 영어 방송, I feel happy and relaxing. It really does make me, it's a little corny, but it makes me feel happy that I am a part of your routine. So yeah, thanks for letting me be a part of your day. Song request is 비행기. 또 이제 비행기 타고 어디 가고 싶네요. And tomato님, tomato, tomato, my happiest moment is when I finally get into bed after a long day. I love this take. My bed understands me better than anyone. It never asks questions, never complains, and it's always waiting for me. I think my bed might be my best friend. Song request is Insomnia by 휘성님. But I've saved the best for last because winner, winner, today's winner is... 브라왕님, 축하드립니다. 퇴근 후 샤워 브라왕, 브라왕님. 퇴근 후 샤워하고 난 뒤 캔맥주 한 캔 마실 때 특히 요즘은 더 그래요. 제가 이 과로 때문에 뽑은 건 아니지만 헤일리 일타 강사님 너무 좋아요. 정말. So we're gonna send you a little gift on the way. We'll get in contact with you. But for the song request, 3012님 듣고 계신가요? 처음부터 틀어드립니다. 좋은 날 by IU.

syndrome. Ooh, it sounds serious. So this is a psychological term. In Korean, we call that 가면 증후군이라고 합니다. So have you ever felt like you're just faking it? That everybody else knows what they're doing, but you're just kind of lost, hanging by a thread? And this feeling comes to even the most successful people. Those people whom we think of as, oh, that person just has it together. 완전 잘하는 것 같은데 그 사람의 또 속내에는 내가 지금 이래도 되는 건가? 여기가 내가 맞는 자리인가? So these individuals, even if they are successful, they strike a deal, get a promotion, they say, oh, I was just lucky. You know, it was just good timing. Oh, you could have totally done it. Or, oh, it's all thanks to you. Are they being humble? Are they being annoying? Are they humble bragging? No, some of them might actually believe that they didn't deserve it. So where did this term come from? Two psychologists from the late 70s, Pauline Clancy and Suzanne Ames, they studied high-achieving women. So if you think about it, during the 70s, it's just out of the 60s wave. Despite great success, felt like they were imposters or frauds. Okay, so cool, thanks. Why are you talking about this today when we're talking about happy stuff? Well, because I've been physically in somebody else's chair for the past 4 shows, and there is always a little bit of feeling of nervousness. Like, is this right? 이때 얘기하는 거 맞아요? 이거 맞아요? 아니, 아니에요? 아유, 아니군요. So you're starting something new. You have that little bit of anticipation, but a bit of anxiety as well. Of course, our lovely producer and writer, they're like, you're doing such a good job, 물개 박수. 근데 또 이거 면전에 대고 좀 별론데요. 재미없는데요. 말이 너무 많으신데요. 그럴 수는 없는 거 아닙니까? So are they just saying that? Am I in this middle of imposter syndrome? Because in Korean culture, we have this humility, being humble, considered a virtue. But then are we also underselling our abilities? But is this a motivator for you to work hard, or could this burn you out? But I do have to say though, despite the anxiety, y'all have been really great for the past 4 days that I've been here. And you know, I am a machine that runs on compliments, and all of your good wishes, your comments and everything that really kept me going. So thanks for curing me of my imposter syndrome. All right, thank you everybody for your participation. Yes, today is my final day. I mean, as a host, I'll be back next Tuesday, obviously. Tomorrow, we do have a new host, a secret host. I'm gonna give you a little hint though. 저보다 텐션이 높아요. 그게 가능하냐? 예, 저는 사실 말이 많은 거지 차분한 편이거든요. Anyways, lying. Oh, 목이 메이네요. So she's definitely, they are definitely very hyper, very high energy. It's going to be a great hump day treat. But thank you again to my producer, Park Bo-sung, written by Hong Kyung-hwa. For the final time, this was Haley. Our final song, 7시에 들어줘 by 17, 부석순 and Peter Elias. But 내일도 4시에 들어줘. 안녕!

0: Your best choice. 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
1: Hi everyone. I'm Marissa from Indonesia. It's my fourth year living here in Busan as an undergraduate student at Gyeongsang University. Let me first describe what my hometown looks like. Jakarta, Indonesia is surrounded by beautiful oceans, exotic temples, and strong dialects. Does any of this ring a bell? Yes! The descriptions also fit very well with Busan. Seven beaches, attractive temples like Haedong Yeonggungsa, and we can't forget the famous dialect, Busan Jatturi. And that's when I knew Busan was going to be my second home. I grew up so much in Busan that I even mentor other students from Indonesia to help them with their Korean and life in Busan. When I teach them Korean, I sometimes see myself using 사투리. Looking back, I remember struggling to understand what my professors were saying because they were using 진 부산 사투리, you know, the real Busan dialect. But I think that's what makes Busan more of my home. Through the dialect, I feel the warm 정 that no other city can mimic. Global City Busan, we are in it together. This campaign is brought to you by BEFM 부산 영어 방송.
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I'm your DJ Jihee, and this is Culture Crunch. Now, all those greetings may sound different, but they all carry the same wish, that the person on the other side is doing well. Just as your greetings always brighten my day, I hope today brings you plenty of warm, peaceful moments. Here's our first song, 안녕, bye, by 박혜경.

0: 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And with that, this is Unspoken Korea, a deep dive match where we unpack Korean culture, the familiar yet hard to explain stories. And joining me once again is Kevin from Void. Hello and welcome, Kevin.
1: Hello, Jihee. Hello, everyone. Hello, Crunchers.
0: How have you been?
1: It's been a very busy week.
0: Uh-huh.
1: And I don't know if you guys can tell from my voice, but my voice is kind of...
0: Oh, no.
1: Kind of... gone right now.
0: Yeah, you used it too much.
1: Yeah, I'm overusing it. It's a work in progress, but I can't. If I sound a little low energy today, please have a little grace and be understanding. Thank you.
0: Save your voice. And I hope you get better soon, Kevin.
1: Thank you.
0: Okay, well, I guess you've been busy and not feeling too well. But thank you anyhow for coming in despite.
1: Of course. Yeah.
0: Well,
1: my pleasure.
0: Well, I think the rainy season, you know, is over. It's not raining anymore. It's
1: really?
0: Just so scorching
1: hot. Oh,
0: no, it's
1: just hot. Yeah, I can't breathe anymore outside.
0: Exactly.
1: Yeah.
0: It's like a walk-in sauna or something.
1: Literally.
0: Right?
1: Yeah.
0: Oh my gosh. Like the heat wave is serious that we're receiving warnings as well within Seoul. So I wonder, what's your go-to way to survive the summer here in Korea? I know like it's not been too long since you came to Korea, but is there any sort of personal way of surviving the summer, like going to the pool, eating something cold like ice cream, whatnot, just staying home under the AC?
1: Yeah, I think definitely the latter.
0: Okay.
1: My strategy is just avoid being outside at all costs. I hate being outside when it's humid and hot. I don't like getting sweaty. I don't like getting bit by mosquitoes. And I don't like getting burned by the sun. Or why did I say that? I don't like getting sunburnt. And I think the best option is just not go outside. So you'll either find me, you know, at my dorm or... in my practice studio space, yeah.
0: Indoors, basically.
1: Indoors, always.
0: Just avoid the heat as much as possible.
1: Yes, I recommend that for everyone.
0: Yeah, and I agree, you know, like staying home during these days is the best, like indoors. But at the same time, I also like outdoor activities. I don't like sweating, but when you're out exercising, you know, you do sweat. And I guess for me, it would just be to like sweat, take a shower, have some ice cream, something cold, and like stay under the AC indoors.
1: You know, that sounds a lot more balanced and healthy. Yeah, because I'm probably vitamin D deficient, but I am taking vitamin D supplement.
0: Okay,
1: I don't know if
0: it's
1: definitely not enough to replace the actual living, breathing sun. But it'll have to do until this heat wave is over with.
0: Yes, yes. Let's fight through, okay? Well, when it gets extremely hot or I guess rainy like before, people tend to greet each other by saying things like, oh, it's so hot these days, or oh, stay safe in all this rain, you know? They talk about the weather quite often. So how often do you, Kevin, exchange greetings like this with other people in a day?
1: Honestly?
0: Yeah?
1: I don't think I really say stuff like this that much. Yeah,
0: okay.
1: I'm around like the same people every day, so we're all very comfortable with each other. I don't really like meet like new people that often right now. I'm just like very busy. So I don't know if
0: okay.
1: Yeah, we just like see each other. It's like
0: another
1: day.
0: I guess if you just see like a lot of the people that you see every day, then you don't really talk about weather too much. Yeah.
1: Yeah, yeah. Mm-hmm. But I can also see, like, if you are meeting someone new and like, you don't really know what to say.
0: Yeah.
1: You just do that kind of, like, greeting or
0: Yeah, it's really hot outside.
1: It's so hot outside, and it's like 30 seconds of silence. And uh-huh. Like, what should I say next? And it's not raining anymore.
0: Yeah.
1: Oh yeah, it's not raining anymore. Nice observation. And then,
0: That's where the conversation ends.
1: Yeah, I really don't like that. No.
0: The awkwardness. Yeah. Oh gosh. Tell us how to start conversations with people you meet for the first time. Anyhow, well, Kevin Park, bestie, we have Crunchers tuning in saying, Kevin, no, let me give you my voice, King. Aww. Yes. Share your voice with him, please. Hesse is saying, Kevin, take care of your voice, please. Yes, do take care.
1: I will. And thank you.
0: It's Letitia is saying, get better soon, Kevin. Yes.
1: Thank you.
0: Get better soon. And I'll be the loud one today. So you just save your voice. I'll do a lot of the loud.
1: You'll do the hard carry.
0: The hard carry.
1: Okay, sounds good.
0: So you stay nice and soft.
1: I'll be the chill guy today.
0: Yeah, you'll be the chill guy today. Very chill guy.
1: Gotta bring a little contrast sometimes.
0: Yes. All right. Well, you know what? Let's dive right into our first story today. Today's story comes from a cruncher who says something as simple as greetings and Korean etiquette completely threw them into confusion. Let's hear what happened.
1: Hello. I'm an international cruncher who spent years studying both Korean and Korean culture. Before visiting Korea, I studied incredibly hard because I didn't want to make cultural mistakes. I even visited Korea twice, and during both trips, I tried my best to use greetings that matched each situation. For example, instead of simply saying goodbye or 안녕히 계세요when leaving work, I deliberately use expressions I'd learned from Korean workplaces like 수고하셨습니다. 고생하셨습니다, meaning thank you for your hard work today or great job today. And I felt proud because I thought I was really understanding Korean culture. But during my third trip to Korea, I was hanging out with a Korean friend when they suddenly said something that completely shocked me. This translates to thank you for your hard work today or have a great rest of your day.
0: Why are you talking like that? Why do you keep using expressions like 수고하셨습니다 every single time? Honestly, it sounds kind of awkward coming from you.
1: Really? But Koreans always say things like 수고하셨습니다 or 고생하셨습니다 when they're leaving work. I've heard it so many times in dramas and on the news.
0: Yeah, but somehow it just sounds unnatural. Honestly, you're better off sticking with simple greetings like 안녕히 계세요, which means goodbye, or 잘가, take care. Those sound much more natural.
1: The moment I heard that, my brain completely froze. I'd worked so hard to learn these Korean expressions, only to find out they actually sounded awkward. Now I'm totally confused. Should I just play it safe and stick to basic greetings like 안녕히 계세요 that work in every situation? Or should I keep trying to use Korean expressions like 수고하셨습니다 even if they don't sound perfect yet? And I have one more question. When I was studying Korean, I never knew what to do when walking through the academy building. Should I greet everyone I pass in the hallway? Or should I only greet teachers and classmates I actually know? Gee, Kevin, I really want to understand Korean etiquette. Please help me.
0: That story honestly made me feel quite bad because I could feel that this cruncher is trying so hard to learn the Korean culture, etiquette, you know, and they love it so much. They didn't just stop learning hello or goodbye, 안녕히 계세요, 안녕히 가세요, but like they tried to learn that subtle expression of 수고하셨습니다 or 고생하셨습니다, right? Which means thank you for your hard work today. So, Kevin, what did you think after hearing the story?
1: No, I think it's very like admirable and respectable that this cruncher was like taking the initiative and putting in the effort to, you know, engage with the culture, be a part of it, and, you know, go a little more in depth, right, than just like the very surface level. Like, so I find that very, I think that's really cool. And I respect that a lot. So I definitely feel a little bad. Mm. Yeah, it's like they're just doing their best.
0: Exactly.
1: And I think it'd be nice if we could all just be a little more welcoming and like, or embrace that, yeah, you know, type of attitude. Because I think that's really a positive mindset and attitude. Mm. And yeah, I can get that it can sound awkward. Mm. And, you know, if you're not from here and it's like, obviously it's going to take some time to get used to. But you know what they say? Practice makes perfect.
0: Yes.
1: Or permanent, whatever you want to say. But, you know, yeah, you got this.
0: Yeah.
1: Fighting.
0: Fighting. And thank you for sharing that story with us. Now, when you're learning another language, trying to use, I guess, culturally appropriate expressions, not just basic expressions like hello, the simple ones, takes a lot of courage, you know, like you said. So I wonder, have you experienced anything similar like this when you're learning a foreign language, a second language? Maybe you worked really hard to learn a certain expression, but people told you it sounded a little awkward and that's not how you use it. Did you have anything like this?
1: I mean, when I first moved here.
0: Oh, yeah.
1: Even though I did like grew up speaking Korean and like I think I am on the more fluent end for like Korean American, I definitely still... Even now, you know, there's like times where I like kind of mess things like slightly up, like up, and it's a little awkward, and they'll be like, "Oh, that sounds a little funny," or like,
0: "Okay."
1: Yeah, but you know what? I think they just kind of find it cute, or like they like brush it off that way. It's like, "Oh, you know, how cute! You're just like messing it up, and like, you don't really clueless."
0: Yeah.
1: But which I, you know, I appreciate, but. Yeah, I'm definitely when I first came here, I experienced that a lot.
0: Uh-huh.
1: Yeah, I would be saying all kinds of like broken phrases or like, you know, like the pronunciation would be wrong.
0: Uh-huh.
1: Or yeah, a lot of trial and error, everyone.
0: Okay, but I think that often becomes like a characteristic sort of a Korean American, and people tend to be more generous toward that. Like they're understanding.
1: That's true though. Yeah, because. Yeah, because I am still, like, you know, I have a lot of that Korean culture, like, embedded into me. I feel like it is different for, like an actual, like, just, like, foreigner who's not Korean. Yeah, so I can't really imagine, you know, how much more, like, difficult or, like, awkward it could be.
0: Exactly.
1: But still, I really encourage everyone to just do their best. You know, yeah. I feel like there's so many, like, cultures out there, it's like very beautiful to just engage with it and learn more about it. If you're just gonna just like, you know, stick to your comfort zone, you know, not as much growth. I feel like not as much experience.
0: True.
1: When there's like so much to explore out there. So again, fighting.
0: Yeah, and you learn from your mistakes. So never stop trying and making that effort. And you know what? I also love the question at the very end of the story that our cruncher shared with us, which was really
1: that.
0: Cute. Yeah. Greeting at the academy hallway. Well, let's be honest. Even Koreans have that awkwardness when they meet people in the hallway or not. And they sort of have that half second wandering where they think, should I bow? Like, should I just pretend I didn't see them, you know? So, Kevin, what do you...
1: The mind games.
0: Right? The mind games. What do you usually do when you accidentally make eye contact with someone in an awkward situation?
1: What do I do?
0: Yeah.
1: Let me think.
0: Like you saw each other, clearly.
1: I mean, I feel like if we're just like walking past each other, it's probably just like, just kind of just go past each other without saying anything.
0: Okay.
1: I don't know. It feels like a really quick glance, you know?
0: Okay.
1: But if it's like prolonged, like, you know, eye contact, it's like, you know, it's like actually awkward.
0: Yeah.
1: I feel like you're just better off saying like hi. Or
0: hi.
1: Like, you know, like,
0: just bow slightly.
1: Yeah, you know, maybe like... Slight bow, 30 degrees.
0: Uh-huh.
1: I don't know. Actually, I do have like a little like thing that I've noticed about myself.
0: What is it?
1: I want to fix it because...
0: What is it?
1: I have a habit, I think. You know, I definitely do. I've observed it many times now.
0: Uh-huh.
1: I'll like see someone or like, make eye contact or whatever. And I'll catch myself saying, I'm mumbling, you know? I'll do a very like small greeting. But like, it's like, I realized it's like, no one can hear me because I'm just like,
0: oh, like, okay. Yeah, it's like, you're basically talking to yourself.
1: Yeah, basically I'm just talking to myself. And like, I think it's very subconscious, but I've started becoming more aware of it. I'm like, what am I doing? It's like, they can't hear it.
0: Okay.
1: It's, there's no purpose. It's like, I might as well like just like say it clearly if I'm gonna like say it. But I feel like when I do say it like subconsciously, it makes me feel like I did it. Even though it wasn't like...
0: It didn't serve its purpose. Yeah.
1: I don't know. I don't know when that happened. I don't know how long I've been doing that for.
0: Okay. Well, it's amazing how you caught that though. You were like being pretty objective with yourself. You were observing yourself. And you noticed yourself doing this out of habit. And I guess that's a step forward, right? If you want to change it.
1: You know, a journey of 1,000 miles begins with a single step.
0: Exactly. And you just made that single step. Well, you know what? I think our Cruncher's confusion comes from a really sweet place.
1: Yeah.
0: You know, like, oh, should I bow? Should I say hello or not when I make eye contact? They simply care that much about understanding Korean culture is what I feel. Yeah. So I guess let's dive deeper with today's first debate topic. And don't forget, send us your thoughts and what you think about the topic that we're discussing while Kevin and I talk about it in our comments. We'd love to hear from you. All right, so here is our first debate topic. Should language learners keep challenging themselves with Korean's context-specific greetings? Or should they simply stick with safe, universal expressions? Kevin, which side are you on?
1: Okay, I'm gonna go with B. Mm. I think, yeah, trying situation-specific expressions. Like I said earlier, like, I think it's really admirable. Mm. And even if it, you know, it's awkward or, like, you know, it's kind of like, oh, what was that? Mm. I feel like you gotta just keep doing it, you know, practicing it. And I feel like if I were to travel to another country or, like, you know, experience another culture, I feel like I would want to learn more about it and, like, you know, just how, you know, oh, like, this is, like, the way, like, these people, like, do, like, walk their life, or, like, this is, like, how, like, this culture does it. I feel like it's like, so interesting and fun.
0: Mm.
1: So, yeah, I think even if it's awkward, keep trying your best.
0: Mm-hmm.
1: And, you know, it's a cool experience, and I'm sure you just like learn more and more. And yeah.
0: Okay, so you're choosing B. You know, I agree with you to a certain point, but I choose A. I'd go play it safe.
1: Huh. Play it safe.
0: Yes, and stick to the simple expressions that are accurate and that those that you can use correctly in the right situation. I mean, I will be a little more generous toward foreigners who like to try using these more nuanced expressions in different situations, even though they make a mistake or even though they sound awkward. But I think I'll be a little more harsh with myself and I would go safer. Mm-hmm. Like, I don't want to come across as being rude or like, like not understanding of the culture, you know, like, I don't want that misunderstandings.
1: No, gee, it's okay. You know what you gotta do? Mm-hmm. You just have to put on a really nice, like, bright smile on your face.
0: Okay.
1: And then whatever you say, you know, they'll just think it's coming from a good place.
0: Okay.
1: Yeah. Oh, they're just a little misinformed.
0: Yeah,
1: you know?
0: Okay. Well, not everyone's like you, Kevin. Not everyone's like an angel. Like, they're like, oh, it's okay to make mistakes. Although I'm sounding so rude, so awkward. You don't even understand, like, what this person is saying. That sort of mistake. You know?
1: You know what? Let's have a little more grace towards everyone. Be welcoming, you know? give them some grace. Let them mess up and learn. We all make mistakes. Yeah, we always say the wrong thing sometimes.
0: Yeah.
1: And, you know, it's like this tongue, we gotta, yeah, it's all practice, you know?
0: Like, yeah.
1: Gotta write words, right situations.
0: Uh-huh.
1: Yeah.
0: Hmm. Okay.
1: Oh, right now it looks like very close. Mm. It's 54% picked A.
0: Ah, okay.
1: I was expecting more people to pick B.
0: Oh, that's a surprise.
1: What the heck?
0: Yeah, so more want to play it safe. Hmm. I guess you need to persuade them a little more, Kevin.
1: Okay, this is my opportunity. This is my chance. Hear me out, everyone.

0: I'm gonna. Here's okay. It's also, I also feel like being part of like trying to use like specific like expressions or whatnot, or like trying to be engaged more with the culture. I also feel like it's like a respect type of thing towards the culture, you know? Yeah, I feel like I wouldn't say it's like obligatory, but I do think there is a certain like, if you are going to a new country, new culture, I do feel like it is a sign of respect and like perhaps just like etiquette in a way to at least try and like be understand it and like engage with it to a certain extent. So I feel like it's, yeah, it's like one, it's a kind of like fundamental, like very human response and like almost like responsibility to, yeah, show like respect for that culture by engaging in it.
1: Okay. So. And trying to use like the right expressions, although it may be wrong at this
0: point. Also,
1: That's it.
0: In a way, if you were to like do your basic greetings, in a way, that could come off the wrong way too, if you think about it, you know? Like maybe that's like rude in that specific cultural context.
1: Okay.
0: You know what I'm saying? Like if you were just, you know, like, I don't know.
1: Oh, okay. You think it's universal and you think it's the safe choice, but it's rude, like it turns out to be.
0: Know, for example, like if like the American in me came out somewhere and like I was like, you know, like, I started yapping too much, like, hello, like, how are you doing? Like, you know, how's the day been? And like, oh, like, how's the weather? Like, you know, all this like small talk, that could be like very, maybe like that's like overbearing for like a certain culture. Okay. You know, they just want you to like, please be quiet. You know, it's more just like.
1: Okay.
0: Yeah.
1: Okay.
0: You know what I'm saying?
1: Yeah, I get you, I guess. Yeah. I get you. But, well, you know what? I think you did a great job in like persuading some of our crunchers, because the current score, the vote is 50-50 now.
0: What?
1: It's half half.
0: No, come
1: good
0: on.
1: Job, good come job. On. Let's keep it there, okay? A, B, 50-50. Now, before we continue with the next debate, we'll take a short music break and take a listen to Sneakers by Loon 8. Stay tuned. First case of the

0: We're back, and we're now talking about whether a foreigner should stick to simple, accurate greetings, or even though they make mistakes or come across as being awkward, they should try to use the more nuanced expressions when they're in a foreign country. And we will end the debate right there. And the current score among our crunchers actually twisted again.
1: What the heck?
0: Shifted again. So it's a 58 for option A and 42 for B.
1: No. Traitors. My persuasion got worse.
0: Yeah, it made everything worse. More people chose A. Why don't we read a few comments now? Brianna Wiseman is saying, I fear this is a problem with everyone trying to immerse themselves in a language. Mm. Yeah, so true. It's not easy learning a new language.
1: And Hesse's saying, oh, I have a similar story like this. I needed to apply this. Yeah, I feel like we can, a lot of us probably can relate if we've like been to like a different country. Or,
0: yeah, a lot of us can. Uh-huh. And for you is saying B, option B, authenticity matters more than perfection. Using a simple, natural greeting builds better comfort than a stiff, forced gesture.
1: I agree.
0: Yeah, I guess option B has those sort of meaning as well. You want to read Yeomyeorim?
1: Oh, Yeomyeorim says, 수고하셨습니다 or 고생하셨습니다는 상급자가 주로 쓰는 말이라 조금 무거워 보일 수 있...
2: This person saying, is like, it can sound a little like too much maybe, right?
0: Yeah, too much.
2: Yeah, I'm also Korean, but this business culture is really difficult. Yeah.
0: It is.
2: There is such like a specific like culture I feel like I'm learning in Korea. It's like depending on like the context, it's very different the way you speak, you know, like the amount of honorifics or like, you know, how you address the person. And
0: exactly.
2: A lot more rules here for sure. Yeah. Not easy.
0: And because we have like the age, you know, like, and how you talk, honorifics basically, what you said. And yeah, I mean, a lot to think about, I guess, when you're learning a new language. But let's wrap up this topic and move on to the next topic. But before we do that, we were talking about the final question that our cruncher sent us in, right?
2: Right. We have to answer that.
0: Yeah, we need to answer that. And our short answer would be, no, you absolutely don't have to bow to every single people or person you pass in the hallway, okay? That would probably make people feel a little uncomfortable even. So don't bow to everyone you see. And if you make eye contact, I guess you can just smile or bow with your...
2: That's what I was going to say. I feel like even just like a small smile, you know, goes a long way. It's like, if you're just like, kind of like, if you're cold and like deadpan, I feel like that can make the other person feel a little like...
0: Yeah,
2: so
0: exactly.
2: Just like, you know, just give, put a little smile on that face, you know? And then, I feel like everyone's just happy and goes about their day then.
0: Exactly. Yeah. You don't have
2: to be. At the least.
0: And like, try to just greet people, you know, like teachers, students, colleagues, staff members first, you know?
2: Yeah, that's important, I think.
0: Because we say greetings is really important here in Korea.
2: Right.
0: Especially when you're greeting like elder people, like your seniors, whatnot. But yeah, so I hope that answered your question, your very cute question. Yeah.
2: Also, one more thing. If it's like people are going to be seeing very often, you want to build like good rapport. So you make like a culture of like, you know, being all very welcoming and friendly. So definitely make sure to remember to greet people you see often or you know you're going to be around often. Yeah.
0: Yeah. Do that, okay? Greet. 인사 잘하세요. In Korean, we would say.
2: Just not everyone you see.
0: Not everyone, though. Yeah. You can just, like, you know, smile at them. Not to everyone. But anyhow, in our first story, we talked about Korea's warm and friendly greeting etiquette. This time, let's shift the mood a little and look at another side of K-etiquette, one that can make you feel completely suffocated at least once while working in Korea. Let's hear the story. Hello, I'm a Korean office worker entering my sixth year at the company, and I constantly caught between my seniors and juniors. Not long ago, two new junior employees joined our team at the same time.

0: time. Their approaches to workplace etiquette are complete opposites, and lately I feel like I'm losing my mind trying to deal with both of them. So first, there's junior number one, the so-called king of the 90-degree bow. Whenever we make eye contact in the hallway, this person bends forward at a full 90-degree angle. A morning greeting is only the beginning. Whenever they go to the restroom, the break room, or even the printer to pick up paper, the second our eyes meet, they jump up from their seat and loudly shout, "Assistant manager, thank you for your hard work." They would bow. Honestly, I think I receive about 50 greetings every day. At first, I thought they were polite and eager to please, but now, to be completely honest, it feels overwhelming and difficult to handle. Then there's junior number two. Even when this person arrives in the morning, they barely mumble a greeting before quietly walking straight to their desk. When we cross paths in the hallway or break room, they glance at my face for a second, sharply turn their head away, and walk right past me. One day, I finally couldn't take it anymore, so I quietly called them over and asked what was going on. "Kevin, didn't you see me in the hallway earlier? Didn't we make eye contact?"
1: "Yes, I saw you. Why? Did you want to say something?"
0: "You saw me? Well, you just turned your head and walked past me. Did I do something wrong to you?"
1: "No. As for greetings, I already said hello when I came in the morning. Do I really have to greet you every single time we meet in the hallway? I thought you might be concentrating on your work, so I intentionally pretended not to notice you because I didn't want to interrupt. That's my idea of proper Korean workplace etiquette. If we greet each other too often, it gets tiring for everyone."
0: Now that I hear the explanation, I suppose there's some logic behind it. But why do I feel strangely hurt still, as though this person is being disrespectful? One junior bows at a full 90-degree angle every single time and overwhelms everyone by taking politeness too far. The other walks straight past you like a stranger, treating you as though you're completely invisible. Where exactly is the line for an appropriate level of greeting etiquette in a Korean workplace?
1: Oh boy.
0: Yeah, I can so relate. I mean, Crunchers, what did you think of this story? Now, while Kevin and I discuss it, please send us lots of comments through our YouTube or even our Instagram. So, Kevin, I imagine you had a lot of thoughts while listening to this story. Yeah. So if these two juniors joined your company and you had to work with them at the same time, which one would you find harder to deal with?
1: Oh, that's a good question. I'm not sure. I feel like they both have like their pros and cons in a way. Harder to deal with? Oh, I'm not sure. I feel like I am like a pretty like outgoing and like friendly person, though, I'd like to think. So maybe like the really quiet, like kind of invisible person. Yeah, I don't know. Like,
0: okay.
1: I feel like I'm, you know, I say hi a lot. And
0: yeah.
1: I'm
0: You're closer
1: sure.
0: to the A then, right?
1: Probably.
0: Junior
1: A. Yeah.
0: The bowing type. Okay. Yeah. Not extreme, but I guess towards that. Well, between a junior who bows excessively at every possible moment and a junior who walks straight past you even after making eye contact, which one is at least more tolerable? And Hesse is saying, "Wow, this is hard." Sho is saying, "Big match." It definitely is, right? So let's explore the question more deeply through our second topic. After we reveal the topic, please send us your opinions and thoughts in our comments once again, and we'll share them with you. Now, our second topic has been revealed. Ta-da! Two extreme styles of workplace greeting etiquette that drives senior employees crazy. Now, which junior is still the better option? A, the folding junior, like we said, who greets you excessively 50 times a day, is better versus B, the invisible, Jr., who walks straight past you even after making eye contact is better or more tolerable. So, Kevin, which one would you choose, did you say?
1: Oh, goodness. Okay, they both sound so, like, difficult to, like, just be around, to be honest. But because of the context is that they're a junior, like, they're new to the workplace, they're a junior. I think, like, in terms of, like, what's more culturally appropriate, especially in Korea, I do think it is A.
0: Aha.
1: Yes.
0: Okay. The folding junior who greets you 50 times a day.
1: I mean, just, yeah.
0: Ooh.
1: What about you? I have my reasons. Yeah,
0: you have your reasons. You know what? Because we're choosing which one we can bear with, I would say B.
1: Okay.
0: Yeah. B is the better option for me.
1: Really?
0: The invisible one. Yeah.
1: You're okay with, let's say you're like a 선배, right? You're like, you've been working at this company for a couple of years, a few years. This new 후배 comes in, this junior. It's like their first day on the job, first week. But they just, they don't make eye contact with you. They just completely ignore you. Like, they don't acknowledge your existence.
0: Okay, well.
1: That's what I'm imagining. It's like, I just feel like, even if it's like annoying to hear like, you know, greetings like that many times. I mean, yes, it's excessive, but like, I feel
0: it's
1: like
0: better.
1: The attitude, like you can see, like the difference. Like someone who just like doesn't care, like very cold. And like honestly, I feel like I'll come off as pretty rude. But at least this other person, you know, is like, it's kind of like,
0: not rude, but annoying.
1: Yeah, what's like a good comparison? An untrained puppy.
0: Oh, that's cute.
1: Yeah.
0: You know what?
1: It's coming out of like a very good place in their heart.
0: I would say the other type then is an untrained shy puppy. Untrained shy puppy. So,
1: no, they're just rude.
0: Well, at least they would have said hello to you in the beginning, like the first time you met them.
1: Oh.
0: Maybe they think that's all that matters and that's all the greeting you need to actually
1: like
0: do.
1: Yeah, okay.
0: You know? Because I'm thinking of it in the long term. Like, if you have this untrained puppy sort of junior bowing to you 50 times a day, you might become tired. You know, like work days, 5 days a week, 8 hours a day, like every day, you're having to bear with 50 bows.
1: I'm sure it's not exactly 50. That's definitely an exaggeration.
0: It is, but like, it's that extreme. You know, it really might interfere with the workflow.
1: You know what? I just imagined. I put myself in those shoes. I agree that in the long run, B is better. Because you know, I think at a certain point, if you get like comfortable, and you just, you know, want to focus on work. If maybe it'd be nice if everyone was invisible at some point. You just do your thing. You just focus on what you need to get done.
0: Yeah. But like, I think B is okay only under one condition. Only if you did greet them at the first place, like, well. You know, you can't just mumble and ignore. Like, if you did greet them properly in the beginning, the first time you saw them at the office that day, then afterwards it's okay, I guess, to just, you know, pass by them and just ignore the eye contact. But
1: I don't know. I don't think you should ignore eye contact. Like I said, just smile, everyone.
0: Yeah.
1: Well, it's not that hard.
0: Maybe they're shy. Yeah.
1: Then you can do like a very small, like, maybe just that much. Yeah.
0: What is that? That's a twitch.
1: It's better than ignoring them, you know?
0: Okay, just twitch.
1: Yeah, or smile with your eyes, you know, like.
0: Or blink, like.
1: I don't even know anymore.
0: You know what? I guess we're doing a pretty good job in persuading our crunchers because the current score, it was leaning toward B a little bit more, but now it's 50-50.
1: I picked A.
0: You picked A.
1: I'm being convincing then.
0: You're being convincing. Okay.
1: And then 5 minutes later, it's going to be like...
0: leaning towards B again.
1: I did my best.
0: Oh, okay. Well, this one's not easy. I mean,
1: I think the reason why I picked A though is because it's like, it's the intentionality behind it. You know, I think being overly polite is always better than like the risk of like appearing rude or like, you know, actually being rude, you know, even if it's not their intention.
0: Mm-hmm.
1: If people perceive it as rude, then like, you know, it doesn't feel nice. You know, I just feel like, yeah.
0: Well, outside of work, I agree that it could seem rude, but like within a workplace, I think it's more understandable and people would be okay with it and should be okay with it. And I think it fits the modern view of workplace relationships a lot more. Because, yeah, I mean, like, if someone greeted everyone properly once, like I said in the beginning, afterwards, they're just focusing on work, you know? Even if they make eye contact, it's just, you don't take it personally. You shouldn't take it personally, you know?
1: Business is business.
0: Yeah, business is business. As long as you get your work done. And, like, before you leave, as long as you greet them, okay, yeah, thank you for your hard work. Bye-bye. And that's all that matters. Like, you don't have to greet in between. It's not productive. It's not efficient. You know what I mean? Do you agree, Crunchers?
1: You know what? I'm finding myself agreeing more with you. Yeah. Work is work. And
0: yeah,
1: I feel like in the long run, I'd also just appreciate peace and quiet.
0: Yeah.
1: As long as they do a really nice greeting the first time you
0: see each other. And before they leave.
1: Yeah, I think that's fair.
0: Right? Yeah. I guess it's all about balance then.
1: That sounds pretty normal, honestly.
0: Yeah, true.
1: Yeah, I think I got a little too, like, ahead of myself there.
0: Okay. Oh, yay. So Kevin's convinced.
1: Whatever.
0: All right.
1: Well, what do you know?
0: Ooh.
1: 44 on A and 56 on B.
0: Yay.
1: I'm just a loser today. I'm losing.
0: No. We're just finding balance.
1: Okay.
0: How can I wrap this up? let's take a look at a few comments then. Do you want to read the first one?
1: Preppy Stay says, B is the best worker, hands down.
0: Okay. Emily, Kevin's twin, is saying, I'm fine with a couple greetings, but I get annoyed easily, so I would choose B. I would rather walk by each other, and even just a slight smile at each other is fine. Yeah, I guess slight smile is nice.
1: Gift saying, zero interaction makes teamwork impossible. I prefer a loud junior over one who acts like I don't exist.
0: Okay. Yeah, Preppy Stay is also choosing B, is getting the work done and respects your space. Yeah, it could be taken as respecting, mm-hmm. You know. It can be seen as that junior who doesn't really say hello, respecting your time and space. They don't want to interrupt you, I guess. Interesting.
1: Yeah. Workplace. I find myself agreeing more with B more and more.
0: Just because we're talking about workplace here, yeah? All right. Well, thank you so much for joining the discussion through the comments, Crunchers. Both stories we heard today came from people who are sincerely trying to really adjust to Korean etiquette and become better friends, colleagues, seniors, juniors. And that makes their struggles feel even more relatable and very meaningful, too.
1: Mm-hmm.
0: So, Kevin, before we wrap up, could you share a few, I guess, warm words of encouragement or comfort for all our countries? Are still working hard to find the right balance in
1: etiquette. I would love to. Yes, for any crunchers out there that are trying to, you know, get more comfortable with like Korean etiquette, Korean culture. First thing I want to say is that I commend you and I admire that about you. I think it's very respectable, very 멋있어. That means very cool. But I also know, from first-hand experience, Korean culture and etiquette is not easy. A lot of unspoken rules, a lot of kind of just like expectations and very situation-specific rules and just like literally a lot of nuances. So don't feel too discouraged. Like, I know it's not going to be perfect at first. You're going to probably mess up a lot and like there'll be some awkward hiccups and... But that's with everything, right? Everything. Yeah, you have to mess up. You have to try at least. That's how you learn. So, yeah, it's not easy. Don't beat yourself up. I really do think Korea does have, like, you know, every culture has its pros and cons for sure. There's no such thing as perfect culture, but I feel like there is a lot of beauty in every culture, and I think Korea also, you know, there's a lot of such

0: Yeah, so true.
1: Fighting.
0: Again, fighting. And Hesse is saying, oh, our Kevin is so sweet. Yes. Aww. And with your white sweater today, you do seem like an angel today. Like, and the soft voice and like, fighting and like all the
1: it's
0: sweet
1: not on purpose.
0: Words. I know. But seriously.
1: You know, thank you for saying that.
0: Yeah. But Kevin, do get better soon. And we hope to see you more energized and healthier next week, okay?
1: Me too.
0: All right. So today on Culture Crunch, Kevin and I had a passionate discussion about K etiquettes. And as you listen to your debate, I'm sure you thought of some ideas about topics that we might discuss here on Unspoken Korea. So if you do have any relationship related, dating, life values, whatnot that you think we can discuss here, then do send them in through our Culture Crunch email. We'll have to wrap up with our last song now. Here's Tug of War by Void. Shall we say goodbye together? Your song.
1: All right.
0: All right. Keep crunching.

get up, turn up the volume, because this is DJ Isak, and I hope that you're ready, because K-Poppin' with DJ Isak starts now.

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1: Welcome to K-Pop in here on Arirang Radio. It is Tuesday, 4 days into August. We went over this weekend, ladies and gentlemen. We kind of had a little mental breakdown. Wait, was that just me? Was I the only one that had a little mental breakdown because it's already August? Well, we are two work days into August, so it is already the 4th. Happy Tuesday, everybody. TXT starts off today with Love Language. I'm your cray-cray host, D-Sack, and today is Tenamusup Day. So today is pre-recorded. It is not a holiday here in Korea, so why in the world would I be recording on a Tuesday? Good question. I can't say anything because I'm not authorized to say anything, but let's just say there's some exciting things in the horizon for our Tuesday boys. That's all I can say without getting in trouble. And it kind of ties into the reason why they're wearing hats a lot these days. So we're going to get a chance to see some exciting stuff pretty soon. But yeah, Tenamusup today. I've been really liking our listener stories as of late. I know that... So my writing team is actually extremely thankful, too. It's a big thing for Korean radio as well. And I feel that, you know, a lot of like podcasts and whatnot, too, if you're not getting steady stories, you know, it's really hard to even come up with stories like this because, you know, only your one person's brain can only go so far. You know what I mean? I feel that a lot of the reasons why we see some really good hit shows in the States and whatnot is because you don't have just one writer on board. Like, you have a cluster of writers that get a chance to, you know, be in charge of a character or a specific scene or a specific episode or even just like a specific season. So it like kind of keeps the consistencies and whatnot. But anyways, I get a chance to see a lot of the messages come in first because a lot of you are DMing.

DMing us. So thank you so much for that too. And it's just, I can see the nerves and the hope and the desperate pleas of some of the messages that are coming in. So I do thank you guys for trusting us with all of your messages and also giving us updates on the messages as well. So just a reminder, if you guys want to give us updates on any of the stories that you guys send our way, we would love to hear from you. Okay. Fam, we are getting into our week for today. And this week on Thursday, we have Yoonjae joining us in the studio. Of course, yesterday's interview and everything has gone up on our page. I know that our page right now, especially our YouTube channel, is kind of going, it's going to go cray cray. It's a little unorganized at the moment as well. We are apparently merging our cultural YouTube channel, so the Just Arirang Radio one, into our main channel. I don't know why. So we're in the process of re-uploading all of the content. So our media lab is really busy at the moment. So I know it's a little hectic right now on the layout and whatnot, but just bear with us, please. But yeah, you can check it out. If you just want to look at K-pop and content, which I think right now would be a little bit easier, we do have a playlist. And because I've been here a while, my playlist is a little lower, so you're going to have to scroll down a little bit of the page. But you can click on the K-pop and playlist, and you can see more recent uploads and stuff like that. So that could be a little bit more easier for you. Next week, Rakhi's back in the studio with us. We had a blast when he was here talking about his musical, which the date has been postponed, if I remember right. Normally, he was supposed to have been doing the show for about a little under a month and then coming out with music. But it looks like we're here to talk about his music on top of him getting ready for the show as well. So I'm excited to talk about his upcoming release as well. So get ready for that too. Continue to send in your algorithm musics as well. We can't wait to hear from everybody. To listen to K-pop and my show is between 12 to 2 p.m. KST every day. The rerun is 3 to 5 a.m. KST. On Jeju-do Island, you can catch us on 88.7 megahertz in Jeju City. Seogwipo is 80.1. The Jeju meter is 101.9. 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Don't leave any information there about like our stories. 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So email us, or you can DM us. kpopin_arirang is the place to be. So we're going to be jumping into some more music. We have IU on the track with 시간의 바깥, or Above the Time. And then we're going to be seeing Kim Daeon's track and Park Woo-jin featured on it with Paradise. And we have our Happen Headlines coming up next.

In the first hour of K-Pop on Monday through Friday, we get a chance to look at some of the happening headlines coming out of South Korea. And we have an update on the actor Koo Kyo-won. So it looks like that he has a new film poster that has just dropped. He is busy. So apparently there's like a rumor going around that for all of the rest of this year and like next year, maybe even the year after, he's got movies after movies after movies like dropping for us. So his new teaser has dropped. He's got red hair. Now, for us K-pop fans, seeing our favorite celebrities with dyed hair is not a strange ordeal, but our actors taking on a more daring color is always a lot of fun to check out. So we're going to give you a reason of why he has red hair on his new poster. Also, for those of you who really enjoyed Steelheart Club, the band competition, it looks like that one of the teams that participated on the show is finally getting their debut. They're going to be calling themselves Splay It, and they announced their debut. I'll be giving you all the details on that and more coming up next.

That was Pyeoreun on the track with Yeoreumi Hyanggi, Summer's Scent. All right, fam. We are giving you a update on Kugyoan's new movie that's coming out. It's supposed to be hitting theaters in September. And the poster is pretty cool. So the poster reads, 죽었는데요. 살았습니다. So I died, but I'm alive again. And the Korean title is 부활남, the Red. And he is the main poster. He's got red hair, and it's pretty intriguing. So the English title to this, which is a literal translation, which is Revival Man, the Red. The poster has just dropped. This is based off of a webtoon of the same name. Yes, we're getting a lot of webtoon-based storylines for our content these days. So it's going to be following this storyline. So he's going to be playing Seok-hwan, who's an unemployed job seeker, whose only qualification for the work field is his unfounded confidence. So he dies, but he revives. He comes back to life. He discovers that he has the ability to come back to life 72 hours later. And with this, he is in the pursuit to be the best he could be. You know what I mean? So he's using the confidence that he's always had, and he can revive himself after 72 hours. So he's like a cat and fears nothing. Oh, this seems like a lot of fun. In the teaser, he's a little banged up. He's got red hair, and he seems to be sucking on a lollipop, which seems like a lot of fun. So we're getting this in September. Now, I'm guessing it might be around the Chuseok window. So, because we like to use Chuseok as a really good pocket for releases here in Korea, because the family's all together, there's time off and stuff like that. So I'm guessing, I'm not 100% sure, but I'm guessing that this is probably going to be slated to be dropping the week before or the week after Chuseok, or like the week of Chuseok. So normally we open our box office around Wednesday. So I'm guessing that they're going to open this the week before Chuseok, or they're going to open this the week of Chuseok, because we have, I

I think Thursday and Friday off this year. Stay tuned. We will give you more updates as the date gets closer. So, for those of you who watched Steelheart Club, yes, we had Heartswave make their debut from this. And yes, there's a lot showing a lot of support to the winners and whatnot. But what was really cool about the show was there were a lot of already existing bands that, or they, like units that came together on the show. So we have Splay It that's going to be making their debut. And while they were on the show, they called themselves School Band. So if you watched the show and you were rooting for certain teams or certain individual members or whatnot, you might remember them more as School Band, and it might be like helping us remember this. So they are finally going to be making their debut, and it looks like that they're going to be giving us their Splay Chapter 1 on the 13th. So that means that we only have a few more days until we get a chance to have their debut on our playlists. And that means that this is going to be next Thursday. So this is going to be really exciting for those of you who loved the show and you are excited to see the members that were on the show starting to, you know, branch off and debut and whatnot. So what we're going to do is remind you that today's the 4th, and according to their schedule, we're getting more concept photos. Thursday, we're going to be getting the highlight medley. We're going to be seeing the music video teaser this weekend, and then we're going to start getting ready for the album release that is going to be happening on the 13th. So if that is something that you are looking forward to, get ready. We have some more music for you before we continue on with the show. Angmyu is on the track with Tap Tap Answer Me. We have Heartswave after that with 19, and more of the shows coming up next.

It's time for the ultimate game of the day. It is the ultimate battle that we have to fight. Why do we have to fight? Because it is the internal battle that is just ew a lot of times. So it is BB time, ladies and gentlemen, balance battle time, where we ask you in the first hour of Gay Pop and Monday through Friday some of the most hardest questions ever. And the reason why they're ridiculously hard is because they're ridiculous. So we need to ask you today, what would you rather? Would you rather drink a cup of soy sauce thinking it was cola? Or would you like to drink vinegar thinking it was apple juice? Ugh. So soy sauce thinking it was soda pop or vinegar thinking it was apple juice. You guys need to choose. I don't know if I'm going to be able to choose either. What we're going to do is have Huey help us out with the track of Bingo, and I'll see you guys back after this with your answers.

Okay. So, would you rather drink soy sauce, a cup of soy sauce because you thought it was soda, or drink vinegar because you guys thought it was apple juice? Okay, so today is pre-recorded, so I had to go around and ask our eighth floor, whoever is here. I went to the media lab. I asked PD Neem. I asked my writer. I asked our news team. I asked everybody, is this because we're all, like, y'all are Koreans or something like that? Because, like, why? What's up with the saltiness? Like, everybody's choosing soy sauce. Really? Okay, so I love me some salty food. I'm a savory girl. I don't really have that much of a sweet tooth, right? But I am really bad with, like, overly salty things. So eons ago, there was this trend that if you drink salt water on an empty stomach, like, you're supposed to chug salt water on an empty stomach. It was like a diet craze at the time. And I was peer pressured to do it because I didn't want to. And I did. So you're supposed to down, like, a 1 liter bottle that is a little on the saltier side. And what it's supposed to do is it's supposed to upset your stomach to make you go to the bathroom. And I gagged and threw up and got sick. So I think it accomplished what it was supposed to accomplish. But maybe it was since that day, but, like, for me, if there's something overly salty, like, if I dip in whatever I'm eating into a little bit too much salt, and, like, my mouth all of a sudden just hits a huge salt wall, I gag. Now, vinegar is the same way. And how do I know this? Oh my God, is this because my family was, like, health crazy? In the 90s, there was this craze. I'm not sure if this was an Asian thing or a millennial thing or a universal thing. I don't know. But there was this rumor going around that you were supposed to drink vinegar and apple juice. It's not either or. It's vinegar and apple juice. So not apple cider vinegar, but vinegar and apple juice, or any type of juice in the evening before you go to bed. And it's supposed to be good for your health. So I was forced to drink that as well. Let's just say that if I were having to choose between two evils, I think I would take sour. I think I'm better with sour than I am with salty. Even though I am a savory type of girl, I do tend to like sour stuff too. Like, you know, when it comes to candies or, like, you know, limes or lemons or whatnot. But I was just thinking about it is making me salad.

late. Though I'm outnumbered today, according to the eighth floor, though I am outnumbered, and everybody chose soy sauce, I think I'm going to go with vinegar because, yeah. Oh, but with either of them, like, I can already feel my esophagus, like, burning. Like, oh. Like, not only my mouth, but I'd be like, oh. Like, I would be getting indigestion and, like, getting heartburn and stuff like that. I'd be like, oh. Anyways, let's try to make ourselves feel a little bit happier because we continue on with our journey down 2015 with the mega hits that were in the first week of August. So, One Pact is on the track with You So Hot, and we have our On This Day coming up next.

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2: Welcome to our On This Day, where I take you back to the yesteryear charts in the exact same week we are in now to see what was trending back then. So we are in the first week of August. We are in day two. So we're creeping up the charts, and there's already a few trends that I can notice from this era just by looking at the charts. We are already looking at 11 years ago. So all the kids that were born in this year are now 11. Ew. Okay, so the classics are here with us as we continue on with the countdown. So I left you guys off at number 25 yesterday. So we are at number 24. And we have Beast with Yay, which was off of their Ordinary album. But at number 23, they also had Iraharo Gayade, or I Gotta Go to Work. This song, I love both of them, but these song, Ordinary album, was a really, really solid album through and through. There's a little bit of like side touring we're gonna have to do with the rest of the chart, because Big Bang had just dropped a series of albums in this era. So there's a few Big Bang songs that we kind of have to maneuver around. Bebe from the

0: EDM version of their album that was at number 22. At number 21, we had Girls Day with Ring My Bell. Now, funny thing, don't know why this popped up on my For You page, but a lot of videos, like fan cam videos of Sujin from the Ring My Bell era popped up, and it had a lot of like the headings and comments about like, oh, even at this era, the fans were calling her emo, which means like older, like misses instead of miss. Emo is like, you know, somebody who, it literally translates to aunt, but they're referring to the fact that she is older. And she was in her early 30s at the time that she was doing Ring My Bell. So, a lot of the fans were like teasing her at the time, but like these days, the reason why I've been seeing it is because there's been new comments being added, like, oh, she looked so beautiful in this era. You could never tell, even though she was getting, you know, teased for it. You could never tell that she was that old. We have at number 20, 배가 안 온 with her mega hit track of 이럴 거면 그러지 말지. I do remember when this came out a lot. I think it was towards the end of 배가 안 온's contract with JYP. And it was kind of just one of those tracks that she was just releasing. I don't think the company really decided to put in a lot of promotion for this, but it went viral. It even was able to top the charts and the music shows. She was able to spend, she got number one on the music programs without even doing promotions. It was kind of like she was forced to do music shows because she was going so well, and she was already at number 20 by this week. Show Me the Money season 4 was well underway, and Black Nut's track of My Zone had itself at number 19. So we got a few tracks for you to enjoy. Bisa's gonna start us off first with 이대로 가야 돼 or Gotta Go to Work. Girls Days after that with Ring My Bell, and more of the shows coming up next.
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2: All right, we need to wrap up the first hour. It is Daenam Soup Day, so get ready for that. Fun thing I was doing, found out during research for 2015 and all the songs, Hedy was trying to juggle her preparing for the Reply series with her Deokseon role during the promotions of Ring My Bell. Can't believe those are so far away. Anyways, Park Ah-yeon was able to really make a name for himself thanks to this track. So 이럴 거면 그러지 말지 shouldn't have is the track. And hour two of K-pop and is coming next.

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1: Hello, my name is Naomi from Tanzania. I came to Busan 5 years ago on a university professor scholarship. When I first came, I was impressed by the variety of tourist attractions, ranging from a number of downtowns, beaches, museums, and Busan has it all. Also, there are some beaches in Tanzania, like Busan, but the beaches here in Busan have more diversity. In Tanzania, the beaches always look the same, but here you can enjoy the charm of each season of beaches and seas throughout the year, which I liked. I also had a chance to introduce Tanzanian food to Busan citizens at one of the Busan's big experts event, Global Gathering. Especially, I found out the similarity between Tanzanian snack, mandazi, which is a deep-fried bun, and Busan hot dog. So, I wish I could bring the whole city of Busan to my hometown once I return to my hometown. Global City Busan, we are in it together. This campaign was brought to you by BEFM, Busan Yongo Bangsong.
2: A직 어렵게 느껴지는 영어. 아이들 영어는 어떻게 챙기시나요? 부산 영어 방송이 준비한 어린이 영어 콘텐츠 세상. 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
1: Hello, I'm Mona Farouk from Egypt. When I moved to Busan in 2014, my daughter was only 12. She came with me and her brother because I started my work as a professor of Arabic language in Busan University of Foreign Studies. I remember how excited my kids were when seeing the first snow in Busan. That year, my daughter started special training for figure skating. In Busan, she was lucky to be able to take serious steps in achieving the dream of becoming a professional ice skater. Many foreigners come to Busan carrying their love for the Korean culture. I was one of those who were fond with Busan's culture, society, history, and all aspects of Korean life. Busan, the city of opportunities. Global City Busan, we are in it together. 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
4: Hello everyone, I'm James from India. Ever since I was a young boy in India, I have been surrounded by different Korean products, and this instilled a dream in me to explore Korea one day. This chance came for me in 2014 when I began attending Busan National University as a graduate student in computer engineering. I have lived in Korea for over 7 years, and I even run my own business now, a company that is developing a platform based on artificial intelligence and blockchain technology. From my experience, I can say with an absolutely certainty that Busan was the best place for me to start my business, thanks to the specialized blockchain zone. In the past 7 years, Busan has become my second home, and I obviously love it here. Global City Busan, we are in it together. This campaign was brought to you by BFM.

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schools, safety for all. 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

0: My Story. 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
2: 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And I'm already completely drained. 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Put on my headphones, catch a quick nap, or simply gaze out the window without a thought. A morning that used to rush by, finally, feels like my time. Less driving, more living. 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
3: This is the BEFM Safety Briefing. BEFM would like to share important safety tips to help you stay safe and prevent heat-related incidents. As high temperatures continue across the country, the risk of heat-related illnesses and accidents remains high. To protect yourself and others during this extreme heat, please follow these health and safety guidelines. First, check weather updates regularly and avoid outdoor activities between 12 p.m. and 5 p.m. when the temperature is typically at its highest. If outdoor activity is unavoidable, especially in places such as fields, roads, or construction sites where ground heat can significantly increase body temperature, be sure to wear lightweight, breathable clothing, stay hydrated by drinking water frequently, and take regular breaks in shaded areas. When going outside, remember to dress lightly, wear a wide-brimmed hat, and carry a water bottle. These simple steps are key to preventing heat-related illnesses such as heat exhaustion or heat stroke. Second, extreme heat is especially dangerous for seniors, young children, and people with chronic health conditions. If you live apart from your parents or older family members, make sure to check in on them regularly. And if there's a senior living alone in your neighborhood, even a brief visit or a phone call can make a significant difference. A small act of kindness can go a long way in

0: keeping someone safe. Third, if you or someone you know does not have proper air conditioning or is suffering from heat-related fatigue, please visit a local cooling shelter. Local community centers, libraries, and welfare centers offer cool and safe environments for those in need. Fourth, for those working outdoors, remember these three key words: water, shade, and rest. These are not mere suggestions, they're essential rules to protect your health in extreme heat. Employers and workers are encouraged to follow the heat break during peak heat hours. Fifth, individuals involved in livestock farming and aquaculture should also take precautions. Ensure adequate ventilation, apply water spraying systems, and maintain a proper stocking density in livestock facilities. For aquaculture, monitor water quality and maintain sufficient oxygen levels. Heat waves may return every year, but their impact can be reduced through small but meaningful actions. Please drink plenty of water, avoid strenuous activity, and look out for those around you. A simple act of concern can be the first step in preventing a heat-related accident. This is brought to you by BFM Busan 영어 방송. Stay safe and stay cool.
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0: 네.
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0: Doing not so well.
2: What happened?
0: 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Mm-hmm. But the weather's got me in a fit.
2: Oh.
0: 네, 진짜. I don't know how you're dealing with it, but
2: yeah.
0: Like the amount of the temperature wise that we've seen in the past couple days, mm-hmm. it's crazy.
2: 맞아요.
0: 네.
2: Yeah. And I almost had a mini heart attack this morning.
0: 왜요?
2: My phone battery was at 1%.
0: Oh my goodness. 1%?
2: Yeah.
0: You made it go down 1%?
2: Exactly. I wasn't even worried about making calls.
0: 네.
2: 전화 걸 사람은 없어요. But
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2: 그치만 네. You know, like maps, messages, payment.
0: 네.
2: You know, everything these days.
0: 네.
2: Have you ever been in that situation? 민수 씨도 이런 상황.
0: I mean, you know, there are situations where like sometimes, you know, technology mm-hmm. like doesn't listen to us properly.
2: It doesn't listen to us properly
0: and it would you know, put the cable in to charge. Mm-hmm. But then like it wouldn't charge, but I assumed it would charge because I stick the cable in, right?
2: Okay.
0: 예, 충전선을 이렇게 꼽았는데 mm-hmm. 충전 되겠지라고 생각하고 냅뒀는데 계속 충전이 안 되고 있었어요. 네.
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0: 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Mm. And then I wake up the next morning. I just gotta go to work straight away, right?
2: Right.
0: And you know those situations, I think, yeah. But you know here in Korea, mm-hmm. I don't know if it's the same in the U.S. I haven't been there in a while. 근데 한국에서는 집에 나가서 그 battery level가 뭐 거의 5%, 1%라도 I feel like anywhere you go, you could recharge, you know,
2: sure.
0: your phone.
2: Mm-hmm.
0: Whether it be at the subway station, even like at the subway station, they have like cables for
2: oh,
0: you
2: yeah?
0: to recharge your phone.
2: 정말요?
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0: 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So, today we're going to learn expressions that we could keep in mind and we could use even in small talk, you know, in those situations where, you know, your phone is about to, 이제 배터리 없어요. 뭐라고 이제 말을 걸지? 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
1: 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When you say my phone is about to die, it means your phone battery is almost dead. The key phrase here is be about to, 동사. 막 뭐뭐 하려고 하다라는 뜻입니다. So, my phone is about to die doesn't mean your phone is broken. It simply means the battery is almost out.
0: Yeah.
1: 배터리가 다 됐다라는 뜻으로 정말 많이 쓰이죠.
0: 맞아, 맞아요. So, my phone is about to die. Because, you know, some people might take it in like literally, like, wait, are you talking about your phone or like a family member? Right? Do you have a family member named phone? No, no, no. Oh, if your phone is about to die, if something is about to die and it's not a person, it usually means it's about to break down or it's about to, you know, be out of order.
1: Right.
0: 네, 이렇게 말하죠. Mm-hmm. So my phone is about to die. What else can die? Like my car is about to die. 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You know, or it's out of gas, right? My car is about to die. 이렇게도 표현 쓸 수 있겠네요. 그렇죠?
1: And notice that we don't even have to say battery. We usually just say my phone is about to die and everyone understands you're talking about the battery. 그래서
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0: Mm-hmm. 네. So, yeah, once again, it's one of those words that doesn't literally mean because we think when we think die, we think some like living thing dying. Your phone is not a living thing. Your phone is not alive, right? It's a piece of technology, okay?
1: Right.
0: But because it's almost at a battery, there's no more power. Power 없으면 네, 어떻게든 이렇게 죽는 거니까, right? My phone is about to die.
1: Yeah.
0: 이렇게 말하는 겁니다.
1: Yeah.
0: 네.
1: So instead of saying my battery is low, 이런 표현도 아마 들어보셨을 텐데 사실은 try saying my phone is about to die. 실제로 훨씬 더 많이 쓰는 표현이 되겠습니다.
0: 네. All right. So my phone is about to die. In this situation, this phrase, Minju-sam, can I be honest with you?
1: Okay.
0: My script isn't opening right now.
1: Uh-oh. 어쩐지.
0: 그래서 in this situation, obviously, my phone is about to die. With this expression, we do have a situation where you know you can use this expression in you know a conversation. 이제 민지 네 타임을 가져볼 건데요.
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1: Sure. 네.
0: 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My phone is about to die.
2: Again? You've been on your phone all day.
0: Oh, 어떻게 하지? I have to finish today. Oh, this vlog, I have to finish it today. Oh, my fans are waiting to see this handsome face, 알지?
2: Minsu, you have 53 subscribers.
0: Hey, every subscriber counts, okay? And we have to start somewhere.
2: Well, I subscribed today.
0: Today? Really?
2: Yeah, so... Congratulations. Now you have 54 subscribers.
0: Oh, 근데 please don't unsubscribe. 네, I need every subscriber I can get. 일단 근데 진짜 I only have 53 subscribers.
1: 진짜 53이에요. 제가 지난주에 확인했을 때도 53.
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0: All right, listeners, time for 영화할 결심. And filling in for Melissa for week number two, we have back here in the studio, Jordan. 안녕하십니까?
1: Hello, everybody.
0: 반갑습니다. How are you?
1: Good.
0: Good, good. Mm. How are you faring with the heat?
1: You know, every time I feel hot,
0: yes,
1: as we do these days,
0: yeah,
1: I always think in January,
0: yeah,
1: I'm going to wish I was this hot.
0: Oh, yeah. It's, you know, what we always don't have and take for granted.
1: Yeah.
0: Right?
1: So I always try to remember that because at least we have the sunshine and the beach.
0: Yeah, 맞아요. We all need to think like Jordan, right? To have this positive set mind. I never will say I wish summer would come quickly, even in the dead of winter. I like the cool slash cold.
1: So we're kind of like yin and yang.
0: Yeah, a little bit. I do find a lot of our guests, though, do prefer summer over winter. Yeah, it's not just you. A bunch of our other guests, you know, when we have this conversation, like, it's rather this than winter. I was like, what?
1: Yeah,
0: we can't be friends.
1: It's the sun. I think a lot of people like me respond very favorably to the sun. It makes me feel happy.
0: Oh, that's good. Yeah. It's that, you know, vitamin D that, wait, is it vitamin D that?
1: Yeah, vitamin D is sun and vitamin C is oranges. I always mix those up too.
0: Nah. We have a question that came in. This is not from our listeners. This is from 조부장님 in the back. Nah. How many cranes do you have on your shirt? Have you counted?
1: Well, I would, 조부장님, I'm Joshi too. 조단.
0: 어, 맞네요. 어디 조시니까?
1: I don't know where I'm from. I'm 네. Ohio Jew.
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1: Yeah, yeah. 네. And I won't mention the fact that they're flamingos.
0: Oh, okay. Oh, they are flamingos. Right?
1: Yeah, they're definitely flamingos. 네. Half of them are yellow with pink accent,
0: 네.
1: and half of them are pink with white accent.
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0: All right. 자, 오늘 영화할 결심 어떤 이야기입니까? 뭐 문화 트렌드?
1: Well, I think today probably fits into a 문화 트렌드.
0: Okay.
1: But you know, this is so obvious in Korea, this trend.
0: Yeah.
1: That is not really even a trend.
0: Oh, okay. Like what we talked about last week, like walking.
1: Yeah.
0: Without our phones.
1: Well, this
0: you can't really call that a trend because we've been, you know, mankind's been doing that since yeah. mankind.
1: Yeah. Well, and today, kind of like last week,
0: okay.
1: I brought a trend that's kind of being reborn again
0: okay.
1: in the U.S.
0: Okay.
1: And that is the idea of third places.
0: Third places?
1: And I know some of our listeners are like, come on, third places. I know what that is.
0: I have no idea what a third place is. I know a third plate.
1: Oh, this is perfect.
0: Like third base.
1: Yeah. Oh, like in baseball, first base, second base, third base.
0: Sure.
1: That's a thing. Also, third places is a thing. And third places is, I'll explain it to you.
0: Yes.
1: And this is so exciting because I was afraid everyone knew what it meant. Mm. But since you don't, Minsu,
0: yes.
1: I think there's other listeners who don't either.
0: Okay. Probably. This is the first time me hearing of this, you know, this third place phenomena. So, take it away.
1: Yeah, I'm sticking with your baseball metaphor now.
0: Mm.
1: Okay, first base is probably your first place.
0: Okay.
1: And your first place is home.
0: Yeah.
1: The place you spend most of your time, you're most comfortable.
0: Oh, okay. Because I was thinking, wait, like first place, like gold medal, like second place, silver medal, like third place, bronze medal.
1: Well, if all of your places had to compete, home would probably win.
0: So home is our first place.
1: Yes.
0: Yeah, that makes sense.
1: And I would say our second place, and I know this to be true, is our workplace or our study place if we're students.
0: Sure. So I think it's like what? Like where you spend the most time in your day?
1: Yeah. But that's not enough because if you spend all your time at home, then you don't socialize and get like refueled. And
0: sure.
1: You feel very stasis and stuck in your environment.
0: Mm.
1: And if you spend all of your time at your second place, at work, you feel unfulfilled.
0: 그쵸.
1: And you can't express yourself and you can't play and you can't relax.
0: Yeah.
1: So we need a third place.
0: Oh, okay. So third place. And how would you say this in Korean?
1: Third place, well, if you directly translate it,
0: yeah.
1: 제 3자의 공간.
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0: 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I will Korea. It's like full of third places then, right?
1: That's
0: for us.
1: That's what I'm saying. It's this. So if there was an Olympic medal for third places,
0: yeah,
1: I think Korea might win. You know what? I actually wanted to ask you a question, so I'm just going to go ahead and do it right
0: yes.
1: now.
0: Yes.
1: So, Minsu, when you were a little bit less busy,
0: okay.
1: when you had time to go to third places,
0: sure.
1: what were some third places you used to frequent in Korea?
0: Here in Korea, does it have to be like an exact?
1: No. Just like maybe a category of place.
0: Okay. So if I'm not at home and I'm not at, let's say, the radio station,
1: mm-hmm.
0: where am I? Stuck in traffic? Like in my car? Can my car be a third place?
1: Well, I guess if you break up your time into segments.
0: Yeah.
1: That may be the third most time you spend
0: okay.
1: in places in your car.
0: Mm-hmm.
1: And you're probably not alone.
0: Okay. I mean, like going back and forth between like home and my, you know,
1: yeah.
0: let's say the radio station.
1: Yeah.
0: The car would be the place where I am at most and by myself most of the time.
1: Yeah.
0: But if you are thinking more like an actual facility, an actual building,
1: yeah.
0: An actual location.
1: Uh-huh.
0: Ooh,
1: here,
0: I don't know.
1: Can I reword the question?
0: Sure,
1: a little
0: sure,
1: bit?
0: Sure.
1: So, car doesn't quite fit into the third place category.
0: Yeah.
1: Because there's no community there.
0: Sure.
1: And there's no outlet
0: of
1: to
0: course,
1: like
0: yeah.
1: feel at ease. And that's the role of a third place.
0: Okay.
1: It's kind of part of its definition.
0: Mm.
1: You know, it should be a place where you feel connected to the outside world,
0: okay.
1: but also connected to yourself.
0: Oh.
1: And so. Yeah, you spend a lot of time in your car, but I think look back to the time when you actually had a little bit of free time and you wanted to go out maybe with your friends,
0: okay.
1: maybe with a loved one, family member. You just wanted to get out and do something new and kind of relax in a new space.
0: Oh, then this is something that me and my wife, you know, even today, like frequently do. We would check out like a new cafe.
1: Oh, cafe is a big one.
0: Okay, like a cafe. Especially, you know, we live around the Gwangalli area, and there's a new cafe that pops up like almost like every week, right? So we do put it, we make it kind of like an adventure for us to go check out that new cafe that opened maybe around our neighborhood. So cafe could be a third place for a lot of people.
1: Yeah, cafe, PC bang, 노래방,
0: yeah,
1: 만화 bang,
0: yeah,
1: 보드 게임 카페,
0: 맞아요.
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0: yeah
1: 강아지 카페
0: so many not just cafes but like you know those are all places that could be considered third places
1: right a place where you feel represents you where you can lay down not lay down but you know rest and kind of relax and put your guard down
0: yeah now where did third place like how did it originate
1: Well, there's, you know, like everything, there's not a clear answer, but there is a published article by Ray Oldenburg in 1989 in the United States.
0: Uh-huh.
1: And that's where the United States, that first word came to be.
0: Okay.
1: But of course, you know, third places have been a thing as long as we've been walking and hanging out.
0: Yeah.
1: And I thought that date was kind of interesting, 1989, because Korean third places are so stellar and nice and so well-trodden because Korean culture, a lot of young people live with their parents till maybe they get married.
0: Yeah.
1: Or people that are living by themselves have a very small apartment and feel like it makes sense to get out more.
0: Yeah.
1: And so Korea has a great third place culture, but the modern, you know, culture of going to cafes and sitting out and hanging out, I believe it didn't really start in Korea until like 1999.
0: Yeah, because you mentioned like 1989, let's say like the early 90s.
1: Yeah.
0: Not early 90s, maybe like the late 80s. Like I feel like, you know, your home, school, maybe for kids, like in front of like the bumbanggu, like the stationery store, right? Or maybe like at an arcade. Yeah. And for like 어른들, for adults, other than work, maybe like the 시장.
1: Mm-hmm.
0: But, you know, I don't know if you watched the show, 응답하라 1988.
1: I did. I love that one.
0: Like gatherings, like people just hang out in front of like their homes.
1: That's cool.
0: On the streets, right? Yeah. So not so much back then, but these days here in Korea, like you mentioned, like, you know, what did you say, early 90s, mid 90s?
1: Yeah. Well, in 1988, this article came out talking about third places in the U.S.
0: Yeah. And it wasn't so, yeah, we'd probably say into the 90s. This is when I feel like, you know, the places other than home and school and work that people can hang out, this started like booming, right? Yeah. PC bangs, like you said, and all these different types of cafes.
1: Yeah.
0: Now, you said this trend is picking up in the U.S. right now,
1: yeah,
0: right?
1: So the reason why I brought it in as a trend, even though it's a staple in Korea, is that in the U.S., you know, people they have more space at home, so that a lot of their hangouts happen at home.
0: Yeah.
1: Like in 1988, people just say, hey, come over to my place. Let's hang out. I have a ping pong table at my house.
0: Yeah, me too. Like, you know, up until college, we would watch TV shows at a person's house, right? Yeah, a weekly thing. I remember, what was it? Like Game of Thrones was huge right before I left the U.S. So each episode we would decide that week. It always aired Sunday night, a new episode of Game of Thrones. So we would choose, like we would, you know, make a monthly schedule of whose house we would watch what episode in, right?
1: And did you ever host?
0: Yeah, so we, you know, let's say like 1 week it would be at like my place, and the next week it would be like at another friend's place. We always had to make sure they had cable, right, to check out the show. But yeah, like, you know, hang out before and afterwards, you know, watch the show. So like home used to be that third, first, second, and third place, I feel like. But,
1: right.
0: But what about people these days, like Americans these days? Are they?
1: Well, it's interesting because, yeah, home culture was very big.
0: Mm.
1: And then they started, Americans started getting out and seeing cool places like Korea.
0: Oh.
1: And they're like, ooh, we want to have some cool third spaces too.
0: Yeah, we got a lot of those.
1: And then, so all of a sudden, some cafe culture starts picking up in the U.S.
0: Mm.
1: And some cool places to hang out. And then what happened? Wah, wah, wah. Right around 2020, COVID happened.
0: 맞아요.
1: And everyone went right back into their shells.
0: Yeah.
1: And it hasn't really picked up since then.
0: Yeah.
1: So third place culture in the U.S. has really, like, kind of, it was blossoming and then it kind of shriveled up again. And so now the new trend is third places are being talked about in the U.S. again.
0: Hey. Yeah. So Where were you when COVID hit?
1: I was in Jaeyangdong in Seoul.
0: Oh, okay. So you were here in Korea, right?
1: Yeah.
0: I'm curious, do you know, like, you know, friends back home or, you know, family, like, where did they hang out before COVID? Like, what was their third place usually?
1: Right. Well, I mean, cool restaurants where you could hang out for a long time, cafes, ice cream parlors, those things, like, they were starting to have, you know, more seating, more maybe Wi-Fi, things like that where you could hang out longer.
0: Yeah.
1: And then once COVID hit, everyone went to curbside pickup, delivery. I'll just make a cool space at my house.
0: Mm-hmm.
1: And so that people stopped needing to go out and wanting to go out.
0: Yeah.
1: To these places. Mm. And so, but now people are saying again, like the largest cafe franchise, which you've all have heard of, is American. And that CEO said, hey, Americans, it's time to sit in cafes again.
0: Yeah.
1: Let's do this.
0: See? And this is something that we talked about when All-Star, you know, more than a year ago, I mentioned on our show, in America, 제가 이 말을 했거든요. 미국에서는 카페 가면 사람들은 카페 한국처럼 카페에서 앉아서 막 수다 떨고 공부하고 막 랩탑 이렇게 꺼내서 막 이렇게 하는 거 이 모습 잘 안 보인다고 말했거든요. Mm-hmm. Because the cafe culture in America was you go in, you usually get a cup of coffee to go, and then you just leave. Nobody really sits down.
1: Mm-hmm.
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2: 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From my experience, and Jordan, like your take too. Like cafes, you know, they look at Korean cafe culture now, and like you said, the CEO of 별다방 in America, like, like bring that culture to the U.S. Like we want people hanging out in in our cafes, right? Yeah. Make that your third place.
1: Yeah,
2: again.
1: You know why he said that?
2: Why?
1: Because he probably 한국에 방문해 가지고
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1: No, no. 그 당함

0: I can only think of cafes as their places here in Korea.
1: Well, because everything's labeled a cafe, like PC cafe and a parrot cafe.
0: Yeah.
1: You know, there's a parrot cafe in
0: Miami. I have heard. Yeah. You know, there's all so many different kinds of cafes. And it seems like, you know, but we picked it back up even after COVID when we started going back out. You know, this having a third place here in Korea, was 세 번째 공간, is so much a thing.
1: Yeah.
0: But in the U.S., right?
1: So I think what the CEO, that CEO is talking about is the community that follows, the culture that follows, coming together in the same room.
0: Yeah.
1: It's really special, and it's really disappearing fast. And even in Korea, we have, you know, with so much technological advancement.
0: Yeah.
1: And so much phone usage. Mm-hmm. It's really easy to go a whole week and never really talk to anyone face to face. And I think we're seeing very quickly how if we rely on computers to do our communicating, we miss out on a lot of really special moments that we can share with other people.
0: Yeah.
1: And so I think for humanity in general, it's good to congregate.
0: And have a third place, or maybe, you know, like, you know, a couple people, right? Well, let's go find our third place.
1: Yep.
0: To get that community thing going on, right? Jordan, thank you so much for coming in today. We'll see you around.
1: All right. See you later, everybody. Thank you.
0: Everyone, have a good evening. Tune in tomorrow. Kim Johan will be in the house. Have a good one.
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7: Summer is awesome.
9: Mosquitoes.
10: Oh no.
9: Tropical nights.
10: Oh no.
9: Food poisoning.
10: Oh no.
9: Summer is awful.
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9: Oh really?
7: Of course. 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The best way to do it is in the refrigerator. 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
3: chance. 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
4: 7:00

The sweltering heat has taken its toll on the entire country, and we've reported on the rising number of people suffering and even some who have died from heat-related illnesses. For small business owners, this summer has been so brutal. Restaurant owners and other small business owners are lamenting the sharp dip in sales due to the extreme heat, which seems to be driving people to actually stay at home. But they have to keep their air conditioners running nonstop to keep their businesses cool in case they do have customers who come in. And what about the street vendors or the smaller produce shops that sell veggies or fruits? The heat is literally killing their business. So when will we see the heat let up? That is the big question. Let's kick off today's show. I'm Catherine. This is Morning Wave in Busan on Wednesday, August 5th on BEFM, Busan Yonghe Bangsong.

0: Good morning, Wavers. Welcome to the program on this, can you believe, it is Wednesday already. Yes, we are right smack in the heat of summer. I hope you're all surviving, keeping hydrated and making sure that everyone in your family, even your neighbors, are doing well. So this goes directly to our text topic because we are talking about summer. So what is your track or song of the summer?
1: 여러분의 올해 최애 여름 노래는
0: maybe it's a new one, like a hot new trendy song, or maybe it's an oldie, but you kind of return to it every summer. So whatever it is, we want to know from you, what is your song of the summer? 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We are streaming live on YouTube right now. Come check us out. We're also available on the BEFM app and the Papang app. So here's a lineup for this Wednesday. We have Gian for Now in Busan. That's our local news segment. And our number one, we have Top Stories with Haley. We also have Jennifer coming in for Work Smart, Live Smart. And then in our number two, while Leon's away, we have Haley and Professor Andrew Miller coming in for Food for Thought.

0: for our special interview, we're going to tackle a very hot issue right now. I'm talking about the debate over the Grammys and their new Asian pop category. So you've probably heard by now that BTS said that they would not be submitting their music for the next Grammy Awards. The ceremony, I think it takes place February of next year. Anyhow, there's been a lot of talk about why they may have done this and the ramifications, and what does this new category really mean? We're going to delve into this with our expert in hour number two. For now, though, we're going to say hello to Gian for now in Busan. Good morning.
1: Good morning.
0: I hope you're doing well.
1: I'm good. Thank you.
0: Yes, yes. So I want to ask you, and you are an artist, right? A musician. So what is your track or song of the summer?
1: I think the summer genre is bossa nova.
0: Oh.
1: And I brought a perfect song for Morning Wave, which is titled Wave.
0: Wave.
1: By Carlos Jobim. Mm. Song by Frank Sinatra. So close your eyes. I'm pretty sure you're familiar with this song.
0: Yes. Mm-hmm. Uh-huh.
1: I think that's the perfect song for every summer.
0: That is a good one. When I think of summer, I think of like bossa nova, jazz. Like, I love all the kind of like old school songs too.
1: Old school songs, yes. Always.
0: All right, well, we're going to dive into our local news segment. So Busan is launching another heat wave support project for vulnerable residents. So what is the plan?
1: Until August 21st, the city is carrying out a heat wave response program. Mm. The project mainly targets older adults living alone and aims to prevent heat-related illnesses by providing supplies and safety information. Mm-hmm. About 170 households in Shinseondong and Cheongakdong neighborhoods in Yeongdo-gu district will receive the assistance.
0: All right. So what kind of support will they receive?
1: Well, climate adaptation consultants will visit vulnerable households directly to provide guidance and support. Mm. They'll explain how to stay safe during extreme heat, provide health management tips, and deliver heat wave relief supplies. Mm. The support package includes summer blankets, UV blocking umbrellas, ready-to-eat porridge, bottled water, bellflower, 도라지 tea, and reusable shopping bags.
0: Ooh, and why is the city focusing on home visits?
1: Officials say many vulnerable residents may have difficulty accessing information or preparing for extreme weather on their own. Mm. By visiting people directly, the city hopes to provide practical support while checking on their health and living conditions.
0: Right. And will Busan continue expanding these types of efforts?
1: Definitely. The city plans to continue promoting climate adaptation policies to help people stay safe during increasingly frequent extreme weather, including both heat waves and cold spells.
0: Yes, we need to keep everyone safe, but we're going to move on to our next topic. A village in Puku District has been struggling with water shortage during the record-breaking heat wave. So what's happening here?
1: Yes, a small village called Sagi Village in Puku District has been facing water shortages because it doesn't have a public water supply system. Mm-hmm. About 50 residents normally rely on stream water from the nearby mountain, but the stream has nearly dried up after weeks of extreme heat and very little rainfall.
0: And how has the local government responded to this?
1: Puku District distributed 860 bottles of drinking water to residents. Mm. Some of the bottles were delivered directly by staff from the local welfare center to make sure residents received emergency drinking water as quickly as possible.
0: That's right. And why has the situation become so serious?
1: Although it was the rainy season, there was very little rain this year. Mm. Combined with temperatures climbing above 40 degrees Celsius, the prolonged heat has significantly reduced the amount of available stream water, disrupting the village's water supply.
0: Yes, and are there any additional support measures?
1: Mm-hmm. Puku District has asked the Pukbu Fire Station to provide emergency water until the village's water supply stabilizes. Mm. The fire station had already delivered about 12 tons of water after requests from residents and local officials.
0: And will more assistance be provided if needed?
1: Of course. Officials say they're closely monitoring the situation. Mm. If drinking water shortages continue, the district plans to provide additional bottled water, while fire authorities are also reviewing whether further emergency water deliveries will be necessary.
0: Yes. Well, I'm glad to see everyone coming together to support people who might need extra help.
1: Mm-hmm.
0: All right, let's talk about Busan's beaches. They have welcomed more than 10 million visitors already.
1: That's right.
0: So what's behind the increase?
1: Busan's seven public beaches have attracted nearly 9.9 million visitors from July 1st to August 2nd, up about 15.5%

0: from the same period last year.
1: Yes.
0: Including the 5 days before the official opening when Haeundae and Songjeong beaches opened a little earlier, the total has surpassed 10.3 million visitors.
1: And why have so many more people been visiting this year?
0: Officials say the early end of the rainy season and the prolonged heat wave encouraged more people to head to the beach.
1: Mm-hmm.
0: They also point to a sharp increase in the number of international tourists visiting Busan.
1: Yes, and which beaches have been the most popular?
0: Haeundae Beach recorded the highest number of visitors with just over 4 million visitors. It was followed by Gwanghwamrae, Songdo, Dadaepo, and Songjeong beaches.
1: Yes, have officials noticed any changes in the patterns of our visitors?
0: Actually, yes. Officials say the increase in international tourists has been especially noticeable this year.
1: Yes.
0: They also say that while the extreme afternoon heat temporarily reduces beachgoers, visitor numbers rise sharply from around 3 p.m. and continue into the evening.
1: Well, I'm glad that people are taking heed of all the warnings and staying out of the sun when they can.
0: Right.
1: At the peak, right?
0: Mm-hmm.
1: Well, let's move on and talk about this story. Busan is expanding financial support to help young people with moving costs. So tell us about this.
0: Yes. Busan will begin accepting applications for its 2026 Moving and Brokerage Fee Support Program for young residents. The program helps reduce housing costs by covering moving expenses and real estate brokerage fees.
1: Yes, and how much support is available?
0: Eligible applicants can receive reimbursement of up to 400,000 won for actual moving-related expenses.
1: Mm.
0: The support covers costs such as real estate agent fees, moving truck services, and full-service moving expenses. Each person can receive the benefit only once.
1: Okay, only once. Has anything changed this year, though?
0: Actually, yes. The city has expanded eligibility from single-person households to all young household heads.
1: Mm.
0: It has also simplified the application process by reducing the number of required documents from 8 to just 3.
1: Oh, that streamlines it, so that's much more simpler.
0: Yes.
1: Who is eligible to apply?
0: Well, applicants must be working adults aged 18 to 39 who moved into Busan or relocated within the city between August 1st last year and July 31st this year.
1: Mm.
0: They must also have completed their resident registration, meet the income requirement, or 120% or less of the median income, and live in a rental property with a rental transaction amount of 150 million won or less.
1: Yes, and of those applicants, how will the recipients be selected?
0: Applications will be accepted through the Busan Youth platform from 10 a.m. on August 18th until 6 p.m. on August 24th.
1: Yes.
0: After reviewing eligibility, the city will randomly select 310 recipients.
1: I see. So it's kind of like a draw, but you have to be eligible and apply first, right?
0: That's right.
1: All right. Moving on, a Bangladeshi journalist has shared his positive experience with Busan police after they helped him recover his lost wallet. So let's hear the story.
0: A Bangladesh journalist visiting Busan lost his wallet but was able to get it back thanks to the active assistance of Busan police.
1: Mm.
0: The man visited a police booth at Samyeon Station on July 31st and reported losing his wallet with his ID, Korean currency, and important documents.
1: Mm. That's the worst feeling when you lose everything, right?
0: Right.
1: Well, how did the police help him find this?
0: Instead of only explaining the lost and found process, officers carefully asked about his travel route and when he last saw the wallet.
1: Mm.
0: Their efforts helped identify the location of the lost item, and fortunately, the wallet had been handed over to the Busan Transportation Corporation's Lost and Found Center.
1: Yes, and was he able to recover his belongings?
0: Yes, the journalist went to the Lost and Found Center with police officers and got his wallet back.
1: Mm.
0: He later safely returned home through Gimhae International Airport.
1: Yes, and how did he respond to the police assistance?
0: Well, as a journalist who works for Bangladesh media outlet Akashi TV, he shared his experience through an article and also official social media after returning home.
1: Mm-hmm.
0: Under the title, Korean Police Provide Exemplary Citizen Service, he praised the officers for their sincerity, kindness, and sense of responsibility.
1: We love hearing about these stories because, you know, there are such good people out there, especially police officers, and we'd like to highlight that. So,
0: yes.
1: Thank you so much for going over all the local news, and we'll check in with you tomorrow. Thank you, Jian.
0: Thank you.
1: All right, I'll be back with your traffic and weather.

It's time for your traffic report. For Saba, the Dongzhou overpass is congested from Jinyang Ramp to Kaegum. It's also busy on Chungangdaero from Songgong 3-way intersection to Seomyeon intersection. It's looking slow on Bansonglo from Geumsa to Alak intersection. And there's also some backup on Gwangnam-lo from KBS 3-way intersection to Dongbang 5-way intersection. It's currently 27 degrees Celsius here in Busan under partially cloudy skies. The daytime high will go up to 33, maybe 34 degrees here in Busan. Busan is under a heat wave impact forecast, a heat wave warning, and a tropical night advisory. Across the nation, the blazing heat continues with the capital area and parts of Jeolla under a severe heat wave warning, with the daytime high forecast to go up to as high as 38 degrees Celsius. Showers are forecast for parts of the capital, Chungnam, and Jeolla. This was your traffic and weather.

It's time for the morning brief. Cabinet approves bill scrapping prosecutors' authority to investigate. The cabinet yesterday approved a legal revision abolishing prosecutors' authority to conduct direct investigations, with President Lee Jae-myung calling it the beginning of judicial normalization. Country records highest number of heat-related patients in a single day. South Korea on Monday recorded 186 heat-related patients, marking the highest single-day cases this year, including two deaths.

Climate Ministry to revise industrial electricity bills. The Ministry of Climate, Energy and Environment said yesterday that it will overhaul the pricing structure for industrial electricity as part of the government's efforts to ease cost burdens on businesses. South Korea strongly protests Japan's renewed claim to Dokdo. The foreign ministry lodged a strong protest yesterday after Japan again laid a territorial claim to South Korea's easternmost islets of Dokdo in its latest defense white paper. EU interior ministers hold urgent meeting on Spain's migrant crisis. Interior ministers from the European Union countries praised Spain's immediate response to the migrant crisis in Ceuta, but the EU's migration commissioner criticized Spain's plans on undocumented migration. The Morning Brief.

0: All right, Wavers, you're listening to hour number one of Morning Wave in Busan. It's time for top stories. We have Haley in the studio. Let's say hi. Good morning.
1: Good morning.
0: We're going to dive right into our first story. The cabinet passed the revised Criminal Procedures Act, getting rid of the prosecution's right to investigate cases, correct?
1: That's right. So the cabinet yesterday approved the revision, abolishing prosecutors' authority to conduct direct investigations or supplementary investigations. This is the bill that the ruling Democratic Party, or the DP, passed last Friday in the National Assembly. The opposition People Power Party, or the PPP, boycotted the vote. The PPP had asked the president to veto this bill. He did not. Mm-hmm. So with this, it completely separates investigations from indictments. And prosecutors cannot conduct any investigations. Well, it does have the final step, which is a signature by the president, which is expected to happen, at which point the bill will be enforced starting October 2nd.
0: Yes, and this is when the prosecution itself will be abolished.
1: Right, so on October 2nd, its successors, I suppose, the indictment agency will launch on the same day. So all cases from then on

0: and will be investigated by the police and the Serious Crimes Investigation Agency, or, depending on the nature of the case, the Corruption Investigation Office for High-Ranking Officials, or the CIO. So then the prosecutors also will not be able to summon witnesses or suspects for questioning. They will not be able to collect evidence, but they will be able to ask the police to conduct follow-up or supplementary investigations.
1: Yes. Well, what has the president said about this?
0: So President Lee Jae-myung presided over the cabinet meeting at Cheongwadae, during which this bill passed. Well, he stated that the police, they now come into incredible power, and stated that there are concerns about how safe that will be in the future. He stated that back when he was working as an attorney, there were cases and times where he could trust neither the prosecution's investigation nor the police's, and that there were times when the innocent had to go to prison and the guilty went free. The president also emphasized stronger discipline and for irregularities within the police regarding investigations, naming times when those who had authority wielded too much power.
1: Yes, so that is our first story. We're going to shift gears and talk about the economy. July's inflation numbers are out.
0: They are out and they're not that bad.
1: Okay.
0: Yeah, so consumer prices, which are, this is a key indicator of inflation, went up by 2.8% in July due to high oil prices. It's a bit of good news as it marked the first time in 3 months that inflation figures went below 3%, and that's according to the Ministry of Data and Statistics. Busan's consumer prices also went up by 2.6% in July. This is a little bit under the national average. And that, too, was driven up by high gasoline and diesel prices.
1: Yes, so let's go through the specifics of what drove the inflation up.
0: Obviously, oil, right? Oil products are definitely a major contributor, having risen by 15.5% from July of 2025. But compare that to the previous month when oil prices had gone up by 24.7%. 15% seems lower. And this was due to the overall decline in global oil prices. The South Korean government also maintained its fuel price cap, which did contribute to lowering of prices by 0.3% overall. However, overall, these petrol prices wound up adding 0.6% to the total inflation.
1: Yes, and what about food?
0: Prices actually went up, but at a slower rate. So agricultural, livestock, and fisheries products all went up by collectively 0.9% last month, so little under 1%. And that is a big change from June, when these food prices were up by 3.2%.
1: Right.
0: Produce prices in particular went down. We are seeing double-digit decreases in the price of Asian cabbage, pechu, watermelon, spinach, cucumber, squash or pumpkin, and radish. Although we did see price increases in beef, both in domestic and imported, rice, eggs, mackerel, and green onions.
1: However, you know, we've been talking about how the price of electronics has been going up too.
0: So if you're trying to get a new cell phone for maybe your summer vacation, can you afford to do both in this economy? So this is due to the high demand of chips, 25% increase in computers.
1: Right.
0: 22.5% in portable multimedia devices. So that'll include your smartphones, your tablet PCs, both marking their highest ever respective price rises.
1: Yes, and so the Bank of Korea gave its projections for August prices.
0: Right, so all of the figures that I went over were for July. Coming to August, buckle down. That's the message. We are going to see higher price upticks this month than in July. This is according to the Deputy Governor of the Bank of Korea, Lee Ji-ho, who said that August prices will be affected by what's called the base effect, 기저 효과, from last year's telecom company's mass discounts. So you might be wondering, so last year's discount, not last month, how is that related? So base effect is this distortion in the current inflation that's caused by an unusually, either way, high or low price level in the past. So it's kind of like an optical illusion. So if prices were unusually low in the past, then the current inflation rate will look higher than it really is.
1: Okay, so that's what's going on economically. Moving on, the capital area is under this heat wave, including some under a severe heat wave warning. And this changing climate is also changing industries.
0: Right, and this is still connected to an economic story. Definitely, the climate is changing how we are spending our money. Of course, summer treats, their sales are through the roof. I just bought some ice cream last night. Had that for dinner because I'm an adult. So this brand Pinggore reported a 20% increase from last month, and even compared to the same period last year, which was still

0: still hot, a 10% increase in sales.
1: Yes.
0: Iced drinks are, of course, leading cafe sales. Mm. And also, retailers cannot seem to be able to keep summer items in stock. So we're talking sunglasses, sun umbrellas or parasols, and cooling bedding, the cool fabric.
1: Mm-hmm.
0: Fashion and beauty industries as well, spike of sales in cooling cosmetics and cooling fabrics.
1: Yes.
0: People are not eating out as much because who wants to be outside? Mm. So therefore, delivery platforms are seeing a spike in sales. Clear patterns, 보양식, so those like stamina-building foods because, you know, 말복 is coming up. We've had the first and second dog days of summer.
1: Mm-hmm.
0: 삼계탕, the chicken soup, 장어, eel, and 오리, duck. Also cooler treats like 콩국수, 냉면, and Pingsu.
1: Yes, but speaking of deliveries, we also want to consider the safety of these workers.
0: Absolutely, because platforms are making changes to protect the safety of those delivery workers. Mm. So, Uan Cheongnyeondeul, which is a parent company of Paemin, they're running its cool bottled water drive for delivery workers nationwide. They're also working with the Labor Ministry to hand out raincoats and these cooling sleeves for the motorcycle riders.
1: Right.
0: Coupang Eats is also working with local governments to have cooling supplies at shelters at all times.
1: Mm.
0: Yogiyo has actually begun using delivery robots in certain areas as an alternative vehicle in the heat wave. The program went from its test bed in Songdo, Incheon, to Seoul's Yeoksam, Seocho, and Seongsu districts.
1: I see. Well, let's also shine the light on other laborers who are basically toiling in the heat.
0: Right, so definitely our appreciation and, of course, awareness to kind of to the people who keep our lives running. So these are, if you have rental applications, like your water cooler or water filters, you probably have people that do home visits every month to check up on them and change the filter.
1: Sure.
0: So they go in and out of homes because the part that you see, you're like, wait, well, they spend time indoors, but then they do have to travel between homes. Apparently, these appointment slots are 20 minutes apart, and that is not that long, especially if you consider the travel time and the traffic. So that means they have to rush between appointments. Some ride motorcycles, and that means they're exposed to the blazing sun, the heat from the asphalt, and so on.
1: Okay.
0: Some homes don't have elevators.
1: True.
0: Right. And that, of course, goes for delivery workers as well.
1: Mm.
0: Construction workers and farmers. The safety equipment for construction workers and the construction equipment together will add up to 10 kilos to their body weight.
1: Ooh.
0: Again, outdoors in this heat, and their shifts usually go for about 10 hours.
1: Mm.
0: Of course, they do get breaks, but it is still a hard push to meet the deadline.
1: Right.
0: So labor activists say that conditions actually get worse the smaller a business or the site is.
1: Mm.
0: And of course, there are the rules of 20-minute breaks every 2 hours. They're there, but are they enforced everywhere? That is a question.
1: Yes, it is. All right, now we're going to talk about what's happening between the U.S. and Iran, because every day there's something new.
0: There are talks about talks. So there are talks from U.S. officials and mediators about talks ongoing. But again, we are getting conflicting statements between Washington and Tehran. Well, let's go to Qatar, the mediator. Their foreign ministry said efforts to reach a diplomatic solution, these are ongoing. U.S. Treasury Secretary Scott Bessent said that Washington is speaking to Iran and they may have a deal today or tomorrow, specifically to open the Strait of Hormuz.
1: Mm.
0: Previously, U.S. President Donald Trump said that this would be kind of phase one of talks, phase two being Iran's nuclear program. American Secretary of State Marco Rubio also followed suit, saying that there's been progress made in discussions. He said not particularly between the U.S. and Iran, but with Iran and Oman on getting more ships through the Strait of Hormuz, but that no final agreement has been reached.
1: Right. So it seems that while we're uncertain about the U.S.-Iran talks, Iran-Oman talks, they certainly seem to be happening.
0: Right. And this is key to the Strait of Hormuz because these are the two countries that are basically on either side of the Strait of Hormuz.
1: Mm.
0: And an agreement seems to be taking shape, not finalized, but ongoing.
1: Okay.
0: So under the emerging agreement, we're seeing reports about this. Ships would apparently enter the Persian Gulf through the Iranian-controlled route and then exit through the Oman-controlled route. So they would kind of split the responsibility. And here's a key part with service fees. So essentially tolls charged for providing security and preserving the maritime environment. But we do have to be reminded that that strait used to be free.
1: Yes. And the markets are responding, hopefully, to these prospects or news of talks.
0: Right. So the U.S. markets just finished, wrapped up, and they finished strong. A couple record highs with the Dow Jones.

0: Jones and the S&P 500. The Dow finished at 54,085 points, up by 907 points. That's a record. The S&P 500 ended the day at 7,736, also a record high.
1: Yes.
0: The tech-heavy Nasdaq finished at 56,584, up by 671 points. Global oil prices also actually fell sharply. The international standard, the Brent crude, fell by 5% and ended at $79.36.
1: Okay, that's definitely in the right direction. For our final story, it's all about teens and social media. Australia became a trailblazer, and it started the ban on social media for teens under 16. We even had a special interview, or multiple ones, on that one. It's been 8 months, though. What are we seeing?
0: So it hasn't been completely effective, but this is a transition period.
1: Okay.
0: It's been 8 months. So this is according to a new study by Australia's internet regulator. So it is their official regulator study, eSafety. The study has revealed that more than 8 out of 10 young Australians, so over 80%, teens and preteens are still on social media platforms. The report also found that children aged 10 to 15 were using social media just as frequently in March when the ban was in effect as they had been before December 10th when the ban went into effect.
1: Yes.
0: And about 58% of teens reported using social media every day. And before the ban, the number was roughly 60%. So there's like a 2% group that are rule followers. The rest are saying, not much. So eSafety said in a statement that social media platforms' failure to implement effective age assurance measures were the main reason for this sort of lack of change.
1: Yes. So I want to know, were kids able to still bypass the system?
0: So here's the thing. We don't really know if they're even needing to bypass the system.
1: Oh.
0: If they're just business as usual.
1: Okay.
0: So about half the children who retained their accounts were able to keep their accounts active said, the platforms, they didn't check my age, so I didn't need to lie. Most common reason, that was the top reason that they were able to just continue going on every day.
1: Right, right.
0: Others said that their accounts listed them as age 16 or older, and the age checking systems basically incorrectly determined that they were older. So basically, the platforms are kind of doing the kids' job of, is lying about their age for them.
1: Well, the whole point is this ban was to improve children's mental health and physical health. So did the report find anything on this front?
0: So the report showed that there's been minimal change. So not much in sports and physical activity, arts and music, spending time with friends and family, and attendance at community events. So that is the 8 month report, and we will keep you updated on whatever else comes up.
1: Right, but the evidence against children and teens using social media, that continues to emerge.
0: Right, so I mean, is a complete ban, a blanket ban, the right answer? We don't know yet. However, you know, the fact is social media is detrimental to children's, not only physical health, mental health, but this might be important in Korea, academic performance.
1: Yes.
0: Right, so the latest finding, kids who start social media earlier may do worse at school. This is according to a study published in Nature Human Behavior. This is based in Italy, 5,227 Italian students. The authors speculate that these differences may be due to excessive social media engagement and disruptions to their attention.
1: Ah, well, we often do hear about studies regarding social media and teens' mental health, but this is about academic performance.
0: Exactly. So the researchers analyzed survey data on social media habits collected between 2023 and 2024, plus standardized test results in Italian, English, and math. So basically their version of 국영수. So compared students who opened a social media account in grades 9, so that would be 14 or 15 or later, compare that to those who opened up an account earlier, grade 6, 11, or 12. Their score was about significantly lower, significantly different. And basically, the standard deviation shows that students who opened up their social media accounts earlier, they wound up being 6 months, several months behind in their studies. So kind of showing how time spent on social media actually equal to time that you might be getting behind.
1: All right. Well, I hope that parents out there, you kind of took in all that information and you got to do what you need to do. Well, thank you so much for all the top stories. We'll check in with you in hour number two. Thank you, Haley.
0: See you in a bit.
1: All right. It is now time for our first song.

right, welcome back, everybody. Our text topic is apparently real hot because we're getting so many requests. Because, by the way, if you're just joining us, our text topic for today is, what is your track or song of the summer? And I said, it doesn't have to necessarily be like the brand new hot song. By the way, the last one, that was a brand new one. But you can, you know, send in your favorites as well. And taking a look at some of your requests, some of them do overlap. But I see lots of like K-poppy songs. And we actually have a song request from 고수님 who says, 걸그룹이 좋대요. 어, 네. 걸그룹 하면, 네. There's a lot of hot summer songs by girl groups. So how about this one? We're going to listen to one more song. This is 갑자기 by IOI.

0: All right, everybody, welcome back. Oh, you guys are just like heating up the board today. We need more of these text topics, the simple ones where we ask you like, what's your like, you know, song of the moment? Another group that's coming up a lot is Lisene, right? Definitely Lisene, very hot right now. So, but before we get into more songs, we got to get to our next segment. We have Jennifer here for Work Smart, Live Smart. Good morning.
1: Good morning. How are you?
0: I'm doing great. And today's text topic, it's a fun one. Do you have like a favorite track or like song of the summer? It doesn't have to be one of the new ones.
1: Yeah. I like girl group as well.
0: Yeah, yeah.
1: You know, I recently learned about Lisene.
0: Lisene, yes.
1: From my daughter. And
0: What did you already know about them, or like did she teach you?
1: I'm embarrassed. I didn't know.
0: But she told
1: I only learned about them a few days ago.
0: Yes.
1: 제가 좀 구박을 받았습니다.
0: Which is very common, right?
1: And I like all kinds of bossa nova.
0: Oh, bossa nova. Yeah. That's what Jian was saying earlier too.
1: Yeah, like very summery. Yeah.
0: I also like a lot of summertime jazz.
1: Just
0: instrumentals that don't necessarily have to have like, you know, lyrics, but just like the summer vibes. That's also good. But we got to jump into our segment. What do you have for us?
1: Yeah. I mean, these days, everybody is talking about one thing, heat wave.
0: Oh, yeah. Definitely.
1: So how are you holding up in this heat wave, Catherine?
0: Oh, just not going anywhere.
1: Actually, staying indoors.
0: I just got back from Seoul visiting my kids. We did a lot of indoor activities because we would like walk a little bit just out to eat. And we'd be like, okay, let's go back inside.
1: That's why like shopping malls are so overcrowded.
0: Yes,
1: because everybody wants to stay indoors, inside.
0: Absolutely, yes. Well, the good thing is the studio is always nice and cool, not because of you or me, but because of all the
1: we keep it very
0: high
1: cool
0: tech
1: and dry,
0: and
1: right?
0: Because of all the machines and
1: But that's why we don't want to step out.
0: No, we don't. But what about like offices? I'm thinking like in our cars and like, you know, people driving long distance. For some people, when they first get into the car, it's like blazing hot and they can barely touch the steering wheel. You turn the AC on full blast, and then it's like, oh, my hands are cold.
1: Oh, yeah, absolutely. Right. Driving in the summer in a it's a constant battle with the thermostat.
0: Yes.
1: If you have passengers, it gets trickier. What feels freezing to the driver might feel like too warm for someone sitting in the back seat.
0: Oh, that's the worst.
1: Yeah.
0: Like if you're in a car where you don't have the vents in the back, or you do, but they're just not as strong, you know, because it goes
1: like, it takes time to cool down, right?
0: Exactly.
1: Yeah.
0: Yes.
1: Well, yeah, it is. And the extreme temperature shock got me thinking about like its annual like battle over the thermostat happening every summer.
0: Yes.
1: Especially this year.
0: I think
1: it's
0: that's
1: so extreme,
0: so true.
1: Right?
0: Right. And so whether it's workplaces, schools, cars, it can kind of turn into like a silent battle.
1: Oh, yeah, definitely.
0: 그리고 약간 눈치 게임도 들어가잖아요.
1: 맞아요.
0: You want to lower it, but somebody keeps on saying, oh, they're hot, or they're going through like, they have hot flashes, and then you got to accommodate. It's really, really difficult. And then you have another group of people maybe like who have like their cardigans on or their their little blankets.
1: Yes. I mean, we see like clothing from all four seasons these days, right?
0: That's true.
1: I actually saw someone wearing a heavy hoodie in a library while person next to them, someone else was like fanning themselves saying, oh, it's so hot in here.
0: Right.
1: Why can't they lower the temperature?
0: Yes. And look at our producer. What is she wearing? She's in her like nice little, you know, warm hoodie while we under the blazing lights of the studio are like all cold, right? So why do you think it's so hard for everyone in the same room or car to agree on a comfortable temperature?
1: For many reasons. Human bodies process heat completely differently. Factors like metabolism, clothing, and desk location play a huge role. If you sit right under an AC vent, you're freezing, right? But if you are by a sunny window or in a back seat, you're getting literally baked.
0: But this is a really great point that you made because I don't know. Like, it really does depend on where you're sitting. And then there's a whole dress code issue.
1: Oh, yeah.
0: Because in many offices, some people have to wear suits where others can wear lighter clothing. It really does depend on the corporate culture. And naturally, their ideal temperatures are going to be completely different.
1: Right. But the real problem arises when people start to taking matters into their own hands with a silent thermostat stealth attack.
0: I like it. Thermostat stealth attack. Yeah, so I definitely know this game. Mm. Like, you know, one person, person A, we'll call it him or her, you know, quietly, secretly, with the remote, like, lowers the temperature beep, beep, beep, beep, beep, down to 80 degrees. Uh-huh. And then, you know, 10 minutes later, another person, person B, we'll call him, you know, is like, oh, my gosh, and then, like, grabs a remote and then, like, secretly presses it to go up to be, like, 26.
1: And the thermostat bounces up and down all day. Mm. This back and forth isn't just annoying. It's actually, like, really bad for our health.
0: Ah, really? So going back and forth, I guess, between... you know, an outdoor furnace, an indoor fridge, like, I don't know. It does put massive strain on our bodies, I'm thinking.
1: Yeah.
0: Because our nervous system is working overtime to adjust to each new temperature.
1: Yeah, and this causes the infamous air conditioning sickness, or 냉방병, as we call it.
0: Yes, and I've been seeing a lot of sick people, like, around me getting it. And, you know, there's, like, 장염 going around as well.
1: Mm-hmm.
0: So when the temperature difference between the indoors and outdoors is greater than 5 or 6 degrees, our bodies actually struggle to adapt, right? And so people start experiencing things like chronic fatigue, or even I've experienced this, headaches.
1: Oh yeah, it's very common.
0: Right, indigestion, and then even like muscle stiffness.
1: Yeah, and you see people like sneezing all the time.
0: Yes.
1: Yeah. Mm. And that is so ironic. We turn on the AC to feel comfortable, very pleasant, but overusing it ends up making us feel sick, sluggish at work or while driving.
0: Ah, you know, I want to ask our waivers out there, though. For you in the office, like, what's your preferred temperature? Can I throw that out there?
1: I wonder, yeah.
0: Like, in the office. Uh-huh. Like, at home, I have it set at, like, 27, 28 sometimes. It's okay. Because it's already cold and it's like, keeping it, like, at that level. But in the office, what is your optimal temperature?
1: I wonder.
0: I do wonder.
1: Health organizations actually recommend keeping indoor temperatures between 25 and 26 degrees Celsius during the summer.
0: Our producer 딱 정답이네요. It's, well, she says 사무실이 지금 25도 해놓는데 근데 춥대요. She's cold with 25 degrees. I understand what you're saying, PD님, because, like, I have my home at, like, 27.5, actually.
1: Mm-hmm.
0: And people are like, isn't that hot? It's not, though. It's like a perfectly kind of cool, manageable temperature.
1: 26.
0: Oh, 26 at home.
1: Yeah, it feels cool. Uh-huh. Nice and cool.
0: Okay. So some people, I'm sure, are already saying, though, 26도는 좀 너무 too hot, too warm.
1: Yeah, it sounds warm at first, but the trick is air circulation. 공기가 순환이 되잖아요. Instead of dropping the AC to 20 degrees,
0: right?
1: Keep it at 25 or 26 and use fans. 선풍기 쓰세요, 같이. Moving air makes the room feel 2 or 3 degrees cooler without overcooling.
0: Yes, that's really important, though. We do have, the reason why I have it at 27.5 is because we have the fan or air circulator circulating the air, so it feels cooler than what it actually reads.
1: Oh, it really does, yeah.
0: Right, so it makes a difference, you know, whether you're in the office or whether you're driving and you don't want to be the driver, you know, having freezing hands, right? Mm-hmm.
1: And in offices, another simple fix is installing AC deflectors. You can easily buy them online or at a local store and set them in a minute to redirect

0: cool air, cold air draft away from your desks toward the ceiling.
1: Yes, yes. So it is a practical fix. But now what about individual responsibility? Because someone is always going to still feel, you know, they're going to feel chilly. But I was thinking this, like if you're warm, if you're the warm one, there are only so many layers you can take off.
0: Oh, yeah.
1: You don't want to, like, you know what I'm saying, right? Like,
0: that's right. That's right. If you are sensitive to the cold, well, of course, we can keep a light cardigan or a lap blanket at your, like, workstation.
1: Right, right.
0: But the problem is if you're, like, always too hot.
1: Yes, yes.
0: That would be problematic, yeah.
1: You're right.
0: Layering up gives you control over, like, your comfort without forcing 40 other people to sweat. But the opposite case might be trickier.
1: Like I said, like, if I'm wearing just like this, there's nothing I can know, or else I'll get arrested, right?
0: Yeah, that's why people often drink, like, really icy cold coffee, other beverage.
1: Trying to, like, cool down their core temperature from the inside. And so something we haven't touched upon is energy waste and office etiquette around, like, opening and closing times.
0: Oh, yes. The first in, last out rule. This is where a lot of unnecessary electricity gets wasted.
1: Yes, yes. That is so true. So sometimes the last person to leave forgets to turn off the main AC. Oh my gosh, that's like my nightmare at home. Forget. But thank goodness for, you know, like the AI and like, you know,
0: these days it's
1: remotely
0: easier,
1: from your phone,
0: right.
1: But then, like, it's like if you're the last person out, what do you need to do?
0: I remember, like, when we were upstairs, the AC on from the night before, and it was so cold, and that, like, that turns the office into a freezing by 8 a.m. if forget to turn off the, like, the system. If you are the last person out, it's crucial to double check that the climate control systems are properly shut off.
1: Right. Now, what about the first person who arrives?
0: Oh, when the first person walks in sweating, their immediate reaction, instinct, is to set the AC to 18 degrees with the maximum fan speed for instant relief, right?
1: Yes, yes. Because you want that instant relief,
0: yeah,
1: right? But does that actually work?
0: I used to believe that it works, but setting the thermostat to 18 degrees actually does not cool the room down any faster than setting it to 24 degrees.
1: Really?
0: The AC blows out air at the same cooling rate regardless. You are just making sure the room stays freezing long after you've cooled down.
1: Ah, so setting it lower, the thermostat, doesn't necessarily cool the room faster. So it's like a myth.
0: Yeah, that's right. Mm. Because of our pali-pali culture. That
1: 왠지 18도로 내리면 왠지 뭔가 빨리 시원해질 것 같다. Like, you have that kind of, like, notion that, you know, if you set it at 18, it's gonna drop the temperature. But that's not necessarily so.
0: 성격 급하잖아요.
1: 맞아요. Okay.
0: Yeah, so when you arrive first, set the AC to a reasonable 24 or 25 degrees.
1: Okay.
0: Turn on a fan and give your body 10 minutes to adjust. By the time your colleagues walk in, the room will feel pleasantly cool, not freezing cold.
1: Ah, interesting, interesting. So maybe that simple habit could save energy and prevent all these, like, morning or, you know, throughout the day arguments about the temperature, right?
0: Yeah, yeah. At the end of the day, a good environment isn't just about high productivity. It's about healthy, comfortable space where nobody has to freeze or melt.
1: Ah, this is so interesting. And some of our waivers, they've chimed in. I guess, like, it really depends. Some of them are saying, like, Souvenir Name and Tristmaster, they're commenting about, like, if you're moving about, even inside of an office or inner space, then you might want it, like, 1 degree cooler. But then if you're just sitting at your desk, not really.
0: 저는 엉덩이가 무거워요. So I'm always sitting. So that's why it never feels too hot.
1: And as Tristmaster said also, it's easier to layer up than to take off clothes without getting arrested. Exactly, like what I said.
0: And we have actually, like, cooling fabric these days, right?
1: Yes. Like, so we have so much technology at our fingertips. So let's make good use of it. And please, you know, for the people that are always kind of too cold, I'm sorry, but you're probably going to have to wear a hoodie or a cardigan or bring that blanket, right?
0: Yeah, I know.
1: Just for a few more weeks.
0: You can be fashionable.
1: And, yes, like, there are many choices these days. We're going to call it a wrap for today, but...

0: stay cool, comfortably Thank you. We'll check in with you next week.
1: See you next week.
0: All right, everybody, this was Jennifer. It's time to wrap up hour number one. So a lot of people are requesting this song, Love Attack by Lee Sun Ne. So enjoy this one, and I'll be back at 8:00.

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Welcome back, everybody. It's time for 8 o'clock Spotlight News. Cabinet approves bill scrapping prosecutor's authority to investigate. The cabinet yesterday approved a legal revision abolishing prosecutor's authority to conduct direct investigations, with President Lee Jae-myung calling it the beginning of judicial normalization. Under the bill passed by the National Assembly last week, prosecutors will not be able to conduct any investigations, including supplementary investigations, leaving such authority solely with the police. In the meantime, a preparatory committee for the upcoming Major Crimes Investigation Agency said that the body will have a staff of 2,874 employees, composed mostly of investigators, and the rest as general civil servants.

Country records highest number of heat-related patients in a single day. South Korea on Monday recorded 186 heat-related patients, marking the highest single-day cases this year, including two deaths. Both fatalities came from Wanju, Jeonbuk province, including a woman in her 90s and a man in his 80s. Both victims had pre-existing conditions, according to the Korea Disease Control and Prevention Agency, or KDCA. The total number of heat-related patients recorded so far this year comes to 2,221, including 19 deaths. Climate Ministry to revise industrial electricity bills. The Ministry of Climate, Energy and Environment said yesterday that it will overhaul the pricing structure for industrial electricity as part of the government's efforts to ease cost burdens on businesses. During a policy briefing to the president, the ministry said it plans to revise the industrial electricity pricing system to reflect regional differences in electricity demand. The overall aim is to ease the country's concentration in the Seoul metropolitan area and promote balanced regional development by lowering electricity costs for businesses operating outside the capital region. South Korea strongly protests Japan's renewed claim to Dokdo. The foreign ministry lodged a strong protest yesterday after Japan again laid a territorial claim to South Korea's easternmost islets of Dokdo in its latest defense white paper. The ministry summoned Kazuo Tsuchiya, deputy chief of mission at the Japanese embassy in Seoul, to deliver its formal complaints. The ministry told the press that it called for Japan to immediately withdraw the wrongful territorial claims and reaffirmed that Japan's claims have no impact on Seoul's sovereignty over Dokdo. EU interior ministers hold urgent meeting on Spain's migrant crisis. Interior ministers from European Union or EU countries praise Spain's immediate response to the migrant crisis in Ceuta, but the EU's migration commissioner criticized Spain's plans on undocumented migration. The urgent meeting follows the sudden arrival of some 72,000 migrants from North Africa last week, with at least 75 dead on the Spanish side of the border and 11 dead in Morocco. The European Commissioner for Migration said that while the EU could not currently see a direct link between recent events and Spain's regularization plan for undocumented

0: It's now time for a special interview. The Recording Academy recently announced a set of new categories, including this new Grammy category, Best Asian Pop Music Performance. The announcement quickly drew attention after BTS said that they would not submit their music for next year's Grammy Awards, saying that they hope music can be appreciated beyond regional or language-based distinctions. Since then, the issue has sparked a broader debate about how global music should be recognized and whether regional categories still make sense in today's music industry. Today's expert will help us unpack these questions. Joining me today is Professor David Oh, Associate Professor of Communications at Syracuse University, specializing in Asian American media and Korean pop culture. Hi, welcome to the show.
1: Hello, thanks for having me on.
0: Well, for our listeners who may not be as familiar with the Grammys as some of our other audience members, if you could briefly explain what the awards represent and why they matter in the music industry.
1: So the Grammys are an annual award for popular music that's held in the United States. It represents for many people the most recognized, the most prestigious award in the recording industry. It's the most watched. It's the most impactful of all of the major award shows for music that we have per year.
0: Yes.
1: One thing that I wanted to say about the... Oh, go ahead.
0: Oh, no. Go ahead, Professor.
1: Oh, yeah. So one thing that I wanted to say is that the Recording Academy, which hosts the Grammy Awards, is an abbreviation for the National Academy of Recording Arts and Sciences. And so oftentimes they position the Grammys as being the best in music and the best in music around the world. And I think for a long time that was almost true or fair. That was arguable because of the ways in which U.S. popular culture and U.S. music had such a dominant foothold around the world. But it really is a national award in the United States. And I don't think that it's an insult to claim it as a local award. And in fact, in their own purpose statement, they write that they fight for the rights of all music creators and ensure pro music policy at the national, state, and local levels. Of course, this is relevant for people here in the U.S., and it's not really a mission that resonates with the entire world.
0: Great point that you make, Professor. Thanks for letting us know about that. So what do you think the Grammys hope to achieve by introducing this new category, one of a few, the Best Asian Pop Music Performance category, the thinking behind this?
1: That's a tough question, and that's one of those questions that can get people in trouble. Mm. So I think I have to speculate here a little bit because...
0: Okay.
1: We only know what people have told us. We only know what the Recording Academy themselves had said. And what they had said is that they wanted to celebrate the depth and artistry that's coming out of Asia.
0: Mm.
1: There's a lot of people that have criticized the Grammys given its long history of what they would view as awards that are based, or I shouldn't say based, but awards that segregate and exclude people from the general field categories, the biggest awards at the Grammys. And this includes the creation of R&B category, urban, contemporary country, best Latin song. And these sorts of steps are seen as precedents to what is happening now with BTS and the creation of this Asian pop category.
0: Mm.
1: My own speculation around this particular award, given that history, is that they probably wanted to give BTS some award, but they didn't want to give BTS the highest awards.
0: Right.
1: And so to set off the inaugural award, it probably would have been really great commercially if BTS won it and accepted it. And that would be something that their fans had been waiting for many, many years,
0: right.
1: That they would win a Grammy. That it would fulfill a dream of several of the members of BTS.

0: So my own thinking is that they probably had created the award primarily, or I shouldn't say primarily, but in at least for this year, to be able to honor BTS while also keeping BTS at some arm's length away.
1: Ah, well said, Professor. BTS collectively and individually through social media said that they hope music can be appreciated beyond language or region. So, what message do you think that they're trying to send, looking at the social media posts? And do you think that this decision really sends a message to the global music industry? Is it significant?
0: I think it's incredibly significant, more significant than probably anyone could have imagined. The reaction to this has been really enormous. In terms of what they mean, I think on the one hand, they mean exactly what they say, that music should be universal. It should be something that connects people across difference. But I think this also is a way to indirectly address the years of delegitimation at the Grammys. And it reminds me of a quote that RM had made a while back, several years ago, where he was talking about how people in the West often, in a kind of sympathizing tone, point to the ways in which K-pop artists have to work so hard. And his response was basically that if they didn't, then they wouldn't be able to overcome obstacles of acceptance and popularity in the West. And this kind of reminds me of something similar to the extent that they're maybe saying, in a way, that they don't need the external validation anymore. And it also kind of connects to me, at least, and again, I'm speculating here, to their long-held mantra that that we should love ourselves, and that this is a way in which that they can demonstrate love for themselves as a group by saying that they don't need the external validation of the Grammys.
1: Yes. And
0: Your other question.
1: go ahead.
0: I was going to say your other question about what this signifies for the global music industry.
1: Right.
0: I think this is a little bit of a cheeky response, but I would also say I don't think there is a global music industry. I think the Grammys and the VMAs, they fancy themselves as one, but they're not really. And we can talk a little bit more about what that means later.
1: Yes. And why do you think that this decision by BTS to say, hey, we're not going to submit our music and sending out, messages through social media posts has resonated so much with fans and people across the music industry? Because, as you said, there's been a lot of response and a lot of discussions too, though.
0: Yeah. I think for fans, it's very similar probably to what I imagine is the case for BTS themselves. And that's that there's been years of waiting, years of feeling like they've been used by the Grammys to drive up ratings, to drive up interest in the award show. But that year after year, they were continually disappointed. And that this particular year felt especially insulting, because it was a signal that the Grammys weren't really going to ever give BTS full consideration, that they weren't going to see them as competitive with the most important groups in the United States. So I think that move to say we don't need that external validation also feels meaningful for K-pop fans. And one thing that I don't know that people in South Korea at least may be aware of is that in many places in the West, and especially in the United States, saying that you're a K-pop fan, liking BTS, is still something that is fairly marginalized. BTS has mainstream awareness, but it doesn't really have mainstream acceptance. And so I think this is also a signal to fans themselves that they shouldn't try to seek out that mainstream acceptance, that we are good enough on our own. And I think that was a powerful signal to send to them. For people in the industry, I think that for a lot of Black artists, Latin artists, that they felt similarly, that the Grammys have been marginalizing, that they're keeping them out from the major awards, and this resonates with them as something that's consistent with the history of the award.
1: And with K-pop becoming such, at least from Korea's perspective, a global phenomenon, I mean, there are artists collaborating across borders and reaching fans from all around the world. I definitely see the evolution, and I'm sure you do as well. How would you describe K-pop's identity today? Because you already mentioned

0: mentioned that, especially because you're stateside and you fully understand that it's still marginalized. If you admit you're a fan of K-pop, people might not say something openly, but they're still thinking something inside, right?
1: Sure. So how would I describe K-pop today and its evolution? That's a difficult question among scholars. In fact, there's been a lot of people who have been trying to think this through.
0: Yes.
1: I'm thinking of, for example, John Lee's very famous article where he says that there's no K in K-pop, that it's not, there's nothing distinctively Korean about it.
0: Mm-hmm.
1: Other people like Chuyeon Oh have pointed out that K-pop and K-pop performance is about striving towards a kind of perfectionism or perfection.
0: Right.
1: And then there are other scholars like Ju Bo-shim and some others who have pointed out that Korean popular media generally, and also K-pop specifically, engages in hybridity, a linguistic hybridity, genre hybridity, that really engages with the rest of the world in a Korean way. But when I think of K-pop myself, some people think of K-pop as just a reference to the music industries in Korea. But when I think of K-pop, I don't think that most people think of this in terms of the ballad singers, the rock bands,
0: right,
1: the rap artists,
0: right,
1: trot. I think they're mostly thinking about this in terms of idol music.
0: Right.
1: And the award itself also seemed to signify idol music because of its strong focus on performance. And so when I think of K-pop and what it is today and what and how it's changed, I think that it's largely commercial pop that hybridizes popular genres from around the world in ways that resonate with and that are meaningful for Koreans themselves. I think it's also a performance-based music in which we don't just listen to it, but we also see it, and seeing it is a large part of how we enjoy it, with the stage performances, the dancing, and these sorts of things. And I think the final characteristic for me when I think about K-pop, in addition to its genre and language blending, is that it also engages in a kind of familiarity where fans and performers have a sense of closeness and accessibility that we don't usually see with Western performers, in which they want to create a sense of distance and themselves as being larger than life.
0: And for a final question for you today, Professor, how should international award shows, or in this case, the Grammys, which, as you pointed out correctly, is more of a national, localized show, kind of presented as an international award show, recognize and evaluate not just K-pop, but non-English language music going forward? What do you think?
1: I think if we really wanted to have a system that recognized global music in ways that were fair, we would start with changing the executives who run the Recording Academy and specifically the ways in which the Grammys themselves are organized. We would also diversify the voters so that it would include people from around the world.
0: Right.
1: We would also think about the industry ties and connect with other music industries and not just the music industries and the labels that are here in the United States, because those create certain incentives to promote particular stars. But I think that honestly, that's all very difficult to do. So much of the structures and so much of the momentum would be toward preserving the status quo. And giving some maybe secondary or marginal inclusion for other groups. I think if we really wanted to create, if we really wanted to have a global award, it would probably have to be created from scratch. And I think one of my hopes would be that this could be a space in which South Korea and its industries, another nation, and its industries could decide that they want to be the people who organize that kind of award. That if we think about all of the major awards, almost all of them are located in the West. The Nobel Prize, the Oscars, the Grammys, the Booker Prize, the Pulitzer Prize. I think it's time to have awards that are organized and promoted outside of the West as well. And I think that would make for a fairer and more

0: really more multinational and global award and global recognition.
1: Ah, well, thank you so much for your insight and your expertise and, of course, your opinions as well as we tackle this very difficult issue. Thanks for answering all of our questions. Take care. Thank you, Professor.
0: Of course. Take care.
1: Everybody, this was Professor David Oh once again, and we talked about this whole debate, and I think we just he gave us more food for thought, but that's the whole point of these special interviews. And we're going to actually take a song break, so here it is. This is Butter by BTS.

0: All right, everybody. I believe it's time for our traffic report, and I'll be back with that in just a moment. There is a cargo truck that is broken down on Pyeongnyang-do coming into the city on the Wondong ramp, so please beware of that area. It's also congested on the Dongseo overpass from Gamdeon ramp to Kaegeum. It's slow on the top portion of Gwangan Bridge going toward the Daeyeon overpass. It's also busy on Yeonsuro from Mangmi to Suyeong intersection. Currently, it's 28 degrees Celsius here in Busan under partially cloudy skies. The daytime high will go up to 33, maybe even 34 degrees today. Busan is under a heat wave impact forecast, a heat wave warning, and a tropical night advisory. Elsewhere, the blazing heat continues with the capital area and parts of Cheolla under a severe heat wave warning. The daytime high forecast to go up to as high as 38 degrees. Showers are forecast, though, for the parts of some parts of the capital, Chungnam and Cheolla. This was your traffic and weather. Alright, Wavers, it's time for your favorite segment of Wednesday. It's time for Food for Thought. And today, I am joined by, first of all, Haley.
1: Hello. Yay. Hi again.
0: And then, we have today's Yodong of the week. Da-da-da!

0: have Professor Andrew Millard filling in for Liana. She's away on vacation. Can
1: I put this down now?
0: No, you gotta hold it up the whole segment.
2: Okay. Oh, yeah. It's like the stuff that we make him do.
0: Yeah.
2: The things he do for us.
1: It matches, it's all blue.
0: Yes. So nice.
2: I mean, you are the only person who's, you know, coordinated with the wand, so we can't hold it.
0: We cannot hold it today. Mm-hmm. Not today. No. All right, so we give you permission if you like. If you want to, you can put it down. But today, we have obviously Haley and Andrew here, but we're going to turn to Haley for our first topic for food for thought. So
2: there we go. I'm going to involve you two very heavily.
0: Oh.
2: Because because I'm an outlier in this particular group.
0: Not like together.
2: I'm in the minority. I'm in the minority because I am the only singleton out of the three of us.
0: We envy you.
3: No comment.
2: I saw things in their
0: under the
2: eyes,
0: bus.
2: You guys.
0: Okay.
2: All right. So here's my question.
0: Okay, here we go.
2: How did you meet your spouse?
0: I'll let Andrew go first.
1: Oh, ladies first. I met my wife, I was 20 years ago.
0: Mm.
1: So just when I came to Korea, so my wife at the time, she was learning English and I was learning Korean. So not very romantic.
2: Yes, it was.
1: That's romantic.
0: Yeah,
2: I'd say
0: definitely.
2: So.
0: Oh.
2: Yeah, I like that we're in a little bit of pangtong.
0: We
2: like.
0: Saranghaegaejuseo. 좋아요.
2: 이렇게 교수님도 사랑해주세요.
0: Okay, I think I've told this story. I was at a cafe having coffee with another male friend, not boyfriend. And then my husband walked into the coffee shop, and he saw the halo behind my head. What? And then that's what he says.
1: Was it in slow motion?
0: It was in slow motion, right? Obviously. And then he sparked a conversation with me, and we.
1: What did he ask? Sorry, I'm taking over your section.
2: No, please.
0: He straight up said, "You're so beautiful. I would love to get to know you, but I don't want you to think that I'm a weirdo. So I'm going to give you my business card, and if you feel comfortable, call me."
2: Okay, so he wasn't like, "Did it hurt when you fell down from heaven?"
0: No. Oh, okay. Oh gosh. At like 1 a.m.
2: Because you would have been like, spray the water and get out.
0: Oh, you're the weirdo that my mom told me about it in Cape Town. All the weirdos, right? No, that's how we met. Okay. Right, for real.
2: Interesting.
0: So. Why do you ask?
2: Because this started from this segment. Let me walk you through. It started from a question that I got asked. I get asked occasionally, why are you single? 그러게요.
0: Why are you single? 왜 아직도 솔로예요?
2: Dude, if I knew, 그러게요. 저도 모르겠어.
0: But do you want to be in a couple?
2: I'm torn. Honestly, my weekends are kind of free. That's all I'm gonna. I'm like, and then I'm like, my parents are doing their park golf, and then my sister's kind of busy, and then I'm like, my friends have their own thing. I'm like, I could fill the time, but then do I really want to be? So here's the thing, I guess, because that's such a weird question. It's like, was it a snide remark, or is it at least better than being like, oh, are you single? I'm like, yeah, and then somebody being like, oh, that tracks.
0: I think that's worse.
2: That's worse.
0: I can see why you're single.
2: Yeah, it's like, yeah, no, you would be.
1: I knew it.
2: I knew you were single. Bet on it. Exactly. So then this got me thinking.
0: Yes.
2: I mean, the reason that I'm single, that's like a therapy conversation.
0: We need 2 hours.
2: Right. But then I'm going to collectively throw this out. I'm going to throw all the singles under the bus. Guys, why are we single? Showing me. Why are we collectively single?
0: 피디님 왜 싱글이세요? I can throw her under the bus.
2: Someone's going to go home in tears tonight or today. So why don't some of us feel the need to go out and date and get coupled up?
0: Yes.
2: And then I came across this article. Love is gone. Love is gone. Apparently, newsflash, breaking news, love is gone. Young South Koreans are the most indifferent towards love.
0: That's a little sad.
2: 한국 청년들이 사랑에 대해서 제일 무관심하답니다. Don't care. And then, there are some shows. There are then things like, but then why do we have so many dating shows?
0: There are so many.
2: Right. And then this show, like, 못해 솔로지만 연애는 하고 싶어. Like, the person that's been single for their lives. And here's the thing. A lot of people in Korea, and other countries too, but in Korea, they've been single their entire lives. And this is such a different cultural phenomenon that there isn't really a set term, like one word for 못해 솔로. Right? Single for life. Never been in a relationship.

0: relationship. That's a full, almost a full sentence.
1: Wow.
0: Yeah, not a word. Mm. So this is according to the magazine Kyongyang Weekly, and they mm-hmm. corralled data from five different countries.
1: Yes.
0: South Korea, China, Japan, the U.S., and Spain mm-hmm. surveyed and then interviewed some 8,200 people.
1: Sure.
0: Yeah.
1: So that's a lot. I mean, that's a good sampling, five different countries. Mm-hmm. Right, so I am so curious about the results.
0: All right, so we're going to dive right into okay. South Koreans. Mm. We actually had a higher proportion of 못했어요. So people who have never had a boyfriend or a girlfriend.
1: That is,
0: yeah.
1: I don't want to say sad. That's interesting. Okay.
0: But is it also like expect? Is it like 아 그럴 줄 알았어? Kind of like oh, yeah,
1: in today's tracks. Like
0: right
1: atmosphere
0: maybe. Socially, like that tracks. So those in their 20s of those surveyed, 27% have never had a significant other.
1: Ooh.
0: Gender divide here: almost 32% men and 25% of the women.
1: Really?
0: Yeah.
1: They've never had a girlfriend or boyfriend or whatever you want to call
0: right,
1: them.
0: Right, a significant other. Mm. But then above us, we're actually not the highest, was Japan at 41.7%. Which also, again, I'm not being shady or snarky, but just, I guess, I don't know, from what I've seen in popular culture,
1: right,
0: it seems to track. And then China. So we're just putting all the Asian countries together in third place. Mm. So we went Japan, Korea, and China in terms of the single for life thus far people at 21.5%. But Japan was significantly higher.
1: Right.
0: And we're talking over 40% of people never having dated.
1: Okay, let's get to the U.S. and Spain.
0: I mean, obviously, that was far lower, although yes. still relatively higher. 16.8% of Americans who were surveyed had never dated, but
1: really?
0: Only 7.9% of Spaniards had never dated.
1: Hola.
0: Hola.
1: Yes.
2: ¿Cómo estás?
1: ¿Cómo estás? Muy bien. So I'm very curious, though, Andrew.
2: Uh-huh.
1: Are you allowed to say, like, when you first started dating? Or is somebody
0: Ooh, yeah.
2: No, I'm not allowed to say.
1: Is she listening?
2: not at this time.
1: Okay. Just
2: for the 8 p.m.
0: show. Okay. That's
1: Darn
0: a
1: it.
0: Cocktail talk.
1: Okay, yes.
0: How old were you?
1: Yeah, how old were you?
2: What was...
0: I don't know.
1: Real boyfriend, girlfriend. Not like puppy love. Like
0: not,
1: I was in
0: not
1: kindergarten.
0: Elementary school.
2: Yeah. I guess probably... 19?
1: 20, ah, right. Like
2: that.
1: Going
2: when
1: into
2: I
1: university.
2: Was at university.
0: Oh. Yeah.
1: What about you, Haley?
0: 10th grade.
1: Right.
0: I think.
1: Yeah. I had my first like boyfriend in high
0: yeah.
1: school.
0: Right.
1: It was kind of like average though, like for
0: yeah, I was kind
1: for
0: of
1: my
0: a late,
1: era.
0: Like late-ish bloomer. Right.
1: Yeah. Okay. So I think we have to ask the why though, about the different like, you know,
0: and
1: countries.
0: This is what's really interesting because it reveals so much about the respective societies.
1: Mm.
0: So South Korea, for the biggest reason that people were not dating, jobs and socioeconomic class.
1: Ooh.
0: So like, are we not allowed to date outside of my income group? Like, what is happening?
1: Yeah.
0: So the outlet compared the unemployment rate plus the rate of people who have never dated.
1: Mm.
0: Here, 38.5% of South Koreans who have never dated were unemployed.
1: Ooh.
0: On the contrary, of those who have had relationships, 12.9% were unemployed. So I guess money.
1: It matters
0: right?
1: here.
0: It definitely. I mean,
1: yes.
0: Dates are expensive.
1: Oh, yeah.
0: Yeah. Mm-hmm. To go to a movie? Mm-hmm. I mean, you want to go watch The Odyssey?
2: Could be cheap as well.
0: That's true.
1: Right.
0: It's true.
1: Right.
0: Yeah. But then, like, you want to go watch a movie, which is like a classic movie and a date. Movie and a dinner.
1: You can go to the park and stroll around and, you know, hold
2: just
1: hands.
2: A walk on
1: right.
2: the beach.
1: Right. We're so old school.
0: Yes. Bore. Sorry.
1: Oh, so there was,
2: walk in the park, then.
0: Oh, my God.
1: Yeah.
0: So there was a 25% difference in employment status and single relationship status.
1: Yes.
0: Double the rate in the U.S. and a whopping 5.6 times the rate from Spain. So basically, Americans and the Spanish, they didn't really care whether you had a job or not.
1: Right.
0: In terms of not your significant other, but you yourself felt like your employment status didn't really matter in dating. So in-depth interviews prove this Korean 28-year-old Korean job seeker male, he said, you know, it's just an awkward time for me to date because it was limited resources, but
1: right.
0: it wasn't just money, it was your energy. Because if I mean, it's been a while since like any of us applied for jobs or
1: right.
0: had to interview, but
1: it's a tough market.
0: God, yeah,
1: yes,
0: yeah, that is all I'm gonna say. And do you really want to like add on, you know, a significant other? And there is emotional energy that has to go out.
1: Mm-hmm.
0: And I've definitely seen, I won't name names, but like one person gets a job and they break up.
1: Right.
0: Because they're in different like facets of life. Like one.
1: I've seen a lot of that among young people.
0: Exactly.
1: Right,
0: so,
1: right.
0: So yeah. So then a 22-year-old college student, a sophomore, she said she can't afford to, again, energy and time rise. She wants to think about her career.

0: and getting a job. And the fact that, you know, you don't have a job, or at least your time is spent trying to get a job, just cold, cold view, it makes you a less attractive option in the market.
1: Right. And we have a question that's been posted by Tweety Bird. So this question is aimed to Andrew, and I guess to myself. 두 분 과거로 간다면 결혼하실 거예요. If you could go back, you mean your head is saying no, but your mouth is saying yes, right?
2: My head is saying no.
1: Uh-huh.
2: And I...
0: 한숨 쉰다. 한숨 쉰다.
2: I don't know if I would get married again.
1: Oh.
2: You know?
0: But then it's like, you've done it once, so you could live a different life.
1: Maybe.
0: Yeah. Parallel universe.
2: But I guess with everything, there's pros and cons.
1: That's so interesting.
0: I would like you to make that list and submit it to me by the end of the day.
1: For
0: reference, yeah, please.
1: Oh,
0: yeah.
1: Really? I'm so the opposite.
0: You're gonna or not?
1: No, absolutely. I love being married.
0: Same guy?
1: Same guy. Yeah.
0: Is it because he's listening?
1: No, he's not listening. He's not listening. He's not. And like... like my kids, they had a 3-hour conversation on this, and they said their conclusion is, dad loves mom more than mom loves dad, but they're still loved.
0: Aww, that's
1: was their
0: wonderful.
1: Conclusion. So.
0: All right, so we're gonna skip over. So you see,
1: yes,
0: people had I meant not skip over her love story, but the economic
1: yes,
0: part
1: the economic
0: because it's
1: part.
0: Kind of
1: yes.
0: it's kind of depressing. It's essentially I can't afford to be in a relationship.
1: Aww.
0: But let's go on to non-money issues.
1: Okay.
0: Gender and politics, gender issues and political
1: Ooh.
0: Issues. Okay. I want your thoughts. Do you know? And I don't care whom your spouse voted for, or what party your spouse usually
1: yes,
0: votes
1: very
0: for.
1: Much so.
0: Do you guys vote for the same? Like, I don't care which party, but do you guys usually agree or disagree?
2: For my case, we usually agree. So usually we just vote the same.
1: Right. Actually, we are both of the same political party, but I don't like that particular leader.
0: So
1: right
0: you
1: now.
0: Have. So you have different, you split within the party.
2: Ooh,
0: oh,
2: give us
0: I'm
2: some
0: so
2: more
0: curious.
2: Hints.
0: Oh my God, they're so vague.
2: What does
0: Catherine?
2: His name begin
1: like,
2: with?
1: Economically, like I believe in.
0: I see. Got
1: right.
0: it. Like small. Got it. Is it?
1: Small,
0: does it matter? Like how much of it did it matter? And I'm asking, this is like my personal survey research. How much of it?
1: I was dumb and young. I got married in my 20s. So obviously it didn't really matter. We got married like 7 months after we went on our first date. So.
0: Interesting.
1: Still, yeah.
0: What about you, Andrew?
2: I don't think we ever really spoke about politics.
1: But these days,
2: but I know in some families. Uh-huh. So my wife and her sister, they're opposite parties.
1: Oh, no.
2: So if we ever start talking about politics at home, it can get quite.
0: And I think that's it, because I mean, you both of you got married fairly young, and it's different times.
1: Different times,
0: and
1: absolutely.
0: These times, I think, with online communities and polarization, you kind of have to.
1: Right.
0: So here, the survey showed that young women were actually twice as sensitive about their potential spouse's political leniency. So 46.8% of people said they couldn't marry somebody who had a different political view than they did.
1: Ooh.
0: So half, basically.
1: Interesting.
0: Which is interesting,
1: yeah.
0: But very gendered. Mm-hmm. Again, this response rate, I can't marry someone who has a different political view, 67% for women in their 20s, 60% for women in their 30s. But then much lower for men, like roughly 38% of men, both in their 20s and 30s, were like, no, I can't marry somebody who has a different political opinion.
1: What happened to love wins all? Love overcomes everything.
2: It's gone.
1: It's gone apparently. Yeah. Love is gone.
0: Apparently.
1: And then, melted
2: in the heat.
0: And then at least like you two are fighting in this case. There is the case of, I just don't care. The indifference factor. Dun, dun, dun. 60.8% of women between 18 and 39 said they're just not interested. So here's the question, though.
1: Okay.
0: Ultimately, because we presumably, I wouldn't know, you'd want to be in a relationship because it makes you happy. But is that the only path to happiness? Right. But there was a general tendency. The more you were interested, you were in a relationship, the happier people who said that they were tended to be.
1: Okay.
0: But then, you know, if you were single, you know, would you be good? Like, are dates fun, though? Because until you find the one, it's so, that market's just like a place. And then there's so much we can talk about, the male loneliness epidemic.
1: Right.
0: We'll save that for some time.
1: Mm-hmm.
0: So this throws into the question, the field, what does a happy life look like?
1: Yeah,
0: is
1: what does it look like?
0: Husband, wife, 3 kids, 2 kids, puppy, cat, or, you know, single, kind of bored during weekends, but I'm generally happy. So does

0: that? Does a relationship matter? But a relationship, relationships matter, is actually the prevailing consensus by sociologists. So meaningful connection, family, friends, significant other. But, you know, there's no right answer.
1: Of course, of course. For every single person out there, it's very different. And there are different shades of relationships.
0: Absolutely.
1: And how you view each social relationship, not just your significant other.
0: Exactly. But then as to the final question of why are you single? I don't know. Let's see. That's the question. That's a note. I don't know.
1: Love it. Love it. Well, thank you for this very entertaining topic. I wish we had two more hours. But we got to turn to Andrew. Today, you're just Andrew. Can we just call you Andrew, not An Yosunim?
2: Of course.
1: Okay. So.
2: Just be.
1: Let your hair down.
2: Poor. Yes. Lonely Andrew.
0: With your little wand.
2: My wand.
1: Yes, your wand.
2: My wand's gone.
1: Okay. So what have you brought to the table today?
2: I brought some water.
1: I know. I was like, are you like parched? You kept on sipping on that water.
0: That's what Andrew's like. Okay. Okay.
1: The dry wit. I love it.
2: Before the topic, so I went to watch the baseball last night.
1: Oh. And how did they do?
2: It was so hot.
1: It was hot.
2: It's just like sitting in a sauna.
0: I'm like, why don't they cancel it?
1: Did
0: they
1: win?
0: I'm sure there are reasons.
2: They did.
1: Oh, yeah. You were their good luck charm, the good luck fairy.
2: That's right. It was all because of me.
1: Yes.
2: That's right. But no. So, maybe you know, at the moment, there's a very big movie out at the cinemas.
1: Spider-Man?
0: Hachiping?
2: Is Spider-Man out?
1: Yeah, it is.
2: It is?
1: Yeah.
2: Oh, well, there's another one. a much more well-known, much bigger.
0: Does it start with the O?
2: It's
1: the big
2: right.
1: O?
2: The big O. The Odyssey.
1: Odyssey, that's what we meant.
2: So I thought we'd talk a little bit about that.
1: Okay.
2: But not about the movie itself. Maybe a little bit more about the origins.
1: Okay. 그럼 안 교수님이잖아.
2: No.
1: Okay.
2: So
1: okay.
2: Here we go.
0: My notes of sparks and notes of cliff.
1: Yes, here we go. Yeah. So why is Odyssey such an important story, 안 교수님?
2: Well, speaking just as Andrew.
1: Yes, speaking as Andrew.
2: Because I am not a professor of movies.
1: Okay.
2: Also, disclaimer, I have not seen the movie.
0: It opens today, so not a lot of people have.
1: Yeah, so, unless you're like an insider.
2: Oh, really?
0: Yeah.
2: I thought it opened in the middle of July.
0: In the U.S. it did, but in Korea, the general release is today.
1: Right.
0: So it's very timely.
2: Oh. Yeah.
1: Perfect. Yeah. Perfect. So you're not the only one.
2: Okay. There we go. Okay. So, a lot of people are wondering why this is such a big movie. But again, I want to talk less about the movie itself and more about the importance of it.
1: Yes.
2: So actually, the Odyssey, as most people should know, was written by Homer. And when we say written, actually, this was sort of 6th, 7th century BC.
1: Right.
2: So we're talking 2007, 2800
1: BC, I haven't heard that in a while.
0: BC,
1: either.
0: Right?
1: That ages you. Okay, but go on.
2: What do people say now?
0: BCE.
1: BCE.
0: It's CE and BCE.
1: Yes.
2: Yeah. Oh.
1: Before the Common Era.
2: I apologize.
0: We learn something new every day.
1: Yes.
2: But I'll stick with BC.
1: Okay.
2: But anyway, so Homer at this point, he was an orator.
1: Uh-huh.
2: And mostly people think he was blind, so he couldn't write anyway.
1: Right.
2: But basically Homer, he was this guy who was traveling around all of the different parts of Greece in the area, telling his story, telling his poems. Okay. So first thing we should mention is the story that Homer was talking about 2,800 years ago and what we have now, probably it's a little bit different.
1: Sure.
2: Because obviously maybe he wasn't writing it down, someone else was writing it down for
1: him.
2: Right,
1: right, right.
2: But over time, then I'm sure other people have been adding a little bit here, adding a little bit there.
1: That's what happens. Right.
2: So, the original story from Homer, maybe it has changed over the centuries. So we know the first printed book was in the 1600s.
1: Okay.
2: So it's definitely changed.
1: Yes.
2: But there were two main stories. So the first was the Iliad,
1: right,
2: which is about Troy.
1: Mm-hmm.
2: And so this story was over a 10-year period. And then also the Odyssey, which is basically after the Trojan War,
1: right,
2: where he goes home. Also is a 10-year period. So there's sort of two different sections, and both of them originally had 24 parts to the original books.
1: It's just, it's a thick work.
0: It is. I had to read it.
1: It's a big
0: book. We had to read the abridged version. And for like movie lovers, I think the film Troy, Brad Pitt, is what the Iliad is about.
2: Right.
0: If you want to throw in pop culture references, I don't want to read the book, per se.
2: Which is a good movie.
0: Yeah,
2: I like that one.
1: That was a good one.
2: But also the significance of

0: this work is, this is kind of really the first recorded written works that we ever have.
1: Oh.
0: And so we can understand a lot about history through archaeology. Mm-hmm. So we dig up things, but everything we dig up is all physical.
2: Mm. Yes.
0: So it's either maybe some pieces of clothing,
2: right.
0: But usually it's plates and jewelry and maybe some tools, things like that. So once we get these works from Homer, this really gives us much more sort of, what's it, access into sort of the social
2: yes.
0: parts of history as
1: it's
0: well.
1: It's a story. It adds like flesh and life to it.
0: So everything we absolutely. Dig up, the physical parts, now we can use them and say, ah, through Homer's works and through the written works, since we can say, ah, there were different classes in society, blah, blah, blah.
2: Right.
0: So this is really why it's such an important piece of history.
2: Okay. And so this film, though, as it's being released in Korea today, but, you know, worldwide, it's become really popular. All I see, you know, social media posts about this, bountiful right now. So why is this movie so special and popular?
0: So I as far as I know, it's the first movie that's been completely recorded in IMAX.
2: Okay.
0: Now, I'm pretty old school.
2: Yes.
0: I don't really know what IMAX is.
1: It's
0: but
1: base,
0: I think it's like
2: that huge screen.
1: Massive screen.
0: The screen with all the effects.
1: And apparently there are only about like a dozen movie theaters, because there are different sizes to IMAX screens, like a dozen in the U.S. that's like the full ratio that Christopher Nolan intended. Crazy.
2: Yes.
0: So it's the first one that's in IMAX. So okay, I think a lot of these directors, they're trying to bring people back to the cinema.
2: Right.
1: Oh, yeah.
0: Because Netflix
2: OTT.
0: Or other
2: OTT
0: platforms
2: yes,
0: are sort of making people just stay at home because it's much more convenient.
1: Yeah.
2: It's cheaper. So, it's cheaper. Cooler. Yes.
0: Cheaper as well, yes. But also something a little bit different about the Odyssey is most people tend to have some idea about it.
2: Ah.
0: And you get other movies, like most people I think have probably heard of Spider-Man.
2: Sure. Mm-hmm.
0: But not everyone likes action movies.
2: Right.
0: Or sort of
1: it's a very like
2: that whole universe.
1: Niche. Yeah.
2: Right.
1: Yeah.
0: Whereas the Odyssey, it's a sort of a bit of a love story. It's an adventure. There's some action.
1: Yeah.
0: There's a little bit of everything.
2: Sure.
1: I think in the Western world, a lot of us read at least parts of it in high school. So
2: it was so long.
1: It was
2: so boring.
1: Beowulf and Odyssey.
2: Right. I'll be honest. It was
0: Are you talking about the movie or the book?
2: The book.
1: Well, the movie's so also like 3 hours.
0: Yeah, it's a long movie.
2: Yes. Well, obviously adapted from what you're saying, a book, the works. So a question maybe for our guests, but to our listeners, or maybe are there other movie adaptations that you have seen and you think, wow, I read the book or the trilogy or the set of books, but the film version was really good?
1: Oh, film first. Ooh, because I mean, I was raised on Harry Potter, both books and film. But then, you know, as like the diehard book fans, all we ever did, nerds insufferable, was like we picked apart the books. They left out, how dare they burn the house? Like they left out Dumbledore would never do that.
2: Okay.
1: So, full sorry.
2: Geek. I love it. I love it. I'm a nerd in that way as well. For me, it has to be Jurassic Park, because when the original one came out, I had the honor of actually meeting the writer, Michael Crichton, in real life. And my dad got me an interview with him. And then I think back, I'm like, that was a prelude to me.
0: Is that how your career started?
2: Right,
1: can you call him back and have him on Morning Wave in Busan?
2: He's dead.
1: Sorry.
2: Okay. He passed away many years ago.
1: Okay, my
2: bad. Right. He's like 6'9", and I was just like in high school, and I was just like, oh my gosh, I'm interviewing this, you know, famous author. And it was right before Steven Spielberg's first iteation of Jurassic Park was being released. So I was like shaking literally
0: in my
2: boots.
0: What did you ask him?
2: The stupidest questions, whatever I had on a list. Like, I was a high schooler.
0: Are you single? Why are you single?
1: Why are you single?
2: No. He's married with 2 kids at the point. And I was in high school, and he was old. Like, you know, like 40. So it's like, but it was really, so to me, that holds a special place in my heart. Because like, but the book version, so much better.
0: Right.
2: Yes.
0: So for me, so I don't really read many books. But I did read, so not The Silence of the Lambs, but the sequel, Hannibal.
2: Hannibal.
0: So I read that book, and that was a big, thick book as well. And then the movie came out, and I thought the movie was okay.
2: It was okay.
0: But a little bit disappointing.
1: Aww. And I think I like that people kind of fight about, the book was better. Like, that was a terrible cast, which is a lot of what the Odyssey discussions are about as well. I mean, like, even is Matt Damon really Odysseus? Really? Like, so I like that it sparks conversations.
0: You could have chosen me. What do you think?
2: Well, on that note, producer's saying.

0: need to wrap up on that note. Perfect time to wrap up. But I want to thank you, Andrew, for joining our discussion today. We loved having you as our Wednesday fairy and hope to see you soon
1: Thank you.
0: But if not, of course, you can check out An 교수님 on Friday.
1: I'll be back on Friday.
0: Yes. All right. Thank you so much to the both of you. And it's time to say goodbye already. So going back to Haley's topic, 연애는 필수, 결혼은 선택. This is actually a song that I believe that one of our listeners posted, 아무르 파티 by 김연자. That's our final song as we wrap up our day of Songs of Summer. Have a beautiful day. Bye, everybody.

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5: From the following water safety measures, guess which one is correct. Number one, always warm up before swimming or going in the water. 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Number four, call 119 or a lifeguard on duty if you witness drowning.
7: 뭐지? 1번도 맞고 2번도 맞는 것 같은데.
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8: 마이 스토리. 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

August 5th, 2026, and I'm your host, Peter Bint. I got some really great news to share. The end of that summer, a representative poetry collection by Lee Song-bok, a master of modern Korean poetry, was officially published in the US Today. Now, even more readers around the world will be able to experience the beauty of Korean poetry. In particular, the collection's title poem, The End of That Summer, tells the story of a crepe myrtle flower that endures a storm to bloom beautifully in the end. I hope all of you weather your difficult times too and bloom your very own beautiful flowers. Now, here's a hint for today's hashtag, let's give it a guess. What is the word that describes a very strong, fierce wind? In English, this hashtag is more akin to the wind, the rain, the clouds, the dark ones. Put them all together and you have a beep in a teacup. Let's give you that as another hint as well for the English. In Korean, it is two syllables, both beginning with the piup that begins my name, Peter. We'll be back after our first song. Write it up on the YouTube live stream. Just search out Arirang Radio, All Things K.